Bay, Nishoba Pabantu, Oban Bon, Lenting Am now, Mangi Bon, Kululeng, Sokopu says, Nego cool away, and the cool says, Yaw Kulum Kulum Kulvel, or go to Kuleng.

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1: Wasabi, do you think I've gained weight?
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3: 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Yes, it's possible. In fact, pause the show. Uber in my jeans.
1: Oh, guys.
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1: We're playing with champions. 60 seconds on the clock, guys. If anyone knows the answer, just shout out the answer. More lifeing.
2: Time starts in 3, 2, 1. Let's go.
1: All right, guys. Who is the current Minister of Sports, Arts and Culture?
3: Sports, Arts and Culture.
1: Yes. Say, you can say pass. You can say pass.
4: That's a hint.
1: there we go. What is a person from Lesotho called? A person from Lesotho is called a ki dambi. Which Betway Premiership team has earned their second star as CAF champions? What is Cyril Ramaphosa's nickname? What year was Orlando Pirates founded? Menzi Ngubane played which character on Generations?
2: Dombi's husband.
1: Yes! Call a friend!
2: You guys were able to score yourselves 10 points. Well done.
5: Come on.
2: Double digits. Hi, Nishai. Nishai.
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0: Maximum vibes with minimal effort. Download the Y app. So you're a chill dude who prefers this sound.
1: Big dog people is we. Big dog people is we. Big dog the bloody fed. Big dog is just for me.
0: But your girl, well, your girl prefers this kind of music. And I'm a gents jam to this.
1: And I be yelling out gang gang. Do you gang bang? Gang bang. I be outside with my gang gang.
0: So you can never win, right?
2: Right?
0: Wrong. And we can tell you why. This is the frequency that moves you.
3: Grosky. You know what I'm saying? Got Wham, got Billy in this. You know what I'm saying?
4: We the best music. While they watching us win. Another anthem upon the
3: biggest you can get, you dig what I'm saying?

0: It's Home Run with Ayanda MVP on Y.
1: We're playing with champions. 60 seconds on the clock, guys. If anyone knows the answer, just shout out the answer. Molai thing.
2: Time starts in 3, 2, 1. Let's go.
1: All right, guys. Who is the current Minister of Sports, Arts and Culture? Yes. Say, you can say pass. You can say pass.
3: That's a hint.
1: there we go. What is a person from Lesotho called? A person from Lesotho is called a ki donkey. Which Betway Premiership team has earned their second star as CAF champions? What is Cyril Ramaphosa's nickname? What year was Orlando Pirates founded? Menzi Ngubane played which character on Generations?
2: Dombi's husband.
1: Yes! Call a friend!
2: You guys were able to score yourselves 10 points. Well done. Double digits. Hi, Nishai.
0: Your drive home is about to get lit. It's Home Run with Ayanda MVP on Y. Where the beats never run dry.

0: Where the beats never run dry.
1: Why?
2: Dougie, you told me he been on some positive shit. Yeah, yeah. Lately, I just wanna show up and body some shit. Yeah, yeah. Always been a little mathematician. Lately, this cash I'm getting got me losing count of these bags. I've been moving too fast. Hard times don't last. Remember when cops are rats talking out my boy, you ain't shit with a

0: bush, in a Chevrolet Loaf, I know our time is coming.
1: I slept on the floor, I slept on the floor.
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1: I slept on the floor, I slept on the floor.
0: Trapping with the Qualis, ankle, knees, mother, brother. 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
1: I go out there in the kitchen, Zamo.

0: Got a new timepiece for my wrist. 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Knew that I had to steer that ship. 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I was cooking in the kitchen for 600,000 minutes. Can a brother get a witness? Dedicated, I was driven. Making plays, I had a mission. Is it pleasure? Is it business? Nigga, tell me what's the difference?
1: What's the difference?
0: Why would I even fear this shit? Thought on my sleep, I wear that shit. Thought I was nowhere near this shit. Didn't believe I'd make it here. I know they smell me loud and clear. Smoking exotic in this shit. Yeah.
2: I was cooking in the kitchen. I'm on film. I'm dead. They really see the vision. Fellow, find a prime man. Fear I walk with coolers. Pad of vision. Pad of plan. Balancing it.
3: 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You found us.
4: 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They found us.
3: You've taken
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3: 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This is what Aura on 50,000 sounds like. 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

0: Kenta, M Drake and Keman out of Tiska Chester. Lowly on Ale Mutato Tester. Lost Namatata on Ale Mutanzato Venta. Yeah, Magriza is a dress how you wanna be addressed. Especially when you wanna be the best. The life is just a test. And you just gotta search for your purpose and fire that you possess. Yeah.
1: There's no problem when the answer is why.

0: Major Stees, why?
1: Major, I think we need to address this thing. There's a lot of Steezes in the building. This is on the streets with Major Stees, and we have Phantom Stees in the building with us. I want a social vote on this one. How do you spell Stees? Because, dog, I remember when me and Major were coming up, Phantom was already around.
2: I was already there.
1: You were coming with the Phantom Stees E at the end after the Z.
2: Yes, but you know why?
1: Why?
2: Because I'm elite. So it's like, yo, I'm a Stees.
1: Yeah.
2: And I'm the elite one.
1: What about Stees without an E? Because to me, dog, grammatically, it just looks right. Because when you put an E after Stees, it's Steezy now. But you're a Phantom Steezy, Major Steezy.
3: But yes. you know what's real, man.
2: I'm real.
0: Get ready to elevate your night. Yeah! This is On The Streets, where the culture lives. Why? Vibing on the frequency of you.
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0: The following music is rated HOT, RSVP, WTF, and contains moments of extreme dopeness. Listener expression is advised.
1: Nadia!
2: To measure this, I'm a drug.

You're in your car cruising. Then we play. Now you're vibing at a 10, but then the song ends. Then we play. Now we've got you jamming, but then we take you international. You do your dance, let me see you twirl. Shake in the club with your homegirls. Take a pic for the gram, show the home. Reminding you that this is the frequency that moves you.

0: Uncensored.
1: Yeah, man. You know, this weekend I got a tattoo. I did mention, right?
2: You did mention it. The Radi tattoo.
1: Yeah, so I was hanging out with my neighbor and a bunch of other people. How well do you know your neighbors?
2: My neighbors? I don't do that. Sorry.
1: At all?
2: No.
1: You. Talk. The North is kind of lonely.
2: Yeah. The North is lonely for you. I'm happy to be alone. Thank you.
1: Okay. You enjoy the privacy, man.
2: I do enjoy the privacy, but at my mom's house, back home, I do know my neighbors, and they were not good people. In fact, their surname was Baloyi. And I will put this out there, that woman had a very, very, very, very, very, very, very black heart.
0: Monday to Thursday, 8 p.m. to 10 p.m. Only on Y. Non-stop hits on the Unstoppable Y. Ooh, ah.

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1: Take up my shit with the witchcraft.
2: From the hits you love to that new. 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

0: This is the gully of the bold, the loud, the use me as a button for legendary, the frequency of the future. You found us.
1: It's bad, guys. They found us.
0: You've taken
2: one small step for man, one giant leap for mankind.
0: And peep the motion, because this isn't just radio. This is what Aura on 50,000 sounds like. The RSA in your DNA, what AI can't replicate. This is the unstoppable era, meaning we won't stop playing hits, sharing your stories, and reflecting your vibes, because we are in service of the future.
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Yeah. Yeah.

0: It's music by Rams Mutlatso. DJ Sushi is on this one as well. It's called Bulani Ditsela, yfm.co.za. Do make sure to stream us live. Good morning, Wires. Happy Tuesday. Is it Tuesday today?
1: Wednesday.
0: No way! I feel like this week is flying by. Happy Wednesday. Welcome to the show. We're waking you up this morning all the way till 9 a.m. Your faves are in the building. My name is Nia Brown.
1: And I'm okay, Wasabi.
0: How's it going today, Wasabi?
1: It's Wednesday morning. I can't complain because it's closer to Friday.
0: Closer to Friday. Mm-hmm. Oh, yeah. I am very excited because Friday, I think it's Friday or Saturday. I can't quite remember. Uh-huh. But I'm going to the Boyz II Men concert.
1: Oh, I think it's Saturday, isn't it?
0: Is it Saturday?
1: I think so.
0: I'm so excited. Yesterday, I was listening to their set list because what I like to do, I learned this with Doja Cat.
1: Yeah.
0: What I like to do is if I'm going to go to a concert, I search what the set list is for the tour.
1: Okay.
0: And then learn the lyrics to all of the songs, especially the songs that I'm not familiar with. So there are a few Boyz II Men songs that I don't really know, but I'm learning those word for word because I want to be able to sing along with the crowd at the concert.
1: You know what? I wouldn't go to a concert unless I know there are 10 of the artist's songs at least.
0: Really?
1: So I'm surprised you know more than 3 Boyz II Men songs.
0: No, I know a lot of Boyz II Men songs. But what I also found yesterday when I was listening to the songs is that I might know the chorus, but I don't really know the verses.
1: Mm-hmm.
0: I'm going to be studying Boyz II Men until the concert this week.
1: No, you have some time. You have some time.
0: I have quite a bit of time. Mm. I'm very, very excited for it. Also very excited to be spending the morning with you today. We need to fill you in on what's happening on the socials. You know, guys, every after 2 weeks or a monthly or, you know, these days, even daily, there is something that this government does that makes me mad.
1: Ish.
0: Stick around for the story that I'm going to tell you about in the next few moments, because after 5 years, it seems that something is happening with Charlotte Maxwell Hospital. I mean, it's so upsetting. Stick around for that. It's coming up. Good morning, Wires.
2: The Way Up.
0: Wasabi, do you think I've gained weight? Must I stand up? I've got like 6 pairs of jeans that don't fit. Now I'm wondering, do I go and buy new clothes or should I just try to lose some weight?
1: One thing I advocate for is just buying new jeans.
0: But Wasabi, you can't buy new jeans every
1: time you
0: gain a little bit of weight.
1: You can. It's possible. Yes, it's possible. In fact, pause this show. Uber in my jeans.
0: Oh, guys.
1: I let my jeans right now.
3: Nia, I'm going to jeans. It is go dollaring. By the time you lose the weight, pelile, in winter, girl, just go buy new jeans.
0: I think it's cheaper to lose weight than it is to buy new jeans.
1: It's more expensive to lose weight, actually. Gym membership, healthy food is expensive in there, which is going to take a while, man. Please, man.
0: It'll take like 2 months.
1: Jeans, 700 rand. Feeling comfortable? Priceless.
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4: You know the secret. People always think it's the jersey playing, but you know better. It's you. You got to be special. Not just in one game, but special day in and day out. You have to be true to yourself. Play with flair, shibobo, spy, tumbama. 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

0: for legends, made for those who make them count. 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You got this.
1: It's the Lunch League on Y.
2: Homeboy is basically engineering how we are seeing visuals and is in the building.
3: Welcome to the Lunch League, guy Reggie.
4: Hi, guys. How's it going?
2: We're good. Welcome to the show, bro.
4: Thank you for having me. I got to use my passport for the first time ever because of content creation to go help people create content internationally. Wow. Like, I got to see parts of Africa. I've been to Ghana. I've gotten to leave Africa. I've seen Turkey, you know. Yeah. So it's been, I think that's been like the highlight so
2: nice.
4: Far.
2: Nice. In Turkey, what were you in?
3: Were you in BBL?
4: No.
2: What surgery were you doing in Turkey?
3: Were you in my abs? You have a very nice nose, no, Gary. No.
2: Yeah.
3: Is that yours?
2: Brand new. Is it yours?
4: No. This one, I came with it from
2: from Turkey.
4: Day one. Oh. No.
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protected. In this world that I'm in, I you wanna take pics with the belts and the ring, but don't help in the gym. 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How a boyfriend don't want her to win. Alright, rare.

0: It's Music by Dave. That one is called Starlight here on Y. Let me tell you what is happening with Charlotte Matlaike.
1: Tell the stories you need to know right now.
2: When last did you speak to him?
3: I just arrived.
4: Unemployment is increasing, but increasing at a decreasing rate.
5: Take a seat. We'll come to you. Honorable member, proceed.
0: All right, South Africa's Health Minister Aaron Motsoaledi and Finance Minister Enoch Godongwa now visited Charlotte Matlaike at Johannesburg Academic Hospital yesterday. They visited the hospital to see what was happening with the repairs to the hospital and why they're taking so long. Back in 2021, the hospital burned down, and only now, 5 years later, are they addressing the repairs. The reason for the delay, we're asking? Well, the public protector released a report and found systematic failures, maladministration and budget underspending. There is a 666 million rand budget for the repairs to the hospital, and only half of the budget has been spent. Motsoaledi announced a new committee aiming for full operations by August 2026. People are shocked on social media because what do you mean? That you haven't checked in on the process of the repairs to the hospital since 2021.
6: Yes.
0: It's taking you 5 years and a public protector's report for you to do something about it, for you to go and check in 5 years. My thing is that the Charlotte Matlaike Hospital helps so many people from so many different communities around it.
6: Yep.
0: It's one of the biggest hospitals that
6: we
0: have in the country.
6: Yeah.
0: So why is it that it has taken you 5 years to take this seriously? Also, only half of the budget has been spent. Where's the other half?
6: Something's always going on, man. Ish, can we get a break?
0: The thing that frustrates me the most about this is the fact that it's becoming clearer and clearer that our government thinks that we are stupid.
6: Ish. And they can take us on for a ride.
0: And do you understand what I'm saying? They think that we are stupid. And I'm going to say something that is a little bit controversial, but I feel like sometimes we feed into that. Sometimes we forget things far too easily. We don't fight hard enough. We anger about things, right? We get angry about a big story that's doing the rounds. We get super, super mad. And then a couple of weeks later, we'll focus on something else.
6: Yeah, because there's always something, like we were talking about a couple of days ago with the Madlanga, we even forgot the people who
0: we even forgot
6: pointed at in the first time the commission came out. So too many things.

0: are happening, man.
1: Too many things are happening, and it is, I will say, fair enough, it is kind of difficult to keep up. But this story makes me really, really upset.
0: You know, Drake has been trending all week after dropping 3 surprise albums last week Friday. Well, the results are in of how those albums have done, and it's clearly amazing. So Drake is the first artist ever to debut 3 albums at number 1, 2, and 3 simultaneously on the Billboard 200. Iceman gives Drake his 15th Billboard 200 number 1, surpassing Jay-Z for the most among a solo male artist. And he has just surpassed Michael Jackson too. He now ties with Taylor Swift for the most number 1s amongst the solo artist, behind only the Beatles with 19. And then Iceman is eligible for gold already in a week after selling over 463,000 equivalent album units. You know, people were saying, Uti, hip-hop hasn't been on the charts, hip-hop is dead. Well, Drake is back, and hip-hop is back, I guess.
1: And I feel like also Drake is the only one that's back. Like, I'm trying to compare the other rappers to what Drake is doing. Is there anyone else on his level?
0: Well, the big three are still moving numbers.
1: So Kendrick Lamar, J. Cole,
0: and Drake, yeah. But for some reason, the kids aren't taking over as kids used to take over. But when Jay-Z and Lil Wayne's time was over, Drake and them took over. When Biggie and Pac's time was over, Jay-Z and them took over. So the new kids seem to not be taking over for some reason. And still the old timers who are about to hit their 40s now.
1: Who are still running the game.
0: So what does that mean for hip hop? I wonder.
1: Jinx.
0: We've
1: got a main story coming up for you in the next couple of moments. There's a lot happening in Bloemfontein. We'll fill you in on what's going on over there.
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5: The heartbeat of the strata. Why?

0: There's a lot happening in Bloemfontein at the moment, and it's very similar to what's happening all over the country. I'm going to give you the full story, and then I've got a question that I want to ask you. And it's a question that you might not like, but I'm going to ask it anyway, because that's what we do here on The Way Up, right? Is that we kind of ask the uncomfortable questions so that we can have the conversation. That's coming up soon. Let's check in with the traffic first.
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3: Yep. 5:42, time for your first traffic update of the morning. I'll start off on the R21 northbound. I see there's a crash already there at Pomona Road, so please be cautious. You crash extend Gangaga. I know about it. N1 southbound, I see a stationary vehicle there after Flying Saucer interchange. Let's head on over now to Bedford View on the N3 northbound. I see some overnight roadworks. Might cause some restrictions right now, so please be cautious. On the Edenvale N3 southbound, more roadworks and lane restrictions towards Kilula's interchange. At Pitori on the N4 eastbound, roadworks and restrictions towards Donbrot Plaza. And finally, I'll end off in Germiston on the N17 westbound. Expect some roadworks there towards Osborne Road. Now, if you're looking for instant traffic updates, be sure to follow us at YFM Traffic. For Y Traffic, it's Wasabi.

0: This one is called Give Me a Chance here on Y. Let me fill you in on what's happening in Bloemfontein.
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4: But it's Kalangana.
5: Unemployment is increasing, but increasing at a decreasing rate.
6: Take a seat. We'll come to you. Honorable member, proceed.
0: So on the 25th of May, which was Monday, the National Service Delivery Forum organized protests in Bloemfontein over unemployment, corruption and poor services. But the event spiraled into looting, targeting shops owned by foreign nationals. Police responded with rubber bullets and helicopters containing the unrest without any deaths reported, which is a good thing. But the forum also blamed criminal elements. The incident obviously reflects wide South African anger over immigration and informal trade. And of course, there has been calls, I'm sure you've seen on social media, of a national shutdown on the 30th of June. But the government has warned against, you know, violent acts. So this is happening in Bloemfontein, which is not new. The unrest is happening all over the country, right? There are lots of people who are saying we don't want illegal immigrants in the country. They need to leave, go back to their own countries. They're taking away our jobs. They're taking away our employment and sources of income, right? Mm-hmm. Here's the question that I wanted to ask.
7: Okay.
0: Bear with me.
7: Okay.
0: Okay. But I also want your honest opinion in terms of what your response is to this one. Are we not directing our anger to the wrong people? Because, and I think Ray's mentioned this before, are we really angry at illegal immigrants, or are we angry at the government and blaming illegal immigrants? You understand what I'm saying?
7: I get what you're saying.
0: Because government is responsible for how the economy does, whether people get jobs, and all of that stuff.
7: Yes.
0: Not necessarily illegal immigrants. Right?
7: Yes.
0: So are we misdirecting our anger?
7: I think people are also angry at just how poorly the borders are handled also.
0: Okay. And that's a government thing.
7: That's a government thing. Yeah. Mm. So this is such a, like,

0: like that. So all of that is corruption, which leads back to low wages or unemployment, which leads back to the government. So I understand you by saying, Guti, vele, our anger should be directed at the government.
1: Yeah.
0: If one is fixed, the other is fixed.
1: It's fixed as well.
0: Symbiotic.
1: Exactly. Yeah. Because what I'm thinking is, in my opinion, I don't think we should be looting shops
0: 100%.
1: And taking from people on the one hand. But on the other hand, we understand because people are hungry. People don't have income.
0: Yep.
1: People don't have food. People need to feed their families. So what are we supposed to do? I think it's also kind of disheartening because, I mean, I don't know if you guys are feeling it as well, but whose side is the government on?
0: What a question. They're supposed to be on the South African side.
1: Because I feel like there hasn't been a proper address to South Africans to say, we see the unrest. Mm-hmm. We see that you are unhappy about 1, 2, 3, 4, 5. As your government, this is how we are planning to fix it. I haven't seen or heard anything regard.
0: I don't think they have a plan, Mia. I don't think they have a plan. That's the only reason why a government would be quiet, because there's no plan.
1: They need to figure it out.
0: Yeah.
1: That's why we put them there, right? We voted for them, didn't we?
0: So, voting in Futhi Konjini, only in 4 years.
1: Oh my gosh. I don't know. I think it's around the corner, though. Isn't it next year?
0: When are the next? I think
1: now. November. Okay, we need to double check that.
0: We need to double check,
1: I know that it's coming very,
0: but
1: very
0: soon.
1: But
0: let's always register, guys. Let's always register to vote.
1: And go and vote, because this is why. This is why. Send me a voice note on the Y app and let me know what you think about this one. Should we be directing our anger to the government instead and not foreign nationals?
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1: That's me.
0: This is Why.

It's Lord KG. That one is called Matters of the Heart. I'm asking you this morning whether we have misdirected our anger, right? Because the reason why South Africans are angry at the moment is because we don't have enough jobs. There's no jobs for people.

0: unemployment rates are very, very high. The crime rates are very, very high. Should we not be mad at our government? Is it fair to be mad at foreign nationals?
1: I'm listening to the voice notes here on the Y app, and Usfiso says we should address both problems at the same time. I don't know if that's a solution. Let me hear what Bongani is saying.
2: Good morning, guys.
0: Morning.
2: For me, I don't think we should direct this thing to the president or the government, because these people are not leaders, man. We just need to accept that they are just there to make money. They're just there to be more richer than to serve the community. Because if such things can happen for over a month and you are a leader and not saying anything, regardless if you have a plan or not, but you have people you are working with, say something, do something. You are a leader, we put you there for a reason. So why is he quiet? We don't have leaders here.
1: I think everyone is waiting for a statement.
0: And the thing is now, is the president going to say anything? Because he's dealing with the Pala Pala drama as well. His hands are full.
1: It's too much, man.
0: What is he going to say? And when is he going to say it? You know what I'm saying? But no, I think that Y is absolutely right. As the leader, you should have said something by now. This has been going on for months. You know, you should have said something by now. But again, this is why I think what Sabi said earlier on, when we go to the polls and we vote, it's important for us to register. It's important for us to vote. This is the reason why. This is the reason why we need to look at political parties' manifestos. What is it that they believe in? What is it that they strive for? When we go to the polls to vote, this is why elections are so important. We did check, and we've got the municipal elections happening in November.
1: Yeah.
0: So there we need to make our voices heard. Which is the party that we want to run the metropolitan that we live in, right?
1: Yes.
0: And then we've got our national elections that are opening only happening in like 3 years, because we had them in 2024.
1: Yeah.
0: So we've got a long
1: way to
0: road
1: go.
0: When it comes to that. But again, situations like Madlanga, situations like Charlotte Metropolitan Hospital, situations like what's happening with frustrations around employment. Mm-hmm. These are the things we need to keep in mind when we go to the polls. Let's not forget, when we read their manifestos, when they are campaigning, are they campaigning for us?
1: Yes. Think about that.
0: Think about that. That's all we're asking you to do. Top of the hour, let's go to the news.
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6: Stories making headlines. ANC to publicly announce all its mayoral candidates by June. And South Africa pledges money towards the Ebola outbreak. A very good morning. I'm Lindiwe Mbanza. ANC Secretary General Fikile Mbalula says the party will publicly announce all its mayoral candidates by June the 26th. The party previously revealed that it will use the public participation processes to identify councillor candidates ahead of the election scheduled for the 4th of November. Now, voter registration weekend is expected to take place on the 20th and the 21st of June. Balula says all candidates hoping to become mayors under the ANC banner will have to accept ANC membership and undergo a rigorous selection and interview process led by the party's top seven leaders.
7: We believe that we need to take control and take it very seriously as to who becomes the mayor of the city of Johannesburg. Not for any political purpose like populism or anything, but we know the vehicle will remain the African National Congress. But at the end of the day, who becomes the mayor, the qualities of that person and all of that are key.
6: In other news, Randwater says it will begin major maintenance work on the city of Johannesburg's water network from Friday. Now, several areas including Sandton, Midrand, Soweto and Randburg could experience low water pressure or intermittent water supply during this period. Now, Randwater's spokesperson, Makinosi Maru, says the work forms part of the mid-year maintenance cycle, which is typically carried out during the winter period. Now, speaking to our sister channel ENCA, Maru confirmed that the work will be done in phases to minimize widespread disruption.
8: A number of areas will be hit. Let's start with the three metros.
5: Johannesburg, Mthwani, Ekurhuleni, that would be some parts of

0: the three metros. So the municipalities are communicating. Other local municipalities such as your Rand West, Merafong, Mogale City, Victor Kanye, Madibeng, the Barroel Bafokeng Administration, Metsimaholo, Ngwathi, Midval and Emfuleni, they'll also be impacted.
1: In other news, President Cyril Ramaphosa has pledged a $5 million contribution to the African Center for Disease Control and Prevention to help fight the deadly Ebola outbreak affecting parts of Central and East Africa. Ramaphosa warned that the outbreak poses a major regional threat due to weak borders, trade routes, as well as population movement. Now, the president praised healthcare workers on the front lines and called for stronger protection measures, more medical staff, protective equipment and resources.
2: We are witnessing continued transmission in the DRC, confirmed cases in Uganda and heightened risk for several neighboring countries. We have already lost more than 200 people. Africa CDC has said that this is the second largest Ebola outbreak after the one in West Africa in 2014. Although at the onset of this outbreak, there are no therapeutics and vaccines for the Bundi Biyoyo strain, we have reason to be hopeful.
1: Recapping your top story this hour, ANC Secretary General Fikile Mbalula says the party will publicly announce all its mayoral candidates by the 26th of June. Do follow us on X and on Instagram at YFM for Y News. I'm Lindiwe Mbanza.
3: 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Jamming in traffic with Y.
4: Time for the traffic. 6:06, let's see what's happening on the streets. I'll start off in Edenville on the N3 southbound. I see queuing traffic towards Kilulis Interchange. At Bedford View on the N3 northbound, queuing traffic towards Van Buren Road. Lapa on the N1 southbound, I see a stationary vehicle there after Flying Saucer Interchange. A crash there on the R21 northbound at Pomona Road. Heading over now to down there to Naturen, I see traffic lights not working at Main Road. Lapa Renberg, my traffic lights are Spani, Jan Smuts Avenue. And then finally, I'll end off in Sunning Hill. Traffic lights are not working there at the N1 highway. Now, if you're looking for instant traffic updates, be sure to follow us at YFM Traffic for Y Traffic. It's Wasabi.
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0: This one is called Off the Grid. It is by Alina. Let's get into Who's Got Next. Are you ready?
1: Two songs, one crowd.
2: Who's Got Next?
0: It's Leah Brown versus OK Wasabi. Who's going to take the winning song this morning? Here's the category for today.
3: The category is Hot Right Now.
0: Hot Right Now. All right, we're talking about the songs that are trending at the moment, the songs that is on everybody's playlist. I am a big fan of TikTok. I stay on TikTok all day, every single day, so I know what's hot right now, and Olivia Dean is hot right now.

0: I love the song because it makes me feel so pretty. And I'm pretty sure that anyone that listens to it feels so beautiful listening to this one as well. One of the top trending songs, and it's just a nice song to sing along to.
1: Yo, sesizwile ngale ngoma le. I'm a kid ready.
0: Ah, yeah, yeah, yeah, sesizwile. What's up, please?
1: Yo,
0: this is one of the hottest songs out right now.
1: Ah, sesizwile, sesizwile. The biggest song, numbers-wise, factually-wise, Billboard, the biggest song in the world right now, woo, woo, woo, woo, world premiere, is Drake, Janice, STFU.

0: Patrick. 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By Peter Janice, STFU. Guys.
1: Kid Reiki.
0: Ari.
1: Janice, STFU. I love that creator on TikTok.
0: Oh, man.
1: But
0: no. Zura, Nia, please. No, explain. I'm explaining. It's finished. Guys, just choose my song, please. You know, deep down in your heart, I'm calling out to all of you guys. Let's be honest. That's been fair, Machito.
1: Wasabi, we want to take it easy this morning. You know, we want some Olivia Dean. We want something to sing along to. When are you are coming with
0: the biggest song in the world, please?
1: No, I think you overestimate Drake. Wow. Especially in South Africa. We're not that big a Drake.
0: What?
1: Fan. We're not.
0: Drake was in the top three. South Africa was in the top three listeners of Drake. Top three. US, UK Kingdom, and South Africa. That's how big South Africa is on Drake. Please, Nia, the facts are just there. Janice, please. Pina Emunatinati, please, guys. Choose that song, please.
1: All right, send a voice note on the YF. The decision is yours. Which song do you want to hear this morning? The song with the most amount of votes is the song we actually play. The category is hot right now. Do you want to hear Easy to Love by Olivia Dean, or are you voting for Janice, STFU, by Drake?
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0: Naledi Apiwe, this one is called Kamduze here on Y. Send a voice note on the Y app. Which song are you voting for this morning? The category is Hot Right Now. I've chosen So Easy by Olivia Dean. Wasabi's chosen Janus STFU by Drake.
1: Major City.
2: Good morning, Wasabi. Good morning, Nia Brown. I hope you guys are okay today. Guys, today I really hope someone will play my voice note, hey? I've been voting for weeks and no one has been playing my voice note.
1: Nayo okay.
2: But then today, Nia Hive.
0: Yebo.
2: It's Humber Now.
0: So, oh, yes.
1: We finally play you and we play the wrong song. You choose the wrong song. You choose the wrong song. The wrong song.
0: Guys, that song makes you want to fall in love today, right now, with the person in the car next to you.
1: Ngomazase H&M. Sviso, what do you say?
3: Hey, yo, it's Gijo, Nia Breezy, Sviso again.
0: Hi.
3: I feel I can tell, Nia Breezy, you're a girly girl. Girly girl. Because I mean, I'm

0: yona it hits, but then u Janice yo a rona re tsamaya ka pina e monate nate ya Janice
1: e monate nate re a leboga Sifiso o re batla Janice SFU. Thank you.
2: We need to find that creator's name because I want to give her a shout out. 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
4: On the 27th of May, 1937, the Golden Gate Bridge officially opened, linking San Francisco to Marin County, California. 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
3: Today in history, bringing yesterday's events into today's conversation. 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

0: It's music by Sierra. This one is called Nice and Sweet. Let's take your votes this morning. Which song do you want to hear today? The category is hot right now. I've chosen So Easy to Love by Olivia Dean. Wasabi's chosen Janus STFU by Drake. Final votes. We're going to play the winning song. Let's see.
1: Peebers.
2: Hi, Nia. Hi, Wasabi. Hi. This is Peebers Lift Club. And today we are voting for Nia.
1: Wrong. Oh, yes. This club. Wrong. Pilani?
3: Morning, the way up team.
4: Morning.
3: Ay, no, sufukile, skezile, siyabangela. Thank you, the music encyclopedia.
1: Thank you.
3: Thank you, the music guru.
1: Yes.
3: Samba nom trege.
1: Of course.
3: Over and out.
1: Confirmed.
3: Over and out commander.
1: Roger that.
0: Okay, so we've got two votes.
1: 1-1 so far? Oh, yeah, 2-2.
0: Yes. In total.
1: Yes, in total.
0: Okay.
1: Let me see. Let's play two more. Tuxedo.
5: Yo, good morning.
1: What up,
5: morning,
1: brother?
0: Hey, Tuxedo!
5: A long time. I know.
1: Yeah.
5: Been out, but I'm back. And you all know Tuxedo is always going to vote for his queen.
0: Yes!
5: Nia Hive.
0: Aha! Uh-huh.
5: Commander. When I was having your nation, dog, y'all sound needy in another trade.
1: Wow.
5: So Stella, into something light. How to do one, like, oh, easy to love and stuff.
0: Yeah.
5: Please.
0: Yeah.
1: Wow.
0: Thank you, Tuxedo. Because, yes, Wasabi Nation are groupies. That's what they are.
1: That's wrong.
0: Don't try to sound like Tuxedo.
1: Tuxedo does this. Yes, he does this. After 9.
0: No, he doesn't.
1: Tuxedo has never sent a voice note after 8. It's because after 8, he said. And then you
0: that's not true. I talk to Tuxedo all the time.
1: Right,
0: that's his
1: right.
0: voice, always.
1: Matapelo?
6: Hello, everybody. Got Studio Nia Brownlee. Okay, Wasabi. You go by Drake. I haven't heard the song, so I want to hear the song. And then, like, you hyped it up so much.
1: Mm.
6: Okay, over and out.
1: Over and out. It's a tie, Nia.
0: It's a tie.
1: It's a tie.
0: This has never, ever happened in the history of Who's Got Next.
1: Yeah.
0: How are we going to break the tie?
1: There's text votes coming through the Y app.
0: Like, okay, we don't usually do that. Let's see.
1: Tiriso on Facebook says Janus, definitely. Okay, Wasabi. Matapelo says definitely Janus. Sfiso.
0: Are you only reading the ones that
1: no,
0: are voting for you?
1: These are mine. The producers are agreeing.
0: You're cheating.
1: No. All the texts say me, Nia. Let's just play Janus. Because a lot of wires might not know it. So I'm introducing them to a fire song. Just trust my taste. It's so easy. I hear it. Nothing's what. Hey, who size XL? Anglingan. I'm now double XL. Nothing say H&M. I'm in the fitting room. Nia, let's play Janus.
0: You know what? I'm a good sport. I trust that you have chosen the correct votes.
1: Yes.
0: And in fact, on social media, people are also voting for Janus. So I will play it. Here it is.
1: Turn it up,
0: Janus.

0: I'm going to post a video on my stories because I want you to actually see how crazy Ray and Wasabi were going while the song was playing. Wow. They lost their minds.
1: What a beautiful song. This is a sermon.
2: It speaks to a different part of your human experience. Oh.
0: Like what? Like how? Guys, it's not that deep, eh?
2: Did you hear that? For real.
1: For real.
2: Yeah.
1: Ooh. Hi.
0: Guys, you can't be this big.
1: What a song.
0: I'm a Drake fan.
1: What a song.
0: Where you've got your eyes lifted up to the heavens.
2: Because that's where we were looking. That's where we were.
1: Yeah.
2: We were there.
0: You were elevated.
1: Go deeper, man of six, please.
0: Let's get him over to the headlines in the sports.
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4: Stories making headlines. ANC Secretary General Fikile Mbalula says the party will publicly announce all its mayoral candidates by the 26th of June. And President Cyril Ramaphosa has pledged a $5 million contribution to the African Center for Disease Control and Prevention to help fight the deadly Ebola outbreak affecting parts of Central and East Africa. I'll have more on these and other stories at the top of the hour. But for now, here's Ray with your sports.
5: The main event.
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2: A very good morning to you. Time for your first update of the day, and we're starting it off with your rugby, where the Lions are going into Saturday's URC quarterfinal in Dublin with a very clear plan in mind. That is Bordeaux's emphatic victory over Leinster as the standard they need to emulate to get a similar result. Scrum coach Julian Redden-Hayes stressed that their previous heavy defeat to Leinster, which was a 31-7 loss, offered some important lessons, particularly around converting chances as well as matching their physical intensity.
6: The contact situation is really vital against any team, any rack

0: game, the team that goes forward when contact takes place, they have a better chance, whether it's attack, defense, set piece. And that's what we see with the Springboks, is it's not the most, well, even with Bordeaux, they didn't come with a lot of fancy lineup plays. They were doing the small things right, and that will allow you opportunities. And they were just exceptional in taking opportunities. We know what we want to achieve this weekend, and we believe if we get that right, that'll give us a good chance.
1: He went on to emphasize that winning those collisions is going to be key to winning this match. Whichever team consistently goes forward in their contact, whether it is in transition or in set pieces, is going to control the fixture. Now to the tennis court, where men's number one Yannick Sinner stormed into the second round of the French Open with a dominant straight sets victory over French wildcard Clément Tabour, extending his winning streak to 30 matches. The top seed, who has been in exceptional form after sweeping the clay court Masters events, reinforced his status as a favorite in Paris with a clinical performance, producing a heavy winner-to-error ratio. Now, with double reigning champion and world number two Carlos Alcaraz in the draw, the top seed Sinner is considered the runaway favorite to lift the Coupe de Mousquetaires for the first time come the men's final on the 7th of next month and complete his career Grand Slam. This pressure, though, he says, is part of his motivation.
2: I mean, pressure is always going to be there. It's part of, you know, as a tennis player, you know, always, I do believe everyone has pressure in their work. I think you also have pressure, you know, hopefully releasing a good piece of journalism, you know, it's normal, you know, so I try to take it in a very natural way. I know what kind of player I am. And then, you know, if you don't feel the pressure, it means you don't care.
1: The Italian will now be facing Juan Manuel Cerundolo in the next round. On the women's side, number one Aryna Sabalenka also started strongly. She defeated Jessica Buzas Manero in straight sets despite a brief lapse when serving for the match. And she moves on to take on Elsa Jacquemot. The defending champion Coco Gauff eased past Taylor Townsend, saying that she was more concerned for fans coping with the 30-plus degree heat than the conditions herself. There were mixed fortunes elsewhere, though. Félix Auger-Aliassime survived a 5-set scare to advance, while Daniil Medvedev suffered a surprise early exit to Australian wildcard Adam Walton, who continues his unusual struggles at Roland Garros. Jessica Pegula and Alexander Bublik also bowed out early, while Naomi Osaka made progress comfortably with a straight-set victory. That is it for your first update this morning. Your next one is coming up at 7:30. For Y Sports on the web, it's Ray Chalant.
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7: Hi South Africa, I'm Michael Owen. 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

0: It's music by Burna Boy. This one is called Bundle by Bundle here on Y. We're going to head on over to your traffic, see what's happening on the roads this morning. Kids, when we come back, it will be time for Junior Jukebox, where you get to request your favorite song. Now, all you have to do is send a voice note on the Y app. Tell us what your name is, how old you are, and which song you would like to hear this morning. Remember, you have to be 16 years and younger to request a song on Junior Jukebox. That's coming up soon. Here's the traffic. We can do
1: 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Jamming in traffic with Y.
2: Piri piri, I will. Sugandele.
3: Time for the traffic.
4: Shapa shapa koloi. Return remote. Lengi. Time for the traffic, like I said, okay. It's 6:42. Let's see what's happening on the streets. On the M1 northbound, I see slow-moving traffic towards the Oxford Road exit. Moving on now to the N3 south ramp to London Road, I see a stationary vehicle there, so please be cautious. As Valencia down there to Bedford View on the N3 northbound, causing heavy traffic delays towards Van Buren Road. It's some overnight roadworks, so please be cautious while approaching over there. On the R21 northbound, a crash there at Pomona Road. It's causing delays too there, so please approach cautiously. Brakpan and 17 eastbound, I see roadworks between the R21 Roundabout Road and the R23 Heidelberg Road exit. And then finally, I'll end off in Germiston on the N17 westbound. I see roadworks and restrictions towards Osborne Road. Now, if you're looking for instant traffic updates, be sure to follow us at YFM Traffic. For Y Traffic, it's Osabi.
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1: Uncensored.
2: Yeah, man. You know, this weekend I got a tattoo. I did mention, right?
3: You did mention it, the Radi tattoo.
2: Yeah, so I was hanging out with my neighbor and a bunch of other people. How well do you know your neighbors?
3: My neighbors? I don't do that, sorry.
2: At all?
3: No.
2: You. Talk. They're not this kind of lonely.
3: Yeah, they're not as lonely for you. I'm happy to be alone. Thank
2: you. Okay, you enjoy the privacy, man.
3: I do enjoy the privacy, but at my mom's house, back home, I do know my neighbors, and they were not good people. In fact, their surname was Baloyi. And I will put this out there. That woman had a very, very, very, very, very, very, very black heart.
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4: Nadia,

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That ain't ever had things. Guess not. Last night, they put up on my at the light like, nice watch.

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0: It's music by J. Cole. This one is called A Tale of Two Cities. We've got Junior Jukebox coming up straight after these.
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0: Now this is where the kids and only the kids get to request their favorite song. Whose request are we taking this morning?
1: Zoe and Laura.
2: Hi, my name's Zoe and I'm 9 years old.
3: Hi, my name's Laura and I'm 8 years old.
2: Can we please play Bigger by Isaiah?
3: Thank you.

0: It's Ice Spice. This one is called Big Guy from the SpongeBob movie. And of course, a very, very big thank you to Zoe and Laura for the song request this morning. I love that song as well.
1: Scrambling to start your day? The Way Up is exactly what you need.
0: Yesterday, Wasabi told us that he's moving, and we were talking about something else, but I just want to confirm. You said you're moving from where to where?
2: From Fourways Sandton.
0: To?
2: To Ferndale. But I used to live in Fourways Sandton.
0: But now you're going to Ferndale.
2: Yeah, Ferndale.
0: How do you feel about that decision?
2: You know what? It's closer to the studio.
0: Right,
2: it's closer
0: right.
2: to the studio. I could, you know, the other day I was taking pictures on Jansmuts, which is the main street over where YFM is, right? Mm-hmm. And it was around 5 o'clock, I think. I was taking pictures with my girlfriend, and I bumped into Tools Madala.
0: Oh, Tools!
2: Yeah,
0: yes,
2: he's walking to work. I'm like, wow, the concept.
0: That's quite nice.
2: Of walking, that means he lives around here.
0: He lives around the corner.
2: He's walking to work, and I'm like, maybe one day I'll also walk to work or just sprint. Doing traffic in cartel.
0: Let's take a look at your traffic. Here's what I'm wondering.
2: Yes.
0: Okay, and this is not any kind of judgment, but I am wondering if you will miss the pleasures that come with living in Fourways Sandton. Because I've lived in Ferndale before.
2: Yeah.
0: And I know what goes down there in Ferndale. Mm. You know, one apartment building looks very nice.
2: Yeah.
0: Next door, there's a random house and there's 100 people living in the same house.
2: Yeah.
0: You know what I'm saying? We have shopping centers, but we don't have any malls close by.
2: Shopping center.
0: The closest mall is Sandton. So
2: you basically have spazos. Gentrified spazos.
0: We've got...
2: Oh, yeah.
0: Gentrified spazas.
2: And I used to live, right now, before I move, I lived on the same street, kind of, as a hospital. So we barely get any.

0: outages, any water outages, any power outages. It was just great, man, Nia. It was just great. And we were in, I don't know if I've mentioned, it was Fourways Sandton. So it was just affluent. No.
1: It was affluent.
0: Affluent.
1: Don't you, do you feel like it's maybe like a bit of a downgrade, you know?
0: It's a bigger space.
1: Like Rantai Wheel.
0: It's a bigger space. That's the thing. I need more space now. You know, I need more space. So that's the plus. But, and Fourways is fun, yeah. Let me be honest with you. Fourways and the traffic. Now let's speak about the negatives. The traffic, yeah.
1: Okay.
0: Fourways. Noma ekseni, noma afternoon, traffic, yafana. You know, what else? Yeah, that's pretty much it.
1: I think for me, I'm just wondering if like, because usually when we move up, right?
0: Yes.
1: We'll move, like I moved from Ferndale to Douglasdale.
0: Yeah.
1: Which is similar, but just a little bit better.
0: Yeah.
1: You know what I'm saying?
0: Yeah.
1: You're doing the opposite. You're going from Fourways to Ferndale.
0: But I don't mind moving down, Mina. You know what? Because the first time I ever moved, I moved down. I moved from Fosloras to Fourways.
1: No, yeah. No.
0: Yes. I moved from Fosloras, the greatest hood in the world. Metropolitan. We have like...
1: And you moved down to Fourways.
0: Fourways, yeah. Because Fosloras is like four the KFCs.
1: Best.
0: It's four KFCs, two ShopRites, and a couple of Pick n Pays. So it's just... Fosloras is the greatest hood in the world.
1: I
0: yeah.
1: don't know.
0: We have a super quick... there's Mkhosi at every corner. The Gwinyas... Oh, the Scoppers originated in Fosloras. That's why they call them Scoppers. They were trying to scop us. There's so much that's happening in Fosloras. So I moved down to Fourways. So I'm used to it.
1: Send a voice note on the Y app. Do you think it's a good move? If you were in Wasabi's position, would you move from Fourways to Randburg? In your head, does it make sense?
0: There's some good places in Randburg.
1: Maybe Orong Kwi Acrimony. But send a voice note on the Y app. Let us know.
2: Where the youth goes, hip hop follows. The agenda is in the stew. 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Kinako Yama Yo Yo. 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
3: Hip hop, hip hop.
2: Psst. Hey, you. Yes. You turn up the volume. Why?

0: Is it a good idea to move from four-way Sandton, like Wasabi likes to say, to Ferndale? Is it a good idea? I'm worried for Wasabi, to be honest.
1: No, there's some good places, Randburg. Don't sleep on Randburg, Nia. Randburg. Lebu, do you agree?
2: Morning, Nia and Okay Wasabi.
3: Hey.
2: Honestly, I feel like it's an upgrade because you're moving into a bigger spot. The fact that you're moving into a bigger spot, that's the big deal. And like you said, it's closer to work.
1: Yep.
2: Everyone moves for different reasons, right? We can say the economy and whatever, but if I'm going down to a bigger space and it's closer to work, and this thing of Sandton and Fourways and Randburg being, it's all about perception at the end of the day. Exactly what do you want? Do I want the area or do I want the space?
1: Exactly.
0: Okay, that's a fair point.
1: Exactly. Exactly. Let me hear Bongo Musa.
4: Good morning, warriors. Bongo Musa, I'm from Spain. I'm from Nigeria. Always go to the upper life, not the down life. It's to the upper life.
1: Down life in Randburg. Now it's down life in Randburg. Randburg is one of the oldest suburban areas in Johannesburg. It actually started in 1880.
0: Okay, all right. Got a historian over here. I mean, at the end of the day, it's all about whether you're happy. You like the place. It's spacious. It's
1: closer
0: exactly what you need. It's closer to work.
1: Yeah.
0: So,
1: And I've known to upgrade a place when I move into it.
0: You upgraded yourself.
1: The GDP of Fourways in the time of India has reportedly gone up by 1.8%.
0: Wow.
1: I saw that on the Fourways Times, the newspaper.
0: And you're planning to do that in
1: with
0: Randburg.
1: Watch Randburg in 2 years. What's going to happen? Watch.
0: I want to have the kind of confidence that Wasabi has. Let's go to the news and traffic.
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0: This news report is brought to you by Tracker. While you watch the road, we'll watch your car.
9: Stories making headlines, ANC to publicly announce its mayoral candidates by the end of June, and South Africa pledges money towards Ebola outbreak. A very good morning. I'm Lindiwe Mbanza. ANC Secretary General Fikile Mbalula says the party will publicly announce all its mayoral candidates by the 26th of June. The party previously revealed that it will use the public participation processes to identify councillor candidates ahead of the elections scheduled for the 4th of November this year. Now, voter registration weekend will kick start on the 20th and 21st of June. Mbalula says all candidates hoping to become mayors under the ANC banner will have to accept ANC membership and undergo a rigorous selection and interview process led by the party's top brass.
10: We believe that we need to take control and take it very seriously as to who becomes the mayor of the city of Johannesburg. Not for any political purpose like populism or anything, but we know the vehicle will remain the African National Congress. But at the end of the day, who becomes the mayor, the qualities of that person and all of that are key.
9: In other news, Rand Water says it will begin major maintenance work on the city of Johannesburg's water network from Friday. Now, several areas, including Sandton, Midrand, Soweto and Randburg, could experience low water pressure. Rand Water spokesperson Makino Simaru says the work forms part of the mid-year maintenance cycle, which is typically carried out during the winter period. Speaking to our sister channel ENCA, Maru confirmed that the work will be done in phases to minimize widespread disruption.
11: A number of areas will be hit. Let's start with the three metros, City of Johannesburg, Tshwane, Ekurhuleni. That would be some parts of the three metros. So the municipalities are communicating. Other local municipalities such as your Rand West, Merafong, Mogale City, Victor Kanye, Madibeng, the Royal Bafokeng Administration, Metsimaholo, Ngwathi, Midval and Emfuleni, they'll also be impacted.
9: In other news, President Cyril Ramaphosa has pledged a $5 million contribution to the African Center for Disease Control and Prevention to help fight the deadly Ebola outbreak affecting parts of Central and East Africa. Ramaphosa warned that the outbreak poses a major regional threat due to weak borders, trade routes and population movement. Now, the president praised healthcare workers on the front lines and called for stronger protection measures, more medical staff, protective equipment and resources.
3: We are witnessing continued transmission in the DRC, confirmed cases in Uganda and heightened risk for several neighboring countries. We have already lost more than 200 people. Africa CDC has said that this is the second largest Ebola outbreak after the one in West Africa in 2014. Although at the onset of this outbreak, there are no therapeutics and vaccines for the Bundi Biyoyo strain, we have reason to be hopeful.
9: Recapping your top story this hour. ANC Secretary General Fikile Mbalula says the party will publicly announce all its mayoral candidates by the 26th of June. Do follow us on X and on Instagram at YFM. For Y News, I'm Lindy Bimbanza.
0: This news report was brought to you by Tracker. While you watch the road, we'll watch your car.
5: We got them all. We got the bus that drives the dreams of the Buthelezi High basketball team. We got the lift clubs, the learner drivers, the goggles who indicate well after they turn. We got the newlyweds with the potatoes stuck in their exhaust. We got the nervous parallel parkers, the precision drivers, the 4x4 heading for Croke's Corner right now. We got them all. Tracker, we got you.
6: 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Jamming in traffic with Y.
8: Piri piri, Ivan, Sugandele.
12: Time for the traffic.
1: 7:06, let's see if you call ya Elia Iatsamaya. I'll move on now to the. End off eastbound. I see a stationary vehicle there before Fortraka Road. Heading on to Kempton Park now on the R21 southbound. Queuing traffic towards the Pomona Road exit due to a crash on the northbound side. Let's head on over now to the N1 northbound. A stationary vehicle there at Allendale Road. Moving on to the M1 northbound. Slow moving traffic towards the Oxford Road exit. Lape Albertine on the N12 eastbound. Expect some heavy traffic towards the N3 Elands interchange. Heading over now to Bedford View on the N3 northbound. Heavy traffic delays towards Van Buren Road. And then finally, I'll end off down there in Eldorado Park, Golden Highway. Expect some roadworks and restrictions towards Hoof Street and Union Street. Now, if you're looking for instant traffic updates, be sure to follow us at YFM Traffic for Y Traffic. It's Wasabi.
6: Nia Brown and OK Wasabi are taking you all the way up on Y. Remember when you were in traffic and we played you this?

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Making traffic a breeze and reminding you that this is the frequency that moves you. Why?

0: Music by 25K. This one is called Blairophonia here on Y. Can we have, because I feel like we haven't really had a chat about this in a while as a generation, about what the consensus is around lobola, and more specifically how much lobola should be. I think now there's a lot of things to take into consideration, right? There's the economy to take into consideration. So the question we're asking you this morning is, how much should lobola be? I don't even know how much lobola goes for right now. Like, what is just the general amount that someone would be expected to pay for lobola? But I know for me, taking the economy into consideration, you know, taking a lot of these factors into consideration, I would like two forms of lobola. So I think for me, what is fitting is 10 cows, physical cows, and then 120,000 to 150,000 rand cash.
1: And this is you considering the state of the economy?
0: Yes, yes, yes.
1: Right,
0: yes.
1: Right.
0: I think for me, my future husband would have already planned for this moment. Wherever he is now, he's been saving. He's got the cows, he's got the cash, he's doing great. 10 cows, 150,000 rand cash. That's how much I think lobola should be. Also considering the fact that women bring so much to the table. We are giving you kids. We are giving you generations of your name. We are helping you build a house, supporting you. That's how much I think lobola should be.
2: Okay. How much?
0: 10 cows and 150,000 rand cash.
1: Let's assume a cow is 10,000 rand.
2: Mm-hmm.
1: So that's 250K.
0: Overall, 250K.
1: Okay, interesting.
0: I think that's even cheap, hey?
2: Cheap?
1: Wow.
0: Mm. What are you calculating?
2: No, I'm just calling the ambulance. I'm going to limit it. And I'm going to sieve.
0: For me, if you love someone, you will spend your last cents to say to her family, look how much I will give. I'll give my everything for your daughter.
2: And you are so right. It's the last cents. There's
1: no sense.
2: You are flashing the last cents.
1: No.
2: How
0: much should it be then?
2: Let me tell you something, Niam. The problem with lobola with me is that lobola is not coming to the times, to 2026. It's not adapting to the times, you know.
0: Okay.
2: Number one, ilobola, I think, Mina, funny, when you go to the lobola, you don't come with the bottle of alcohol, you don't come with the vulamlomo, you don't come with the money. I think before you lobola, don't send the letter of approval to the parents.
0: Of intention.
2: No,
0: yeah.
2: Letter of intention. No. Send a proof of address, 6 months bank statement,
1: pay slips,
2: you know.
0: Why?
2: Proof of employment. So that they can see how much can this person really afford.
1: Yeah.
2: Because that's what we do when we want to get credit, isn't it, or something like that.
1: When you want to buy a house.
2: When you buy a house, yeah. So check 12,000 rand a month. So this person logically.

0: can only afford 14,000 rand lobola.
1: No.
0: This person can only afford 25,000 rand lobola.
1: No.
0: Let us be honest. Because also you told us 100,000 rand.
2: You know what? Extrapolate that to the year. If it's 12K times 12, that's 144K.
0: Yes.
2: So you go, if this person gets 144K per annum,
0: yeah,
2: minus the bills, mhlawumbe usalanga woma 50.
0: Mm-hmm. Mm-hmm.
2: That can be the price you charge. And again, broken up into installments. Gosh.
0: Let's call accountants into the lobola negotiations.
2: I should believe.
0: Please, let's call the bank, SARS. Everyone must get involved. And number one, another two, because this is number two. Number two, why isn't PayFlex and PayJust now coming into this lobola chat? So at least I can split up my lobola, you know, with no interest.
2: No interest, bro.
0: Yeah, let's
1: I feel like you guys are trying to run away from the responsibility and you guys are forgetting what lobola is all about. Lobola is all about proving to your wife's family that you can take care of her. That's what it's about. So you should be saving up for lobola already. You can't say if, for example, you're earning 12K a month, you should be saving 5K a month towards lobola up until you meet the love of your life, so that the money is already there. The 250K is already there. You guys are talking, you guys, Libanka got any last minute, and I don't like it. Like, you guys are doing last minute stuff. Like, oh, you're gonna meet your wife, and then whatever your financial situation is at that time, that's what you know now, sitting here in front of me, that you wanna get married one day. Why are you not saving towards lobola?
0: I'm afraid, really, this is more than an injury.
2: It's big now.
0: I see.
2: We're in emergency situations.
0: Like, the machine to
1: beep. Why are you not saving for lobola? Beep. You guys know you wanna get married someday, right?
0: Yeah, no. Anything over 50.
2: I think there's no way you're reaching six figures.
0: Yeah.
2: What's it? It's lobola. It's at some point it becomes extortion.
0: Yes.
2: We need to weigh up the fact here. Actually, you know what? 25K, full tank of petrol.
0: Yes.
2: In this economy.
0: Yes. Now that's in this real economy. Number. Full tank of petrol, 25,000 rand.
1: And this is the problem with the men of this country.
2: Oh. Wow.
1: Is that they don't respect women.
0: Oh.
1: 50K is all that we are worth. That's insane.
0: Oh, wow.
1: Send a voice note on the Y app. Let's get the Y's opinion on this, because maybe I'm the crazy one.
0: Yes.
1: Even though I don't feel that
0: yes.
1: way. I don't feel that yes. way. How much should lobola be? Send a voice note on the Y app. Considering everything, considering the economy, considering job losses, all of that stuff, how much should lobola be? Ever shrunk your dress into doll size? Maybe turned your favorite white pants into hot pink?
3: Oh, no, no.
1: Mac and The Way Up with Nia Brown want to hear all about your laundry day disasters. 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
1: We're playing with champions. 60 seconds on the clock, guys. If anyone knows the answer, just shout out the answer. Molaifing.
6: Time starts in 3, 2, 1. Let's go.
1: All right, guys. Who is the current Minister of Sports, Arts and Culture?
7: Sports, Arts and Culture.
1: Yes. Say, you can say pass. You can say pass.
7: There we go.
1: What is a person from Lesotho called?
7: Sorry?
1: A person from Lesotho is called a ki dambi. Yeah. Which Betway Premiership team has earned their second star as CAF champions? What is Cyril Ramaphosa's nickname?
7: Cupcake.
1: What year was Orlando Pirates founded? Men's Ingubane played which character on Generations?
6: Dombi's husband.
1: Yes! Call a friend!
6: You guys were able to score yourselves 10 points.
8: Well done.
6: Double digits. Hi, Nishai.
5: Your drive home is about to get lit. It's Home Run with Ayanda MVP on Y. This is all you need right now. Y.

0: Taking the way in which the economy is going into consideration, how much should Lobola be? Because I feel like as a generation, we need to have this conversation and be honest about what it is that we can afford. I think 250,000 is a perfect amount for Lobola.
1: Vuyo, you are such a big dreamer. Jos, let's hear what you're saying.
2: Good morning, Nia. Good morning, Wasabi.
0: Morning.
2: That is why women never get married. Okawata Lobola kana kana. Yo. I've got a question. Hona le miraka kwa yenu na. What a sensitive topic. Talk about this about. Okay, for me, Lobola, minimum 60K. That's the opening price. Minimum 60K. Then from there, the family can negotiate moving forward. That. Yeah, that's when you can negotiate further. But otherwise, 60K is a minimum for me. Thank you.
0: 60K minimum? I think that's pretty good.
1: And you know what? The Lobola negotiations these days are going to be so different. So that's an extra 10,000. Let's hear Anonymous.
3: Morning, we up.
0: Morning.
3: Uncle Ray. Morning, Miss Brizzy.
0: Hi.
3: Let me be anonymous today. With me and my wife, she's a healthcare worker, if I was used to say, a doctor. The uncle charged me 100K. Ne?
1: Huh?
3: And then my wife went to them and told them that you are crazy.
1: Exactly.
3: Because it's all about linking, if I should use that word, two families, Radikopa and Ntla. Now you're using this guy as a money-making scheme. We Radikopa and Ntla, the family,

0: lady, and we make a celebration. So he said, she said, no, you're not going to charge him that much. So they ended up charging me 56. It's not all about him and gated and stuff like that and whatnot and whatnot. It's two families getting together, me loving their child loving me.
1: Exactly.
0: Uncle, great show, guys. Stop raising money, Kalilo Bola. It's wrong.
1: It's wrong. Thank you, Anonymous.
2: Well, first of all, I love the fact that you and your wife are a team, that you guys are supportive of one another, so much so that she was willing to go to her family and say, you guys are being unreasonable, you need to take it down. Because what we do have to be honest about is that there are some family members who take advantage of the whole lobola thing. There are family members who will fight over someone else's lobola and who will say that me as the uncle who hasn't spoken to her in 30 years, I deserve some money. So we know that that happens, right? But what I will say is that as a man, is it not your responsibility to go and find the money?
1: Oh,
2: even if you...
1: Dr. Maschaba. Yo, pitang ambulance. Pitang ambulance.
2: Guys, here's my logic, right? Is again, you're supposed to find the funds because I want to be with the kind of husband that if anything goes wrong, I know that he can make a plan. So as a man, if you've only got 50K, you must make a plan for the other 50K. I don't know where you're going to find it. Go to Lobola Machinisa or something.
1: Oh,
2: I don't know. Go find the other money. I want a man that is resourceful.
3: Oh. And then we're paying for the wedding.
1: The wedding. Who's paying for the wedding? Paying for
2: you.
1: Oh.
3: All right.
1: Nia.
2: Doop.
1: That's what you cast to unless any wheelchair.
2: No, please. Guys, I'm so serious. I feel like as a man, I get you guys are providers.
3: Oh, are we?
2: That's what you guys told us.
1: Are you independent?
2: Yes.
3: Are you working?
2: Currently, yeah. But it's because I'm not in a relationship.
1: Or independent.
3: We will everyone provides.
1: Let's go 50-50.
2: You guys said you're providers. So now I'm confused. What's going on?
3: You guys.
2: Let's go to the headlines. Let's go to the sports. More voice notes coming up because this conversation has people heated right now.
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5: Stories making headlines. The state is expected to give an update on outstanding investigations into the killing of DJ Warris when the matter returns to court this morning. And retired senior SAPS Major General Vincent Leshabane will resume his testimony in the Senzo Mayweather trial. I'll have more on these and other stories at the top of the hour, but for now, here's Ray with your sports.
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3: First up this hour, we're talking football, where Mamelodi Sundowns are set for some key internal talks over the futures of coach Miguel Cardoso and club captain Themba Zwane after their return to continental success. Sundowns sealed their second CAF Champions League crown over the weekend with a 1-1 draw away to AS FAR Rabat, which secured a 2-1 aggregate victory and re-established themselves as Africa's top club. The achievement has significantly strengthened Cardoso's position. The Portuguese coach arrived back in December 2024 to replace Manqoba Mngqithi and had been facing intense pressure off the back of a challenging domestic season in which Sundowns missed out on a ninth successive Betway Premiership title and saw Pirates dominate locally. Despite the continental success easing some tensions, the club has had a mixed season overall, and their club chairman, Tlhopi Motsepe, confirmed that discussions about Cardoso's long-term future will be taking place in the coming weeks.
7: When we brought the coach to the club, there was an objective, a goal that we wanted to achieve. We wanted to make sure that the team could reach another level and achieve something very special. And we have done that. We've achieved something very, very special. Now the question is, going forward, can we do it more? Can we do even better? I believe that where the club is heading right now is in a positive direction in terms of we have the ability to vote. And we will obviously go into the next few months now and have discussions, but definitely the discussions are already in a very much more positive position than when we had discussions before the coach even joined it. And I think that's as far as I should say for now, out of respect to the coach and of course the discussions that we're going to have as a board.
3: Themba Zwane's future remains uncertain as well. The 36-year-old has battled injuries in recent campaigns, but he remains central to the identity of Masandawana. With just a year left on his current contract, he says that he wants to finish his career at the club, leaving his final role in the squad still to be determined. Now to the basketball court. Shai Gilgeous-Alexander led the Oklahoma City Thunder with 32 points as they beat the San Antonio Spurs 127-114 in Game 5 of the Western Conference Finals, which moves them within one win of reaching the NBA Finals. The victory puts the Thunder 3-2 up in the series after capitalizing on a mistake-heavy Spurs performance in Oklahoma. After Spurs leveled the series at 2-2 in Game 4, they struggled to replicate that form, with key players like Victor Wembanyama and Devin Vassell both enduring inefficient shooting nights. Wembanyama scored 20 points, but shot just 4 of 15, while Vassell managed only 6 points with some poor shooting after a strong start to the series. Oklahoma City then responded with a balanced team performance, with 5 players scoring in double figures. Alex Caruso added 22 points off the bench, Jared McCain scored 20, Chet Holmgren and Isaiah Hartenstein both posted double-doubles in points and rebounds. Shea Gilgeous says that this is a result of learning from past mistakes.
6: I think we just learned from our mistakes. We learned from what we talked about as a group, and we just applied it tonight. I think that is the most important thing. Like, a series, especially against a good team, is like a chess match. Like, you go back and forth with adjustments and game plans and switching the things and trying new things. And I think, like, they obviously punched us really good in Game 4. We got better than the team that played Game 4 for Game 5.
3: The Thunder now travel to San Antonio for Game 6, where they will have the opportunity to close out the series and secure a return to the final stage, where they will be up against the New York Knicks. That is it for your second update this morning. Your last one is coming up at 8:30. For Y Sports on the web, it's Ray Chalance.
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4: 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All the hits, all the time.

0: This is the gully of the bold, the loud, the use me as a button for legendary, the frequency of the future. You found us.
1: 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They found us.
0: You've taken
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0: And peep the motion, because this isn't just radio. This is what Aura on 50,000 sounds like. The RSA in your DNA. What AI can't replicate. This is the unstoppable era. Meaning, we won't stop playing hits, sharing your stories, and reflecting your vibes. 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
6: 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Time for the traffic.
7: It's 22:08. Let's see what's happening. Estradini. I'll start off on the N3 northbound. There's some heavy traffic delays towards Van Buren Road due to an earlier overrun in the overnight roadworks area. So please expect some serious delays over there. La Pepitori on the N4 eastbound. I see delays towards the N1 highway. In Centurion on the N14, slow moving traffic towards Brakfontein interchange. Diepsloot on the N14 eastbound. I see a crash right before the R511 Diepsloot exit. Please approach cautiously over there. S17 on the M1 southbound. Slow moving traffic towards Marlboro Drive, and then I'll end off in Melrose on the M1 northbound, queuing traffic towards Colette Drive. Now, if you're looking for instant traffic updates, be sure to follow us at YFM Traffic. For Y Traffic, it's Wasabi.
8: How much should Lobola cost? That's the question we're asking this morning. Because, yes.
7: And how injured is Nia on a scale of 1 to 10?
8: I'm not injured.
7: Severely.
8: I'm just telling the truth.
7: No. Preshi disagrees.
9: Good morning. It's Preshi Gaga.
8: Morning.
9: First time sending a voice note.
8: Welcome.
9: What I think and how much Lobola should be. I spoke to my partner and I told him, listen, I don't want Lobola. Let's get married.
7: Oh,
9: because
7: wow.
9: There's so much entitlement that comes with Lobola. When families come to your parents' house to say, we came to pay Lobola, it basically means umakoti. And umakoti kushukuthi uzokotiza. So I'm not planning to be umakoti. I'm planning to be someone's wife. Because that 50k or that 100k, basically you're gonna pay for it. Every funeral, you're gonna be up and down with blankets. So I'm not looking forward to that. I wanna do it when I want to do it. But now there's gonna be entitlement. I don't wanna be introduced with, oh, now ngumakoti walakhaya. I want it to be introduced as, oh, this is who's wife. Because that means you are applying to umakoti. So the entitlement, I feel like it belongs to the family. And to be honest, thank you. That is my opinion. No lobola, just marriage. No makoti, just wife.
8: Okay, I hear you. I think saying no lobola is a bit... That's a bit
7: forward thinking, you mean?
8: As if we cancel Lobola altogether.
7: Let's get into a partnership.
8: We can't do that, guys. It's tradition. This is what we do.
7: There's some traditions that maybe might need to be left in the path.
8: You're just saying that because you guys don't want to pay.
7: No, I'm just being progressive, Nia. Ugh. Maybe. Let's think about it.
8: Just hanging out with a bunch of broke men. It's disturbing.
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0: It's music by Burna Boy. This one is called Last here on Y. Let's take some more of your voice notes this morning. How much should Lobola cost considering the fact that the economy is not great right now?
1: Hugo Bangs.
2: Hey, what's up, Wires? What's up, Wires? Cool. The Lobola issue, right? To be honest, it's only now that I feel like it's become monetized and people are using this as probably like bait. Initially, Lobola just used to be like a token of appreciation to the spouse's family, which is like the female family, and you just putting in a certain amount to say thank you for raising your daughter, and I acknowledge that, you know, you guys are putting much effort, and now I would like her to become my wife. But the thing is, in Saudi, it's like a business. You want to charge 50k, 60k, probably even 100 and something. Look, Nia Brown is actually saying 250k. Imagine 250k, how much debt I'm going to be in. Even Oke Malumu Kukat said, Shota Maria Lobola, how's he going to marry you know? In this economy, come on, let's be realistic, guys.
1: Please.
0: But this is why I was saying that, you know, you want to get married at some point. Why aren't you saving?
1: Nia, I think, Lobola, like I said, it should be according to how much you can afford. Like no. Payslips wise. Zizi, do you agree?
3: Good morning, Nia. What's happening?
0: Morning.
3: This is such a good topic to actually speak about in this economy. Shout out to you guys. So, we've seen, Dune, on my side, imali ya malobola is used for primarily the wedding. It's not a money-making scheme. Hence, yes, fine. I know that uncles will charge specific prices because, no, my daughter has this many qualifications. My daughter has a house. My daughter. Okay, fine. All good and well. But remember, at the end of the day, a portion, if not the majority of those funds, need to go towards the wedding. Weddings are not cheap, guys. You are looking at 450,000. So that means whatever you are getting from Lobola, that extra cash injection is helpful. Do you know what I mean? Yeah, anyway. Have a great day. Bye.
0: I have a solution.
1: Mm-hmm.
0: We break down Lobola payments. So it's 50K every year for 5 years. That way, you can save up.

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0: Casper, your best. That one is called Gets Getsa here on Y. I absolutely love that song. It's such a vibe. Like I mentioned earlier on, we do have some cash to give away. 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Now, we've all had laundry day disasters, from shrunken clothes to forgotten tissues in pockets. Some are heartbreaking and some are downright hilarious. 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
1: Now, this week, we're looking for the best laundry day disaster stories. 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
0: Today is Avumile's story.
1: Avumile, yes. Avumile Uti, laundry day disaster. My baby put cotton wool balls in the washing, thinking they needed a clean. Now I've got fluffy clothes everywhere.
0: Avumile, good morning. I can't believe this happened to you. Hi.
2: Hey, good morning.
0: So how old is your baby?
2: My baby is 1 year, 3 months.
0: Oh, oh man, still a baby. Okay, still a baby, but obviously very busy hands. Mm. So that's why the baby put the cotton wool balls in the washing.
2: Water. Yes.
0: Did you manage to get off the car?

0: from the clothes?
1: Hey, I'm still taking them out.
0: Yo. It sounds like a lot of work, and I'm so, so sorry, but we've got something for you that we think will make you smile a bit.
2: Some great news, Avumile. Congratulations. You've won yourself 1,500 grand. Welcome to Mac and Mia.
1: Wow.
0: Congratulations! Also, Avumile, you are going into a draw for a chance to win a brand new washing machine and a year's supply of MAC Auto Liquid, all thanks to Y and MAC. Thank you so much for entering and good luck!
1: Yes, thank you so much. That was lovely.
0: You are so welcome. Have a good day.
1: Thank you. Bye.
0: Bye. Oh, very, very exciting. This is the thing with kids, hey, is that you leave them unsupervised for one moment. 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

0: I came on this here radio and I said, unpopular opinion, I don't like Amapiano. I'd like to retract that. Can I take it back? Because I love this song. I mean, this song is just perfect.
1: It's beautiful.
0: The vocals, the beat. I was just saying now off air, it's like the kind of song, it feels like it's holding me like I'm a baby. Mm-hmm. It's just rocking me back and forth. You've got Ami Faku with the vocals, nice, soft, beautiful. Cairo on the beat. I mean, stunning song.
1: Yep.
0: It's called Ndisize. Top of the hour, let's go to the news.
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5: Stories making headlines. DJ Warris's alleged killers back in court, and hundreds of Ghanaians to be repatriated from South Africa in the wake of safety concerns. A very good morning. I'm Lindiwe Mbanza. The state is expected to provide an update on outstanding investigations into the killing of media personality DJ Warris when the matter returns to the Johannesburg Magistrates Court today. Victor Majola, believed to be the alleged mastermind, and Amando Pakula, the alleged gunman, face charges of murder and conspiracy to commit murder after DJ Warris was gunned down in the Johannesburg CBD in December last year in what investigators believed was a targeted hit. YNews reporter Lamandashe is following the story.
6: Proceedings this morning are expected to focus on the state's readiness to move the matter closer to trial after prosecutors previously indicated that several aspects of the investigations were still incomplete. The state told the court that outstanding evidence includes financial records linked to the accused, cell phone analysis, call data, and facial comparison investigations are still being processed. Prosecutors are also expected to provide an update on the progress relating to the indictment needed to transfer the matter to the High Court. The state maintains that the matter was premeditated, alleging that Majola orchestrated the killing while Pakula carried out the fatal shooting. Majola was previously denied bail after the court found that his release would not be in the best interest of justice, while Pakula, a Mozambican national, abandoned his bail application and remains in custody alongside his co-accused. For YNews, I am Lebohang Dashe in Johannesburg.
5: In other news, retired senior SAPS Major General Vincent Leshabane is resuming his testimony in the Senzo Maiwa trial at the Pretoria High Court today. Leshabane allegedly led one of two teams which were initially designated to handle the case a year after the murder of the Orlando Pirates goalkeeper. This came after senior officers handling the case reportedly had contrasting perspectives on how to move forward with solving the mystery. YNews reporter Odirle Rabalal has more on this story.
7: Although he didn't go into detail, Major General Leshabane maintains that his team made what he describes as a key breakthrough which had the potential to alter the case's trajectory in 2015 and also pointed to a different direction from the state's main case. Leshabane emphasized that he was speaking not for the defense or the state, but to help the court and the Maiwa family to reach a truthful verdict, adding a new layer to a case that has already seen years of twists, delays, and heated exchanges. Leshabane flatly denied several claims made by state witness Constable Sizwe Zungu, including the claim that he instructed the junior officer to keep quiet about the threats to his life. Leshabane also told the court that Zungu never shared critical details with him, such as seeing the five accused at the Basutu hostel on the night of the murder, watching them with firearms, or hearing one of them announce that Senzo Maiwa is no more. For YNews, I am Udirile Rabalao at the High Court in Pretoria.
5: In other news, the first group of Ghanaian nationals are expected to depart from the OR Tambo International Airport today. The country offered to repatriated citizens living in South Africa, citing safety concerns in the wake of widespread anti-immigration protests across the country. Speaking to ENCA, Ghana's High Commissioner to South Africa, Benjamin Kwashie, says more than 800 Ghanaians had accepted the offer for the voluntary evacuation. He says while many have not personally experienced any danger, they fear that staying in South Africa could become even more dangerous.
8: Most of them, I'm giving you a clinical example, come into this country, they have permits. Their permits expire, they go to the Department of Home Affairs to go renew their permit. 2 years, 3 years, 4 years down the line, Home Affairs is still adjudicating those matters. Do you call those people undocumented? you can call them undocumented because there's proof that they've given their passport to Home Affairs for. I'm not saying that all those who have applied will be approved. Some will be approved, some will be rejected. But if the processes were moving faster, I'm sure that we'll not have the challenges that we have currently.
5: Recapping your top story this hour. The state is expected to provide an update on outstanding investigations into the killing of media personality DJ Warris when the matter returns to court this morning. Do follow us on X and on Instagram at YFM for Y News. I'm Lindy Wim Banza.
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4: Piri Piri Island.
9: Sugandalin. Time for the traffic. The traffic.
10: 8:05, let's see what's happening on the streets. I'll start off on the N12 westbound, stationary vehicle there at Lipperfield Drive. On the N1 southbound, a stationary vehicle right before Rivonia Road. Let's move on now down there to Bedford View on the N3 northbound. Heavy traffic delays towards Van Buren Road. Lapa on the N12, another stationary vehicle there at Voortrekker Road. Epitori on the N4 westbound, expect delays towards the N1 highway. Moving on now down there to Brakpan on the N17 eastbound, expect some roadworks between the R21 and the R23 Heidelberg Road exit. Eldorado Park, expect some protest action there at Lehe. Expect delays and diversions there. Please approach cautiously. And then finally, in Pretoria, Solomon Mahlangu Drive westbound, expect some slow-moving traffic towards Delphi Avenue. Now, if you're looking for instant traffic updates, be sure to follow us at YFM Traffic. For Y Traffic, it's Wasabi.
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0: 10,000, that's what you need to see. When it gets hard, just breathe, take a breath and breathe. Made in this image, so the vision, say G-O-D.
1: Telepathy hours, so I'm picking my flowers, never living in doubt.
0: Gotta maneuver, figure the route, got a plan, are we making it out? Planting my seeds, when they sprout, manifest, figure it out. Don't stress, figure it out.

0: It's music by Star Healer. This one is called Hamba Nami. Here on Why, it's time for Spoiler Alert.
1: Attention.
2: This is a spoiler alert. Listener's discretion is advised.
0: All right, so last week I suggested we go and watch Kevin Hart's roast on Netflix. Here's what we figured we could expect on the roast.
3: I anticipate that there's going to be obviously a mix of comedians there roasting him. I think one of the major themes of the roast is going to be how short Kevin Hart is.
4: 100%.
3: Because for his entire career, I feel like people have always made jokes about how short he is. So I think that everyone that's going to be there is going to try to work that into their roast.
4: On my side, I definitely think we're going to talk about how Kevin Hart chooses movies to actually star in, because he always does the comedy, the same role, always being Kevin Hart in just a different font. And I'm hoping to see some jokes actually also about the drama on his company.

0: Yes, he also did have drama with the cheating scandal.
1: I think I will laugh at the people I don't expect to find funny. I expect exes, I don't know why, two at least of Kevin Hart's exes to pull up and maybe have like a little 15-minute slot on the roast.
0: Oh, wow, that would be cool.
1: I think they're going to make sure about bringing up his infidelity. Obviously, he went on tour with Irresponsible, so I think they'll probably bring that up as well. And maybe a surprise appearance from a rapper.
2: That's what I expect.
0: All right, so that's what we thought was going to happen, and I feel like we were all pretty much on the ball.
3: Yeah,
0: right.
3: Expected it.
0: Expected it. Let's get into the reviews. For me, I don't remember the last time I watched a roast and actually laughed. Like, actually laughed throughout the roast. What we expected was exactly what happened. We expected them to make jokes about how short Kevin Hart is, you know, the fact that he's a black comedian, and everyone kind of leaned into that quite heavily. So for me, it felt like there were a lot of jokes that were unoriginal and unexpected, or expected rather. So I didn't really enjoy that part. But I do think that there are some comedians that came and really, really brought it. For example, Regina Hall, I think, absolutely nailed it. I loved her set. Cheryl Underwood, I think, nailed it. The big surprise, of course, Cat Williams coming out. Cat Williams is, I mean, an absolute legend. Yeah. I think he did well. So those were moments where I actually did laugh. So overall, I'm going to give it a 7.5 out of 10.
2: Ah.
0: There were some really great moments of comedy, but I think some things went on too long. Like, for example, The Rock's part. That was too long. It dragged on for too long. I feel like they forgot that there's an audience. This is not like you guys having a braai at Kevin's house. Mm. Like, there's the rest of us who are watching it. So there's parts where I felt like, on paper, it was a great idea. When they conceptualized the roast, they were like, this is going to go so well. But in practice, it just did not, you know, resonate. So I'm going to give it a 7.5 out of 10.
3: Okay, I'm going to say something maybe controversial a bit.
0: Go ahead.
2: Go on.
3: Yeah, Uti, roasts might be relics of past culture.
0: Uh-huh.
3: In the sense of that type of humor doesn't really translate
0: doesn't
3: well
0: land.
3: In 2026. Mm. It used to be like when Jeff Ross was young and these things were just Peak. Dropping out on Comedy Central.
2: Mm-hmm.
3: I think people loved that type of humor. Crude humor doesn't really blow up these days.
0: Yeah.
3: But to say that, I really enjoyed it because
0: really?
3: I felt like this, I'm in a room, I'm a fly on the wall in a room where these comedians just speak to each other, because I felt like a lot of those things that they say is things that they say to each other or behind closed doors, behind each other's backs.
0: Mm.
3: So there was some really brutal stuff also. People
0: racist
3: making
0: stuff.
3: Jokes about suicide, racism, about body
2: slavery.
3: Shaming, slavery, and so there was some good writing. Like, I could understand. I was like, oh, this writing is really good. It's clever jokes about racism. It's clever jokes about suicide. But I understand how white people can get offended by it.
2: Mm-hmm.
3: But otherwise, yeah, I'm surprised roasts have lasted this long, number one.
0: Same.
3: I'm surprised people are still doing roasts into 2026. But this one, I particularly enjoyed it. I'll give it a 7 out of 10, if not 6.5.
0: Around
3: okay.
0: There. All right. All right.
2: I measure every roast standard to Justin Bieber's one. Because that to me is the best roast
0: really?
2: Ever.
0: Really?
2: If you ever watch it, especially for even Justin's routine himself.
0: Ooh.
2: It's an excellent roast. And it had a great lineup. It had Hannibal Buress. I don't know if you remember him, George, a comedian who the Bill Cosby thing.
3: Yes.
2: It had a great lineup. And Snoop was hosting with Martha Stewart. So that was fine. But this one, I was kind of disappointed. Not necessarily in how it went, but in kind of the time.
0: Yeah.
2: Like I said, a lot of people had too much time. Some people had too little time.
0: Mm-hmm.
2: For me, I think Cheryl Underwood could have had another 5.
0: 100%.
2: You know what I mean?
0: Yeah.
2: The Rock could have had his time cut by 10. And things like that. There's some people that I'm unfamiliar with in terms of their senses of humor. And then they said some racist and interesting jokes, so to speak. Kevin Hart came out and spoke in sort of defense of the roast and said some jokes he didn't write them, so he doesn't know why he's catching the smoke for them. And I get that. But as a spectacle, as something to watch, it was funny in moments. I didn't think it was ha-ha funny for the most part for me. So for that reason, I'll probably give it like a 6 out of 10. I was disappointed in Kevin Hart's own retort, his response.
0: Really? His response after the roast
2: at the end of the roast, his set.
0: Oh, really?
2: Relative to
0: it.
2: His standard, I thought that was like, okay. It was passable.
0: Okay.
2: And I thought for a roast where you have to say something about all of them, you kind of repeated some of the jokes that they're already saying to each other. That's why I was like, so I'll give it a 6.
0: Fair enough. Okay. I actually laughed during

0: Kevin Hart's part of the roast when he was doing his set. I thought that was, there was some really funny, funny jokes in there. So the big question is, what does it take to host a roast? What does it take to be the kind of comedian that can get on a platform like that and actually make people laugh without relying on things like racism, slavery, you know, misogyny, body shaming? And like Wasabi was making the point now to say, are roasts done? Is the time for roasts finished? Or is there a future where people can still make the kind of jokes that they make during roasts? We're going to dive into that conversation in the next couple of moments. And of course, we will be joined by a comedian that you know very, very well. Very, very funny guy. His name is Mojack Lehoko, a South African stand-up comedian, writer and MC. He's going to walk us through exactly why roasts aren't doing it for us anymore and maybe where we need to improve.
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0: It's music by Malene Aura here on yyfm.co.za. Do make sure to stream us live. We watched the roast of Kevin Hart. We gave our ratings and our reviews earlier on. But now we've got a couple of questions about the place of roasts in the world of comedy. So joining us in the studio this morning is Mojack Lehoko, South African stand-up comedian, writer and MC. And of course, Mojack has contributed to writing and creative work across major South African roast productions, including the roast of Helen Zilla, as well as Comedy Central roast of Sumizi, aka, as well as Kanyim Bao. Mojack, welcome to the show.
1: Yeah, I'm very excited to be here. They said I must be more excited.
2: Oh my God, George is been so
0: We're so happy to have you here. Have you seen the roast of Kevin Hart?
1: I saw the first hour of it.
0: And?
1: It was interesting. Yeah.
0: Did you hate it or did you like it or how did you feel about it?
1: It was all right. I was like, what's Usher doing here? That threw me off in the beginning. Yeah. I was like, what's going on? But yeah, I think some of the writing was good. Some of it was lazy, but it is what it is.
0: Were there any comedians at the roast that stood out for you?
1: I think Jeff Ross is always kind of a legend, roastmaster. Yeah. His stuff is kind of smart at least. Naeem surprised me. I didn't know him in particular. Tom Brady, I thought, was like kind of bub. Gillis is edgy, so you never know what you're going to get with him. So it's quite a mixed bag of kind of acts that you're going to see up there. But yeah, it's always tricky watching and writing on roasts.
0: What Gillis for me was a little bit annoying in the sense that I feel like if you're going to host a roast, you can't be mad when people don't laugh. I feel like sometimes he got mad when people didn't laugh at his jokes.
1: I don't think he was being serious. If you know Gillis, that's just his style. It's like, oh, you guys don't like that. It's not like a real rage. It's like a fake outrage. Oh. In the same way like Dion Cole will go up with like a notepad. He probably knows those jokes already, but the mechanism is to create the impression that, oh, I'm trying out.
0: Guys. Yeah.
1: Yeah. So he's just using a tool. I don't think he genuinely believed that.
0: Okay, fair enough.
1: Yeah.
3: Now, Mojack, I consider myself a semi-funny person.
1: Yes.
0: Sorry?
1: You mean I'm just visiting, so I'm not Mbagashile, so I'm not going to say anything.
3: And my producer asked me when it started. It started in grade 3, I can remember.
1: Mm-hmm.
3: Like, when I was like, the initiation.
1: Yes.
3: The spark, you know, you feel it.
1: Yes.
3: For when? When did it start?
1: Probably around the same time, grade 2. I was in school with them pop-ups, and we were both crazy, kind of silly kids. And they teacher would be like to him, pull up your socks, and he'd do everything quite literally. He used to be like the kid
3: who
1: was
3: yes,
1: like, yeah, they're like, no, get your behavior together. I think the second grade was kind of the first signs of using humor as a tool, also to stay out of fights in the playground.
3: Oh.
0: Now I can imagine if you realize in grade 2 that you are funny and then you continue to be funny the rest of your life,
1: yes,
0: do you not get bored of it? Is there never a point where you're like, oh my gosh, I'm so tired of being the funny guy in the room?
1: No. What a bizarre one.
0: Really?
1: Have you?
0: Like, because the expectation is there. Like anytime anyone meets you, they expect you to make them laugh.
1: No, that's different. I don't feel compelled to be funny on command. That's different. Like it's my profession. But no, I've never been like, yo, there's too much laughter here. I'm too late. No, so no, I don't feel like that.
0: All right, when we come back, I kind of want to hone into roasts as a whole, because while we were watching an American roast, I think we also do need to talk about South African roasts.
1: Yes.
0: And whether we should be done with them or not.
1: Dang.
0: So let's dive into that conversation in the next few. While we do that, here's Tommy Richmond. This one is called Miami.

0: Wasabi is just like rocking with the song. Do you like it?
1: It's my first time hearing it, and he's rocking.
0: I think it's a new one. It's Tommy Richmond. It's called Miami.
1: I might listen to it after the show.
0: Yeah, I think it's a new song. All right, we've got Mojo Aglehoko joining us in the studio this morning. When we come back, we're going to talk about roasts. Should we just be done with them? Are they still funny? Personally, I don't think so. Wow. But let's see what he thinks in the next few moments. Let's head on over to the headlines. Check in with the sports.
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3: Stories making headlines. The state is expected to give an update on outstanding investigations into the killing of DJ Warris when the matter returns to court today. And the first group of Ghanaian nationals are expected to depart from the OR Tambo International Airport today, citing safety concerns amid anti-immigration protests across the country. I'll have more on these and other stories at the top of the hour, but for now, here's Ray with your sports.
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5: We're starting off your last update of the morning with matters on the cricket field, where Proteas women's head coach Mandla Mashimbi believes that South Africa have a genuine chance of winning their first ever World Cup crown if they enter the tournament with enough confidence and self-belief. The team has reached three major finals in recent years, back-to-back T20 World Cup finals in 2023 and 2024, as well as last year's 50-over World Cup final, and they're still searching for a breakthrough global trophy. However, Mashimbi is of the belief that this team, with the right balance, could be the one.
6: I've never seen a problem with our ability, or it's just maybe one or two things that you need to align to make sure that they get the right confidence, you know. So in terms of that, I think we're really on the right track. I think it comes down to belief, and I think once the belief is there, execution will be top tier as well, you know. And I just feel like the players, I've just been assessing the vibes. It's been really, really good. They can't wait to get on that plane and start really getting their World Cup caps on. It's going to be fun.
5: Ahead of the tournament in England, the squad are in a preparation camp in Arundel. There, they will be playing three training matches against Australia, followed by official warm-up games ahead of the opening game of the Women's T20 World Cup in Manchester on the 13th of June, which will also be against Australia. Now to football matters. Manchester City are still in negotiations with Enzo Maresca about potentially succeeding Pep Guardiola, although reports suggesting a full agreement is already in place are premature. While a proposed three-year deal is expected to be completed soon, discussions are ongoing around important details such as when Maresca would officially take over, the structure of his coaching staff, and other contractual matters. The developments come as City confirmed a major reshuffle behind the scenes, with several members of Guardiola's long-serving backroom staff, including Pep Linders and Colo Torre, set to leave the club. Maresca's possible appointment also carries some legal and financial complications because he still had 3.5 years remaining on his Chelsea contract after departing the club in January under some strained circumstances. As a result, the London club may pursue compensation depending on the nature of his move. The Italian coach had previously worked with Guardiola, of course, or under him rather,

0: during the 2022-23 season, where City won the treble, and had reportedly informed Chelsea last year that City had shown interest in him as a long-term successor to Guardiola. We'll keep an eye on that and give you all the updates as and when we get them. But that is a wrap for your sports updates this morning. Your next set will be coming up on Home Run from 3:30 in the afternoon. 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

0: It's music by BZM. This one is called Waver. Here on Why, we're going to continue our chat with Mojack Lehoko joining us in the studio this morning. Let's check in for the traffic first.
1: Weaving through traffic. Jamming in traffic with Why.
2: Time for the traffic. 8:42, time for your last traffic update of the morning. I'll start off in Centurion on the N1 southbound. Slow moving traffic towards Botha Avenue. On the M1 southbound, I see a crash there right before Buccleuch Interchange, so please approach cautiously over there. Moving on now to Sandton, I see queuing traffic towards Grayston Drive. As Valencia down there on the R21, another crash there at Pomona Road. It's causing heavy delays actually, so please be careful when you get there. Eldorado Park, I see some protest action at Le Hay. I expect some delays also in diversions over there. Melrose, traffic lights are not working there at the M1 highway. I'll end off in Lanesia. I see roadworks and restrictions there at Golden Highway, which is sure to cause some delays and distractions over there. Now, if you're looking for instant traffic updates, be sure to follow us at Y from Traffic. For Y Traffic, it's Wasabi.
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1: The Way Up, the most important meal of the day.
0: Mojack Lehoko joining us in the studio this morning. Let's talk about roasts in general. What is your perception of roasts? I mean, Wasabi made a fair point to say maybe the comedy that is the kind of comedy that is associated with roasts just doesn't work for today's day and age. Would you agree with that?
5: I think any comedy

0: can work. I think times change. That's been happening in perpetuity. Like, the sensibilities of society will change. And so you just have to write smarter stuff that, you know, doesn't rely on sort of the stuff that worked 20, 30 years ago. I think there's a space for them. I think the culture's changed. Before, it was like people you knew also. I think that's what's changed. It's sort of the celebrity element of them. But, you know, Guaran is like amongst friends. And so that's how you kind of gauge the tone. You know, like, as friends, we know what the lines are. Like, yo, that's too far or whatever. But I think there's still a place for them. You just have to be done in quite a particular way.
1: Okay.
0: Yeah.
2: And then you have been on a couple of writing panels for roasts, right?
0: Yeah.
2: How do you who decides who's writing for who? Like, are there people who are like, no, I'm good, I don't need writing, I can do my own stuff? Are there other people who are like, okay, please, I need a paragraph or two?
0: Yeah, so we have a writing room. We write the show top to tail, from the first word you hear to the last thing.
1: Really?
0: We write the whole show, like, crazy. Everything we write. Obviously, people can go off script. And when they do, that's when they often bomb. Like, I've seen some,
1: yep.
0: I saw some people who are like, oh, I can do this myself. And it's like, this isn't public speaking.
1: Yeah, exactly.
0: This is like stand-up comedy, and you can't just like never have done it and then expect to do well. So yeah, we write the whole show. It is a collaborative process because we need to understand the voice of the person we're writing for. Some jokes will work maybe for Trevor Kumbi, but they won't work for somebody like Deborah Patter.
1: Because
0: they don't have the same, you know what I mean? It's like Devi was great. She's like an investigative journalist. But like, even with Devi, we were like, Devi, one thing you need to do is give us one curse word in this set.
1: Yeah,
0: it'll destroy the room because nobody expects it from you. So it's about playing with the personality of the person.
1: Nice. Devi was amazing.
0: Yeah,
1: I mean,
0: she was
1: one
0: great.
1: Of the very few people on a roast that I think did such a great job. Mm. And then, because when you write for someone, right,
0: yes,
1: it's all good and well. Do they then run through their bit? Do they
0: yes.
1: run through their set? Do they practice it? Or are they relying on the teleprompter? Because sometimes it comes across like they're just reading.
0: In theory, we should practice. We send everybody, all the talent, their scripts. They have time to look over it, to read through it. And it's just, I think it's okay to read the teleprompter because the show is for TV. I know often we think about the live audience, but it's better to read the thing correctly than to fluff a line because you're trying to like act. Like, you guys can't see it because you're listening on radio.
1: Yeah.
0: But I'm kind of making eye contact with the other panelists as opposed to playing it straight down the line. So we've also had people who tried to memorize the script and it was like, no, just say the line because jokes are so specific. And if you get a word wrong, then the joke falls flat. And it's like, I actually eat. You just can't read.
1: Is it also in the setup and the punchline of the joke? Is that why it's so specific that you have to get the thing wrong? Otherwise,
0: you have to get it right. Like,
1: or get it
0: jokes
1: right,
0: are,
1: sorry, yeah.
0: Yeah, jokes are so specific that they're based on like, yeah, if you get a setup wrong, then the punchline doesn't make sense. Like, if the reference in the beginning is different to the end, we're like, what? That's very, like Lizzo did a joke or even Chelsea Handler, where she said girl instead of boy, and that totally changed the... She even acknowledges it in the show. It's like you can get a word wrong and destroy a joke.
2: Oh, yeah.
0: So stick to the script if you can. We like to collaborate with the people because they've got things they can and can't say also that maybe even don't align with their brand. You know what I mean? Like, so it's those kind of considerations.
2: Do you agree with the sentiment that viewers or audiences are being too sensitive these days?
0: No, I don't think people are being sensitive. I think you're allowed to not like stuff. I think, like, there was, in general, in society, there is stuff that goes too far. And I think you're allowed to have some kind of recourse and to push back. If you've got freedom of speech to say something, I've got freedom of speech to criticize it. Do you know what I mean? It goes both ways. We all have the social responsibility to take that upon us. So I don't know if audiences are more sensitive. But I think the key is in smarter writing. You can say anything in stand-up or in comedy. You can actually say anything, but it's how you kind of finesse the idea that works or doesn't work.
1: But aren't, like, racist jokes, or, like, for example, the Kevin Hart roast, like, they were making fun of, you know, how tall he is, how short he is, and the fact that he's black. Aren't those a little bit lazy?
0: Yeah, I mean, those are obvious, right? They will often call them in comedy the lowest common denominator. It's the joke that's really easy to spot.
1: Yeah.
0: It's not particularly smart. It's easy to make. I don't really care for those, but in a roast, you sort of have to go there. I do think there was some stuff that was like incredibly bigoted and racist. Like, it's a really delicate line. I mean, those aren't the ones I would go for. I think Ross, when he was doing really well, was making a lot more smarter jokes, that weren't kind of on the nose. Like, even Chelsea said she knew they were going to make the same joke about her as a woman, right?
1: Yeah.
0: So there's smart ways to do stuff. And I think that's when

0: In terms of the next South African roast, is there someone that you can't wait to go at?
1: I think like if we can get like a politician's always interesting, right? Particularly yes. a high level politician. Mm-hmm. You can go to quite interesting places. Celebrity wise, man, there's lots of really cool people. I think maybe like an Anele would be interesting. Ooh, like somebody yes. to oh, roast. Yes. You know, someone kind of really up there. Like, you know, like a Bonang would be amazing. Ooh. But you know she'd never do
2: I
1: it.
2: I don't think she'd do it.
1: Your girl would never do it. There would be too many of these.
2: No.
1: Too many of
0: No.
2: I don't think she would. So do you think that roasts still have a place in South Africa? I mean, I feel like we haven't had one in a while. Is there plans for one to come very soon or?
1: Yeah, I mean, I don't know if there's still a space. I enjoy them. Some people do, some people don't. I think if you get the right sort of person to roast and then the right a company of panelists, I think sometimes that's where the things go wrong, where it's like the person being roasted, the people next to them have never met them. They are there to collect the check, yeah. like, yeah. you know. So I think it used to have sort of that kind of familiarity. Yeah, like Sabontang or friends, and so it has a very different feeling to it. I think there's still a place. It just has to be done in quite a particular way.
2: Fair enough.
1: Yeah.
2: Fair okay. enough. Mm. We might not like roast, but we do like comedy shows in general.
1: Yes.
2: What are you up to? Where can we catch you next?
1: What am I doing with my life? I'm writing on some like sitcom stuff. We started a little company called 18 Area. Uh-huh, so we're working on stuff. Uh-huh. We just worked on Trevor's new TVCs.
2: Nice.
1: We just wrote the Comics Choice Awards. She's working on some Netflix social stuff. And I'm getting back into my stand-up bag. So it's a little bit all over the place. But yeah, that's kind of where you can catch
0: Love
1: me.
0: It.
1: And we're doing Farita's show this Sunday at the Bioscope. Yeah, Farita Eats. So come check
0: amazing.
1: Us out. Yeah.
0: Amazing.
2: All right. Mojack, thank you so much for joining us this morning. If anyone would like to follow you, catch up with you, where do we follow you on the social media?
1: It's Mojack Loko on all platforms. That's MOJAKLEHOKO. But I think my Twitter got hacked.
2: Oh. No way.
1: Hey, they are selling Bitcoin. I'm an NFT. I say, who's this person? Why am I blue? I'm like... Now I'm a Popeye on Twitter. What's going on?
2: It's gone, unfortunately. Thank you so much for joining us this morning and for sharing with us.
1: Be sure to go and
2: follow him on all social media platforms to see what he is up to next. It is now Ray's turn to suggest a movie or TV show for us to watch. Stick around for the trailer.
3: Great Africa, the coolest streetwear brand in Africa, brings you Great Town, a festival of all things African youth culture, art,

0: Just to the right, raps to the left, arch in the middle, got seed to the death. Batch full of dogs with the 16s vets.
1: If you send me the location, then I'll be right there. For me, I come check you, my beef. No time, no. And my dog is on probation. Another 5 years. Me

0: This one is called Location here on Why Ray. What are we watching this week?
1: This week we are watching a movie called Ladies First.
0: Ooh, all right, let's take a listen to the trailer.
2: Once upon a time, there was a man named Damien.
3: Yeah. Ruby, I've got a high priority project for you.
4: You cannot legally make me break up with one of your girlfriends again.
2: He was an artist.
5: Fortunately, this story is also about a woman named Alex.
6: We're meeting up later at the pub for happy hour.
7: Oh, wow. I think my happy hour days might be long behind me.
6: Oh, I wasn't inviting you.
3: The clients want to increase their female market share. Above all, women just want to feel heard, right?
7: I think they want to be heard.
3: Alex, I'm in the middle of an idea, but it's so good to have you in the room. I really appreciate it.
5: God, what a punchable face.
0: Hey. Oh, wow. Okay. Yeah, I'm seeing a bit of like misogyny happening here. I feel like it's one of those movies where people body swap. So like the two characters that we just heard now in the trailer,
8: yeah.
0: One's a man, one's a woman. Mm. I think they body swap and then they have to live each other's lives for a bit.
8: Wow. Okay.
0: I think so.
8: Yeah, I got nothing from this trailer, Shem, guys. I think this one is about women taking over in the workplace.
0: Okay.
8: Like there's boss women, CEO women, all of the women will be getting top positions, and then it's an experiment seeing how that will end up.
0: Like they overthrow the board
8: yes.
0: or the CEOs. 100%.
1: Okay. Yeah. Similar to that, I think this guy says something horrible to that lady, Alex, yeah. I think her name is, and then he gets fired for it or very heavily demoted, and then Alex takes his position and roles are reversed in the workplace.
0: All right. Okay, let's go watch it. It's called Ladies First. Where are we watching it?
1: It is on Netflix.
0: It's on Netflix. And then we'll come back again next week and discuss and break down and give our ratings. For now, thank you so much for choosing us to wake you up. We're back again tomorrow, 5 to 9 a.m. here on Why.
8: Coming up next is Karen with a glow up on Why.
1: You.
0: Is it my turn?
8: Yeah, it's your turn. Yeah. Say something nice, please.
1: Yeah. Don't be spontaneous at all.
0: I would like us to say goodbye by saying, yes, queen.
1: Again.
8: Nia.
1: Nia always comes up with these.
0: We will see you again tomorrow. My name is Nia Brown.
8: I'm Akil Wasabi.
1: I'm Rachel Arndt.
0: Yes, queen.
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11: Stories making headlines. DJ Warris' alleged killers back in court and hundreds of Ghanaians to be evacuated.

0: evacuated from South Africa in the wake of safety concerns. A very good morning. I'm Lindiwe Mbanza. The state is expected to provide an update on outstanding investigations into the killing of media personality DJ Warris when the matter returns to the Johannesburg Magistrates Court today. Victor Majola, believed to be the alleged mastermind, and Amando Pakula, the alleged gunman, face charges of murder and conspiracy to commit murder after DJ Warris was gunned down in the Johannesburg CBD in December last year in what investigators believe was a targeted hit. YNews reporter Leban Dashe is following the story.
1: Proceedings this morning are expected to focus on the state's readiness to move the matter closer to trial after prosecutors previously indicated that several aspects of the investigations were still incomplete. The state told the court that outstanding evidence includes financial records linked to the accused, cell phone analysis, call data, and facial comparison investigations are still being processed. Prosecutors are also expected to provide an update on the progress relating to the indictment needed to transfer the matter to the High Court. The statement maintains that the murder was premeditated, alleging that Majola orchestrated the killing while Pakula carried out the fatal shooting. Majola was previously denied bail after the court found that his release would not be in the best interest of justice, while Pakula, a Mozambican national, abandoned his bail application and remains in custody alongside his co-accused. For our news, I am Lebohang Dashe in Johannesburg.
0: Staying with the courts, retired senior SAPS Major General Vincent Lishabane is resuming his testimony in the Senzo Meyiwa murder trial. Lishabane allegedly led one of two teams which were initially designated to handle the case a year after the murder of the Orlando Pirates goalkeeper. This came after senior officers handling the case reportedly had contrasting perspectives on how to move forward with solving the mystery. YNews reporter Odirile Rabulau has more on this story.
2: Although he didn't go into detail, Major General Lishabane maintains that his team made what he describes as a key breakthrough which had the potential to alter the case's trajectory in 2015 and also pointed to a different direction from the state's main case. Lishabane emphasized that he was speaking not for the defense or the state, but to help the court and the Meyiwa family to reach a truthful verdict, adding a new layer to a case that has already seen years of twists, delays, and heated exchanges. Lishabane flatly denied several claims made by state witness Constable Sizwe Zungu, including the claim that he instructed the junior officer to keep quiet about the threats to his life. Lishabane also told the court that Zungu never shared critical details with him, such as seeing the five accused at the Basutu hostel on the night of the murder, watching them with firearms, or hearing one of them announce that Senzo Meyiwa is no more. For YNews, I am Odirile Rabulau at the High Court in Pretoria.
0: In other news, the first group of Ghanaian nationals are expected to depart from the O.R. Tambo International Airport today. The country offered to repatriate its citizens living in South Africa, citing safety concerns in the wake of widespread anti-immigration protests across the country. Speaking to ENCA, Ghana's High Commissioner in South Africa, Benjamin Kwashia, says more than 800 Ghanaians had accepted the offer for the voluntary evacuation. He says while many have not personally experienced any danger, they fear that staying in South Africa could become even more dangerous.
3: Most of them, I'm giving you a clinical example, come into this country, they have permits. Their permits expire, they go to the Department of Home Affairs to go renew their permit. 2 years, 3 years, 4 years down the line, Home Affairs is still adjudicating those matters. Do you call those people undocumented? You can call them undocumented because there's proof that they've given their passport to Home Affairs. I'm not saying that all those who have applied will be approved. Some will be approved, some will be rejected. But if the processes were moving faster, I'm sure that we'll not have the challenges that we have currently.
0: Recapping your top story this hour. The state is expected to provide an update on outstanding investigations into the killing of media personality DJ Warris when the matter returns to the Johannesburg Magistrates Court today. Do follow us on X and on Instagram at YFM for Y News. I'm Lindiwe Mbanza.
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5: Jamming in traffic with Y.
6: Thank you very much for that news update, Ms. Mpanza. 5 minutes past the hour of nine. Good morning to you and yours. Let's have a look at your roads in Braamfontein on the M1 northbound. Slow-moving traffic towards Carr Street, so do drive with caution. And in Sandton, on the M1 northbound, slow

0: Moving traffic once more towards the Greyston Drive. And on the R24 Gululi's interchange, there's a stationary vehicle. And that's on the R24 westbound. Kempton Park, R21 northbound. A truck crash near Pomona Road. Kempton Park once more, R21 southbound. There is queuing traffic towards the Pomona Road exit. And that is due to a crash on the northbound side. N3 northbound, stationary vehicle just before Van Buren Road. And on the N1 northbound, a stationary vehicle just after Bayers Nordier Drive. Four ways, N1 northbound, queuing traffic towards Winnie Mandela Drive. And on the N12 westbound, another stationary vehicle. And that's on the N12 westbound, southern bypass at the ramp from Clip River Drive, on the R556. If there's anything concerning your traffic this morning that you feel we may or we might have missed, kindly do let us know using the hashtag WhyTraffic across all social media platforms. We also are readily available on our Why World app. With that being said, it's a Boss Babe Wednesday. And the challenge today is to dress to the nines. So if you hear this and you're on your way out, dress good, look good, smell good, so you can do good. Let's glow up!
1: Karen, giving the city the ultimate glow up. Only on Y.

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0: The Glow Up, Monday to Friday, 9 a.m. to 12 p.m. on Why.

It's officially time to take the mid out of your mid-mornings. Playing in the background is the sounds of Shasha and Calvin Momo. Of course, not forgetting the amazing vocals of Sykes. This one is called Ndawana. It brings us to 20 minutes after the hour of 9. Good morning. Happy Boss Babe Wednesday. You know, the big challenge for the day is to dress to the nines. Today's Boss Babe said everyone must dress to the nines. I also did try to adhere, and I hope wherever it is you're going today, you could be going to the store, you could be going to the mall, you could be going to work, you could be going to the clinic, you could be going anywhere. The mandate

0: 8 is to dress to the 9. Of course, my name is Karen Mtatwa. It's The Grow Up. Thank you so much for choosing us. We do this every weekdays between the hours of 9 to 12. And the first hour of the show is always very interesting because this is where we get to know and love each other so much more. It's called With It or Waste It.
1: The Glow Up with Karen Mtatwa.
0: All right, so today, absolutely no different. You already know what the vibe is. We all have different habits that have formed part of our second nature, right? So much so that we don't even realize how it inconveniences the people around us. So, as a result of that, every day we have a chat about these little disgusting habits, you know, or questionable habits, rather, if I may say. And then we try find some sort of a common consensus. We try find a common ground to check if it works, if it's socially acceptable or not. And today, my friend, I need you to help me to figure out. I mean, this one is a very, very big tradition. It's not only black people. It's not only, you know, a certain tribe or culture of people. I mean, there's a very big idea behind this one. So I need you to help me figure out if naming children after a deceased family member or, you know, like a deceased person in other people's lives is a yay or nay, yeah? I don't know. It's, because I'm conflicted with this one, right? A lot of people do this because of spiritual reasons. But recently, our generation has been bashing this tradition because they believe their children deserve a clean slate of life and not live as a reincarnation of someone else, which for me, absolutely, it's valid. Now, here's the big question. Are you with it or do you feel like we should waste it? I mean, I can give you like a little rundown. I was raised as twins, right? I was raised like as almost a twin because I had a sister, cousin, who was around the same age as me. So Karabo and I were almost, she was just 2 years older than me. So we grew up together and that was on my dad's side. So we grew up together. We were raised as twins, like had the same lunchbox, literally wore the same clothes. Like we were raised as twins, right? And she did pass away. Sadly, when she was like still relatively very young, right? And now I have a baby sister, and my baby sister's name is Karabo. So, you know, obviously that was the passing on of the name to keep it in the family. Are you a big fan of it? Do you feel like it's something we should waste? Are you with it or do you feel like we should waste it? And also, if you are with it, please give us context. I really do want to understand why you're with it, why you love it, why you think it's necessary, why you think it's a tradition that needs to be carried on. And if you're a person who feels like, nope, nope, nope, I'm not doing it, also let me know, because I really want to understand why you think the way you think and why you stand where you stand. On the other side of this, I take your responses, so please send them through on the Y World app. Alternatively, we are at Y across all socials. Whew, askulume ngamaka, my friend. Askulume, let's talk.
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I'm pushing a new pen, rewriting a story. Hello to my old ways, goodbye to the nosebleeds. You fighting to stay here, you probably OD'ing. Ain't finna pop a

0: Pretty Ugly coming through, K-Kid, Blackie. This one is called Mosha. And I know some fathers figure Smosha every single time. It's the glow up on Y, with it or wasted in your radio, or rather on your radio. The big question today is naming your child after a deceased person. Are you with it, or do you feel like we should waste it?
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0: Now we move to culture, we move to personal preference, we move to so many stressful things. I mean, a lot of things can really try and influence the decision you make when it comes to naming your child, because I mean, there's a plethora of ways your child could be named. Some families believe, no, it's the elders. What I've heard from a lot of my friends that are married now will tell you, good, no, we don't have the right to name our own child. I have children I've never named. None of my children have a name that comes from me. They're not named after a deceased person, but their names definitely don't come from me. So there's so much, I don't know, like deliberation and permission that has to happen to naming your children. My first son, Lesedi, he was named by his dad. Spusiso, he was named by my late mother.

0: second son, Nkazimulo, that was his grandmother. And Ngobiziza, which is his other name, was his late aunt. So I've never really named any of my kids. I mean, I am very strict, though, about the meaning, you know, and the light in the name. And if I feel like, wow, that's beautiful, then we might as well have it, eh? Coming through on Facebook, some comments coming through on Facebook, rather. Umelusi saying, we are all named after a deceased person. I would not like to believe that. My mom used to say Karen actually is in my family. My dad's out of the family. I'm not really sure. That's what my mom used to say. I don't know how she knew, but okay, probably. There are other Gugus in my family, but they aren't late. So that's also, you know. Caesar Langer also coming through saying, I did give the name because she lost her mother during maternity. So I gave my little baby my late mother's name. Oh, so you lost your mother while she was giving birth to you. So your child's name is now your mother's name. I just feel like it, okay, well, oh, wow, okay, wow. Munyani also coming through on Facebook saying, I'm with it. I named my son after my late father, and my late father named me after my late grandfather. My son also must name his son after me. Masti. Ronewa Masti. Aye. I mean, one of my closest friends, Kahiso as well, his name is Namani. He got that from his dad's dad as well. He was renamed. So I get that. I guess that kind of like maybe sometimes does live on. We have some voice notes coming through on the Y World app. Nkosinathi sent through something special. It looks like we're having technical issues. I was about to play that. That's fine. I'll read some more comments. We'll keep that for later. TK Man saying, wasted. Is dala leso. And Nulikela saying, wasted. Basipa amapati wa bunji. Ey, nina na telela yo. Let's move to Ghost while we try to figure out what's going on with the previous voice note. Ghost, good morning, Dase.
1: Oi, karakara, let's say hi. Okay, let's see, slap. 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
0: Standing on business with that one. I really do like it. I mean, that is quite an interesting take, you know, on the naming and the passing down of names. Let's wrap it up for now with Nkosinathi. Good morning, Daze.
2: Good morning, my wires. Good morning, Karakara Lasewai. The topic you goes and I so like what the way I, on my views the way I see things ikama I'll choose ukuthi unikali ikama kahle hle yazizela because you can plan ukuthi okay mntana kuzoba umuntu so mawufika on the day ekuzalwa ngayo kuze nje igama elimele kube ikama lalo yomntana so le ukuthi ubuyise umuntu iyazenzakalela automatically the way I understand it. So we are with it. Thank you, Karakara.
0: Nkosinathi coming through saying we are with it. All right, I need you to tell me, are you with it or do you want to waste it? Naming your child after a deceased person. Very tricky, huh? Send you that voice note on the Y World app. Alternatively, we are at Y across all socials. This one, oh! You need to stay close because it's going to be a maza.
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3: 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But eating ice cream is no longer one of them, thanks to the creamy Cyclone ice cream from Chicken Lickin' for only 34.

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0: I do enjoy the privacy, but at my mom's house, back home, I do know my neighbors, and they were not good people. In fact, their surname was Baloyi. And I will put this out there, that woman had a very, very, very, very, very, very, very black heart.
1: Monday to Thursday, 8 p.m. to 10 p.m. Only on Y. From dawn till dusk, we bring the heat. Y. Karen Mtetwa on Y.
2: Hey, tell you bong umlebo hing, oh lady lam. You put me first, unga ngazi. 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

0: one is called Abazali, and we love them down. Stilo Magolide and Vusi Nova. They bring us to 54 after 9. We're about to wrap up the hour. And today's With It or Wasted, naming your child after a deceased person. Are you with it or do you feel like we should waste it? A couple of voice notes coming through on the Y World app. Thank you so much for those. Comments coming through on Facebook. Thank you so much for those too. So I'm not going to waste any time. With no further ado, let's get into it. We're going to kick it off with Mr. Heat Sawubona.
1: What's happening, Wires? Heat again? It's a big no for me. I was named after my grandfather, but yeah, anything that I maybe made a mistake or I did wrong, it was always blamed on the name, so I didn't want that for my son. So I named my son something completely different. I'm naming him Lewatli. So I didn't name him after anyone or anything. I just got inspired by the name, and me and the mom, since this, decided, you know what, let him have an African name, and since the mother is Portuguese, let him have a Portuguese name. And then yeah, that was it, done and dusted. My boy is healthy, he's

0: very intelligent. So yeah, I don't believe in that. I believe it just holds you back, because all the curses that that person did not do right with, all the curse that was casted upon him, that's gonna be transferred onto your son or daughter if you name. Well, that's just in theory, but yeah, for me it's a big no.
1: Thank you so much for that. That was so insightful. Jordan also coming through. Hello.
2: Ukraine. Mina man lento leyo kunema abantwana after deceased people. No, I don't think I'm actually up for it, hey. Especially man yazi umntwana uyalifuza igama. And uzwe masekuthiwa manje lo muntu lo uyahlupha. But angithi vele namnema after lo muntu lona. So angeke ahlala ngahluphi. You know, so man, and from my culture, what I know, basigama liyacelwa. Manje uzowazi ngani ukuthi lo muntu lo laphe mathunini uvumile ukuthi nisipanise igama lakhe.
1: Ah, that's also very interesting, Vele. Do you get a notification that says, Sanbonani, access to name granted? That's something to ponder on. Last few voice notes coming through. Lefuku, good morning.
3: Miss Karen, yo, honestly speaking, me now, basically, I'm not with it, you know what I mean? Because sometimes one of the stigma that actually comes with the name and so on. So sometimes the person was not that great person and everything like that, under carpet, but most people don't know in the family that this person, whatever, not, you understand? And feel like those things or that spirit and everything like that tends to be lingering or living around my child and everything like that. I'm not really with it. For me, wasted, you know what I mean? There's so many beautiful names out here that you can actually name the child without looking back at somebody that had a similar name and everything like that, you feel. So for me, nah, I'm not with it, you understand? And yeah.
1: Thank you so much for that one, Lefuku. Wrapping it up with Unkosinati.
4: Good morning, my wires. Good morning, Karakarala Sewai.
1: Actually, we did play Nkosinati. We had a technical issue, but I figured it out and we did play Nkosinati's voice note. So, Lindi Mpanza, you're in the house. Whew, this one is really tough. Naming your child after a deceased person. Are you with it or do you feel like we should waste it? Don't do that face because you know it's a real thing. It happens. It's life. Umkhulu Mateas. Manje so umatituti. Because umatetata. Come on, let's go. Okay?
5: Wasted. Wasted.
1: Why? You did. Why?
5: I don't think you should. Like, what's the purpose of doing that? Why would you do that?
1: Preservation.
5: Preserving what exactly?
1: Do you want legacy?
5: No. Do you want the child to follow in their footsteps? Like, what are you hoping to achieve with that?
1: Legacy and preservation.
5: No, wasted.
1: You're not a big fan of it. Mm-hmm. Oh, man. Okay, Malura Blessing says on Facebook, something very interesting, right? Wasted because the kids will be behaving like the deceased. So I don't know, like that is something to think about, right? That is also a very possible fact. And also there's a, this text on the comments on Facebook is saying, it's our culture. Our great grandparents were named after deceased people and they lived longer and are still alive. So I'm definitely going with it. Very tricky. Very, very tricky. But due to the common consensus of the wires, it's quite clear that when it comes to naming your child after a deceased person, we're wasting it.
5: Wasted. I mean, it depends on your beliefs really also, but yeah, no.
1: Let's waste it then.
6: Wasted.
1: We've wasted it and let's not waste any more time and go straight to the news. Are you ready for that, Ms. Mpanza?
5: Yes.
1: Because you look like you're like, Karen, I want to tell the people what's going on in the world. So let's do that.
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5: Stories making headlines. Missing 2-year-old Ompile's grandparents back in court. And Canada imposes travel bans amid Ebola outbreak. A very good morning. I'm Lindwe Mpanza. The grandparents of missing 2-year-old Ompile Sithole are expected to return to court this morning to formally apply

0: for bail. Ompilo remains missing, with police and community members continuing the search after she disappeared from her home in Gamabuela village earlier this month. The child's biological parents are currently based in Gauteng and had left Ompilo in the care and custody of the accused in Limpopo. Now, the grandparents are facing charges of child negligence in connection with the toddler's disappearance as investigations into the case continue. Speaking to the public broadcaster, the toddler's mother expressed that the story of her child's disappearance makes no sense.
1: They then later woke up at 6 o'clock only to realize that Ompilo is not there, and they say the window was open. So to me, it didn't make sense, I'm not gonna lie, because I was still trying to make sense for how did that happen. How could someone go into the house and not break the window or break the door or take phones or whatever that's in the house, but they took my daughter.
0: In other news, the city of Johannesburg has kicked off a fresh revenue collection operation this morning in Berea, Hillbrow, Hubert Park and parts of Bromfontein. Mayor Dada Morero says the city is targeting about 200 million rand owed to the city for services. Now, this comes as the city of Johannesburg faces pressure from Eskom to settle its 5.2 billion rand debt, with ineffective revenue collection at the center of the debt. Now, speaking at the starting line of the operation in Berea this morning, Morero said the revenue collection operation will become a permanent feature across the city.
2: The intention is to collect what is owed to the city in the tune of about 200 million. The building just opposite here where their main is at, they are currently owing us 11.9 million. So we'll be cutting them off. So we've got a book of about 200 million this morning. We are chasing the 200 million, and this is going to be a permanent feature in Johannesburg on a weekly basis. We are clear that this is one of the areas where we are leaking on revenue. That's where we are bleeding and losing a lot of revenue. So we are now acting and collecting our cash. As we did say, we will be collecting our cash.
0: Moving further afield, Canada has become the latest country to impose travel restrictions on travelers from the Democratic Republic of Congo, Uganda and South Sudan following the deadly Ebola outbreak in the region. The move comes amid growing concern from health organizations and humanitarian agencies, with some warning that the current outbreak could become one of the deadliest on record if not contained. More than 220 people have reportedly succumbed to the virus in the DRC and Uganda, prompting intensified cross-border surveillance. Meanwhile, President Cyril Ramaphosa announced South Africa's contribution of $5 million to the Africa Centers for Disease Control and Prevention to support efforts aimed at combating the deadly Ebola outbreak affecting parts of Central and East Africa.
3: Now, this contribution is a demonstration of our confidence in Africa CDC as the public health agency of our continent and in the importance of collective continental action. Now, we encourage other member states, African financial institutions, philanthropy, and African private sector to join this effort urgently.
0: Recapping your top story this hour. The grandparents of missing 2-year-old Ompilo Sithole are expected to return to court this morning to formally apply for bail. Do follow us on X and on Instagram at YFM for Y News. I'm Lindiwe Mbanza.
4: We've been through traffic.
5: Jamming in traffic with Y.
6: Thank you very much, Ms. Mpanza, for that news update. And Gauteng on the N1 northbound, there's a stationary vehicle just before the Golden Highway, so do drive with caution around the area. Moving on to Bedford View on the N12R24 westbound, there's queuing traffic on both routes towards the Kalulis interchange. Bramfontein, M1 northbound, slow-moving traffic towards Carr Street. And on the N1 northbound on Denny Jobert, there's a stationary vehicle, and that is just after John Foster Drive. Buccleuch on the N3 northbound, roadworks and traffic restrictions towards the Buccleuch interchange, so do be weary of that. And on the N12 westbound, another stationary vehicle at just after a Redfontein interchange. Kempton Park, R21 northbound, a

0: crash, and that is near Pomona Road. And on the N1 northbound, a stationary vehicle at the Golden Highway, and that's on the Western Bypass. On the N12 R24, there is congestion. That is just between the Gululis Interchange and Edenvale Road. If there's anything concerning your traffic this morning that you feel I may or might have missed, kindly do let me know using the hashtag YTraffic across all socials, and also affectionately on our Y World app. Download for free use, please. Coming up next, one of my most favorite hours ever on a Wednesday, we get to sing our mind. K-Sugar, Drake, and Scandalworld coming through in terms of music in this hour. So keep it locked and loaded, please.
1: Karen, giving the city the ultimate glow up. 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

0: better than the rest, better than the best. It's why.
1: Hey, what? What? What?
2: This is the that my daddy had raised me on. Got lit off the beaches.
0: The Glow Up with Karen and Tedra.
2: I gotta know.

Flowers fake, but back-to-back bangers on Why last forever. 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

0: So if anything ever happens to me, play this song, man. I don't know. Even if I'm hiding, I'll come out and I'll show myself. I love this song to the ends of everything. Because, it you know, at the height of it all, I just want to see my people bale monadi. I just want to see my people bale sharp. Call this one Cold Summer. It's Kanda World, K.O. Roy, Loki and Ukwesta. A feel-good song, a timeless song. 22 minutes after the hour 10. It is indeed a Wednesday, so you already know what this sounds like. If you don't know, you're about to know.
1: I don't know what time it is.
2: Don't worry, we got you.
0: Oh yes, it's officially time for us to sing our mind. Now every week, right, there's a situation that we have to liken to a song that we need to describe, you know, with a song that we love or a song that we are fond of. And this week, absolutely no different. We get into it. Now, hish, this one is tricky, right? We have different friend groups. And I mean, angazi, you know, sometimes you have that friend that likes to mix friend groups, like umenze izinto unmema nonke ezabangani bakhe, and now because nithanda yena, you all have to come together and hurdle up and become some sort of like friends, you know, because of isimo or the situation. And, you know, that comes with a different mixture of different personalities and characters. And some are extroverts while others are introverts and even ambiverts, right? And each one of these people bring a different flavor to the group, yang zola. No matter how chaotic or out of place, you know, they make friendship, gatherings a banger. Like, you have a Karen, right? A Karen who can get along with anyone. Like, me, I'm just, me, I'm a template friend. I can get along with anyone because I can read the room. I can see different personalities and I can acclimatize based to that. And then we have some friends that are just, they don't care. They don't care, you know. So I think it's very easy for me to get along with anyone because I know how to get to the place they are, and I know how to give grace for the places they don't want to go. Very tricky when you're that friend who is an introvert, and then now you have a Karen who's just talking too much in front of you. Now you just want to bite them, right? So they all have a role to play, though, you know, in the ecosystem of friendship and friendship groups. Without even getting appointed to the role, that's the trickiest part. Like, I was just dragged into this friendship. I didn't say yes, I want to be this person's friend. I didn't say yes, I want to chill with this person. But now I'm forced to figure it out. Now, at Groove, or rather any friendship gathering, Yang Tola, which friend are you? Like, what vibe do you bring? Which song does everyone know you'll run to the dance floor for? You know, I'm just a light spirit, man. Like, hey, if, I don't know, like, some of my friends say, mina nginamanono, you know, I don't know what that means, but, like, I kind of have a baby spirit. Like, I'm just chilling. I'm always going to have a good time. I'm never reading too much into anything. I never want to start anything with anyone. I'm just here to have a good time and a long time. So when it comes to Groove, the kind of friend I am is the kind of friend that's going to run to the dance floor when you hear this.

I'm definitely going to be that friend that is zapping, okay? I'm going to be having the best time of my life. I literally will just go there, have fun. Go ne monate, re tsaye di TikTok, re tshege. Go ne monate, re gwailane di skempo. I'm literally that friend that just brings everyone together. Like, whatever different kind of personality, the introvert, the ambivert, the one who talks too much, the one who doesn't want to talk, the one who can't figure other people.

0: people out, the one who's too traumatized to try and, you know, talk to people. I'm the friend that brings them to the dance floor. But if you were to try and describe yourself, you know, in friendship, the kind of friend that you are, like, why, what song would you choose? Like, which song would it be? Like, that one song, you know, which even when they were to hear it 10 years from now, but ale nkhumbuze imindlo le nkhumbuze ukatlego le nkhumbuze kahuntle le nkhumbuze usiphamandla le nkhumbuze uzero nkhumbuze usabza. Which song is that, you know, and that just really represents your energy in a friendship group? Send through that voice note on the Y World app. Alternatively, we are at Y across all socials. Ntase, it's officially time for you to take a break from life as it is and sing your mind.
1: Everybody know what time it is?
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5: That's not macho.
4: Typing a message and deleting it?
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4: Asking for directions?
5: That's not macho.
4: Nodding like you understand what the mechanic is saying?
5: That's not macho.
4: Men, no matter how much we try, there are plenty of things we do that are not macho. But eating ice cream is no longer one of them, thanks to the creamy cyclone. Ice cream from Chicken Lickin'.

0: because that is macho.
1: Ever wondered what in the world happened today in history?
2: On the 27th of May, 1937, the Golden Gate Bridge officially opened, linking San Francisco to Marin County, California. To celebrate the $35 million engineering marvel, Pedestrian Day drew a crowd of 200,000 people who walked, ran, and roller skated across the 1.2-mile suspension span before vehicular traffic began the following day.
1: Today in history, bringing yesterday's events into today's conversation. 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

dash. 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

0: Non-stop hit on the Unstoppable Y.
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0: This one is called Flavor. It's Motion and Saints Yellow. 36 minutes after 10. It's officially time to sing your mind.
1: Everybody know what time it is?
2: Don't worry, we got you.
0: And that is true. If ngempela ufuna ingoma sizoculela ezimnandi. Today on Sing Your Mind, the big question is, what kind of friend are you at Groove? Like Moses Spacey, ni makucatshangwa wena. What song comes on and everyone is just like, yo. 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Okay, I already get the sense of the kind of friend you are. So

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Thank you, Yebo, for that one. Another one coming through from Ukwekwe D saying, angege. 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

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That's the vibe. I love it. 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But also, we have a very, very special selection, right? Bari imithandazo. And like, can I understand that the big sentiment behind this one? Because, like, watlhaloganya hore life is sometimes inaluhuna. And we always have that one friend that just really feels like they always meant towards those friends. So, asibangeni ngimthandazo.

0: Layla. In case you're wondering who that selection was by, it's by Kea, right? She really, really, Shame, has that energy. Like, she really does feel like the person who's always praying for each and every one of you. She's the mom of the crew. We love her down the side. Lifuk also came through with a voice note on the Y World app. Sawubon!
1: Yo, kala siwa. 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Yo. Yee. I mean, vele, like, I wouldn't lie to you. Gameplay's para, my dog. Njaka. No, but pretty ugly and McLaren, that one. That's the type of vibe that I like, you know, I bring and everything like that, you know. Kinshataka, para my dog. And I get along with everybody, you know what I mean? I'm free spirit and like I just flow, you know what I mean? I don't like the wah wah, you know, everything like that. Nah, I don't roll with that, but Njaka, that's the one. Let's believe.
0: How about Lidi Daba? How about Lidi Tele? Oh, you want to say with I'm with my dogs, may hunt Njaka.
2: I'm with my dogs, may hunt Njaka. Spara in a push. Bust up for the hata. You don't want to go to court. Fuck up. Aradaha. They shot the homie in a cup. Need a mop for his mata.
0: Oh, that one is a tough selection. If you feel like, you can sing your mind as well and let us know which song best represents you at Groove. When we come to the dance floor, when we are at any place and this song plays, we are definitely going to think of you. Send through that selection on the Y World app. Sing along. Let us know. Give us context. Share that emotion. You know, what happened on that day? It's officially time for you to take a break. Listen to me and sing your mind.
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6: 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There's a lot of Steezes in the building. This is on the streets with Major Steez, and we have Phantom Steez in the building with us.

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1: How do you spell Steez?
0: Because, dog, I remember when me and Major were coming up, Phantom was already around.
2: I was already there.
0: You were coming with the Phantom Steez E at the end after the Z.
2: Yes, but you know why?
0: Why?
2: Because I'm elite. So it's like, yo, I'm a Steez.
0: Yeah.
2: I'm the elite one.
0: What about Steez without an E? Because to me, dog, grammatically, it just looks right. Because when you put an E after Steez, it's Steezy now. My bad, but I'm a Phantom Steezy, Major Steezy.
3: But yes. you know what's real, man.
2: I'm real.
4: Get ready to elevate your night. Yeah! This is On the Streets, where the culture lives. 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
0: tagat.
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I don't just want to attack. 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ZR is seven back. 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

0: ever in South Africa, global superstar Dave, the lyrical genius behind global hits like Location and Rain Dance, is pulling up, landing live on October 3rd at Soundbet Arena in Pretoria and October 6th at Grand Arena in Cape Town. 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
4: It's 52 minutes after the hour of 10. We're about to wrap up the hour, but just before we do,
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4: It's Sing Your Mind and Mangabufuni Ngoma. So Dlalele Zimnandi, for real, for real. So the big conversation today, when it comes to a groove, right? If you were to bula sekelo, or we were all at groove and that one song was to play, what song best describes you? What is that one song all your friends just basically know reminds them of you? On the Y app coming through saying, for me, that song is Yini Stago by You Say Trill, all right? I bring the juice, I bring the vibes. And you know what? The big question is, do you think you are a Stago? Are you?

the lyrics is saying, yini isidalo akakhona ukulala angatholanga thunyana. Shoot, yes, it. Zakes, thank you so much for that one. Really dope. Nostalgic. For real, for real. TK Man also coming through on Facebook saying, we dance again by Black Coffee. You know what? Yes!

0: This one specifically reminds me, I think, was it COVID? I think it came at a point where Nkgwetsa the TikTok challenge. TikTok was still very fresh. Oh, and we had a time with this one. Absolutely did love it. Beautiful, beautiful memory. Got a voice note coming through on the Y World app, coming through from Uthemba Sobo.
1: Kara. Karen, my song goes, can we go back? This is the moment. Tonight is the night. We'll fight till it's over, so we put our hands up like the ceiling can hold us. Woo! It's Macklemore and Ryan Lewis called Can't Hold Us.
0: You know, I really, really thought that song says, like the city can't hold us. 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

0: Ooh, feel good energy on your mid-mornings. Love that down. Thank you so much, Temba. Wrapping it up, of course, no Master P. Sawubona lapho.
1: Kere kara kara. 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
0: I can't even charge it. 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

0: tonight.
1: It definitely has that Birara vibe, so I definitely do love it. And that is how we wrap up Sing Your Mind Fundy. If there's a song that reminds you of someone or ebazangayo nje on stage, if you know, yo lengoma le noma ingadlala ukuphi, uvela ucabanga ukharakhara, uvela ucabanga uLindiwe Mpanzi, uvela ucabanga uKia noThabiseng, noMbali, noLirato, noNtombi, neChicken, neGold, whoever.

0: You know, this is definitely the people that actually, now that Lindwe Mpanza is here, before we go to the news in about a few, what song do you think is like the most appropriate song to biza me to the floor with?
1: Sure. Also, you're such a difficult person to read because everyone, people would think you like everything, right? And you really don't. I don't know.
0: I'm finally learning.
1: Ngidlalele
0: ungitshela ukuthi what do you think about it?
1: Okay.
0: Shy.

0: Ngicabanga ubona wonke la istudio, wena ucabanga ngale ndaba wena Mpanza.
1: I think you can make it work.
0: Mara kusukutile ngithanda fundi one.
1: Yes, but when you can use it to your disposal.
0: But how about ungathola ukuthi beyidlala during that day bese ngashaya stretch. 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
2: no. Konje you do that. Oh, you stress me so much.
0: Cuz I can do the split. I am the perfect friend to go out with.
2: Imagine splitting in luck. No, don't do that. That
0: fine,
2: looks dangerous.
0: Fine, fine, fine. We're on standby for the news. One more song and then we get into it.
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1: Stories making headlines: missing 2-year-old Umphile's grandparents back in court, and Canada imposes travel bans amid Ebola outbreak. A very good morning. I'm Lindwe Mbanza. The grandparents of missing 2-year-old Umphile Sithole are expected to return to the Makgwelereng Magistrates Court in Limpopo this morning to formally apply for bail. Umphile remains missing, with police and community members continuing the search after she disappeared from her home in Gamabuyela village earlier this month. The child's biological parents are currently based in Gauteng and had left Umphile in the care and custody of the accused. Now, the grandparents are facing charges of child negligence in connection with the toddler's disappearance as investigations into the case continue. Speaking to the public broadcaster, the toddler's mother expressed that the story of her child's disappearance makes no sense.
2: They then later woke up at 6 o'clock only to realize that Umphile is not there, and they say the window was open. So to me, it didn't make sense, I'm not gonna lie, because I'm still trying to make sense for how did that happen. How could someone go into the house and not break the window or break the door or take phones or whatever?

0: that's in the house, but they took my daughter.
1: In other news, the city of Johannesburg has kicked off a fresh revenue collection operation in Berea, Hillbro, Hubert Park, as well as parts of Bromfontein. Mayor Dada Morero says the city is targeting about 200 million rand owed to the city for services. This comes as Johannesburg faces pressure from Eskom to settle its 5.2 billion rand debt, with ineffective revenue collection at the center of the debt. Now, speaking at the starting line of the operation in Berea, Morero said the revenue collection operation will become a permanent feature across the city.
2: The intention is collect what is owed to the city in the tune of about 200 million. The building just opposite here where their main is at, they are currently owing us 11.9 million. So we'll be cutting them off. So we've got a book of about 200 million this morning. We are chasing the 200 million. And this is going to be a permanent feature in Johannesburg on a weekly basis. We are clear that this is one of the areas where we are leaking on revenue. That's where we are bleeding and losing a lot of revenue. So we are now acting and collecting our cash. As we did say, we will be collecting our cash.
1: Moving further afield, Canada has become the latest country to impose travel restrictions on travelers from the Democratic Republic of Congo, Uganda and South Sudan following the deadly Ebola outbreak in the region. The move comes amid growing concern from health organizations and humanitarian agencies, with some warning that the current outbreak could become one of the deadliest on record if not contained. More than 220 people have reportedly succumbed to the virus in the DRC and Uganda, prompting intensified cross-border surveillance. Meanwhile, President Cyril Ramaphosa announced South Africa's contribution of $5 million to the Africa Centers for Disease Control and Prevention to support efforts aimed at combating the deadly outbreak.
3: Now, this contribution is a demonstration of our confidence in Africa CDC as the public health agency of our continent and in the importance of collective continental action. Now, we encourage other member states, African financial institutions, philanthropy, and the African private sector to join this effort urgently.
1: Recapping your top story this hour. The grandparents of missing two-year-old Ompile Sithole are expected to return to the Makgwelereng Magistrates Court in Limpopo this morning to formally apply for bail. Do follow us on X and on Instagram at YFM for Y News. I'm Lindy Wimbanza.
4: Weaving through traffic.
5: Jamming in traffic with Y.
6: Thank you, Mampanza. 5 minutes past the hour 11. Let's have a look at your roads promptly. On the N1 southbound, a stationary vehicle at Prof Plus Interchange. And on the N1 southbound, unplanned roadworks. And that is just before Winnie Mandela Drive. In Kempton Park on the R21 northbound, there's a truck crash near Pomona Road and the road is closed for recovery. So do expect delays and also diversions. On the N3 southbound, roadworks on the N3 southbound, just shortly after Van Buren Road, on the N1 northbound rather, apologies, there is an incident that is occurring just after the Golden Highway. On the N12 eastbound, roadworks just before Clip River Drive, and that's on the Southern Bypass. And on Buccleuch, N3 northbound, there are roadworks, and that is towards the Buccleuch interchange. Wrapping it up all the way in Pretoria, on the N4 eastbound, there are roadworks and traffic restrictions towards Domport Plaza. If there's anything concerning your traffic this fine morning that you feel we might have missed, kindly do let us know using the hashtag YTraffic across all social media platforms and on our YWorld app. Also, stick around, last hour of the show, sounds and feels like you being a boss, babe. I'm actually tending a hand, you're right. It's also very much inclusive of you, but even bigger, Pin Papa's been looking for Abantwana Abakool. So someone is winning a hamper at the end of this hour. Could it be you? Could it be your Coco Melon? Ah, Vana, stick in the karakara. You'll find out.
7: Karakara, that's so
8: 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Are you karakara, that's so wide?
7: Karakara, that's so wide.
9: Karakara, that's so wide.
10: Karen. Karen, giving the city the ultimate glow up. 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

feel like Kilo just made a couple gori off of La Borraro, I mean Pitore. Just hit up Kilo, he got the nominations for the song Summer, and I get story. My little shorty look newbie and don't need Peruvian. In the VIP with my hooligan, shy the lums on sooner the VIP.

0: I really don't know what it is you're going through, but trust me when I say it's not a coincidence that on your radio right now, that means your situation has no choice than to work out in your favor. Boboza and Toto on this one, 18 minutes past the hour of 11. It's the glow up on Y. Take out the mid out of your mid mornings. Of course, I'm never alone, right? There has to be a boss, babe. And I've been saying this all morning. The challenge today is to dress to the nines. I don't care where you are going, what you are doing, whom you are with. If you are not dressed to the nines, look shy.
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0: Mm-hmm, honey. So it is a Wednesday, right? And you know it's always in such beautiful feminine energy and tradition. But it can't just be any female. You know, we particularly always are on the hunt for a boss, babe. Someone who's doing absolute amazing things. Might I say, this is the only contender in the history of me being behind this mic. This is the only contender who comes with as much energy as I do. Like, it felt like I'm talking to myself. It felt like a transfer between myself with myself, all right? She's very amazing, all right? Today's boss babe is a seasoned marketing professional with over 13 years of experience in this specific industry. So if there's something we're sure about, she knows how to sell, all right? Now, when we talk about her career, I mean, she's contributed to a diverse portfolio of brands, including Story Kinico Theatres, ETV, the Small Enterprise Development Agency, which is known as CEDA, and her current role at Gautrain. So we know who's moving the nation, right? Mm-hmm, honey. Liyakho is in the house, currently serving as a senior marketing manager at Gautrain, where she has shaped and grown the brand over the past 8 years, right? That's how long my son has been alive. So you know she means business. She's often described as the life of the party, and that's why we called her to bring a party to the studio. And trust me when I say she came dressed to the nines, feeling like a party. I mean, when I look at her, I think she looks like an afternoon just after you got paid, when you can get yourself anything that you want. We're chopping it up with her on, you know, her journey, and there's so much she's about, that's so much that she's, you know, just gone through in her journey to make sure that she comes out as the boss babe that she is in her own right. And it's such an honor to kick it with you. And she came through with the Devil Wears Prada shades in studio. She came through with that jacket. If I catch you with that jacket in the streets, oh, it's over for you. Don't worry about it. You can follow us on YFM to see exactly what her drip looked like today, because we're going to be posting that a little bit later. So keep your eyes peeled on our social media. But Liyakho's in the house!
2: Yes!
0: Oh, we're so glad to have you. Someone needs to clap for you. Thank you so much for making time for us.
2: Thank you for inviting me.
0: I mean, you're such a boss, babe. A lot of our wires don't know this. So you walked in, right? And you gave us a challenge, and you're like, dress to the nines. I feel

0: like, before we go into any kind of conversation, you need to explain why you chose that specific challenge for Boss Babe Wednesday.
1: So I think initially it was supposed to be Emily in Paris inspired, okay, right? Because I absolutely love Emily, and she's also a marketer, so I draw inspiration from her. And then I thought, okay, I had ordered a specific look for that, and that didn't come through. So I thought, okay, how do I quickly make this happen in such a short space of time? Then I was like, let's try channel your inner marketer, right? And then Gia was like, marketer, what does that look like? I was always on Pinterest. I'm like, I'm not sure what that looks like. I like really wearing short things, right? So I thought, maybe not snarky winter. Then I thought, let's do the best or nothing. First to the nine. So the best or nothing is my own personal philosophy of how I live. Ooh. Everything I do, I try for it to be the best or nothing. And if it's not the best, I'm not doing it. Ooh. So then I thought, why would I want to come to YFM for the first time and not shop at the best version of myself?
0: Ooh, right? They're clocking for you. They're clocking
1: for you. And
0: that's
1: when I was like, the best or nothing, dress to the nine. So that's how this Boss Babe challenge came about.
0: Like,
1: yeah.
0: I'm not even gonna lie to you.
1: You rocked it.
0: I'm literally, I was about to say, you know what? When I thought, you said dress to the nines, and that's exactly what we will do. I mean, you feel nice, you know.
1: You look amazing.
0: At this point, we need
1: you
0: to
1: really
0: make plans.
1: Do. With the blonde hair. I love blonde hair. I love it.
0: Like, you know, blondes have more fun, right?
1: Absolutely.
0: So we're going to go straight into your story. I mean, you strike me, and not because this is our first interaction, we've met even before, but you really do have the energy of someone who's full of life, you know? You're someone who is very intentional about choosing life and showing up, you know, the kind of person you want to be. I mean, also, you are a marketer, so you have to set the tone in a room. But it kind of takes me back to, what kind of child were you then? Like,
1: so I grew up in Afikeng. I'm a typical Tswana girl, a very loud, very strong personality, very assertive, knows what I want. I think growing up, honestly, I wasn't always like this. Maybe I was to some extent, but it was more because growing up, if you don't have a search, if you're not party, like getting great grades, you're seen as naughty. And I was very inquisitive. I used to speak like, I would challenge anyone in any, like any adult or any situation, right, that I'd find myself in. So for the most part, people will say, "How name it, you know? Then you grow up just thinking that when you challenge situations, you shouldn't, because you must be quiet. I was very loud. So I think I was not always, I think the world did not necessarily, at the time, I didn't understand what the world wanted me to be a certain person, but I also didn't, I knew I'm not that. So as a child, I was very, very playful. That's what people say I was. But when I look back, no, actually, I was not playful. I was just curious, right? And being curious is also fun, but it needs to be challenged right, channeled right, which I don't think it was at the time. Also, maybe my mom and family didn't understand my personality, and my sister was very, like, very traditional. Smart girl, wakes up in the morning, makes her bed, doesn't challenge any rules. Only now she does, but then she was very routine-based, and she was a top student. Guys, I was never a top student. I was a 40% on a good day. I'm at 50. Good, this is a very good day. Kikle 50% day. Mare, typically, my daughter's score girl. 40% we were passing. That was me for the most part in as a child. But I think I also was just like very, I had a little bit of popularity in where I lived in terms of I was cool. I was cool.
0: You still are cool, babe.
1: I was quite cool. And then I also had like cool friends. And I was always just in the situation where I'm always with the people that are, so I like things. So I think that's how I was growing up.
0: I like that. I mean, let's take it back to that same journey. I mean, you were just young, you know, so full of life and very curious. You did say you were challenging a lot of things. So let's then try see who you were, because I genuinely feel, and this is my philosophy in life, any child who is comfortable with not being an A student at school has a plan.
1: Yes.
0: Has a plan. Absolutely. They know what they want. They know what they're working towards. And they know that this is not the key.
1: Yes.
0: You know, and this is not an influence for you to not take school seriously. Please take school very seriously.
1: Yes.
0: But then what were you thinking? And what was that picture you were seeing? And whatever it is, clearly you're manifesting it, because your life is turning out to be the same. Like, we've known you as a bubbly person. Even people in, you know, like the foundation phase of your life are like, oh, not a lively, very, and you're still that person. So that means you protected that light and you manifested those little dreams you were having as a little girl. So when we take it back to Liyakho as a little girl,
1: so I remember growing up, my grandmother took herself very

0: Seriously, like, as a, she passed away last year, but she, my grandmother was very, she also did well in her space, you know. She was, she had big dreams, you know. My grandmother had a master's in her 50s. My grandmother was heading up at the time, Botswana Nursing Association. She was like the CEO at the time. So she used to have a group of friends that were very, you know. I remember there was this particular granny called Koko Masine, right? She also passed away, may her soul rest in peace. And we used to go to her house. And she lived in a huge house, jacuzzi, everything, you know. And I remember always thinking, I want that. But I don't know how that looks like, right? I don't know how I'm going to get that. And I would ask my grandma, what does she do? You know, I was so curious about her life. She, everything she did was always top, like top, you know. And so much so that my friends that grew up from Mafikeng with us, Bambita me masinele masteni ma high sauce, you know, because I intentionally said I want to live like me masinele, and just people that always did well. Like, I mean, growing up, you know, there were so many people from Mafikeng that have done really well that you look at and you think, oh my God, I want to be like that person. So I've always just chosen different things from different people that I admired. And I knew that I don't know how I'm going to do it, because also at the time, if you're not good with maths and science, it felt like things are bleak, you know, so you're not too sure. I also want to be in radio, and my mom was not really for the radio thing. She's just like, nah, girl, you're going to go to school and have a degree, right? And at the time, it was I was so sad that I couldn't. So looking at you now, you remind me so much of myself as well. And I'm so happy she is living her true purpose and really enjoying it, you know? So that's how I knew I wanted to get to where I am. I wasn't sure how. I didn't know much about marketing. Funny enough, my mom chose my career for me. I didn't know communications at the time. She's like, you're going to do BA communications. I'm like, okay, girl, that's what we're doing. And I did it. And lo and behold, it worked out for me, you know. So thank God for her for choosing a career for me. And it actually worked out. So I knew I needed to be the best or nothing. And also, maybe at the time, another context that I didn't give was that I grew up very overweight. Like, I was extremely overweight growing up. So that also almost ate into my confidence. And that almost always made me feel like I'm not good enough because of how society would treat me at the time. But then I think I just had to live. You know, you choose to say, am I going to be depressed and not be successful because I'm overweight, or am I going to go for it? And people don't expect when you're overweight to own the room, which I did. And it's just my weight was not a barrier for me, at, you know, so I just needed to push through that. Yeah,
1: that part, I like it. You know, you said something so beautiful, and you're like, just because we are overweight, you thought we can't walk in and just glance and just own the room and just be comfortable with being there, you know, being comfortable with being the object of attention. This conversation continues. Just going to take a little short musical break, but when we come back, we go deep into your journey, we go into your weight loss journey, and we go into, you know, how it's made you the boss babe that you are and still will forever be. So stick around.
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0: The Lunch League on
1: Why. Homeboy is basically engineering how we are seeing visuals and is in the building.
2: Welcome to The Lunch League, guys. Hi,
3: guys. How's it going?
1: We're good. Welcome to the show, bro.
3: Thank you for having me. I'm about to use my passport for the first time ever because of content creation to go help people create content internationally. Wow. Like, I got to see parts of Africa. I've been to Ghana. I've gotten to leave Africa, I've seen Turkey, you know. Yeah. So it's been, I think that's been like the highlight so
1: far. Nice. In Turkey, what were you in?
2: Went to BBL.
3: No.
1: What surgery were you doing in Turkey?
2: I went on my abs. You have a very nice nose, Guy.
1: Yeah. Is that yours? Brand new. Is it yours?
3: No. This one, I came with it from
1: from Turkey.
3: Day one. No.
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0: They call this one Bangonile. It's ex-Dappy and poet Tatwa Hati, DJ Maphorisa, DJ Vino Mbuzi, and Sean 1401. We're taking out the mid out of your mid mornings. It's a Boss Babe Wednesday. So wherever it is you're headed today, Leo instructed that we dress to the nines. So I don't know, whether you're a gent, you're not running away from this one. Whoever you are, if this voice reaches you, it means you clearly are part of the mended. Bringing live to the Boss Babe party today, Leago is in the house. Very interesting, life-filled conversations are about to be had. And we're really excited because, I mean, what can't she do, you know? And anything she decides to put her head, her heart, and mind on, she clearly kills. And that's why she's our Boss Babe.
1: The Glow Up with Karen Mtetwa.
0: Now, we go back into this conversation. There's so much for us to talk about. And gladly enough, you know how everyone says, so much to talk about, so little time. There isn't little time. We have all the time in the world. Like, you touched on something that is very sensitive but very necessary, right? I feel like we are living in a society that is very tricky, you know, when it comes to the perception of beauty, when the standards of beauty. And I feel like because it's preconceived, it's pre-decided, I think a lot of the kids are now in this digital era trying to change and shake the perception of what beauty is. And I think you work in the marketing industry, and you know what, how you feel things should be is how, you know, people will perceive them. And being one of the most powerful voices right now in marketing and having a beautiful story of your own, of yourself, you know, of how you overcame the weight and now you look amazing. Do you really feel like you would still be able to achieve everything you have, maybe if you hadn't taken that specific decision? Like, what inspired it and how happy are you that you made that decision?
2: Okay, so I don't want to take away from the guy, the girlies and the guys that are currently having weight problems and saying, I couldn't have been where I am, because I think that would be unfair because we're different as people,
0: yeah,
2: right?
0: Yeah.
2: And how we show up as well as people is different.
0: Yes.
2: But for me, I think for the most part, I'll speak, this is just for me,
0: yes,
2: right?
0: Yes, just for
2: I
0: you.
2: Don't think I'd be where I am if I had not gone for my surgery, right? In terms of state of mind, I struggled with the mental part of it. Like, in terms of, maybe my surroundings also contributed to that, right? In that, I had a sister that is very small, and she was obviously, she's very pretty, very pretty,
0: yeah,
2: girl, and very smart, right? So the world almost created that. Every time I was with her, it was almost like

0: she would be complimented and I wouldn't be. So obviously you then pick that up. You see, yeah. man, how people treat you. And just generally my friends also, away from her, my best friends and everyone else was very tiny. And, you know, they had the typical look of what is defined as beauty.
1: Yeah.
0: So I think to a certain extent, the decision was purely made on the fact that I felt like I'm not living to my truest potential, right?
1: Yeah.
0: And that is why I admire any fuller figured girl that really lives in her true potential, and I cheer them up because I couldn't be that. I wasn't that, you know, at the time. And I thought, I mean, I was doing bare minimum, and I was just doing, I was just there.
1: And you knew you had more potential, and I knew that sharper.
0: Yeah, and I knew I'm not. This is not me, you know. And I think I let people direct me. As a people pleaser, I struggled with people pleasing at the time, and I allowed people to direct me. And I always tell people that, for me, one thing I will never, I'm always so grateful for is my personality. Because the personality thing always reminded me that your personality is what makes you, you know that ingredient in Omo, my personality is that ingredient.
1: I love that.
0: So that is why when I'm in an environment that doesn't allow me to be, I know I can't be in that environment. Ooh. Like, it's not, I'm not going
1: to. You need
0: be
1: to say that
0: it.
1: Again. You need, whoa. Like, I'm literally going to switch off the bed music. When you are in an environment that, what? Please say that again.
0: When I'm in an environment that does not lead me to be my true self, I know I shouldn't be there.
1: Sure.
0: But obviously, with age, right, we can always strive to be our true self. But also, with age, you now learn that you need to package it well, right?
1: Yeah.
0: So,
1: yeah.
0: I'm not saying get then be chaotic. And be like, this is who I am.
1: And you want to know.
0: And no. You must still need to respect people. You still need to know that other people are going through their own challenges.
1: Yeah.
0: And I've learned that. But if right now where I am and I feel like I'm trying to be the best version of myself and you still have a problem with that, then no, you're not for me. And that's also okay because you're for someone else. And
1: yes,
0: that's all me, right?
1: Yes.
0: So I think the decision for weight loss was purely because I just felt I was not living my truth purpose. And I thought, what is it in my neck?
1: So let's talk about it, right? Was it a gastric bypass, like surgery? Like, what surgery did you go under? And how much weight have you lost? Is it over 100 kgs?
0: Yes, it is over 100.
1: That's insane.
0: It's over 100 kgs of weight that I've lost. And the surgery was gastric bypass. I mean, layman's terms, it's gastric bypass, but it actually is more complicated than that.
1: Complex.
0: It's called BPD, but I think for everyone else, it's just gastric bypass. So I did that surgery, and I lost 100 kgs of weight. It was more of a metabolism reset. So they then changed how I consume food. I eat really slow. But I eat, like, I'll eat nonstop. I graze, basically, because of the fact that my stomach, I need to chew and chew and chew. So I can't eat a meal in one sitting. I would need to spread it over a few hours. So sometimes people sit there, like, at class, they'll be like, she's always eating. Like, I'm always eating, yes, but I know why I'm always eating, you know? So those are the reasons why right now, the weight loss surgery was for that, to reset my metabolism and almost lose weight naturally through this procedure. So it's not so much making the stomach smaller, but it was a metabolic surgery, because sometimes not you gain weight because you eat badly, but it's purely because of metabolism, you know? And that's something that I've had to take the time to understand. And I did it like about 5 years ago. So it's been an interesting journey. Life has changed completely.
1: I love that.
0: Yeah.
1: I love that. I think as a woman, you touched on something so sensitive but so beautiful. You know, I think you'll go on social media sometimes and they'll feel like, oh, you know, you should lose weight or maybe you should stick that way. And I feel like you just highlighted something so important to be like, this is not me giving everyone else a blanket approach to their life.
0: Yes.
1: I knew that I couldn't fully be confident because of my surroundings. And this is what I had to do to position myself to reach my fullest, truest potential. But you also could be in Tybee saying, you know, who's a bit thick on the side. And it works for you. And
0: absolutely,
1: you can carry it well. And
0: absolutely,
1: don't change because now you feel like you should take this from my story. You know, you still able to show up sharp. You still able to own a room. But I couldn't then. And this is the amendment I had to make for myself, for me to get to where I want. And I feel like that's very important. So let's take that to life afterwards, right? I mean, you are a very Leonard lady, thank you, who still has, you know, the prospects of wanting to study even further than you have now. So let's talk about the advancements in your career, because a lot of us might just be looking at you right now feeling like, wow, this is the ceiling, you've done greatness. And you're like, girl, I'm just getting started, hold my drink.
0: No, I'm really just only getting started on the real, you know. So I was also never like an education girl. Like, I was honestly, I never for the world of my dreams thought I would be doing my third degree like I am now, you know.
1: Sure.
0: And at Gibbs, like me,

0: Yes, really? What do you even mean? You know, because I just always thought it's for the really smart guys. And I mean, it's really giving me a hard time. I'm always fighting for my life there, but it's stretching me. So I'm enjoying that, right? But I think more than anything, in my current space, in terms of my career, I've got big aspirations. I want to be a CMO one day.
1: Ooh.
0: And that's the goal right now. And that's where I'm going. I'm very good with a lot of other things. I cook well. I'm also good in marketing. I think with marketing, it's a work in progress. You're always learning and always trying to be better. You know, I apply myself differently now because I've also been exposed in terms of education, something that I didn't think for me to be something that is so important. But I've realized that as you grow older, you show up differently because you've got backing, you know? I mean, we're in a meeting at work the one time, and I could challenge an issue differently, something that I would never be able to. You know, my boss is a great mentor in that aspect, in that she does encourage me to, she's taught me quite some stuff in the context of my work in rail, you know, and that's something that I've also just decided that I want to go into CMO, but I've also learned that it's important to understand strategy. You can't get to the top as a marketer and not have this the school backing. Because I was reading a TikTok the other day and someone said the most useless degree to have is marketing. And I thought, that is so odd, because if you're talking about implementing and just being an influencer, maybe you can go do just that. But once you start talking about strategy and influencing business decision and having to sit with the CFO and say, I want more budget for my marketing initiatives, you do need to understand and be able to interrogate the CFO. CFO will say, you're just a marketer, she doesn't know anything. Right now, I'm doing financial management accounting. Never thought in my life I'd do accounting, you know?
1: Yeah.
0: But I'm sitting there, and after school, I actually try to study to learn more, you know? But that kind of stuff stretches you, and you show up differently. So if you're your best version of yourself, you show up differently. And you define what your best is. I mean, we all know what it is that we want, and I want to be a CMO, and I'm working towards that. Cool. And that looks like studying more, a little bit more, doing my master's in corporate strategy, and also then just trying to learn as much as I can in the marketing space. My environment enables that, and I'm able to then do more, you know. So that's amazing for me, and I'm really grateful to God to be able to be in such a space.
1: I love that. So you a girl who's not even done yet. Watch, well, I'm just getting started. So when we look at the fact that, okay, academia is part of your goals, but what's one of those things that are on your list, you know, as we wrap up, that you just really want to tick off, like as your life progresses? What more do you have in store for the world and for yourself, most importantly?
0: So I definitely want to do the CMO thing, like I mentioned. I also want to go to culinary school, because I love cooking and I cook well, but I want to take it a notch up, because I cook like a home cook. You know, like, when you cook, you cook. Like, I'm not a chef.
1: Yeah.
0: And I feel like everything needs to be backed up with science, right? In terms of, like, academic writing or whatever. Because, like, you can be a chef, but there's always a difference between a person who cooks, self-taught chefs,
1: and people who actually went to culinary school.
0: And even how they careers progress, you can always tell. So I would like to have longevity in that. CMO, going to the chef thing. And I think eventually I would love to probably have a cute little one. But that also, it's all because if God, that's the plan God has for me, then let's do that, right? But I don't want to put myself under pressure for it, because I don't think it's my sole decision. But yeah, so eventually that's where I want to go. CMO, going to culinary school. And I started a business, fashion business, a couple of years ago. I probably like to revisit that as well. And just see, how do I merge all of this into a group of companies that I run from a marketing point? And then also, because now I've got a comfortable understanding of finance, you know, and that's part of the reason why I did went into gift and did the program I'm doing now, purely because I want to have I don't want to rely on people for my business. I need to understand, when you come to me currently, we're not making money, I can understand accrual forecast, you know. And if you don't, knowledge is power. If you don't have the knowledge, you rely on people.
1: Yeah.
0: And you can tell me my business is not making money, and I need to take it, because that's what you said.
1: Sure.
0: So I need to take that power and have an understanding. So I'm comfortable with where I am, but I need to grow into business later on, be a CMO, going to culinary school, and possibly have a little baby.
1: Oh, a cutie. A little cutie, punty,
0: exactly.
1: Look, it's been an absolute amazing conversation with you, but I think one thing that I really want to thank you for is showing us that not every loud mouth has Khalifa, hey? Like, just because I get there and I'm alive for the party and, you know, I'm just there and I'm floating in the air doesn't mean I don't think things through. And I think also you reinvent

0: I'm not, honestly. I can study the same and study the whole weekend, 2 weeks in advance, study question papers, 20 question papers, and I'll end up on a 68 or 70%. Someone who's put the same effort will end up at about an 80. So what I'm trying to get to is that for the first time in my life, I got 75. Like, I've never gotten 75 ever in my life. And I was like, yo, the girl is winning, you know? At 37 years, I'm only getting 36. Sorry, at 36, I'm only getting to that 70% for the first time in my life. So I have to put in the work. And sometimes some people's journeys, others arrive, they study, and they get an 80. Others need to do more work.
1: Yeah.
0: And that doesn't mean that you're not good enough. It just means your journey is different. And sometimes it's okay to do more work. And it used to hurt me a lot growing up. Why must I struggle?
1: Yeah.
0: You know? But that's also okay, because struggling means the end is going to be sweet.
1: Yes, the end definitely is sweet. Thank you so much. We run out of time now because we took all the time we had. But we always end, Boss Babe, with something very powerful, right? So could you kindly say, I am Leago Maruma and I am a Boss Babe.
0: I am Leago Maruma and I am a Boss Babe.
1: Ishu, look behind you, look behind you. Everyone is cheering you on. Look here. And you know, that's the energy we bring forward every Wednesday. We bring a woman who shows you and who is audacious enough to tell you the truth in her story, to show you how you can make progress in your own life. So it's not really, you know, you don't always have to be a guy or a girl. Just take the advice, take heed, you know, see how people relate to it, how they change, and always just see that you need to apply yourself because no situation is ever written in stone. Thank you so much, Lego. We love you down, up, sideways, everywhere. Now we want to use the GT because of you.
0: Thank you so much.
1: On the other side of this, we stand by for the news and then it's the lunch league.
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1: Stories making headlines, DJ Warris's murder case postponed, and IEC launches local government election media campaign. A very good afternoon, I'm Lindy Mbanza. The murder case of media personality DJ Warris is set to move to the High Court after the state confirmed that investigations into his killing have been completed. Victor Majola, believed to be the alleged mastermind, and Amando Pakula, accused of carrying out the fatal shooting, appeared briefly in the Johannesburg Magistrates Court today in connection with the DJ's murder in the Johannesburg CBD in December last year. Y News reporter Leban Dashe has more.
2: State Prosecutor Vincent Mochabela told the Johannesburg Magistrates Court this morning that investigations have been finalized.
3: Our investigations are complete, and therefore should be in terms of Section 75(2) of the Criminal Procedure Act. State requests the matter to be transferred to the High Court. The indictments are ready, Your Worship.
2: The state also confirmed that indictments have been finalized and handed to the defense ahead of the next court appearance, scheduled for the 18th of June. Majola and Pakula face charges of murder and conspiracy to commit murder after stock was gunned down at what investigators believe was a targeted hit. For Y News, I am Lebohang Dashe in Johannesburg.
1: In other news, the National Director of Public Prosecutions Advocate Ndimo Tibi says the NPA will be working with the IEC to safeguard the integrity of the upcoming local government elections. The IEC is launching its communications campaign today ahead of the elections on the 4th of November. The commission will outline its readiness to hold the elections under its campaign slogan, Get Up, Show Up, Vote. Now, speaking to our sister channel, ENCA, Advocate Matibi warned that any unlawful interference with the elections will be met with the full might of the law.
4: The IEC came to present at the Justice and Crime Prevention and Security Cluster, JCPS, so that all of us in the criminal justice system, we are ready. And we can assure the public that we will be ready. All of those who intend on causing problems, they will meet with the might of the law. So on a one-on-one, we'll be meeting with IEC just to ensure that the previous incidents, they've indicated that they've reported some cases that are still in the process of

0: you know, being prosecuted. And of course, we'll ensure that we speed that up. But as we move forward, we want to ensure that the speed is geared up so that we show instant results.
1: And finally, with Bafana Bafana head coach Hugo Bruce set to name his final FIFA World Cup squad later tonight alongside President Cyril Ramaphosa, World Cup fever has firmly gripped the nation. Today, the Bafana squad was hosted by sponsors Standard Bank for a send-off breakfast, with the team scheduled to leave on Sunday after playing a friendly match against Nicaragua on Friday evening. Tsako Mkhari is there and files this report.
2: Scores of Standard Bank employees welcomed the squad and technical team members with song and dance, as well as messages of encouragement for the team. An emotional coach, Hugo Bruce, says that throughout his 55-year-long career, he's never felt this much love and support.
3: I'm 74 years old. I have a career of 55 years. And I can assure you, when I see you today, it never happened in my career that I felt the same.
2: Bruce will retire from football at the conclusion of Bafana's campaign at the age of 74. South Africa will open the tournament against Mexico in Mexico City on the 11th of June. For iNews, I'm Tsako Mkhari in Rosebank.
1: Recapping your top story this hour. The murder case of media personality DJ Warris is now set to move to the High Court after the state confirmed that investigations into his killing have been completed. Do follow us on X and on Instagram at YFM for Y News. I'm Lindy Bimbanza.
4: Good afternoon, gorgeous girl.
1: Hello.
4: I have a question with regards to the DJ Warris case,
1: sure.
4: Right?
1: Yeah.
4: Is it the magnitude of the crime that then decides that it moves to a High Court?
1: So yes, so it's a Schedule 6. I mean, it's murder. Obviously, it's premeditated murder, actually, because then they're investigating whether it was planned, how it was planned. So once it moves from the magistrate, it has to go to the High Court because of the type of crime that it is. So you're correct.
4: Okay.
1: Essentially, yes.
4: And when it is in the High Court, does that mean that you guys as journalists still have access to the case?
1: Definitely.
4: Can cameras go inside the court as
1: 100%.
4: Well? Okay.
1: Obviously, we have to apply for media to film, record, take pictures. Mm. But yeah, no, definitely.
4: Is the defense able to say, no, we don't want cameras in studio?
1: Yeah, so they
4: not in studio, sorry, in court.
1: Yes, so they can then ask that maybe the accused are not filmed, it's a public court, and it is a high-profile case as well, so media should be allowed.
4: Oh, that's why we love you, smart girl, Gwena. We'll catch you again tomorrow, Linz. Have a fantastic Wednesday.
1: You too.
4: Thank you, babes. It's time for us to check in with you, Rhodes. We
5: do traffic. Jamming in traffic with Y.
4: A very good afternoon to you, my captain. Oh my gosh, it's a Wednesday.
6: What's happening?
4: There are gorgeous people outside. Did you see them?
6: Oh yes, and the MVP's running club.
4: Yeah. Well, guess what I'm going to start doing?
6: Traffic.
4: No, after traffic.
6: Oh, start running.
4: Running.
6: Okay, before we get there, just let them know which roads have moving cars and which roads have a lot of traffic.
4: When we run, so that we know.
6: You understand?
4: You are smart. You've been smart your whole life. Yeah, let's start again.
5: Jamming in traffic with Y.
4: Hi, Shame. It really is a Wednesday on the Best Lunch Show, Emhlabeni. It's midweek, and we're going to check in with your roads in and around Johannesburg. In Parktown on Houghton Drive, traffic lights are not working at St. Patrick Road. And then double trouble on Moorfontein Road in Edenvale, as traffic lights are not working at the N3 Highway, as well as at the Herefords Drive intersection. We'll move out to Marlborough Gardens on Marlborough Drive, where traffic lights are not working at Southway. And then in Sundowner on Northumberland Avenue, traffic lights are not working at the Apollo Road intersection. Let's take it out to Strubens Valley on Hendrik Potgieter Road, where traffic lights are not working at the entrance to Clearwater Mall. And then no changes on the old Johannesburg Road as those major roadworks continue. As a result, expect traffic restrictions near the R562 Olifantsfontein Road Junction. Lastly, 012 in Pitori. As you move on the M57, there is still road closure at St. George's Hotel. And then lastly, on Atterbury Road, traffic lights are not working at the N1 Highway. We are at YFM Traffic on X if you have any updates in your area. Next one's coming through just after your 1 p.m. news bulletin. But for now, though, get ready for the time of your life. This is the Lunch League on Y.

0: Yesterday on the Lunch League.
1: Are you very good with, like, okay, you are good. I mean, when I would shoot up with dogs, I'll talk a bit. I mean, girl, this girl, actually, when we are watching a match, it's dangerous. What's this knock knock?
2: It's not a job.
1: I don't know. I'm asking you. You should know.
2: You're from the East Rand.
1: No, they're not from the East Rand. This sounds like a Zulu word. It's
2: knock-knock-knock.
1: Actually, it's not Zulu.
2: You're always blaming everything on isiZulu.
1: Man, come on. You guys run Joburg.
2: Remember we spoke about Ntate Thuso last week?
1: Yeah.
2: And he always says this word.
1: Snokonoko.
2: Snokonoko.
1: Okay, we'll find out.
2: I think it's a job.
1: We'll ask El Chapo and EQ or Benzo whenever we see them.
2: Yeah, that's a good idea.
1: Yeah.
2: That's crazy.
1: So, Buta, yeah.
2: Violently, vixen.
1: Yebo. What was the other one? Vibration.
2: Viciously.
1: Viciously.
2: Vanquish.
1: Vanquish. But at least it sounds like AI words if you think about it.
2: Well, it's in fire again. No words.
1: Vamos gana, vai.
0: Stay tuned to see what we've got for you today. Why? Why? Your vibe, your tribe.

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1: Aha.
0: Ifana nale yami
1: nawe. You understand?
0: Aye, there is just no other like them. Uma Wengani is the name of that absolute banger. Of course, they're alongside Sykes and the Major League DJs. DJ Small on the back of that. Still one of the biggest songs in the world. Zidane is on that one. 031 Chopper. Uncool MC. It's called Zap. And of course, Ubuntu Band kicked off our three-way local play alongside Malume Vector with Skim Sami. It's 20 minutes after 12 o'clock. Welcome to the Best Lunch Show, Emhlabeni.
1: Yep.
0: It's a Wednesday. We are midweek. Kamalama Floza Poza. Poza Lama Poza. The number one Bagania is about to. They do not call me die hard for nothing.
1: Yeah. She's not Ronnie Dodo. Of course, the Fresh Prince of Radio is also in the building on a wacky Wednesday. So
0: I just know when that laugh happens, when that laugh in particular happens, there's either someone new that you've met or there's something wrong that you've done. And there's nothing else in between. Those are the only two options.
1: Are you ready with your tea?
0: I am. I'm ready with my biscuits.
1: Okay.
0: And my tea.
1: I want you, my captain, to also be ready with the tea and turn up the volume, okay? And I know I'm not the only one. The story that I'm about to share, I'm not the only one who's gone through the story.
0: Oh, my goodness.
1: You probably have as well, but here's the chat. So, obviously, we live in an economy where imali is very, like, you know, hectic, you know
0: yeah.
1: what I mean? And we try by all means to have, you know, other incomes so that we can live in Cyril's economy very comfortably.
0: Yes.
1: So me and my friends started Istokfela for the gents, mm-hmm. where it's Kipimali every month, and we give it to one person every month. Like, so Kipama 2,000, so at the end of the month, it has to 10,000 Izaguwe, and then it's Kipama 2,000, 10,000, Ganjalo, Ganjalo, Ganjalo.
0: Sure.
1: So end of this month is going to be one of my friends' turn, Gutatolimali. Eh, Nishikamalake, because Uzo was Gutun Kulmangai, and I don't know whether he's listening to the show or not.
0: Yeah.
1: And they get me now. Ngiyangayi vakashela kancane le mali ne.
0: Hayi wena.
1: Well, yabona, I ain't sasikhulume le story if you judging.
0: Okay, sorry.
1: How? I was in a situation where I needed a couple of rands. So, ngiyangena imali ne stokvela and I took a couple of rands, but I will pay it back before the end of the month.
0: What is a couple? Give us an idea.
1: I don't think that's the kind of question you should be asking me right now.
0: No, because I need to understand the magnitude of your crime. So, you know, is it a couple of hundreds?
1: So I needed an

0: extra 10,000. That's not clear, you feel it.
1: Was this 10K Stockfeller?
0: Yes. My man, Portugal is coming. It's around the corner. We all want to go to Afropunk. I need to book my tickets and my accommodation before it comes. So I had to use the 10 stina to book it. But in Zoypatala, like I'm saying, at the end of the month, he's going to get his money. What did you do that? Well, you have the money. It's in your account. You can pay it back. But you need to buy this thing now, emergency, before it runs out.
1: Okay, you know what? Fine. Valid.
0: You don't understand?
1: Valid because, one, you're able to put it back.
0: Yes, I will.
1: And two, you've done this before anyone else notices.
0: Yeah.
1: That's the most important part.
0: 100%.
1: You need to put that money back before anyone even sees what you've done.
0: I will. I'm just crossing my fingers that nothing happens during the month where I won't be able to put back the 10,000.
1: No, buddy, but also, like, taking a Malia Stockfeller is like the final option.
0: I'm sure a lot of people
1: start at the beginning.
0: No, I'm sure it was there.
1: Why didn't you ask Noni Kumalo to borrow you?
0: No, I didn't want to ask anyone because I have the money. It's there. I don't have to bother people. It's the money that I have in my account.
1: What's the Malia Kumalo Stockfeller?
0: Yeah, I asked Malia Stockfeller. We should go to an Akazuli Malia about Bolivia and about
1: Bolivia. I'm cousin getting Stockfeller, but I'm not that disciplined.
0: But have you ever been in a situation where you had money in your possession that is not yours, where you have to maybe buy something for someone like a birthday gift or anything, and then you end up using the money?
1: I mean, I've done that with my parents' money. Abang bambi say ona.
0: Young son.
1: And then I just chowed just a little bit.
0: Yeah, so.
1: Sorry, mom. I know you're listening. Sorry. but I put it back before she notices.
0: Yeah.
1: Yeah.
0: So,
1: I don't know, but I feel like this is a bad thing.
0: Let me tell you one thing. I am not the only one who has done this. A lot of people have tapped into their Stockfell money, or M17, if you guys have a petty cash, they've tapped in there to take a little bit of money to use it, and they put it back without anybody noticing.
1: Petty cash is M17, nizokoshwa, guys.
0: And yet, how uzokoshwa kanjani if no one knows?
1: Listen, guys, just as a disclaimer, we're not encouraging anything. Don't go to work. Ntatama petty cash maternity. Okay, no flaws about it.
0: Ungayithatha if uzokungibusela.
1: Yeah. Ungayithathi. Ungayithathi. Mina ngithi ungayithathi ungayilokothi leyo mali. But what you can do is come through on the Y app and share your experience. We listen here and we don't judge. And if you want to be anonymous, please, by all means, we will keep you anonymous. Have you ever experienced or witnessed a situation where someone stole or misused Malia Stockfeller, like Caddy?
0: Ningang charge, guys.
1: Or maybe umama wako, or ukoko wako.
0: Yes.
1: U aunt, umalume.
0: It's
1: shocking.
0: Especially when there's funeral things happening. You know the get-togethers of the funerals where they take the money for estrate, and estrate they will collect the money. Bazo yidlele imali, even with lobola money. Old people will tell you lobola money. I know a story about my mom. Actually, no.
1: You
0: know
1: what? No. You must tell us the story. You must tell us the story. We're going to pay some bills. We're going to play some music. And when you come back, we'll tell a little story. Listen,
0: lobola. Yeah. As a man, there are certain things you do that are not macho. Skipping rope? That's not macho. Secret socks? That's not macho. Shaving your legs? That's not macho. A picture of yourself as a lock screen? That's not macho. Using fabric conditioner? That's not macho. Then, no matter how much we try,

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Playing hits of the future.

0: gijima ngemali yesitokfela. Sounds of them two on Wise, Awadi Yamungu, Sipo Makatulela, it's called Gijima. Our very own Yonderway on the back of that one. Zinga comes through, Tejo Santana, Fistola, in a cat, it's called Senkatele. Maybe Katele now go to Uzfiche. This is a safe space, my captain. You can always come through. We want to hear from you. It's 35 minutes after 12 o'clock. Bad. It's a Wednesday on the lunch league. No, you know what? The fact that you're talking about it means that you understand that you did something wrong, but you are willing to rectify your wrongs.
1: But also, it's not wrong as yet. You know what I mean? Like, I'm going to replace the money.
0: Yes.
1: I just needed to borrow it a bit.
0: Yes. You know, no one has seen it yet. That's where I find comfort, in the fact that no one knows that it's gone yet. Mm-hmm. And also, you are able to bring it back.
1: 100%.
0: The worst type of people, ila wathatha imali yesitokfela bese azigahle ukuthi ngeke baze bayibuyise ngoba abanayo imali yokuyibuyisa. We ask you to come through on the Y app, captains. Here we listen and we don't judge. Have you ever taken or maybe witnessed a situation where someone stole imali yesitokfela? Achavito! Understand?
1: Sure.
2: And I'm a fresh prince of radio. I mean, I'm a feature like I know, like a friend. Like, you know, in PTA, like the stockful thing is big and everything like that, you know. So what my homie did, he actually managed to chow the money and everything like that. So it is a mega thing and it's a thing and a corner. My name is Dogayan, so by very DJ, you know, in a sound organizer in a gig, good scene, no toala, no good. We see that day, good thing is we're going to the zone, pleasant to lazy, busy, very even. 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

0: So kwadliwa kwaphuzwa and all those support thing, and that's how you manage to actually make the money back for the stokvel and everything like that. But ngale ndlela le beyaqonda ukuyenza ngakhona zange yenzakala. 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Trust.
1: Trust. Is that why you're marketing Cadillac Sunday is this hard?
2: I mean, don't do that. You
1: is
2: know
1: that
2: what
1: why
2: mean?
1: You're... No. Because, I mean, you've done extremely well in the past, but this one in particular has a little
2: bit
1: of...
2: No, the reason why is because it's the winter edition. So I want people to come out even in winter to let them know we're still partying, we're still having a good time indoors, and it's going to be warm. There's nothing that has to do with Stokvel money. Please.
1: Oh, you're not trying to...
2: Yes.
1: Better.
2: Yes.
1: Okay.
2: No. And it's see, tell her, by it's by pen and like, oh, what if, but you know, the people that I'm in the Stokvel with are listening now.
3: Yeah, sanbona ni mawaya waya.
2: Sanbona.
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1: Aya.
3: Boza, boza yami, boza yama boza. Hayi, siyabonga bafethu usihlanganisele ishow. Hayi, show yenu bafethu.
1: Oh, thank you.
3: Ihlangene lento. NgesiZulu sithi sixaxa mbiji. Isixaxa into ongakwazi ukuyisusa phansi. Danko.
2: I'm telling you, Stokvel works. And if you are part of a Stokvel and you've used some of the Stokvel money, I need to hear that story. Like, I don't want to be the only one who looks like a bad bunny in this situation. I know you've also been in the situation where wachonji mali kancane nje. Or maybe your friend who has witnessed somebody stealing Stokvel money.
1: Mm.
2: Just tell us the story. There's nothing wrong with it. As long as the story is, you know, has a positive and a happy ending.
1: Even if it doesn't have a happy ending, we're here to listen.
2: Yes.
1: We can't help you in any way.
2: Yeah.
1: But what we can do is listen to your story and offer you some comfort.
2: Yes.
1: In your crimes.
2: Yes.
1: Drop us a voice note out on the Y app across the socials. We're at YFM.
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0: Russell Zuma, it's called Angikaze. 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
1: Ayisho kanjalo le ngoma leyo.
0: No, sengiyasho nje.
1: Oh.
0: Yeah, angikaze. 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
0: Mina imali yami ngidla ngiyi one. 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Yes.
1: Hayi fair again.

0: Sean Y on the back of that with I'm Okay. It's 47 minutes after 12 o'clock. It's a Wednesday.
1: Yes.
0: Yes.
1: We're far away from Monday.
0: It's a Wednesday of the Best Lunch Show, Emhlabeni. And Katie had a very interesting confession.
1: Yes. So, and I want to ask you, have you ever experienced or witnessed a situation where someone stole or misused stokvel money? Don't be shy. You can tell us.
0: Yes.
1: We don't judge over here.
0: Nope.
1: Now, I mean, the money that I used to pay for my flight tickets and accommodation for Afro Nation is my stokvel money that I will put back.
0: Yes.
1: I will put it back. I'm not going to put it back. I will put it back. I just needed to use it.
0: And you're not going to tell them that, oh no, guys.
1: I mean, if it comes to that situation, then you and Noni were my witnesses telling the story for the first time. So you guys need to help me out.
0: As friends. Futi.
1: As friends.
0: Yo, okay.
1: That's how it works.
2: Hola, Kelly. Fresh Prince. Floza.
0: Hey. Welcome back.
2: Sure, my pioneer. You know, I just want to... You know, we once had an alcohol stock fell and money was being saved into my account. And we are saving up for the whole year. But I knew, Hore, whenever I was short with money for a certain month, I would chow it, you know.
1: Mm-hmm.
2: Because those guys did not even ask for bank statements. I was chowing with my 200, with my 300, with my 1,000, with my what.
0: Mm-hmm.
2: Come December, I have to buy alcohol. Luckily, I had a credit card, but now I have to tap into the credit card to cover the deficit of my looting. So, yeah, I ended up being in debt because I had to use my credit card to cover whatever was needed. So, man, I paid as soon as you can, or just get. There are stokvel accounts now with different banks that you can use, where everyone has access to see the money, but the withdrawal will all the participants will need to sign for the money to come out. So that is actually good. I like Jokwegi money with one person. So again, disclaimer, KD, don't do it again. It's good.
1: I'm gonna try not to do it again. If this is a success, then I might just, you know, go back and do it.
3: Hola, Fresh by KD.
1: Yo!
3: Floza Poza.
0: Hola!
3: I never failed to have seen that by a stock fail. I know. I've been part of a stock fail. Usbale begai treasure. Wazi mali. Wazjela nginking azaki. He ain't gini. This him to under this. Hi. Mali to till today, I gaga boy.
1: Yo.
3: So I know my feet, no end of my stock, no. I and easy my feet. Gone on his begeli maliam, man is gelang yas guti, if you him. Agna mundo munyo ifile, I have no one else to blame but myself. Abantu bayidli imali esitokotoko bafithi. Hayi, so ngangibalini mina la. No ngangibali, count me out.
0: I am with you on that one, Jordan.
1: Guys, istokvela helps. Like in this economy, you need istokvela. It will help you a lot, but you need to do it with the right people, people that you trust.
0: Wena so, abantu bafana nawe.
1: But I mean, my friends don't know that I've chowed the money. They will only know if I don't put it back by the end of the month where we have to give it to one of my friends. Then they would know, Utai, no. Imali, ni shahid.
0: Listen, captains, we're about to wrap it up, but we still want to hear from you. In light of Fresh by Caddy's current situation, have you ever experienced a situation where you chowed the stokvel money, or maybe you witnessed someone else in the group chowing the money? Come through on the Y app and drop us a voice note.
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0: One of the greatest to ever step on the mic. It's J. Cole on Y with no role models. No role models. Yay. I'm okay, Diganj.
1: Hi, Mina. Hi.
0: I love it. I'm gone. We're 4 minutes away from the second hour of the Best Lunch Show, Mhlabeni. Your news headlines as well as your traffic is on the way. But of course, before we get into all of that, we're wrapping things up in light of Fresh by Caddy's current Stokvel situation.
1: Yeah.
0: Have you ever been in a situation where you either witnessed or stole? Should we say borrowed?
1: Yeah, borrow is a good
0: word. Does that make you feel better?
1: Yeah, yeah.
0: Borrowed Stokvel money without anybody else knowing.
1: Yeah.
0: Come through on the Y app and tell us about it. If you want to remain anonymous, that's absolutely perfectly fine. We got a message coming through on the Y app from Anonymous who says, guys, I was an accessory to, is it tithe money?
1: Yes.
0: Tithe money being chowed immediately after the congregation gave it to the church.
1: How do you even eat imali yasezontweni? Like, isibindi sakho, like your guilt. But
0: well,
1: I wonder how much it is. If it's a lot of money, I mean, you know, singayi vakashela kancane, like a young 200, the Lord will not be mad.
0: So you're going to start going to church for that?
1: No, I'm just saying, like, if the Lord, you know, in church says we must take our tithe, and I need 500 from the tithe, I don't think he will be mad. That's the Lord.
0: Well, there's only one way to find out. That is to ask him.
1: Uban Anonymous, I'll speak to Anonymous.
0: Let's take some voice notes on the YM.
2: Hello, Lunch League. Good afternoon.
0: Hello.
1: Yo.
2: Anonymous. I know someone who ate imali stokvela back at home. Now I'm in Joburg, but back at home he eats people's money. He renovated indlakhe umakhelwane wami, by the way.
0: Ha!
2: So he renovated indlakhe.
1: Ha!
2: Mabethi ngo December bayokhipha imali stokvela.

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1: Dex.
0: Yiko, that person, February, she was buried
2: ah
0: together with her friend.
2: Ah,
0: that Dilanai traditionally.
2: Ah,
0: even today we don't know the cause of death. Just after he ate people's money, so Katie, watch out.
2: Watch out.
0: Pay back that money.
2: Opuma, it's not from KZN Limpopo.
3: Anonza, mina ngicela inamba yakho ukuthi sixoxe after. Kunomunye umuntu engifuna ukudila naye. Or abantu.
2: Anonza akaz next. Anonza what's his story? So no. When the information ofuna, I don't think unayo.
3: Ang introduce kwi neighborhood yakhe. Uyangithola. Maybe ngizothutha ngami ngiyohlala khona. Ngiyodila nalabo abantu laba abadile nami last week.
4: Listen, captains, we have to wrap it up there. We got a very lengthy voice notes mm-hmm. from someone else who wants to be anonymous. Firstly, I want to personally take the time to say thank you very much for sharing that story with us. Mm. It was very deep, very difficult mm-hmm. to listen to, mm-hmm. Considering the amount of grief you went through, but we can't play the voice note because we are out of time.
2: Let me not discourage you.
5: Yazini, uyisebenzisile, mfana uyithathanga le mali, ifana nokuthi uthole ukuthi kunomuntu ongakudla ngokudla kwakhe kuselela efrijini. 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Boza, wayazi, wawayi.
2: Okay, sharp.
3: Well, what have we learned from today's discussion? What do we walk away from with this, you know, story?
2: That next time, if you have stories that you want to share with your friends, don't do it. Because you're going to end up being judged and people are going to give you all the solutions that you don't need in that current moment. So whatever you're going through, don't share it with anyone. Like
3: well,
2: me. Don't be like me and share stories of eating Imali Stokvela.
3: Well, from small criminals to big criminals. You know the ones that are in the commission?
2: Yeah.
3: Yeah, we're going to hear about them from Ria. The other people that are stealing many monies.
2: I've also got an idea. Askali Stokvela, just in case anything happens to me, you'll have the money to, you know, give me to...
3: First of all, nothing's going to happen to you. Second of all, I'm going to start a Stokvela commission.
2: Okay.
3: With the help of Ria.
2: Okay.
3: And what we're going to do is
2: mm-hmm.
3: we're going to be exposing
2: mm-hmm.
3: people who eat Stokvela money.
2: Okay.
3: Yeah.
2: Yeah.
3: So we're going to call it the Stokvela Commission.
2: Okay.
3: Yeah. That's what we're currently working on right now.
2: Sharp.
3: Yeah.
2: I'll keep you updated when I've sent back the money.
3: Oh, no. I know you will, Sim.
2: Sharp.
3: I know you will.
2: Dango.
3: It's 1 p.m. It's time for us to check in with your news headlines. On the back of that, we'll check in with your roads.
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8: Stories making headlines. The high-profile case against Josie Banyoni is set to be re-enrolled, and DJ Warr's murder case has now been postponed. A very good afternoon. I'm Ralepoja Nke. The National Prosecuting Authority says the case against Mpumalanga taxi boss Josie Banyoni and his three co-accused will be re-enrolled in the Delmas Magistrates Court tomorrow. The accused are expected to surrender on charges linked to an alleged 2 million rand extortion case after the matter was previously struck off the roll due to the prosecutor's absence. The NPA says the prosecutor had raised concerns about threats to his life, which were communicated to senior officials and the presiding magistrate. The authority has also lodged a complaint against Chief Magistrate Dule Dudonjeni over her handling of the matter last week.
9: This matter was struck off the roll in circumstances that really didn't make us happy, in circumstances that the public frowned upon. And this, for us, was really unfortunate because it would really, you know, send a message that we should step up when it comes to the fight against organized crime. Because extortion, money laundering, all of those that this case is about really play a key role in the organized crime space. And we are determined to ensure that we contribute to the fight against organized crime.
8: In other news, IEC CEO Saima Mabolo says the Electoral Commission is on high alert over the spread of misinformation on social media ahead of the upcoming local government elections. Speaking at the launch of the IEC's communications campaign in Midran today, Mabolo urged the public to verify information before sharing it online. The commission has also assured South Africans of the readiness, that is, to hold the local government elections on the 4th of November under its campaign slogan, Get Up, Show Up and Vote. Mama Bo-

0: Says the IEC is intensifying efforts to combat misinformation through policy development.
1: Information integrity is an indispensable component of a credible electoral process. We have previously mitigated the bane of disinformation through, amongst others, collaboration with civil society on flagging and reporting disinformation through the Real 411 platform. We are reinforcing the fight against the threat to information accuracy and electoral integrity through policy development. Based on the Constitution and other pertinent prescripts, the Commission will shortly issue a draft code of conduct on misinformation for public comment.
0: Lastly, the murder case of media personality DJ Warris is now set to move to the High Court after the state confirmed that investigations into his killing have been completed. Victor Majola, believed to be the alleged mastermind, and Armando Pakula, accused of carrying out the fatal shooting, appeared briefly in the Johannesburg Magistrates Court today in connection with the DJ's murder in Johannesburg CBD in December last year. YNews reporter Lebohang Ndashe has more on this.
2: State Prosecutor Vincent Mochabela told the Johannesburg Magistrates Court this morning that investigations have been finalized.
3: Our investigations are complete, and therefore should be in terms of Section 75(2) of the Criminal Procedure Act. State requests the matter to be transferred to the High Court. The indictments are ready, Your Worship.
2: The state also confirmed that indictments have been finalized and handed to the defense ahead of the next court appearance, scheduled for the 18th of June. Majola and Pakula face charges of murder and conspiracy to commit murder after stock was gunned down at what investigators believe was a targeted hit. For YNews, I am Lebohang Ndashe in Johannesburg.
0: Recapping your top story this hour, the NPA says the case against Mpumalanga taxi boss Joe Sibanyoni and his three co-accused will be re-enrolled in the Delmas Magistrates Court tomorrow. Be sure to follow us on X and on Instagram at YFM. For YNews, I'm Ralepoga Nke.
4: Ria, we love you because you have so much wisdom to give at your very young age. So what advice would you give to all the people who are currently in a situation where they've eaten Stockfell money? Yeah, they've eaten the money.
5: My goodness.
4: They've now eaten it.
6: Let me just reiterate the story. I don't think the people have eaten the money. They've just borrowed the Stockfell money.
5: Borrowed?
6: Yeah.
5: Will they return it?
6: Yeah, they probably will return it.
5: Yeah, they better.
6: Yeah, they
5: you
6: will.
5: Don't want
6: they will.
5: People coming after you because of money.
6: No. We've heard stories where people actually end up dying because of using other people's money.
5: Exactly.
6: Yeah,
5: so return the money as soon as you can. Even add some more on top of it.
4: Just
5: as
4: to
5: an
4: say,
5: apology.
4: Yeah. Yeah.
6: And if the person can't and he has friends that have money, they can always ask from the friends, right?
5: Yes, just to make up for that, but they must also
6: pay the friends.
5: Oh my gosh.
6: But also friends are just like, you know, you don't have to pay friends sometimes.
4: This is such a mess.
6: You know?
4: Thank you so much, Ria. We'll catch you again at 2 o'clock.
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4: Oh, okay. It's time for us to check in with your roads once again, my captain. What a Wednesday we're having. We hope you're having a day just as great as ours. In Olivedale on Jacaranda Avenue, there's road closure between President Fouché Drive and Windsor Way for water main repair works. And then we'll move on to Dunkel West on Jansamat Avenue, where traffic lights are not working at North Road. Out in Parktown on Halton Drive, traffic lights are not working at St. Patrick Road. And then moving on to Marlborough Gardens on Marlborough Drive, traffic lights are not working at the North Way intersection. Let's move on to Kaya Sand on Malimongwe Drive, where traffic lights are not working at South Africa Drive. And then in Constantia Kloof on 14th Avenue, traffic lights are not working at the Hendrik Potgieter Road intersection. 012 out in Pitori on Hendrik Verwoerd Drive, traffic lights are not working at Mikkamertyd Drive. And then lastly, as you move on Transurania Road in Pretoria, traffic lights are not working at Vomhagen Street. We are at YFM Traffic on X. If you have any updates in your area, last one's coming through just after your 2 p.m. news bulletin. But for now, the fun continues. It's the Lunch League on Y.
7: So you're a chill dude who prefers this sound.
8: I am the king of the black. Louis bag, that's a lot. 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You claiming it's real, but it's not.
7: But your girl, well, your girl prefers this kind of music. Ooh, and I'm a gents jam to this. So you can never win, right?

0: 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He must be fabulous. Masedi, Bino Boy, Choco Choco, it's called Ntrelle.
1: Choco Choco.
0: Felicity on the back of that with Ituba alongside Mikey Ndlovu and Mluda. Cardi B, No Tyler said, nice guy. And then we had 25K, Peli Machiavelli, Mikael Jones with 24, Bonnie and Clyde. 21 after 1, it's a Wednesday. Welcome to the midweek edition of the best lunch show, Emhlabeni. We are the Lunch League.
1: Yes, and we keep you updated in everything that's happening around the world, especially in entertainment. So I'm going to give you a story, and I want us to talk about this story and hear me properly now. So making entertainment headlines, actress Gabriella Union recently shared an emotional moment from her trip to Cape Town after revealing that she buried her father's ashes at a winery under the same vines her family planted together years ago. So obviously the family came here and they planted some grapes and it became a winery, and she came back and wakupa wafanga my ashes gaba bake.
0: Okay.
1: Vina kanjani wena ngale indaba leyo? Wena bo uyicabanga nje le ndaba le.
0: Okay, before we go into my thoughts, these are her thoughts. Gabrielle Union described the moment as deeply meaningful, saying she hopes her father's legacy continues to nourish the earth the same way he nourished their family. Social media users have been touched by the heartfelt contribute, with many calling it a beautiful and peaceful way to honor a loved one. Now, my thoughts.
1: Yes.
0: See, country, Tina. Sinama party are enough. We don't need amapati a extra. Ula mapati a corner. Why uzosuka e America? Ukibela ma flight out too. How many flights did you take when you went to LA?
1: Three flights.
0: So kibela ama flight I three. Ne?
1: Yeah.
0: Nama

0: shizo muntu.
1: Yeah.
0: Bese umleta e Cape Town. Umshiala. Yeah. Umshiala kani.
1: Kuthi azonorisha.
0: Umshiala
1: ii. Ushiila uthi yenu uzonorisha.
0: No, sina madloza enough thina la.
1: Ognorisha thina.
0: Yes, we're fine. We don't need any extra doses. Okay? You and see, we don't need any extra parties.
1: My chat about this whole thing is, like, we get it. You're honoring your father and everything. Ungasitsheli. Because wasitshela. Sizohlanya thina. You know what I mean? Like, don't tell us. Do it in private. Keep it with yourself. Do it there in Cape Town. Do whatever you gotta do, wherever you're doing it. But don't post on social media. Because we have opinions.
0: Yeah.
1: And we feel touched. And we feel a little bit disrespected. You know
0: absolutely.
1: What I mean?
0: Also, you passed many countries
1: to come here.
0: To get here. Why us in particular? Why, Vele, is it always us? Why are we the number one choice for many things, including now leaving Ama Ash? I wonder if we are going to lie in Zanz. I wonder if we are Zanz. If we are Zanz, we are family. We are Zanz.
1: 27. So, we are late. So, 7 years ago, we are late. We
0: are late. We are late.
1: Union.
0: Building. Nani, enye futhi?
1: Why Niza?
0: Nan and your foot.
1: Pelu sema why ni niko na ba? That's the greatest. And it's the greatest. Puza mawa ina shanga ma ashes wabantu.
0: Yeah.
1: That's the jet. Like, I'm telling you this now.
0: Like yeah, no, I agree, Kadi. Like this was a personal moment. Is there are certain things? Everybody social media. Yeah, super. There are certain things that should be on social media, and other things that should be absolutely private.
1: I'm telling you. Like, if you're gonna do something like this, it's private. It's for you and your family. You don't have to let us know. You know what I mean? Like, it's like us, but when we're burying someone, imagine now we're posting on social media, it's, oh yeah, I buried my dad at tombstone number 1635.
0: Why?
1: Well, for what?
0: Or maybe because she's a celebrity and she's sharing this very personal part of her life, it's going to make people feel more connected to her.
1: Which
0: no?
1: people? Are we feeling connected to her? Tina, example. Are we feeling connected to her right now?
0: Also, I don't, like, if you go to, like, Kailisha, Gooks, maybe.
1: You think they feel connected?
0: I don't think they know Usis.
1: No.
0: Nga doubt Usis Bamas.
1: Next Ganjan.
0: So I don't, yeah, no. I'm just trying to find the reason.
1: She's saying she wants to nourish the earth as much as the father nourished their family.
0: Babs, we don't need any more nourishment. Sinking in, usbegile nje. Kuna ma commission nan. We don't need nourishment. We need answers. Sifuna ama impendulo. We don't want nourishment. We want answers.
1: We respect you, Gabriella, but all I'm saying is next time if you're going to do something like this, keep it private for you and your family. You don't have to post it on social media.
0: Mm. 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

0: One day drew a crowd of 200,000 people who walked, ran, and roller skated across the 1.2-mile suspension span before vehicular traffic began the following day.
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3: Nadia. Baby.

accessible. I could have a flight attendant, but she just too professional. Are you a virgin or you work for them? A lot of chase clout, but I guess it's what works. And then we're 25, living like this was our second life. I see the pressure rise, everybody looking to us when it's time to get it right. And we can't even get to right, it's time.

0: It's the Mandems, Dave and Central C, with our 25th birthday on Y. Okay.
1: It's the Mandem.
0: Okay.
1: You have to say that after saying that.
0: Oh, yeah, I get it. Yeah. Plus, he's coming, so we're probably going to say that there.
1: 100%.
0: Do you think he's going to come to the Lunch League? I mean, Sir was here.
1: If he really wants to be on a cool show, the greatest Lunch Show Mhlabeni, mm-hmm. he will definitely come here.
0: Well, Dave, you heard it first.
1: Yeah.
0: From us.
1: Mm-hmm.
0: Come here.
1: Mm-hmm.
0: Yeah.
1: Yeah.
0: So we're talking about entertainment headlines that are making waves across the country. And there's an icon who's back.
1: I love it for her. I'm super excited for what she's going to bring on the table. She still looks very young.
0: Yeah, she actually hasn't aged.
1: Like, that's the craziest thing.
0: How is she doing that?
1: I don't know.
0: We need to ask her how she's doing
1: that. We need to get her
0: that.
1: In studio, actually, and ask
0: yeah.
1: her.
0: Yeah, but also her dance moves are still crazy. Like, Usa Jaiva, the exact same way that she was diving in 2001.
1: Yeah, and the Tembisi, they need to tell us exactly what they're eating.
0: Like, much
1: and what
0: they're
1: yeah. doing.
0: Yeah.
1: Listen, South Africa's music icon Chomi is back. Yes, I'm talking about the Queen of Dance. She recently released a new track, Jovicho Bafana is back ahead of 2026 FIFA World Cup, bringing back the high-energy football spirit that many people remember from the unforgettable 2010 era.
0: Yes, and if you haven't heard it, here's a quick snippet.

0: That's the song.
1: Yeah.
0: And it is very Chomi-ish, you know? I listen to that song and it's giving very Chomi.
1: 100%. Mm-hmm.
0: But I have a lot of questions.
1: Okay.
0: About the music video in particular.
1: Okay.
0: One.
1: Uh-huh.
0: There's a lot of AI.
1: In that music video. Okay.
0: Yeah. The clips of the people celebrating is AI.
1: And the song sounds a little bit AI-ish.
0: And then also, there's a young girl who's probably about 5 or 6 years old that's wearing a wig.
1: In the music video.
0: Why? Yeah.
1: So, don't quote me on this. So, FIFA World Cup is all about bringing people together. Young or old.
0: I need to sit a bit more comfortably because now I'm so interested to where this conversation in particular is going.
1: So the FIFA World Cup is all about uniting as the world, you know, as people, you know, whether young, old, black, green, or purple. It's that moment where we all come together. And sometimes coming together requires us to be ready to be together. And that's why the youngsters have... I don't know where I'm going with this.
0: I can't wait to see where we...
1: The reason why she has a weave on is because she wanted to look amazing in the music video. You know, kids nowadays like to play with hair. So she needed the wig for the music video.
0: I have a lot to say. But you know what? We don't have the time.
1: Yeah.
0: So maybe we'll take this part of the conversation and move it, you know?
1: Okay.
0: Because I don't think a baby that small should be wearing a wig.
1: Also, like...
0: It's very strange.
1: You deal with your children. Other people will deal with their children. How about that?
0: That child is in front of the entire nation. Not only the nation, the whole world. And everyone is asking them. I know you're asking yourself that question. When you saw the baby dancing, the first thing is, why Kogi Wiki?
1: Maybe it's AI, you know? We don't know whether it's the real thing. But a big shout out to Chomi. For the comeback. Shout out to Jovi.
0: Oh no, she looks incredible. She looks incredible. Her dance moves are still the same Chomi that we know and love from many years ago.
1: Still looks beautiful.
0: Yo.
1: The song is growing on me. I keep hearing it there and there. At first I was just like, you know what I mean? But it is Chomi, so uzos chavisa and izokula lengomalena. And a big shout out to her for making the comeback. And we need to get her on the show and ask her about the song. Like, when the time
0: Jovicho,
1: Jovicho, Jovicho,
0: Jovicho. Listen, it's a bop. Whether the baby's wearing a wig or not, this is a bop.
1: Yeah.
0: And the more you listen to it, the more it's gonna grow on you. It's one of those.
1: Now listen to this and picture this. It's the 2026 FIFA World Cup. The stadium is packed. You know, Bafana is ready from the changing rooms to enter the stadium. And the sky is blue. Everybody's so excited. It's vuvuzela ngapa, vuvuzela ngapa. And then guzale moment where Chomi is in the middle of the field and performing the song.
0: No, I can picture it.
1: Can you picture
0: it? I can picture it.
1: And you love this picture.
0: I love the picture. You know, I love the picture. But I want to find out if using AI in music videos is... I mean, you're an artist. You're somebody who invests a lot in music videos.
1: Go for it. Like,
0: is it not taking away from the authenticity? Or is this just where, unfortunately, we are? It's either you're on the train or actually at that vibe.
1: Music before Tupac, Libo Jay-Z did not use auto-tunes. The T-Pains came through and were like, what is this? Why is everybody using auto-tune, using natural voice? Look at us now. Auto-tune is being used by every artist across the globe. AI is still the same thing where everybody's just like, no, we don't want AI beats. I want AI music. But that's where the future is. If you're not going to climb on this bus and move with the motion, uzosalile muva. I am for AI. I want AI. I think AI is great. We just need to use it the right way.
0: Do you not think that AI is taking away from our own creativity and our ability to think for ourselves?
1: Remember AI, you prompt it before anything. You tell it what to do and it creates it for you.
0: But it doesn't create at the level that you could create on your own. Obviously, it creates times 3 times 4, right?
1: Yeah, but also like it meets you halfway. You know what I mean? It's not going to give you the exact same thing that you want, but it's going to meet you halfway. And sometimes that's good. We're moving into a fast-paced, you know, future, and AI is helping us real quick. We're just a little bit scared, and we're still nervous about it, and we're just like, oh my God, AI is making us lazy and whatnot. But AI AI is the future. Whether we like it or not, it's going to grow. It's going to become bigger. So to all the artists out there who are still feeling like, oh, no, I'm not going to use AI.
0: I just hope that artists and anyone who is a creative finds a way to find some balance. There's nothing wrong with adding a little bit of help via AI to your work. But it can't just be AI. It can't just be ChatGPT. People are just ChatGPTing everything. They're not thinking for themselves anymore. They don't want to check or research or read anymore. All they want is to chat, to answer the question, write the script, come up.
1: Those are the people who are misusing AI. So as you call up, but look at Chomi.
0: Chomi's, yeah.
1: She's saying Chovicho.
0: Yeah. Very Chomi-like.
1: She's using AI to say Chovicho.
0: Is the AI saying Chovicho as well?
1: I didn't say that. I told you not to quote me on any of this.
0: Okay, fine. No quoting. We're checking in on some of the big entertainment headlines that are making waves across our socials. We have more stories right after.
1: Can't wait!

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0: There's no problem when the answer is why.
4: It's a simple word. Pilem is told by say Tisha Jali with you, man. Toss up a fast. It's Bombizin. Much.

0: Simulation Raps on Y. It's called Jaiva. We are 15 minutes away from the third hour of the best lunch show, Emhlabeni, and Izindaba ze Entertainment. Siyaqhubeka.
1: Listen, Chris Brown has officially added a new title to his name after receiving an honorary doctorate of philosophy in visual and performing arts from Harvest Christian University. Now, the award recognizes him more than two decades long career in music, performance, choreography, and visual creativity, which he first kicked off with his 2005 break hit, Run It.
0: It's your main, on the floor, and if you ain't, just let me know. Let me see if you can run it, run it. Girl, I need, I can run it, run it. So, the singer shared the moment on Instagram, posting photos in academic regalia, and he joked, I did a thing. Over the years, Chris Brown has built a highly decorated career with multiple awards. We're talking about Grammy wins as well, and globally successful albums, while also expanding into directing, fashion, and visual arts. Now, he's known for his dynamic stage presence and performance style. This honorary doctorate highlights his influence across both music and the creative arts industry. Now, I'm wondering, the people who actually went to varsity to go and study creative arts and to go and study music, do they appreciate someone like Chris Brown, who didn't have to go into a classroom and actually learn?
1: Well, if they don't, can they show us somebody else who's doing it? I'll wait.
0: What do you mean someone else who's doing it?
1: Who's doing performing arts and visuals? Who's killing it? Who's been doing it for years and years?
0: No,
1: and years.
0: There are millions of people that are doing it.
1: It's just that obviously
0: we know of Chris Brown because he is a global megastar. He deserves it because he's a global megastar.
1: Yes, and he's been doing it for years.
0: So what about the people who actually have to go to school for it? Does this then not kind of nyata the music qualifications and the performance art qualifications?
1: No, it doesn't.
0: If someone just needs to moonwalk for a couple of years on stage,
1: if they can do it for years nonstop and they've been doing it great and they've been killing it ever since they started, then they deserve it.
0: No, we need to start coming up with other ways to honor music legends, right? In a way that doesn't affect people who actually go to school for this.
1: What kind of about do our politicians out there or whatever they are in the world who have never touched a book, who have never studied whatever they have, and we call them Doctors Banbani and Doctors Banbani.
0: And I have a problem with that as well. Don't get me wrong. Okay. Definitely. Even them. It's like, how? There are children who actually go to school for this, who put in blood, sweat, and tears to be able to graduate rather.

0: and call themselves a graduate in music or a graduate in performing arts?
1: Well, sometimes maybe, you know, street culture and learning street, you know, things, maybe that's how it's supposed to be. Maybe the future is moving towards that. Like, if you've been doing something for a very long time where you didn't go study for it, but you've mastered the arts of it, then you deserve to have any qualification.
0: Any qualification?
1: Well, a qualification that, you know, is about whatever skill you do.
0: So what's the point of having varsities then, if you can just do it and still get the qualification?
1: Some people need the education. Some people need to study it. Some people it comes natural. Some people it's a skill that they learn in the streets.
0: Oh.
1: It becomes something that's amazing.
0: Well, guess what? I'm a natural healer. I'm just going to go perform a couple of operations, you know, because I'm naturally a doctor. But listen, one thing we can't take away from Chris Brown is his impact on the music game in general.
1: Yeah.
0: I mean, his choreography, his visual storytelling. When you go to a Chris Brown concert, you can see this man put in hours and hours of work in order to create what he has created. So you can't take that away from him.
1: I mean, he sold out two stadiums in 2 days. One stadium in 2 days.
0: And there are other artists who couldn't even sell out half the stadium.
1: Shem.
0: Abo Burna Boy Ganj.
1: He deserves all the qualifications.
0: Do you think that, like, these awards, or these titles rather, should we call what he got, are important, like,
1: are
0: in terms
1: important.
0: Of shaping, like, the artist's legacy?
1: They are important, because at the end of the day, as an artist or in whatever career that you do, if you've been at it and you're passionate about it, you've been changing people's lives, and you've just been giving us hits after hits after hits, music after music after music, dance after dance after dance, we need to honor you and appreciate you for the work that you do. You know, how many people has Breezy inspired to become artists? How many people has Breezy given jobs to? You know, like, we need to look at things like that, and we need to honor him for all the work that he has done.
0: Oh, my God. I hope Chris Brown, like, I hope you meet him one day. I need him to know how much you love him. But to Chris Brown, we say this to you.
2: Additional Prime Minister, His Royal Highness, Igwe Doctor, Honorable Engineer, Pastor, His Excellency, Ambassador, Igwe Uwezuoke, Ezo Onye Mepimu Nkizizi, Africa Tallest Man, Otu Onye Nekwomu Oluwa, Osisi Kanku, Okuroka, Fine Man Without Pimple, Onatara Dike Mwankembo, Okurora, Dike Ligari, Otibu.
0: Fine Man Without Pimple.
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0: Might lose it all, I swear. I need it tonight.
1: Why? All the hits, all the time. Yeah, stop.

0: The sounds of Amu Classic on Y, Kapi, DJ Jaivani, Masuru, all coming together for Kute. Little Baby and Friday came through with Forever on Y. It is 2 p.m. It's the final hour of the show. Ria's going to bring you your news headlines, and on the back of that, we'll check in with your roads.
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2: Stories making headlines. The high-profile case against Josie Banyoni is set to be re-enrolled in court, and the repatriation of a group of Ghanaian nationals faces delays. A very good afternoon. I'm Ralebogha Nke. The National Prosecuting Authority says the case against Mpumalanga taxi boss Josie Banyoni and his three co-accused will be re-enrolled in the Dalmas Magistrates Court tomorrow. The accused are expected to surrender on charges linked to an alleged 2 million rand extortion case after the matter was previously struck off the roll due to the prosecutor's absence. The NPA says the prosecutor, who has since been suspended, had raised concerns about threats to his life, which were communicated to senior officials and the presiding magistrate. The authority has also lodged a complaint against Chief Magistrate Tule Dudonjeni over her handling of the matter last week.
3: The prosecutor is well. We are completing the internal process that will look at actually what transpired, because the initial information that came to us was that he got messages that he was going to be killed if he proceeds to court, because he was on his way and he turned back. We understand, right? That is a natural reaction, that when your life is threatened, you would seek to ensure that you are safe. So that part is being completed as we speak. Hopefully I'll get the report in the next day or two, and I will get to understand what transpired, and if what he said is verified and is vindicated, we'll uplift the suspension and he'll come back to work.
2: Turning to this now, retired senior SAPS Major General Vincent Leshabane says he partially accepted claims made by key defense witness Makosonke Zungu that accused number one in the Senzo Meyiwa murder trial, Muzi Sebeya, was allegedly involved in a previous killing but was never arrested. Leshabane is currently under cross-examination in the Pretoria High Court, where he's testifying about his knowledge of the five men accused of murdering the former Orlando Pirates goalkeeper. Meyiwa was shot and killed in 2014 while visiting his girlfriend Kelly Kumalo at her fosterless home. Wanyu supporter Udirla Rabala reports.
4: In a controversial police statement, Zungu alleged that the five accused were dangerous hitmen who openly spoke about killings. He further claimed that he once saw Sibiya carrying a firearm and alleged that Sibiya had shot at a man from Ulundi in the same year Meyiwa was murdered. According to Zungu, Sibiya's father allegedly intervened and offered compensation to the victim's family in an attempt to avoid prosecution, with Sibiya never being arrested. The defense objected to the line of questioning, arguing that the allegations are irrelevant to the murder of Meyiwa. While Leshabane declined to comment directly on the allegations, he admitted that he allowed Zungu to travel to KwaZulu-Natal to verify information relating to the accused.
5: Kungenxa yobufakazi bakho wena ke general obushilo la enkantolo ukuthi ke wanikeza uConstable Zungu imoto ukuthi ahambe aye eKZN ahambe

0: ke ayobheka udaba lalesibhamu lesi kwi-SAP 13. Manje ke emuva kwalokho esekufundiweke kukhona yini ongakusho?
1: My Lord, no comment about this one because why, my Lord? Advocate Baloyi knew that from the day I gave Zungu to Makhubu and the team, I was never given any feedback. So I don't want to mislead the court and say I'm aware of this. So I don't dispute it, but I distance myself from this statement of the father of Muzi.
2: For Y News, I'm Udirile Rabalao at the High Court in Pretoria.
3: Lastly, the Department of Home Affairs says only 10 of the 300 Ghanaian nationals expected to be repatriated from South Africa were found to be in the country legally. The repatriation follows an offer by the Ghanaian government to assist its citizens amid ongoing safety concerns linked to ongoing anti-immigration protests. The process at the Johannesburg's O.R. Tambo International Airport was delayed this morning, with officials still processing some passengers, and updating the final flight manifest. Home Affairs Immigration and Law Enforcement Head Stephen Faneel says authorities will continue enforcing immigration laws against those found to be in contravention of the country's regulations.
4: There are some sort of sanctions that needs to be taken, and the Department of Home Affairs will indeed make sure that those are implemented. So what happened is that we worked throughout the night, and we had hope, as we had agreed with the embassy, that we have the 300 names of people that will depart, but we found ourselves with some amendments to the list that we had to make sure that even those amendments are still in compliance with what our requirements are for the people to depart. So it's pretty much the first flight that we're experiencing. I hope that it will improve with the next flight that's happening on Sunday, but just make sure that our procedures are followed.
3: Recapping your top story this hour, the National Prosecuting Authority says the case against Mpumalanga taxi boss Josie Banyoni and his three co-accused will be re-enrolled in the Delmas Magistrates Court tomorrow. Be sure to follow us on X and on Instagram at YFM. For Y News, I'm Rale Bukhanke.
5: 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Enjoy the rest of your afternoon. We'll catch you again tomorrow.
6: 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We've been traffic.
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5: All right, captains, it's time for your final traffic update here on the Best Lunch Show, Emhlabeni. Let's start this one off in Olivedale on Jacaranda Avenue, where there is still road closure between President Fouché Drive and Windsor Way for water main repair works. And then in Edenvale, there's that double trouble on Moorfontein Road. Traffic lights are not working at both St. Patrick Road and at the N3 Highway. And then moving out to Lone Hill on Main Road, traffic lights are not working at Lone Hill Boulevard. And then out in Constantia Kloof on 14th Avenue, traffic lights are not working at Hendrik Potgieter Road. Let's take it out to Reimsig. Staying on Hendrik Potgieter Road, traffic lights are not working at Pieter Road. And in Midrand on Allendale Road, traffic lights are not working at the Greig Street intersection. 012 out in Pitori on Francis Bard Street, traffic lights are not working at the Lillian Ngoyi Street intersection. And then lastly, as you move on Sophie de Brain Street in Pretoria, traffic lights are not working at Struben Street. We are at YFM Traffic on X if you have any updates in your area. Next one's coming through on Home Run, courtesy of Sinayo Main. But for now, though, it's the final hour of the Lunch League.
8: So you're a chill dude who prefers this sound.
9: Big dog, people need to weed. Big dog, people is weed. Big dog, the bloody for need. Big dog, is it just for me?
8: But your girl, well, your girl prefers this kind of music. And I'm a gents jam to this.
9: Can I be yelling out gang gang? Do you gang bang? I be outside with my gang gang.
8: So you can never win, right?
10: Right?
8: Wrong. And we can tell you why. This is the frequency that moves you.

0: The sounds of Kay Tronada on Y. It's called Space Invader. Now, Kay Tronada is going on tour, and he's also going to have Uncle Waffles as part of his tour.
1: Oh, nice.
0: Which I think is absolutely incredible.
1: We had him not so long ago, no? Was he in
0: yes,
1: the country?
0: Yes, he was in the country. Oh. I think it was last year, if I'm not mistaken.
1: Yeah, you're spot on.
0: On the back of that, we had music from Tyler with Push to Start, the legendary Stogie T alongside Nasty C. It's called Dinner.
1: I see what you did there.
0: Yeah.
1: Yeah. Listen, you want to go for it or should I shoot myself?

0: definitely do it.
1: It's the last hour of the Lush League on a Wednesday. You know what happens. We play our favorite game. It's called Match the Moment. So get ready for the Ultimate Memory Challenge, where we put your brain to the test and see whether you'll remember movies, soapies, series, adverts, your favorite cartoons, whatever it is.
0: Yeah, it could be anything. Like, for example, can you match this moment?
1: Kaiser Chiefs winning the league? No, it's Kaiser Chiefs winning CAF. No, wait. Can't be. I need you to help me out on this one.
0: You need
1: one.
0: A clue, hey?
1: Yeah, I need a clue. Give me a clue.
0: The clue is...
1: You need to give me a clue. I'm not sure exactly what it is.
0: Oh my gosh. I actually wasn't expecting you to say that. So that's just the gist of the game. In case you're brand new to the show, it's called Match the Moment and it's coming up next.
2: 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Having a favorite nail place, and it's not a hardware store. That's not much. Typing a message and deleting it? 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Asking for directions? That's not much. Nodding like you understand what the mechanic is saying? That's not much. Men, no matter how much we try, there are plenty of things we do that are not macho. But eating ice cream is no longer one of them, thanks to the creamy cyclone. Ice cream from Chicken Lickin' for only

0: Because that is macho.
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5: We're playing with champions. 60 seconds on the clock, guys. If anyone knows the answer, just shout out the answer. Molaifing.
6: Time starts in 3, 2, 1. Let's go.
5: All right, guys. Who is the current Minister of Sports, Arts and Culture?
7: Sports, arts and culture.
5: Yes. Say, you can say pass. You can say pass.
8: There we go.
5: What is a person from Lesotho called? A person from Lesotho is called a ki dampi. Which Betway Premiership team has earned their second star as CAF champions? What is Cyril Ramaphosa's nickname? What year was Orlando Pirates founded? Menzi Ngubane played which character on Generations?
6: Dombi's husband.
5: Yes, yes. Call a friend.
6: You guys were able to score yourself

0: 10 points. Well done.
1: Come on.
0: Double digits. Hi, Nishai. Nishai.
2: Your drive home is about to get lit. It's Home Run with Ayanda MVP on Y. Flowers fake, but back-to-back bangers on Y last forever.

0: If you go to your nearest neighborhood, Mom Gigi,
1: yeah,
0: you know a lot about this. Bega Minangetwa.
1: Okay.
0: Yeah. Kanyisa Tateni, Marcus MC, Lady Du, Tiki.
1: I would love somebody to give me Bega Minangetwa.
0: No, it can't just be anyone.
1: Yeah, I mean, yeah, of course it can't be anyone. But there's a specific person.
0: Okay, let me...
1: No, I'm not going to tell you about it.
0: You know that this is a safe space.
1: I totally understand, and I'm not ready for you, Bega Minangetwa, because if I say it live on radio, this person might actually do it, so I'm not ready as yet.
0: Is he red?
1: No.
0: Okay.
1: No.
0: Okay.
1: No.
0: Beyonce and J. Cole came through with a throwback. It's called Party on Y33 after 2 o'clock. It's Wednesday and it's time for us to play Match the Moment.
1: Are you ready?
0: This is where we have 3 clips and it's up to us, including you, my captain, to come through and try and match these moments in as much detail as possible. Remember, it could be anything under the sun, movie, series, documentary, a football game. It could be anything.
1: Yeah.
0: So I am great at this game. I'm always beating you.
1: I mean, the last time we played this game, it was a draw.
0: And the last time I won, and the time before that.
1: No.
0: And the time before that.
1: That doesn't count.
0: But you know what? I love you either way. I don't enjoy beating you. You must know this. Because you and I are friends. It brings me no joy

0: to be victorious over you.
1: Let's settle this with this round of Match the Moment.
0: Okay.
1: Whoever wins this will always be the
0: moment.
1: Winner.
0: Okay.
1: Or the moment. Yeah.
0: Yeah. You are the moment.
1: Yeah.
0: Okay. You ready for clip number one?
1: Let's go.
0: Here it is.
2: What are you, a nut? I'm a vegetarian.
0: Okay. Let's go over to clip number two.
3: Yes, I had lunch with her. We had lunch once a month. She's the contact for the investigator. Brill, you were right about that. Someone must have taken this picture off of the security camera outside the restaurant.
4: You said she wasn't an issue.
3: She's not.
1: Wow.
0: It's time for clip number three. Wow.
1: How are we going to get the lost clip when it's just banging? Tell me how many movies are banging. How many movies bang on the door or bang on the wall or bang on anything?
0: I think that bang must be so iconic that it has to be obvious when you hear the bang.
1: You know what I mean?
0: All right, let's play the clips again. All right. 1, 2, 3. Let's go.
2: What are you, a nut? I'm a vegetarian.
3: Yes, I had lunch with her. We had lunch once a month. She's the contact for the investigator. Brill, you were right about that. Someone must have taken this picture off of the security camera outside the restaurant.
4: You said she wasn't an issue.
3: She's not!
0: Yo? I think I only know one. And that's actually stretching it.
1: Let me tell you
0: saying
1: something.
0: Saying think is... as being kind, I assume.
1: Let me tell you something. In the three clips that you just played, Angazine won.
0: I think I know one. But even then, I
1: the last one, the banging. How are we gonna get that? I'm so eager to find out what clip is this.
0: Let's tell the captains the backstory behind these clips. So our producer, Neo,
1: who is a Kaizer Chiefs supporter,
0: right? He's the one responsible for these clips.
1: Yep.
0: Neo, after Orlando Pirates won the league on the weekend, didn't come to work for 2 days.
1: Uh-huh. And now he's back.
0: Now he's back, and he said, "Oh, guys, I'm back
1: with a bang." He literally gave us a bang.
0: Literally. So all the best to us, because we're going to need it.
1: You know what? Let me ask my ancestors whether they can help me on this one.
0: Babs, I don't even think. And you know, ancestors don't talk, but this time they're going to say, no, babes. Natas Kun. This one is above us. Because what is going on here? No. Captains, listen, maybe you have the answers. We want you to come through on the Y app. Drop us a voice note. It's called Match the Moment.
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1: Do you think money can buy you happiness?
0: Objective.
1: Okay.
0: It can buy you temporary happiness for sure.
1: Sure.
0: But long-term happiness, yeah.
1: Okay.
0: I don't think so. What do you think, buddy?
1: Money can buy you happiness. I'd be very happy if I had money. I could do whatever I want with whoever I want.
0: But doing whatever you want with whoever you want, is that truly going to make you happy?
1: I mean, in other things. What I'm saying is I can do whatever I want.
0: But is
1: because
0: that
1: I've got money.
0: Truly going to make you happy?
1: Yes. Buying the mansion that I've always dreamed of, buying the car that I always dreamed of, traveling the world, finding the love of my life, being able to make
0: what
1: my mom happy.
0: What if you don't find the love of your life?
1: Then it's fine.
0: But you're still going to be happy in that big empty mansion on your own?
1: I'll be the with Playboy no mansion. Dog? I'll be the Playboy mansion. I'll find happiness there.
0: Was Hugh Hefner truly happy?
1: Probably, yeah.
0: I doubt it.
1: Yeah, but I know what money would do for me. And
0: but one
1: it will
0: thing,
1: make me happy.
0: You know what will make you happy?
1: Uh-huh.
0: 2,000 Rand from Revlon.
1: Yes!
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1: Yes, we tried to get hold of Nzwaki, but because maybe she's a matriculant and it's a scholar in Oyapala. But oh man, we love it when we queer couples come together. So Nzwaki posted using the hashtag take center stage saying, "Ma, I'm taking my date to a matric dance because she's been my absolute rock throughout the highs and the lows of high school. There's no one else I'd rather close this chapter with and take center stage with then the person who's always shared the best moments with me." So aww, a big shout out to Ntswaki, who was supposed to ask Tabang Moloi out on a prom date.
0: That is absolutely beautiful. Queer love is still love, and oh, we celebrate man. You both here on the Lunch League.
1: Yep.
0: As a result, congratulations to you.

0: Ntswaki, you've won 2,000 rand in vouchers thanks to Y and Revlon fragrances.
1: Oh man, that's such a beautiful.
2: I love it when people are not afraid of who they are and they want to show the world and they want to put it out there, which is super amazing.
0: Especially
2: and
0: at such a young age.
2: Yeah.
0: To be brave enough to stand on who you are and your beliefs is incredible.
2: Yeah, so a big shout out to Ntswaki. 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

0: DJ Chaivani, The Rose on Y, it's called Luto. Man, this is a forever banger. We're 10 minutes away from 3 p.m. right here on the Best Lunch Show, Emhlabeni. It's Match the Moment time, and clearly the captains are deck-a-decking just as much as us, because Neo came back with a vengeance.
1: I would also deck-a-deck if I heard a clip of just the bang. Because how am I going to match the moment of something banging when I've watched so many movies in my life?
0: With so many bangs.
1: You know what I mean?
0: Like, hi, Neo.
1: Come on.
0: But it's fine. Let's take a voice note from Ghost Samurai.
2: Floza Poza, hey. Fresh by Caddy. Mr. Producer, hi, Mara Malume, hi, the third one, Wasenza Saw.
0: Right?
2: Wasenza Saw. Mara Mina, my answer, now, the very first one, that is from Police Academy. I'm pretty sure that is Police Academy 2. And then the second one, that is from Enemy of the State. That is Will Smith, when he was having an argument with his character wife in the show or in the movie. Hi, Leo Street, Jangangisho, Mr. Producer. But anyway, great show as always, guys.
1: Thank you.
0: We are answering for the crimes of Orlando Pirates
1: 100%.
0: Because they won the league. Neo is a Kaizer Chiefs supporter. So much so that he took 2 days off from work so that he didn't have to deal with us on Monday or on Tuesday.
1: It's bad.
0: He came back on Wednesday when the noise had died down. But little does he know that the noise will never die down.
1: Listen, do we have the answers for matching the moments?
0: Before we get into the answers, let's take one more voice note. Because
1: we have another one?
0: Yeah, we have one more.
1: Wow.
0: Let's take it before we run out of time.
3: Hey, Katie. Hey, Mara, you love me. What's your kidding about Amelie's? Hey, kidding, I'm calling you. I think Amelie's. I'm a voice. I'm a man. I'm a sound. And he's Will Smith.
1: I'm Will Smith.
3: Will Smith and then the Bad Boys.
0: Well, it's time for us to do the big reveal. Let's start with clip number one.
4: What are you, a nut? I'm a vegetarian.
0: You wrote Spider-Man.
1: Well, you wrote nothing.
0: Yes, because I have no idea what that was.
1: At least I tried.
0: What is the correct answer?
1: The correct answer is Police Academy. I've never watched it before in my life.
0: Didn't that come out when we were like 5?
1: That's what I'm saying. I don't know what is Police Academy.
0: No, you're a 2K. How do you know Police Academy?
1: He probably doesn't even know it. He just saw a clip and he added that clip.
0: He just thought, what is the worst thing I could add?
1: Do you know what I mean?
0: Yeah.
1: I don't know the movie. They probably won't know it.
0: Yeah. Let's go to clip number 2.
5: Yes, I had lunch with her. We had lunch once a month. She's the contact for the investigator. Brill, you were right about that. Someone must have taken this picture off of the security camera outside the restaurant.
6: You said she wasn't an issue.
5: She's not.
1: She's not. I heard that that's Will Smith's voice.
0: Yeah.
1: So I had 2 options. Well, I had the first option, which was incorrect, and I still had the
0: You wrote Bad Boy, and then scratched it out and wrote Hancock.
1: Yeah. I thought that, you know, was the movie. You wrote Power.
0: Well, guess what? We're both incorrect, because the correct answer is...
1: I was close. I was more close than
0: close
1: you.
0: Close doesn't count. Almost doesn't count.
1: Empire, Enemy of the State.
0: Enemy of the State.
1: Yes, that's okay. The correct answer.
0: Let's move over to the final clip, clip number 3. Whoever got this, whoever they are, give us a lot of numbers, rather.
1: So you didn't write anything.
0: You wrote Rocky.
1: Do you understand where I'm coming from?
0: Like, I get you.
1: You wrote nothing. So the correct answer.

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1: Yeah, it's time for us to go.
2: Big shout out to you, my captain, for hanging out with us. We're back again tomorrow for your Thursday edition of the best lunch show in Mhlabeni.
1: Don't go anywhere. Your leading player, Ayanda MVP, is running you to your next destination. She's alongside Sinayo, 3 to 6. It's going to be an absolute jam.
2: Yeah. From us,
1: the best lunch show in Mhlabeni.
2: Sitini.
1: Lunch is on us. Yeah. Oh, before we go,
2: yeah,
1: I have a quick something. Just to welcome Neil back.
2: Yeah.
1: After the 2 days that he's been gone.
2: From his 2 years sabbatical.
1: How'd you like that, Neo? Can you match team. This moment? Can you match this moment in as much detail as possible? Yeah.
2: So happy.
1: And that is, ladies and gentlemen, how you get revenge. Nice and sweet. We'll catch you again tomorrow. Jeng and Jai in the city. Lunch is on us. Yeah.
3: 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Good vibes. Why has what you need.

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2: Stories making headlines. The IEC warns against misinformation ahead of the local government elections, and Spain records a new case of Hunter virus. A very good afternoon. I'm Ralepoja Nke. IEC CEO Simon Mabolo says the Electoral Commission is on high alert over the spread of misinformation on social media ahead of the upcoming local government elections. Speaking at the launch of the IEC's communications campaign in Midrand earlier today, Mabolo urged the public to verify any information before sharing it online. The Commission has also assured South Africans of its readiness to hold the elections on the 4th of November under its campaign slogan, Get Up, Show Up and Vote. Mabolo says the IEC is now intensifying efforts to combat misinformation through policy development.
3: Information integrity is an indispensable component of a credible electoral process. We have previously mitigated the bane of disinformation through, amongst others, collaboration with civil society on flagging and reporting disinformation through the Real 411 platform. We are reinforcing the fight against the threat to information accuracy and electoral integrity through policy development. Based on the Constitution and other pertinent prescripts, the Commission will shortly issue a draft code of conduct on misinformation for public comment.
2: Turning to the courts now, retired senior SAPS Major General Vincent Lishabane says he partially accepted claims made by key defense witness Makosonke Zungu that accused number one in the Senzo Meiwa murder trial, Muzi Sibiya, was allegedly involved in a previous killing but was never arrested. Lishabane is currently under cross-examination in the Pretoria High Court, where he is testifying about his knowledge of the five men accused of murdering the former Orlando Pirates goalkeeper. Meiwa was shot and killed in 2014 while visiting his then-girlfriend, Kelly Khumalo, at her Vosloorus home. Y News reporter Odirile Rabalao has more.
4: In a controversial police statement, Zungu alleged that the five accused were dangerous hitmen who openly spoke about killings. He further claimed that he once saw Sibiya carrying a firearm and alleged that Sibiya had shot at a man from Ulundi in the same year Meiwa was murdered. According to Zungu, Sibiya's father allegedly intervened and offered compensation to the victim's family in an attempt to avoid prosecution, with Sibiya never being arrested. The defense objected to the line of questioning, arguing that the allegations are irrelevant to the murder of Meiwa. While Lishabane declined to comment directly on the allegations, he admitted that he allowed Zungu to travel to KwaZulu-Natal to verify information relating to the accused.
5: Kungenxa yobufakazi bakho wena ke general obushilo la enkantolo ukuthi ke wanikeza uConstable Zungu imoto ukuthi ahambe aye eKZN ahambe ke ayobheka udaba lalesibhamu lesi kuSAP 13 manje ke emuva kwalokho esekufundiwe kukhona yini ongakusho.
6: My lord, no comment about this one because why, my lord? Advocate Baloyi knew that from the day I gave Zungu to Makhulu and the team, I was never given any feedback. So I don't want to mislead the court and say I'm aware of this. So I don't dispute it, but I distance myself from this statement of the father of Muzi.
4: For Y News, I'm Udirile Rabalao at the High Court in Pretoria.
2: Further afield, the World Health Organization says Spain has recorded a new case of Hunter virus, bringing the total number of confirmed infections to 13. The infected Spanish national, who was aboard the MV Hondius cruise ship last month, is reportedly being

isolated at a hospital in Madrid. WHO Director General Tedros Ghebreyesus says the death toll remains at 3 out of the 13 reported cases so far. Ghebreyesus has reassured the public that the global situation remains stable, with affected patients continuing to receive the necessary medical care. Recapping your top story this hour, IEC CEO Simon Mabolo says the Electoral Commission is on high alert over the spread of misinformation on social media ahead of the upcoming local government elections. Be sure to follow us on X and on Instagram at YFM. For Y News, I'm Ralepha Nke.

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0: Uh-huh. Njani.
1: Then everything else is just going to start unraveling. If you find a guy cheating on you.
0: Okay.
1: And then everything else is going to unravel. You're going to be like, when he said he was here, he was actually here.
0: Oh, okay.
1: Yeah, like that.
0: So, okay. I'm not used to that because I leave immediately. So, I don't know how it works.
1: You see that? They call look realizer. There's look find out, no realize.
0: Oh, me, I'm a realist. Welcome to it.
2: 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It's Home Run.

0: Eshafedi Ntangana Pitor Maradona King Sacramento President Yastrata. It's official. 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
2: Sinayo, man.
3: It's official.
2: Aish. Achoo. Aish. Yo, fuck a shout out for that drop, bro. We appreciate it.
3: All right. Sinayo on the road to Damba Nawe and Leleni. And where am I taking you today? My homie, let's start things over on the N1 northbound. Do drive cautiously there, as there is a crash at Rivonia Road, and making our way towards Melrose on the M1 northbound. Slow moving traffic towards College Drive. And on the N12 westbound, do drive cautiously there as well, as there is a crash just before the ramp from Klipriviere Drive. And lastly, at Central Johannesburg on the M1 southbound, heavy traffic towards Crown Interchange. This has been Sinayo on the road, Dendisa Amba Nowhere.
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0: Green light.
2: Why?
3: Hashtag home run with Ayanda MVP. So now you're in the cut.
4: Yes, sir.
3: It's looking like a green light.
4: Oh, yeah. Oh, yeah. What's going on?
3: I did my hair.
4: Hey, yo. Yo, homie. I wish you could see how good Ayanda looks. The morning you drew up, I was like, damn.
3: Yeah,
4: hey,
3: yeah.
4: Yo, MVP.
3: Sponge. No, I've decided I need to go natural in terms of hairstyles, braiding, because let's not lie, man, the wig game is hectic.
4: Aww. Is it?
3: Yeah, the little chow.
4: I can imagine. Lando,
3: I've got soft hair, so now it's the chow chows like my dogs, aww, man. Up here in the front, you can see Spongo nyan, yabona, which is Spongo siyavela kancane.
4: No.
3: Ngempela?
4: Yeah.
3: Oh, okay,
4: it's
3: cool.
4: In your head, man.
3: No, it's not.
4: I ain't seen
3: my
4: that.
3: Hair used to start here.
4: Yeah. That would be so weird. You look weird.
3: Really?
4: Yeah.
3: But that's where we stick the wigs, yo.
4: No, I think you put it here. That was a bit lower.
3: Oh, okay.
4: Exactly.
3: Okay. Yeah, but I got new hair. I'm trying to live my hair out so people can see my beautiful natural hair.
4: Nice.
3: In its greatness. And I feel pretty. And it also makes me look younger when I played with my own hair.
4: Yeah, it
3: when
4: does.
3: You put on a wig, you add 10 years.
4: That's
3: you
4: true.
3: You really add 10 years. But yeah, I'm feeling it. That's why it's a green light.
4: That's a nice light.
3: Thank you. I appreciate it. If you don't have a green light, don't say anything.
4: Hi. Right.
3: If umuntu nje as well on your side, let us know if it's a green light that you're feeling or the red light that you're feeling. You know what's also green?
4: What?
3: The song I've been playing on repeat in my car.
4: Janice?
3: Of course!
4: Oh!
1: Rev up your engines and turn up the volume. It's home run.

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1: Hey Sinaye, hey Ayanda. 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Yeah, it's a green light, you know? Yeah. Wow, Ayanda, I wish there was somewhere I can see your hair, but I'm sure it must be nice. She, you know, her style is cool. Yeah, I just wish there was somehow a way for me to feel it. But I can kind of imagine, but I cannot, but I can. Okay, guys, cheers.
0: Ayanda MVP on Y.
2: Oh, Ayanda MVP, Now, yo, man. Oh, it's a green light, Buffett. I just got back to work. I green light, Buffett. Saying, Javli looks fine. 2 weeks being a cum 90. I green light, Buffett. Green light.
0: Ayanda MVP on Y.
3: Good day, Warriors. Good day, Sina.

0: Yeah, I hope this time I said it right. Good day, Ayanda, and the team there, the back, the production team. It's a green light for me today. My superiors were in my trade, so I'm in the alcohol industry. So we had something called a trade visit. The investors came, they wanted to know how trade is doing, they wanted to know what they're investing in. So they chose my area and my other colleagues' area, which is Soweto. Yeah, so everything went well, they were happy, and now we're going to Sentin to celebrate one of our district manager. So there's a farewell there, it's his last month, this month. So yeah, just, and again, there's this thing called scorecard. I came first sales reps that are hybrid. I came first with a 98%. Yeah, that's a green light for me. Don't go.
1: Cooking up the heat. It's why.
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2: Hello, hi, my wife. It's a green light. Remember last week when I said it's always a red light? It's always a red light. And I was complaining about it. And I even said, yo, can you guys please plug me with employment, something in GAO. And then guess what, guys? Yo, it's a green light. Today I'm reading my duties where I'm going to start. Yeah, coming to you. Like, I can't believe it. Like, the feeling of, I know how the ladies, when they say, it's my turn, Bafazi. I know how they feel right now. It's my turn. It's green, going, it's a green light. Like, yo, it's a green light. And I know that out there, there's somebody out there who is feeling the very same feeling that I had last week. Listen, Dasekaya. Listen, my sister. Listen, Bafo. Your turn is coming. Your turn is coming. Your turn for that light to become green is coming. Just hold on. It's a green light. Asambe. I am the MVP. And Sinayo, man.
1: Ayanda MVP on Y.
3: Ayanda MVP, PPP. Sinaya, man. Sinaya, man. Hi, man. Hey. King lights, man. King lights, King lights. I'm called King lights, King lights, King lights. I'm a new king as I am. As always,
1: Ayanda MVP on Y.
4: Green light, this thing, boy. It's your boy, my one. Was a footer, the one and only. Ayanda MVP scenario, man. No, it's a green light of it. Yo, anytime I hear a Drizzy song on Y, especially Jenny's. Ah, oh, brah. This track, bro. Especially when it says, and I make 250 a week. On the song, thingy. When he says 250 a week, there on the minutes count, it's 250. Green light. Thank you.
5: I feel you, Andile. I feel you, bro. That's why I was like, I need to hear the song. Okay Wasabi also, he okayed the song. I think this is probably his favorite song from the album.

0: I don't think Wasabi listened to the entire album. But on the way up, I heard that this was OK Wasabi's pick. And I said, yes, this was my pick from the get-go. The moment the album dropped, I saw everybody busy with Shebang. But I was like, nah, guys, not Shebang. Janice. Janice, reach me, baby. Call my phone and say you need me, baby. And he's actually educating us on being brave. It's cold outside. Call somebody. Tell them, say you need them. But don't say it bluntly. You got to be smart about your words now. And then I just decided to call your number. I haven't been using it often. You know, add some, you know, some words to it. Make it sound promising. Make it sound like it's going to be a long time, not just a good time. Woo! Ah, it's too much. Ah, it's too much. Janice by Drake. Oh, thank you so much for that song. I play it on repeat all the time. All the time. I can't stop clapping for the song. Woo-wee! That's how we wrap it up for Red Light, Green Light. For real. Yeah. Even that part, it's just like, how can you hate on this person, man? How? Whew, on that note.
1: This is the gully of the bold, the loud, the use me as a button for legendary, the frequency of the future. You found us.
2: It's bad, guys. They found us.
1: You've taken
3: one small step for man, one giant leap for mankind.
1: And peep the motion, because this isn't just radio. This is what Aura on 50,000 sounds like. The RSA in your DNA, what AI can't replicate. This is the unstoppable era, meaning we won't stop playing hits, sharing your stories, and reflecting your vibes, because we are in service of the future. 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
4: Stories making headlines. Retired senior SAPS Major General Vincent Leshabane faces cross-examination in the Pretoria High Court in the Senzo Meyiwa murder trial. And the World Health Organization says Spain has recorded a new case of Hunter virus. I'll have more on these and other stories at the top of the hour. For now, here's Nsako Mkhari with your sport.
1: Serving sports from every angle. It's Why Sports. 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

0: 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This is your girl Zinxumalo. Oh, you're listening to Home Run with Ayanda MVP. Go
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2: Sinayo man.
3: Sinayo on the road in Dambanawe in Leleni, and where am I taking you today, my homie? Let's start things over on the N1 northbound, a stationary vehicle at Rivonia Road, and moving over to central Johannesburg on the M1 southbound, some heavy traffic towards the Crown Interchange, and a Bedford View on the N3 northbound, slow moving traffic on the link to the N12 east at Galulis Interchange, and lastly on the N1 southbound, a stationary vehicle before the ramp towards the Golden Highway. This has been Sinayo on the road. Dendisamba nowhere.
4: Let's play the home run quick quiz at 4:45. 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
3: Yes, sir.
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1: Yeah, but yeah, Muslim. 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
3: And run about that time we played a home run. Quick quiz
4: on a Wednesday. On a Wednesday, we playing on a Wednesday.
3: And this Wednesday, we're playing with August Fields. What's going on? What's good, homie?
5: Bye.
3: Hi, is this August Fields?
5: Yes, this is August Fields.
3: Oh, sorry. Sorry, I thought you were Pumzile. I had introduced you as Pumzile earlier, but you are August Fields. Welcome to Home Run. How you doing?
5: I'm good. Thank you. How you doing?
3: Oh, I love the energy. You
1: yeah,
3: good.
1: Yeah, yeah. We can hear just from the energy that you're going to do well in the quick quiz, yeah?
5: Mm. I mean, let's help though.
3: 60 seconds is all you've got. If you don't understand a question, doesn't make sense, you can just say pass or skip, ne?
5: Okay, cool.
3: Showcase.
1: All right, August, let's put the fields aside and get into it. Are you ready?
5: Okay.
1: I'm going to count you in then. Your time starts in 3, 2, 1. Let's go.
3: All right, August Fields, which rapper dropped the diss track Not Like Us in 2024?
1: He's very short. Huh? 5'5".
3: Drake's nemesis.
1: Short
5: in
1: guy.
3: Hey? Not like us. They not like us. They not like us.
1: Very short guy.
3: Pass. What is the capital city of Japan?
5: Tokyo.
3: Yes. What is the name of the toy cowboy in Toy Story? Surname is Alan. Who does the traffic on Home Run?
5: Deny your man.
1: Ah.
3: Which restaurant can you find a quarter pounder?
5: Hard.
3: Who is the artist who also goes by Champagne Papi on Insta?
1: Come on. The greatest rapper of all time.
3: Reach me, baby.
1: He's light skin.
3: Call my phone and say you need me.
1: Just
3: baby.
1: Hold on, we're going home.
3: What is the hottest natural substance on earth? You shine what bright the... like a
5: diamond.
3: What is the only mammal that can't jump?
1: It's got a trunk. Yeah. It's got a trunk.
5: Elephant?
3: What? Or which sport, rather, did Portia Modise play?
5: Oh, pass.
3: Okay, and that is time. Wow, August Fields. How do you feel?
5: I mean, you know what? It's okay.
3: No, it's not, girl. It's not okay. I'm going to say it right now. How you not know who did They Love Not Like Us? That song was big. It was that beef song between Drake and Kendrick Lamar.
5: You know what I was thinking, Kendrick, but when you keep saying short, I'm like, stop saying short.
3: You see, Snake, we moshile.
1: He's short. You know what? Me, August Fields, I love that you don't even know who that guy is. I gave you a point because of that. Just saying. You didn't know who he is, but you knew who Drake was, so that gave you a point. And in total, that brings your score to a total of 7 points. Not bad.
3: Oh, you're not going to ask
5: seven
3: the...
5: 7 is a wholesome number.
3: For where, nah. Eh? Where's home? Where's your area at?
1: August.
3: Oh, the phone line is sabotaging her. Can you hear us now?
1: Oh. No.
3: It's top secret. We're not supposed to know where she stays.
1: Yeah. I don't know. Should I still ask the bonus question? Should we still do it?
3: Either way, we were still in the week of it.
1: All right.
3: August Fields.
5: Can you guys hear me now?
3: Yes. Oh, there we go. Yeah. Sindaya wanted to ask you a question.
5: Okay.
1: All right, August. In the Betway Premiership EPSL South African football, which team do you support?
5: I'm going to go with Kaizer Chiefs.
1: Come on, August Fields. Sorry. Scratch that 7. Because you've got yourself 8 points.
3: You ate that.
5: Thank you. I ate it for real.
3: Yeah, you did. Are you stuck in traffic? Are you on your way back from work, school? What's your vibe right now?
5: No, I'm actually at home right now.
3: Oh, nice. Do you work from home?
5: Yeah, I do.
3: Oh.
5: It's part time. It kind of sucks, but hey.
3: Hey, job.
1: That's so cool, though.
3: Job.
5: Job.
3: And you don't have to think about what to wear.

0: Yo, the struggle is
1: No,
0: real.
1: yeah. I can just, pamper my face and be on that Google call, and that's it.
2: Yo.
0: Nice. Oh, well, have you clocked out? Are you done?
1: No, I'm done for the day.
0: Oh, lovely. Ushayisa early futhi. Yo,
2: That's so nice.
0: Shout out August
1: Didn't
0: Mills.
1: have a lot to do today. Wasn't,
0: Yeah, I mean,
1: Yeah.
0: you know that payday week be, chilled and relaxed,
1: Yeah,
0: Yeah, exactly. We're
1: yeah.
0: not hustling as much. Next week it'll be different. Thank you.
1: Oh my gosh.
0: Yeah, Mfethu. Thank
1: Yeah.
0: you for so much for playing with us, August Feels.
1: Yeah,
0: By the
1: for
0: by,
1: sure.
0: why do you call yourself August Feels?
1: Man, so I was born in August.
0: Yeah.
2: Shout out, Starmate. When in August?
1: On the 8th.
2: Oh, you're Starmate for real. I'm on the 4th.
1: Yeah.
2: Shout out to you, Leo
1: Okay.
2: Gang. Come on.
1: Yeah, so I'm obsessed with my vibes, right?
0: Yeah.
1: And I'm someone who always tries to articulate how I feel. So, whatever I feel about a certain topic. So, I'm someone that, generally just talk about it. So, August feels like this and this and that. So, August feels is my name. Yeah.
0: Nice one. Nice one. Is that your
1: Yeah.
0: name on the socials too?
1: Yeah. It's August feels on TikTok, YouTube, and Instagram.
0: We're gonna check you out. Shout out August Feels.
1: Yeah.
0: Enjoy the rest of your day. Thank you so much for playing with us.
1: Oh my gosh, thank you guys. I'm so happy.
0: Yay, me too. I love your energy.
2: Cheers, star mate.
1: Okay,
0: Bye. You know, we really have cool homies.
2: We really do.
0: Like, I feel like we homies. You know what I
2: For
0: mean? Not just
2: real.
0: like homies,
2: But
0: but
2: like
0: homie homies.
2: homies.
0: Exactly. Like this song right here. Brother Stone, Don
2: Hey,
0: Toliver,
2: come on.
0: Kodak Black. Let's go!

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2: Major Steez, why?
3: Major, I think we need to address this thing. There's a lot of Steezes in the building. This is on the streets with Major Steez, and we have Phantom Steez in the building with us. I want a social vote on this one. How do you spell Steez? Because, dog, I remember when me and Major were coming up, Phantom was already around.
4: I was already there.
3: You were coming with the Phantom Steez E at the end after the Z.
4: Yes, but you know why?
3: Why?
4: Because I'm elite. So it's like, yo, I'm a Steez.
3: Yeah.
4: I'm the elite one.
3: What about Steez without an E? Because to me, dog, grammatically, it just looks right. Because when you put an E after Steez, it's Steezy now. Baba, but you're a Phantom Steezy, Major Steezy.
5: But yes. you know what's real, man.
4: I'm real.
2: Get ready to elevate your night. Yeah! This is On the Streets, where the culture lives. This is all you need right now. Why? Rev up your engines and turn up the volume. It's Home Run.

0: Yes, sir. What's going on? What's going on? It's KK here, the one and only, the Flash on the Block. Yes, sir. You are now tuned in to the Home Run with Anna MVP on Y. Check me out.
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3: Stories making headlines. The deputy president conducts an oversight visit to the Cape Flats and Spain records a new case of Hunter virus. A very good afternoon. I'm Ralepuja Nke. Deputy President Paul Mashatile has urged communities in the Western Cape to work closely with law enforcement in tackling crime. The Deputy President, together with Acting Minister of Social Development, Sindisiwe Chukunga, is currently conducting an oversight visit to Lentegia, Mitchell's Plain and Guguletu. His visit forms part of an Operation Prosper under which the South African Police Service, supported by the SANDF, has been deployed to address gang violence and other serious crimes in hotspots including the Western Cape. Mashatile says he is expecting to receive a briefing from provincial police officials on the progress of the operation so far.
4: I had an opportunity to meet with families whose someone has been killed in their family, children and so on. We have left Minister Chikunga there and Deputy Minister Hendrik said just to ensure that they can get more information, see how government is going to support them, because some of them need social workers and so on. What we are doing now, we are now going to areas where the police and the army are operating. Of course, we work with the community, because without the community, we will not succeed. So the police and the army are working with the community to ensure that they can identify the criminals so that we can arrest them.
3: Turning to the courts now, Lekompo artist Shebe Mabena, whose real name is Letlhogono Letshauke, has once again been denied bail. The musician appeared before the Polokwane High Court today for his fourth bail application after the Polokwane Regional Court dismissed his previous bid earlier this month. Shebe Mabena is facing 20 charges, including attempted murder, malicious damage to property, and illegal possession of a firearm. His lawyer, advocate Michael Kumalo, has now filed an appeal, arguing that the court should consider new information presented by the defense. Shebe Mabena is expected to remain in custody until he returns to court next month.
5: So this bail appeal is now being postponed to the for the purposes of supplementary heads of argument to be provided by the state and then responded to by the appellant in the bail appeal for the 12th of June 2026 for purposes of hearing.
3: Lastly, the World Health Organization says Spain has recorded a new case of Hunter virus, bringing the total number of confirmed infections to 13. The infected Spanish national, who was aboard the MV Hondius cruise ship last month, is reportedly being isolated at a hospital in Madrid. WHO Director General Tedros Ghebreyesus says the death toll remains at 3 out of the 13 reported cases so far. Ghebreyesus has assured the public that the global situation remains stable, with affected patients continuing to receive the necessary medical care. Recapping your top story this hour, Deputy President Paul Mashatile has urged communities in the Western Cape to work closely with law enforcement in tackling crime. Be sure to follow us on X and on Instagram at YFM. For Y News, I'm Ralepuja Nke.
2: This news report was brought to you by Trekker, keeping you safe wherever the road takes you.
6: We got them all. We got the morning DJ and the thousands of drivers listening to him. We got the people who still have to work from work. We got the hipster butcher, the artisanal baker, and the mobile-scented candle maker. We got the vegan food trucks, the on-site engineers, and everybody who drives with their elbows out the window. We got them all. Tracker, we got you.
1: Why?

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2: Sinayo, man. Sinayo on the road, and I'm an hour in Lelene, and where am I taking you today, my homie? Let's start things over at Bedford View on the N3 northbound. Some heavy traffic on the link to the N12 east at Kalulis Interchange. And while we're on the N12 westbound, do drive cautiously there, as there is a multi-vehicle crash at Klipperfield Drive. And on the N14 westbound, another crash near the R511 Deep Sloot exit. This has been Sinayo on the road. Dendi Samba, nowhere.
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3: On the 27th of May, 1937, the Golden Gate Bridge officially opened, linking San Francisco to Marin County, California. 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
4: That's right. Hashtag Home Run with Ayanda MVP. Sinai in the cut.
5: Yes, sir.
4: And we're doing something really cool this Africa month. On Monday, we celebrated Africa Day, but we, as homies, wanted to take it up a notch. Mm-hmm. And we actually decided that we're going to simulcast with a show in Namibia known as Fresh FM. The show is called Fresh Air. And right now, joining us all the way in Namibia,
5: come on,
4: we got Script and Morgan. What's going on, guys?
6: Yes, sir. Woo, welcome. What are we saying?
4: We're saying what's going on, what's good.
6: Hey, shout out. You know, do you guys know what's so crazy? We are neighbors. Some of us have been to South Africa so many times.
7: So
6: we know Nsansi inside out. The question is, what do you guys know about Namibia? I'm starting this conversation off hard, guys.
4: Wow. Yeah, Script, you just came out of nowhere, thrown in the spanner in the works.
7: Games.
4: You know,
6: No. We're gonna get to the niceties later. What do you know about the land of the brave, y'all?
7: Let's go.
4: Look, I know that you share an official language with us, which is Afrikaans.
7: Okay, before you guys continue, I don't want to hear no y'all are a little province, okay? Get creative with it.
4: We weren't even going to say that. I actually thought you guys
7: were massive.
4: You know? It's a mess. You guys have massive hearts, you know, in your area as well.
6: It's a country full of good people. Is that what you got to say?
5: I mean, you guys are known for Windex. That song took the world by storm, you know what I'm saying? After you guys.
6: Yeah, I mean, we do our best, man. We do our best.
4: No, we appreciate it. Yeah. So you were saying, Script?
6: Yeah, I was saying, man, look, Namibia is such a, it's one of those overlooked places. Every time you're in Southern Africa, you're like, let me quickly go to Angola, Luanda. Let me quickly go to Cape Town, Joburg. Yeah. But have you guys been to Windhoek? And if so, what's been the vibe, man? What do you guys like about Namibia? And in terms of like Namibians in South Africa, do you guys know any besides us now?
4: Yeah, I have a friend. She actually plays netball in my netball team. Her name's Megan Garacias. Shout out

0: Megan. She's from Namibia.
1: Period.
2: Shout out Megan.
3: Shout out Meg.
4: She was at UJ, yeah?
0: Oh, yes, she was. Okay. You know Megan?
4: Monica Gomez says she was my former athlete. I'm a sports agent.
1: That's my girl.
4: That's our girl.
0: Oh, wow, guys.
1: Small world, for real.
0: Yeah, that's what I know about Namibia right now.
3: Guys, it's...
1: Okay.
4: Right, you guys want to know what I know about South Africa?
3: Okay, you can tell us.
4: All right, so I know that Peter Shalulile is the all-time top goal scorer of the PSL.
3: Okay.
1: And Dion Hotso is the best forward currently. Shout out Namibians.
4: No.
1: South Africa.
4: Let me be real. I know you guys are the movers and shakers of culture in the world right now, not Africa, in the world.
0: Right. Ooh, yeah. Correct. Facts.
4: You know, you guys are our source of everything, our slang, our lingo, our...
1: Yeah, no, we're glazing a little bit. We're glazing.
0: Don't
1: but
0: stop.
1: But it's true.
3: It's all right, it's man.
1: True.
0: No,
1: you
0: don't
1: guys
0: stop.
1: Have influenced us a lot. We're not going to lie.
0: Oh, we appreciate it. But also, I think the influence goes both ways, because when it comes to Africa and it comes to our culture and our music, that's where the influence comes through from you guys. Naya earlier mentioned Windeck, which was one of the hottest songs when I was in varsity back in the day. But also, we have many beautiful things about our country, but we know you guys have beautiful landscapes as well, beautiful architecture. You also have beautiful views. Oh my goodness, the sunset in Namibia.
4: Yeah. As a Namibian man, I'm going to tell you, the views are very nice.
1: Yeah.
3: I know you guys also have very beautiful women there, apparently.
0: That's what he meant by views.
3: Are those the views you're talking about? I'm hearing you, brother. I'm hearing you.
1: Oh, word.
4: I hate closing my eyes in this country, dog.
1: Oh, real?
3: I need a podcast very soon, man. Okay, give me top three places that I could go to if I'm new coming to visit Namibia.
4: All right, I'm gonna start off being cliche. You have to go to Swakopmund,
1: 100%.
4: Sandwich Harbour, where the desert and the ocean come together and have a beautiful romance.
3: Oh, that sounds so cool.
1: Quite literally, the desert is on the right hand side, left hand side, and the ocean on the right. Very beautiful stuff.
4: Then you gotta come through to the hood. It's the hood light, but it's the hood Ekasi, as you would say.
3: Hey.
4: Come have some chisanyama, but the real beef.
3: Hey.
1: What do you mean the real beef?
4: But our biltong is so lit this side, bro.
1: Oh, period. Oh, yeah, man. No, we've got the best biltong. We don't even want to argue about it.
3: Okay.
1: So come taste our meat. And pause.
3: Yo, that needed a major pause.
4: Oh, a major pause. And then,
1: pause.
4: And then
0: no,
4: lastly,
0: guys, that's what she said, though. Come on.
3: Okay.
4: Come on, Ayanda. Ayanda saved the day. And then the last one I'd say is... I don't want to be cliche with this one. I'll say come through and see our lodges. I know you guys have Kruger. You guys have like great national parks and whatnot. But I think we got some as well. Something that'll make you feel at home.
1: Yeah.
4: So, Etosha National Park. I'd say you can come have a look there. And of course, the fourth one would be Fresh FM. Come stop by the family.
1: Come home, man.
0: Oh, yeah. Oh, yeah. That's going to be our first stop because you guys will be our tour guide.
3: Exactly.
0: You know
1: 100%.
4: Now, the question goes back to you real quick. What's the top three that side?
0: So now you can take this one.
3: Ayanda, I was banking on you. Come on.
0: No, I already started.
3: You're more well-traveled than me in this country. Come on.
0: No, but still.
3: All right. There's a very beautiful place I was at recently. Nizhna. It's such a beautiful place. It's actually a sleeper. Not a lot of people go there because usually when people go to Western Cape, they think of Cape Town, right?
0: Mm.
3: But Nizhna, oh my goodness, it's such a beautiful city, town? I don't know, yeah.
1: Okay, but it's a bit pricey, no?
3: Not as bad as Cape Town, I can tell you that.
1: Okay.
3: Yeah.
4: So now I say we got it like that.
3: Yeah, that's not what I was saying now.
0: But also, I think the whole Airbnb system is everywhere in our country, and I'm sure it is in yours as well. But Airbnb is the most affordable that you can actually get in order to be a tourist but also feel at home when you're visiting South Africa.
1: So we've got Nizhna, and
3: then I think it would be an absolute crime if I do not mention my home province, Eastern Cape. We've got so many beautiful
1: I've been
3: places.
1: There
3: where come have you been
1: now. I've been in Dantsane and Eastern. What's the main I know there's a Berea as well.
3: Okay, Berea is in East London, close to him, Tanzania. Yeah. I'm hearing you. Yo, Script,
1: and I've
3: you
1: been
3: might
1: to Vegas also.
3: Oh, wow. You were popping bottles there in Vegas, eh? Mm-hmm. I know what Vegas is about. Script, you might like this one because Tanzania is actually

0: The home of boxing in the entire country, yo.
1: Okay.
0: I think you'd
1: Adding that
0: enjoy
1: to
0: it.
1: my list.
0: Yeah, I think you might enjoy going there. Beautiful place known as St. Francis Bay as well. It's in the Eastern Cape. And then recently, I was in KZN. Durban is beautiful. Durban is beautiful, man. I think it has to be one of the most beautiful cities here.
1: I lived in Ladysmith. I think it's like an hour drive, 30-minute drive from Durban. So I used to be in Durban quite a lot. I've got family out there. It is beautiful, man.
0: Oh yeah. Ayanda, that's Ayanda's home province, actually.
2: Yeah, that's my hometown. That's my
3: Shout out,
2: hometown.
3: KZN. And I've also learned this new dance from the Durban girlies. You know what I'm talking about?
2: Which one?
3: That little dance, that 1-2 movement that they do, you know.
1: There's so many South African dances.
3: A
2: They
3: Durban
2: really are.
3: girlie
2: The
3: knows
2: Durban
3: that
2: girlies,
3: move.
2: is there a specific song to it?
3: Like it's just a 1-2
1: Hit the song,
3: movement,
1: hit the
3: you
1: song.
3: know.
1: Just hum the song. What's the song?
3: Okay, kirimu.
2: Oh, I know it. You see, you
3: It's
2: only
3: like
2: had
3: a
2: to just
3: queen.
2: reveal the song, and then I'll see what you're talking about. I count that one. Yes, the Mupepe one. Yeah, it's a beautiful one. Ah, it's a
1: Now
2: beautiful
1: we've
2: one.
1: got a we've got a whole lot, man. We've got music that we still have to talk about. We've
2: That's
1: got,
2: right.
1: you know, more culture, and we're definitely gonna get into that. So I'm gonna let you guys take a nice Namibian breather on your end. And we're going to get back to it for sure.
2: No
3: For
2: worries. We
3: sure.
2: got to do headlines and sports this side, so we'll touch base. I'm glad you mentioned music because that's where I come alive. And then we'll
3: Period.
2: Come through in the next 10 minutes.
3: All right. See you on the
1: we'll
3: other
1: talk.
3: side.
0: Cheers,
2: All
0: guys.
2: righty. Oh, that's so cool.
0: They're so cool.
2: So now you're busy saying, Ayanda, talk. What? I'm pressing the buttons, bro.
0: Sorry, man.
2: I'm pressing the buttons, man. I'm trying to control everything.
0: The thing is, you're my tour guide here in Gauteng, ne?
2: Yeah.
0: So I'm just
2: No,
0: used to you.
2: I'm
0: know,
2: glad you didn't
0: places.
2: Say Gauteng because we need to show them outside of Gauteng.
0: Yeah,
2: they see
0: yeah.
2: Gauteng all the time.
0: Yeah.
2: We appreciate GP because we got the hottest frequency.
0: Hey!
2: But we got to show love to other parts of our beautiful country as well. And I'm glad you came through with that. That's why it's nice that you, the tourist,
0: I got
2: experiencing
0: you.
2: It, you know? Because all
0: you.
2: I was going to speak about were the clubs, man. All I was going to say was, have you been to live? Conquer.
4: Why news headlines?
5: Stories making headlines. The IEC is expected to deploy an AI-powered agent that will operate around the clock during the voting period. And Deputy President Paul Mashatile has urged communities in the Western Cape to work closely with law enforcement in tackling crime. I'll have more on these and other stories at the top of the hour. For now, here's Nzako Mkhari with your sport.
6: Serving sports from every angle. It's Why Sports.
2: Yo, Nsako Mkhari! Nsako! I ain't hearing Nsako no more. We had him on the phone line, but we're going to get him back. He is out and about right now. We actually don't know where he's out and about.
0: I think he might be. Remember yesterday he spoke about the South African Football World Cup team being announced?
2: Yeah.
0: I think he might be over there. It would make sense for him
2: is
0: to be
2: it?
0: There.
2: Why angasitshela ukuthi uyahamba sizomcela asignele ikeeper zethu.
0: Maybe.
2: We could have given him all our keepers.
0: Literally.
2: Nes out the way.
0: Maybe besonqena lona.
2: He's going to go back.
0: Uzawuya.
2: He will drive.
0: He has to.
2: Where is he? In Pretoria?
0: Yeah, it's in Pretoria.
2: Oh my goodness. Let's see if we can get a hold of him. You know the network that side.
0: Hey.
2: Also the network that he uses. Ntsako, coming in. Can you hear us?
7: MVP Sinaya, man.
0: Hey, Mr. Ntsako Mkhari. How's it, brother?
7: All good, man. How are you guys doing? I'm actually missing you guys. Hey.
2: Ah, don't say you're missing us. You didn't even tell us you're leaving. How?
7: What do you mean?
2: Ah, I was telling you guys, I'm going. We wanted to give you our skippers so they could sign them. Next.
7: Hey, man, the president called and I had to make sure that I make it on time. Yeah, bro. Apologies.
0: Oh, excuse me.
2: Okay, so tell us what's gone down so far, Molaifi.
7: So far it's actually quite quiet right now, also just because, you know, you'd be cognizant that the event does start at around 7 p.m. So what is happening right now is that they're still snooping, still setting up. So it'll be a gala dinner type event. So it'll be a dinner event set up. And so that is what we are expecting. But also, just speaking of expectations, I was with the Bafana players earlier today, at a breakfast that they were having with one of their sponsors, and you could see expectation all over their faces, you know, just hoping to crack the nut to make it to this 26-man Bafana Bafana squad that Coach Hugo Broos will be announcing later tonight at around 7 p.m. alongside President Cyril Ramaphosa, MVP.
2: Thank you very much for mentioning where you are and what's happening. What I want to know from your side is a question I've never

0: Asked you before, but what are you wearing, Ntsako?
1: Oh boy, boy, boy! I'll take some pictures for you. I'm dressed to the nines. I made sure I've got on a crisp white shirt. You know, my pants are nicely ironed. My blazer is still set up in the car. So we made sure, and you know, it will be fitting for the occasion, because it is a big occasion, MVP. You know, like we were speaking yesterday, this is the first time that Bafana are going to a World Cup in 16 years. So there is a lot of expectation. You know, that the World Cup fever has gripped the nation. Also felt it earlier today, because we were at Standard Bank, which is one of the sponsors of SAFA, as well as the Bafana national team. And that office came to a whole standstill to welcome all 32 of these players that are hoping to go to the World Cup. So out of the 32, only 26 can actually go to the FIFA World Cup. So there will be a few broken hearts today. Later on, when Coach Hugo,
0: it's just gonna be six. Come on, guys, just six people. They could just—they literally could just say, "Come with us." Why can't they all come together? You know what I imagined, or what I'd love to happen for the president to say, "You're all going, all 36 of you."
2: FIFA wouldn't allow that.
0: Why?
2: There needs to be a cap, Galogo.
0: Really?
1: Yeah.
0: Like strictly.
2: Yeah.
0: Even as a
2: unless
0: tourist.
2: There's an injury, then Ge Omnia can be flown out.
0: No, it's but like Njani, we're about 26 Vele anyway.
2: Exactly. So chances of that happening are very likely.
1: So, and I'm actually glad that you guys are actually having this conversation right now, guys, because these are the conversations that will be happening after 7 p.m. tonight. So good to know, why didn't coach take so-and-so? Why didn't coach take so-and-so? So when you just look at even like those departments, like the goalkeeping department is one that will cause a lot of conversation later, because you have a Brandon Peterson from Kaizer Chiefs. You have Brandon Peterson from Kaizer Chiefs.
2: Yeah.
1: Ricardo Foss from Siwelele. Ronwin Williams, who's the captain from Mamelodi Sundowns, as well as Sipho Chain. So what does Coach Hugo do? Does he take all four goalkeepers? Does he leave one out? If he say he leaves one out, who does he leave out? Ronwin Williams is the captain of the national team, so I don't see him being dropped. Brandon Peterson, if you go on form, he is the on-form goalkeeper right now in the country. So you can't leave him out. So it just promises to give a whole lot of headache. Also, Ricardo Goss has been a mainstay with Bafana for the last, you know, in all of Coach Hugo's time. He has been a mainstay in that Bafana team. So does he stay? Does he not go? And also you have Sipho Chain, who has, well, garnered 21 clean sheets the entire season. So out of the 30 games that he has played, he's only conceded in 9 games this season. So it's really, really going to be a tough one to see who gets dropped in that whole goalkeeping union.
2: I've got a question. Very wishful thinking here, but I know this would mean so much to the South African fans. What are the odds of maybe a Percy Tau and a Thembi Nkosi Lorch being in that team? I know it's very wishful thinking, but do you think the coach could surprise us with those two?
1: Well, the chances of that happening, Sinaya, are practically impossible. Also because the coach would have had to submit a preliminary squad. So the preliminary squad that we sit with right now of 32 is who is in his plans to go to the World Cup. So what happens is that gets submitted to FIFA. And after those names go to FIFA, you basically can't touch them anymore. You know, so that is the situation that we found ourselves in.
2: Man.
1: And so let's see how tonight goes. It should be interesting. Hopefully everyone's favorite does make it. And hopefully we can put together a team that will be competitive at this FIFA World Cup. And particularly because it is Coach Hugo Bruce's last World Cup. You know, he says that after this, he's a 74-year-old man. He wants to retire, go spend some time with his grandchildren. So that is what he'll be hoping to do. You know, so hopefully we can also send him off on a very high note, and also just instill some more confidence in South African football and in Bafana, which has made us happy for the few years that Coach Hugo Bruce has been in charge of the national team.
0: Wow, nice, Ntsako. Thank you so much for letting us know what's going down. And also, lastly, I just wanted to mention, I hope when you come back, tomorrow and on a Donkey Friday, we're going to be hearing, hi, this is Ronan Williams and you're listening to Ntsako Mkhari on Y Sports.
1: Don't worry. This is what I do. I got you.
0: Yeah, let's see if you can get all 26. That's your challenge.
1: Okay. No, I will, on your challenge, I will show you my talent.
0: Nice one, Ntsako. We'll catch up with you in an hour, broski.
1: All right, later, y'all.
0: Cheers, man. 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
6: 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Jamming in traffic with Y.
7: Scenario, man.
2: Scenario on the road in Dambanawe in Deleni. And where am I taking you today, my homie? Let's start things over at four ways on the N1 southbound. Some heavy traffic towards Winnie Mandela Drive. Another N1 southbound, heavy traffic towards 14th Avenue. And if you make your way towards the eastern bypass northbound, do drive cautiously there as there is a crash on the N3 just before Kalulis interchange. And lastly, on the N12 westbound, heavy traffic towards Klipspruit Valley Road. This has been Scenario on the Road, Dendisamba Nowhere.
0: And how we're celebrating Africa Day, which happened on Monday, is through a simulcast with Fresh FM. We've got Script and Morgan in studio all the way in Namibia. And we're here in South Africa on Home Run. And after the song, we're going to touch base with them once again. If you've been to Namibia before, tell us what's nice about it. Tell us what you enjoyed about being a tourist or traveling there. We know we have a lot of South Africans that stay in Namibia and vice versa. Yeah. As I mentioned, one of my netball teammates, Megan, she's from Namibia and she's currently staying in South Africa as well. And she's an amazing center and wing attack. Oh, kill that game. Yeah. You should come see her play at the Netball Challenge. Otherwise, Naingoma, when we come back, we're chilling with Fresh FM, Script and Morgan.
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4: 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C9 in the cut.
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4: And we are coming to you live with Fresh FM's Script and Morgan on Fresh. Hey, what's going on? What's
6: yes,
4: good, guys?
6: Yes, yes, yes.
7: What it do, what it does.
4: We're back once again. What songs were you guys playing earlier?
6: Hey, we've got some vibes over here, man. We, like we said, it's Africa Month, so we had some Wizkid, some Zlatan. We've got some local artists, a guy by the name of Chubby Beats. We had Asake, Iris Star, and one of our superstars. His name is Yeezer. You guys should check him out, man. Fire, fire, fire.
7: My personal favorite, if you will.
4: Ooh, nice. What genres of music do you guys usually enjoy playing or listening to in Namibia?
6: Morgan, I'm gonna let you.
7: I'll have it, okay? The thing is, we have a lot of South African influence, like I mentioned earlier before. So we've got the likes of Spooza that are really doing big numbers in terms of Kwaito and, you know, fusing I'm a Piano with that Kwaito funk. You guys should check him out.
4: Yeah, we've actually got a song you guys sent to us called Bounce that you suggested.
7: Yeah.
4: Okay.
6: 100%.
4: Nice.
6: No. What's the vibe? You guys are, like I said, movers and shakers of culture. You guys introduced the world to the lock drum. You introduced the world to so much, and even the three step. I'm gonna put it on you guys. So what's bubbling under? Tell us the secrets now. So
7: down.
6: We can go tell our friends we know what's coming.
7: Yeah.
4: Yeah, we got you. Well, we were never bubbling under because we are popping all the time. The music stays popping.
7: Back to back.
4: And I think the genres that we really enjoy playing on Y don't really represent the entire country. But when we get to that big three, it's Amapiano, three step, and hip hop, in that order.
7: Okay.
4: In that
6: you had
4: order.
6: Me at hip hop, man.
5: But when you tune you into Home Run specifically, it's hip hop.
4: That's right.
5: And we hip hop.
6: That's what I like, man.
7: Yeah, no, Script is smiling from ear to ear because that's his forte.
6: That's my genre. That's
4: I love it. So in terms of South African rappers, I'm sure you know Nasty C, Blackie.
7: Of course.
6: Yeah, I'm tapped into quite a few. Stogie T. Shout out to OPC, Nasty C.
4: Oh.

0: Yeah, man, Stogie's the bro, youngsters the bro. Like we're tapped in. I'm locked in, man. I'm locked in. I had the pleasure of doing a little Cotton Fest performance 2022.
1: I knew it.
0: Shout
1: I knew
0: out,
1: it. I was
0: Big
1: about to
0: Scripps,
1: say,
0: gracing
1: Scripps,
0: this.
1: drop your bars right now, bro.
0: Hey, yeah, you're
2: On the
0: right.
2: spot,
0: He
2: real quick.
0: said right now.
1: Drop them right now, bro. We need to hear you.
2: Let's
0: What
2: go.
0: do you want me to go English? Do you want me to go vernac?
1: No.
0: I'm a Stogie T, man.
1: Yeah, go with wherever you want to
2: Whatever,
1: take
2: bro.
1: it.
0: All right, time is short. I'm slowly cruising to the focus I know I afford. To anyone that's got it, I applaud. A lot of things matter over mine, but over mine I'm Lord. I know people that die before they ever step inside a morgue. Pressures that we're fighting. Brothers do not know that they're your pressure. Forget the pressure if you've never seen diamonds. Every day's a battle. No wonder I speak violence. Can't sleep. Living the nightmares written on these eyelids. But that's just a little taste, man.
2: Shout out, shout out, shout out,
0: Ain't
2: shout
0: gotta be
2: out.
0: all that, you know.
3: Wait,
0: Dude,
3: wait, wait, wait. Bro said, I know people that die before they even get into a morgue. Excuse me.
0: Hey,
2: you
0: then,
3: whoa.
2: Understand.
0: I'm telling you, bro, a lot of dead people walking around like they're not
2: Wait.
0: living.
2: Dead, you feel me?
0: And that's what this show is about. I'll kid you not. That's why it's called Fresh Air.
1: Yeah.
0: For people
2: that
0: that are
2: can
0: living
2: breathe.
0: dead lives, you listen to the show and you get galvanized to go do something with yourself, man.
2: He say
1: galvanized.
2: Ooh.
1: It's like he studied that dictionary, yo.
2: Yeah,
1: Oh
2: no,
1: my
2: that's how we
1: goodness.
2: do over here.
1: Wow. So now, in terms of, let's talk food, you know, because I mean, I
3: Wait,
1: love.
3: before we go to the food, man.
1: Yeah.
3: I mean, Ayanda's favorite
0: Ooh.
3: Song right now is Janice Shut Up
1: Yeah.
3: by Drake.
1: Yeah.
3: I wanted to
2: Shut
3: find out
2: Up
3: how
2: for
3: you guys
2: real.
3: Feel about that new Iceman drop, man.
0: Listen, Morgan's gonna tell, like, literally.
2: Really go for it because Script doesn't have too much to say
0: No.
2: about
0: I
2: it.
0: have the truth. Can I tell the truth before you tell your version?
2: Okay, let me tell my truth.
0: So Morgan had a listening party with friends of my sister. They literally came to my house while I
2: Yeah.
0: was not there, had a whole Drake Iceman listening party. But for me, the ice is melting. I ain't
2: Oh
0: gonna lie.
2: dear, oh dear, oh dear. I just feel like Drake made a comeback. Listen, I'm not gonna glaze him like that, but I really do be vibing out with Janice Shut Up and Shebang. You know, they get the girls going, and I'm a gym girly as well, so
0: I'm not a gym girly, so the ice is melting for sure.
1: That's why, Script, that's why you're not part of this party or this crew.
3: Yeah.
1: We all gym
2: But to
1: homies,
2: speak on,
1: Sinaye,
2: to speak
1: Morgan,
2: on.
1: and I.
2: Yeah.
0: I'm a you guys could get a room and enjoy Janice.
2: Janice.
1: Oh, we will. We
2: Yeah, no,
1: definitely
2: but
1: will.
2: to speak on the beef real quick, I don't think he did what he was supposed to do, if I'm being honest. What do you guys think?
0: Who, Drake?
2: Yeah.
1: Oh, no, he
0: Nah.
1: did.
3: They saying on the beef, on the
1: Oh,
3: beef.
1: on the beef?
3: Yeah.
2: On the beef?
1: Oh.
3: Yeah, with that short guy,
2: 'Cause I
3: yeah.
2: feel like if you have so much smoke to, you know, get back at, like, you want to come step in, you know what I'm saying? So
0: Let me put it to you this way. For me, it's like you guys were in the ring. You had a you no, you come to groove. You have a problem with someone, eh? You come to groove, you guys fight, and then you say, you know what? The fight is not over, and I have more words to say, but I'm gonna go say them at home.
1: I also
2: It's giving that.
1: I think we glorify beef so much that we feel as though they will actually contribute to someone's popularity or to their music selling. But it only did
0: Yeah,
1: that for
0: true.
1: Kendrick. It's never going to do that for Drake. Drake doesn't like being
0: No.
1: involved in beefs because people like attacking him. So
0: Yeah.
1: he
0: No.
1: knows that people feed from
0: Yeah.
1: his name being mentioned when it comes to the beefs. But is it going to make him money? Not really. Not so much.
0: That's where Kendrick was smart to draw him out. When you're at the top,
2: Yeah.
0: there's like literally you have to focus on nothing but yourself.
2: Yeah.
0: And the moment he distracted, you know, he was distracted by the whole personal attacks and, you know, character assassination, that's where he dropped the ball. If he just kept on making music, Aish
3: One
0: would be
3: thing
0: good, man.
3: I will say about Drake is that he never backs down though from beef. Like you say what you will, but everybody's ever beefed with, like, you'll always be ready for them.
0: Yeah,
3: So
0: yeah,
3: yeah,
0: yeah.
3: I'll
2: I
3: give him
2: think I was
3: credit with
2: just
3: that one.
2: expecting more smoke, to be very honest.
0: Maybe I
1: Morgan, you
0: just
1: like scurry wena. You like
2: I
1: fight
2: just feel
1: wena.
2: like give at least one song. How can you drop three albums? I mean, Drake, come on, I'm overly OVO as well. But like I'm expecting him to step, you know what I'm saying? Like square
1: But
2: up,
1: he,
0: I don't know.
1: but you know, from a singing rapper, I don't think you'd expect that. He doesn't come across as someone who'd actually be tough.
0: How?
1: He's never
0: Yeah, I
1: been
0: don't know
1: really.
0: about you guys.
1: Yeah.
0: Personally, I'm enjoying the memes. OVO.

0: outside and just show him out. And I hope the world catches on. I hope Nsanzi catches on. And there's more to come from Namibia. That's all I can say.
1: Beautiful.
2: Extreme untapped potential, for real.
1: I love it. So we're going to play Miss Gideon, Tiki Tak Tak, and DJ Spooza's Bounce. And then on your side, we also sent you our trending song in South Africa right now.
0: And tell me about
2: where
0: it. Tell me about it real quick before we get to play it. Because, you know more than we do on this
1: side. That's right. So this one comes through from a homie, DJ producer extraordinaire, ex-Dapi. And the song is called Lwetsi. I don't know if you've seen
2: that. Nah, that's
1: so
2: my
1: Lwetsi. That song is still making people go crazy on the streets right now. Do you guys know what Lwetsi means?
2: What does it mean?
1: It means, well, the direct translation means you're sick.
3: Yeah.
1: Like, it means you're ill. Like, oh. But when you think about it in the hip hop, it's like when Lil Wayne says, I'm ill, not sick. That's
0: ill
1: what,
0: with it.
1: Yeah, you ill with it, but you're also too sick with it sometimes, you know?
2: But there's a little dancey dance.
1: Yeah,
2: what does it have to do with?
1: It's that trending dance that Shebang stole from Maphorisa. That one. So that's the Lwetsi move. Yeah, that's the the first verse.
0: So Drake is just going to steal Culture Vulture, you guys' thing like that.
2: Oh dear, you had to take it there.
0: That one is in Sansi's very own.
1: Sansi's very own. I love it. Oh man, guys, we want to follow each other on social media. Where can we touch base? I want to follow you guys right now.
0: For sure, for sure. We're going to kick off with the family. That's Fresh FM Namibia on all socials.
1: Nice.
0: And then, of course, with your boy, Script Music, SKRYPT. I had to make it different because, I mean, I'm different.
3: Hey.
0: and Morgan.
2: Is Morgan Dwayce is my name and surname, period.
3: Please say that again, Morgan.
2: That's just Morgan, M-O-R-G-A-N. Mm-hmm. And then D-O-E-S-E-S.
3: Nice.
1: D-O-E-S-E-S.
0: E-S-E-S.
3: Got you. Found you.
1: And
3: there we go.
1: There. Okay, yeah.
0: Aye. Now we're going to hit you back. We family. We're definitely going to chop it up some more. This can't be the last one, man. We got more to talk about.
1: Definitely won't, guys. Thank you so much for hanging out with us for this hour. It's been amazing. And you guys are vibes. Like, we can hang out.
3: Yeah, for real.
2: Now, we hang out.
1: We could actually do a Hyrox relay. Come on, guys.
2: I wanted to in August. Oh, my goodness.
1: Oh, are you going to go in Cape Town?
2: I'm trying to.
1: Okay, wait. We'll DM each other because we're going to be in Cape
2: Town. Let's do it.
1: I love it.
0: Fine. Yay. I'll come with.
1: You have to, Script. You have to. Because then there's still the after party pay.
0: Now that one, I'll meet you there.
1: Shout out. Thank you so much, Script. Morgan.
3: Yo, Morgan, before we get off, congratulations to Arsenal for finally winning. I'm seeing you're a Ghana fan.
2: Thank you so much.
3: Well done to you guys. Well done.
2: Thank you so much.
1: No. Shout out, guys.
0: Shout out.
3: Cheers.
0: Well, we had to end it with that one. But it's all good. It's all love. It's all vibes, man. Shout out to the good people at YFM. And please lock in on them as well. I mean, we already know, man. This is family. It's Fresh FM. When I say freshest air, it's not the air here in Vintage.
2: It's not the normal one.
0: It's not the air in Namibia.
2: It's the freshest air you can breathe.
0: That's what I thought.
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0: This is the gully of the bold, the loud, the use me as a button for legendary, the frequency of the future. You found us.
1: It's bad, guys. They found us.
0: You've taken
2: one small step for man, one giant leap for mankind.
0: And peep the motion, because this isn't just radio. This is what Aura on 50,000 sounds like. The RSA in your DNA, what AI can't replicate. 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
4: Stories making headlines: IEC to deploy AI agent ahead of local government elections, and the deputy president conducts an oversight visit to the Cape Flats. A very good afternoon. I'm Raleboga Nke. IEC CEO Simon Mabolo says the Electoral Commission will, for the very first time, deploy an AI-powered agent that will operate around the clock during the voting period. Mabolo unveiled the technology during the IEC's communications campaign launch in Midrand today, ahead of the local government elections scheduled for the 4th of November. The announcement also comes ahead of the voter registration weekend on the 20th and the 21st of June. Mabolo says the multi-channel AI agent named Vota is expected to strengthen the IEC's contact center operations and improve voter support during peak periods.
5: Where the AI agent called Vota cannot assist, the caller is seamlessly routed to a trained human agent. The AI agent is currently trained on voter registration queries and will be updated progressively as the election period unfolds through to voting day. These interventions speak to a simple but fundamental truth. The Electoral Commission operates on twin currencies, one, trust, and the other, responsiveness.
4: Turning to this now, retired senior SAPS Major General Vincent Leshabane says he never received feedback from key defense witness Constable Makosonke Zungu after sending him to KwaZulu-Natal to verify information linked to accused number one, Muzi Sibiya. Leshabane was under cross-examination in the Pretoria High Court, where he was testifying about the 2014 murder of former Orlando Pirates goalkeeper Senzo Meyiwa. Wani's reporter Udirle Rabalao filed this report.
6: Leshabane told the court that shortly after dispatching Zungu to KwaZulu-Natal, lead investigator Bongani Gilinda contacted him to ask about Zungu's whereabouts. He says he then informed Zungu that Gilinda needed to meet with him. According to Leshabane, Gilinda later informed him that he would be taking over the investigation, a move he says he fully supported.
7: But my lord, that day in question, he never came. He just told me to say that now, don't worry, Shabana, I will arrange, I'm going to meet Constable Zungu somewhere. And then, don't worry, I'm going to continue the investigation.

0: from there, they never gave me any feedback. What I can say is that if there is anyone who gives support 100% to Nyinga and Zoo, it's myself than more any other person. Because I even said to my station commander, please, station commander, allow this man to come to go and work with Nyinga.
1: Leshabane says he never received any feedback about the meeting between Zungu and Kinunda and did not expect one, as he believed that the case was in capable hands. However, in a dramatic twist, Leshabane claims Zungu later confided in him that Kinunda had allegedly pressured him to draft a false statement implicating Leshabane so that he could be arrested. He further told the court that Zungu had requested a transfer to another police station in an effort to escape the alleged intimidation. For Y News, I am Udirile Rabalao at the High Court in Pretoria.
2: Lastly, Deputy President Paul Mashatile has urged communities in the Western Cape to work closely with law enforcement in tackling crime. The Deputy President, together with Acting Minister of Social Development, Cindy Siwe Chikunga, are currently conducting an oversight visit to Lentegeer, Mitchell's Plain and Guguletu. His visit forms part of Operation Prosper, under which the South African Police Service, supported by the South African National Defence Force, has been deployed to address gang violence and other serious crimes in hotspot areas, including the Western Cape. Mashatile says he is expecting to receive a briefing from provincial police officials on the progress of the operation so far.
3: I had an opportunity to meet with families whose someone has been killed in their family, children and so on. We have left Minister Chikunga there and Deputy Minister Hendrik said just to ensure that they can get more information, see how government is going to support them, because some of them need social workers and so on. What we are doing now, we are now going to areas where the police and the army are operating. Of course, we work with the community, because without the community, we will not succeed. So the police and the army are working with the community to ensure that they can identify the criminals so that we can arrest them.
2: Recapping your top story this hour, IEC CEO Simon Mabolo says the Electoral Commission will, for the very first time, deploy an AI-powered agent that will operate around the clock during the voting period. Be sure to follow us on X and on Instagram at YFM. For Y News, I'm Ralebogha Nke.
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0: Eyo what's the go, what's the price of boy? 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
2: Sinayo man.
3: Sinayo on the road in Damba Nawe in Dleleni, and we are taking you today, my homie. Let's start things over at Roodepoort on the N1 northbound. Some queuing traffic towards Gordon Road and a central Johannesburg. On the M1 southbound, heavy traffic towards a Crown Interchange. And at Fourways, on the N1 southbound, heavy traffic towards Winnie Mandela Drive. And on the N1 southbound, some queuing traffic towards

0: 14th Avenue. And lastly, on the N3 northbound, do drive cautiously there as there is a crash just before Galuli's interchange. This has been Sinai on the road. Dendisamba nowhere.
1: I'm breathing through it.
0: Holes?
1: Yeah, of course. Because it's that time of year where people are scrambling for cuddles, taking out their coats. And if moments like these make you say, eish, you're just like Sinai did right now. Comment today on our socials with that winter moment that makes you say, eish. And you could win your share of 1 million rand in prizes. All you have to do is just buy 2 packs of Holes and enter to qualify. And don't forget, breathe through it, Mzansi. Breathe through it. It's 10 past 5, which means it's time to sing it back.
2: You're tuned in to the frequency of good vibes. 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

0: 10 past 5, we're singing it back, and this week the theme eats.
1: Oh, it is chart toppers.
0: Long standing.
1: The ones that have stood the test of time. That's, yesterday, you were like the ones that stood the test of time.
0: Yeah. Because, I mean, you do stand the test of time with the music always coming through. Every week, it's a brand new drop. Every week, people are trying to get onto the charts, whether radio or Billboard charts.
1: Yeah.
0: But there are certain songs that just survive constantly, through and through. I mean, on Monday, we started off with my cuz, K.O. Sete. That song stood the test of time, man.
1: Man. And yesterday, our star girl, Tyla, came through with Make Me Sweat.
0: Ooh.
1: The song Water.
0: Yeah, that one was a worldwide.
1: Yeah.
0: Long-standing song.
1: Sithini vandag.
0: Today, it's a Wednesday. In 2016, 10 years ago, this song was fire in the streets, man. This is when we realized South African hip-hop is amazing, massive, and legendary. When Questa called up Casper Nyovest and said, "Ndwana,
1: yabona zomosha kakhulu.
0: Yabona nje. Ngitswele stoko sale hua. Timeless, homies. This is probably not going to be the last time we sing it back to this masterpiece of a song.
1: Of course.
0: Time for you to drop the voice notes on the Y app and let's sing it back.

0: amakhohla kunobu banzule Kolosu zobona makrew Ayi kodwa ngithandela ukujabula So Yabona ngizomosha kakhulu
1: Eish le nambu antwane
0: Silala

talk about timeless. We will be singing it back to the song in another 10 years to come. The theme this week, long standing on charts, on radio play, everywhere. And of course, we had to make sure we put in the bro, Cuesta, featuring the bro, Casper in your vest. It's called Ngut. Let's take a listen to you singing it back to this masterpiece of a legendary hip-hop song. My goodness. Wandile! No, not Wandile. This is Lelo. Lelo Melo Aikale. Aikale. Come on.

0: Kesu Bebe.
1: Hey, that was lovely. Let's go to Lerato Lee.
2: Boom, boom, boom, boom, boom, boom, boom, boom, boom, boom.
1: Love it.
2: Boom, boom, boom, boom, boom.
1: Yes.
2: Boom, boom, boom, boom, boom.
1: Let's go.
2: Boom, boom, boom.
1: Let's go.
2: Boom, boom, boom.
1: That was hers. That was her intro. Like, that's how I'ma do it. Lames, what's going on? What's good?
3: Yeah,
1: come on. I call it. I love it. That was amazing. Shout out to the junior homies. Thank you for that one, Lames. Let's go to Funiwe. I knew it.
4: That
1: was a nice one. Mr. Brown! What's up? Come on. Yeah.

0: Bathi 07 qedeleli king belele ya. This is the first time I hear Mr. Brown not shouting. When it comes to rapping, this was a beautiful one, man. Yo, what a legendary song right there. Beautiful, beautiful, beautiful. One thing about the song, outside of it being timeless, is the fact that it spent over 14 weeks at number one on the EMA local top 10 chart and then maintained the number one position on the Border South Africa top 100 playlist chart for 11 consecutive weeks. Wow. Wow.
1: And I mean, obviously, it had to have been the most played song across all South African radio in 2016, man.
0: That's true. Wow. Shout out to hip hop in South Africa. You, Cuesta, Casper Nyoves, we thank you so much for the beautiful music. Mm. We appreciate it.
2: Exist, Shabfida, who's it? It's your boy,
3: Cuesta.
2: I know. And you're listening to the Home Run with Ayanda MVP. I'm right here.
3: Showcase.
0: Let's do it again tomorrow at 10 past 5 when we sing it back.
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2: Uzungandishi sithandwa sam. Mculela bani.
3: Benza ubuza ba, where you going with this MVP?
2: I mean, you know, it's that time of the year.
3: Yeah.
2: You know, where you got to get all cozy.
3: Got
2: a warm up. Yeah.
3: We get cozy at the gym. We all right.
2: Yeah, we all right. Wow, this is rich coming from you. Wow.
3: Ayanda, what do you mean?
2: Wow.
3: Hey.
2: Man of God. Hey.
3: Yes, man of God.
2: Yes, man of God. No, look, I mean, honestly speaking, though, it is that time where people actually want cuddles outside of just going to the gym and keeping warm.
3: Oh, yeah,
2: with your
3: sure.
2: electric blanket and your dogs, you know. Sometimes you want that. You want that loving, you know. You want that real loving. That, hey, you around, you want to maybe come through kind of loving.
3: Eish.
2: But there are situations that hold me back from saying yes because people present these certain icks that I don't like.
3: What's on the list of icks? Women have so many icks, yes?
2: I mean, I'm one of the women that has one ick specifically. And for me, that ick has to be if the messaging or the communication seems like it doesn't have a direction. For example, if you as a man, Molaifing, are going to text me and say, hey.
3: Hey yourself.
2: Exactly. Why are you just saying, hey? Why is there no information? Where is there no premise to the conversation?
3: Rhea's face?
2: Yeah, Rhea, you agree,
4: like
2: right?
4: Agree 100%.
2: Exactly. Wow. Like, why are you
4: with
2: just
4: the
2: saying...
4: intention.
2: Exactly. That is my biggest ick. That is the only ick I have. Because from there, I know if I'm taking you seriously or if you're trying to treat me like a Popeye. I'm not a cartoon, man. Busy drawing clown on me. Come on.
3: It's hey? Giving mix it. Hood.
2: I don't even remember mixed chats. Wow. Man. Exactly. That's why I'm like, why are you going to hey me? That's a big ick for me. It's like, hey.
3: But I mean, he's checking the temperature to see, but hey.
2: Do you know how you check
3: you
2: temperature?
3: Messing with me or not?
2: Hey, I hope you're well. You crossed my mind. I was wondering, would you be keen to have dinner sometime next week? Maybe Monday or Tuesday. Give me the premise of the conversation. Don't just say, hey. Am I supposed to lead? No.
3: That's game.
2: You know what I'm saying?
3: Giving game, MVP.
2: And unfortunately, it's how a lot of us as women present it. We're like, hey, you crossed my mind. Would you like?

0: to maybe link up. Let's go watch a movie. How's about Michael, you know?
1: I love women who can lead like that.
0: Yeah, but the problem is the women that lead like that are the ones who still stay single because we're... Our leadership roles come into play and we don't want to be leaders in this situation. We want you to lead. Lead.
1: Fair. I hear you.
0: What about you? What's your ick?
1: Ick when it comes to... For me, if you come on too strong, like in the early stages, let's say we've passed the hay, we agreed we're going to meet on a certain day.
0: Sure.
1: Fine. Let's say Sitiso Tibana on Friday. Yeah, boy, date is Monday today. And then you expect me to continuously text you and show up for you when... now it's like, hey... Imagine when we've gone on that date. Yo, I was on the Eramos.
0: Yeah, I mean, that does happen. Mm-mm. We do tend to get excited.
1: Yeah, that, for me, that's a bit of a no-no. It really turns me
0: okay,
1: off.
0: Okay, say it again, Snai, so everybody knows. All the ladies, if you feel me.
1: Just chill. Like, if you guys agree on a date, chill. Like, you're going to wow him with your personality
0: on
1: the
0: date.
1: No,
0: explain. What do you mean, chill? Explain. Use more words. Don't just say chill.
1: Like, Monday. We agree. Monday. Today is Monday. Yes. That we're going to meet on Friday.
0: Yes.
1: Don't now be hitting me up and expecting me to constantly call you, constantly text you. You know, you get all worked out if I'm not responding or whatever. Come on, man. Be busy with your life as well. Tina Sobonana on Friday on our date.
0: Nice.
1: That's the...
0: It's complete silence until Friday.
1: I don't owe you anything. Honestly, from that point on,
0: I don't owe you anything. Can I check in and see if we're still good?
1: Cool. Yeah, that's fine. Okay. I think I should be the one who should check in because I'm leading in that instance. Yeah,
0: thank you. Yes.
1: Teach about, hey, look, we're still good for Friday. Sharp. Ipelele. I don't need to be speaking about anything else. And then on the date, because we haven't even met. And then we meet in person. That's when we get to decide, okay, are we continuing to speak or not?
0: Okay. When are you?
2: I would have to say lack of confidence, someone who's not sure of themselves, that icks me out. Do you wanna? Don't ask me, tell me, you know? Hey. So I would say confidence.
0: Yeah.
2: The lack thereof.
1: Yeah. But guys, there's a fine line between confidence and arrogance. Some women will say, oh, Lona, mchongo yasitshela.
0: No, it's how you say it and how you approach it as well.
2: Exactly. Confidence, there's a gentleness to it. Arrogance, there's a
0: direct, you know, aggression. Yeah.
1: I still don't understand.
0: It's called a DA.
1: I love that.
0: Okay.
1: Wow.
0: So I've shared my ick. If anyone's listening and you like me, don't be saying, hey, especially on the DMs, hey, Ayanda. Oh, I hate it. I read your messages.
1: Okay, no, that's
0: you think
1: lame,
0: I don't
1: though.
0: Read them? I read them.
1: That's
0: all you say
1: lame.
0: Is, hey, Ayanda.
1: That's lame,
0: how you want to get my attention?
1: That's
0: no.
1: Lame.
0: Stop, hey, Ayandering me. Stop. That's my ick. Let's all share our icks so we know in future what to look out for. Molaifing. On that note.
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2: Stories making headlines. Corruption Watch has revealed that the SAPS received the bulk of complaints in 2025, with 300 reports lodged against the sector. And the World Health Organization says ongoing conflict in the DR Congo is severely hindering efforts to contain the Ebola outbreak in the Ituri province. I'll have more on these and other stories at the top of the hour. For now, here's Ntsako Mkhari with your sport.
3: Serving sports from every angle. It's Why Sports.
0: Ntsako Mkhari is not in the building. He's all the way in Pretoria getting ready to hear who will be announced officially that will be representing Bafana Bafana at the FIFA 2026 World Cup. What's going on? What's good, Ntsako Mkhari?
4: What's going on? What's good, MVP? We are getting closer, man. We're inching ever, ever closer. About 1 hour and 25 minutes until we find out who will be representing South Africa at the 2026 FIFA World Cup. So, yeah, we're getting closer. I'm also getting nervous, excited. We're almost there.
0: Are you going to be interviewing people on the red carpet, or how is it going to work? And who have you seen so far walking in?
4: Yeah. So the red carpet is decked out, and just before you guys came to me, we're actually speaking to the SAFA president, Dr. Danny Jordan, just about how excited he is about this particular event that will be going on today, and just how he also says that there will be some heartbreak, you know, that will happen with a few players, you know, getting disappointed about not going to the World Cup. But more than anything else, I think he was also just proud of how far this Bafana Bafana team has come along. You know, I've heard stories about a Bafana team that they call the 4x4s, you know, because they were getting beaten by 4 goals all the time.

0: So they call them 4x4s back in the day.
1: Wow.
0: But what this team has been able to do is just to bring some, you know, some humility, like there is Thunzi, so to speak, you know, back to South African football, as well as the Bafana Bafana team. For the mere fact that government, you know, MVP as well as a South Sinai can say that, no, we want to have this event being done at the presidential guest house. We want to give you guys a proper send-off, because we've had teams going to the World Cup before, but not too many of them have had events such as this one. So it just speaks to the work that has been done by this team. And also these guys will be rewarded today by getting to go to a FIFA World Cup.
1: Wow, that's amazing. Are there any other sports celebrities that are going to be in attendance?
0: Yeah, there definitely will be a lot of sports celebrities in attendance. As I speak to you right now, I'm seeing the TS Galaxy chairman, Mr. Tim Sukazi. He is here. Also, I also saw the chairman of the, or the chairperson rather, of the Sports Portfolio Committee, Mr. Jomo Dlua. So he's here. So a lot of people are expected to come. I also saw the MEC of sports in Limpopo, Mr. Jerry Maseko. He's here. So it just speaks to how big this event is. He's made the drive all the way from Limpopo to be here for this auspicious event. So it just speaks to what these guys have really, really been able to do. So in a few minutes, hopefully in a few minutes, we will see Coach Hugo Broos as well as his charges walk here into the presidential guest house at the Union Buildings. And just speaking on Coach Hugo Broos, Ayanda, as well as South Sinai, one of the questions that I had posed to Coach, to President Danny Jordan, is that Hugo Broos has done so, so well. You know, I remember when he came here 5 years ago, a lot of people had a lot of doubts, but what he's been able to do has absolutely just been insane. But the problem now becomes he is retiring. Who takes over after Coach Hugo Broos? How do we make sure that all of the work that he has done is not undone? And so the president, in his response to me, he says, well, in Nsako, now we have a very big headache, in the sense that who do we get this coach, or where do we get this coach from? You know, who can replace a Coach Hugo Broos? So he says that that process will be taking place during the World Cup, in trying to find Coach Hugo's successor, as well as after the World Cup. But he did insist that also today is a night of celebration, and they'll deal with all of those issues later on. So he says that tonight is about the celebration and celebrating all of these guys that have done well, and as they go off to Mexico City on Sunday. Sunday is when they leave for Mexico City.
1: Wow, they're leaving so soon.
2: Yeah.
0: It's
2: immediate.
0: It's almost here.
2: 11 Gatun is around the corner.
0: 2 weeks.
1: That's so true. Wow. Are there any performances that are going to happen tonight?
0: So there is some cultural dances that I've seen. I don't know if you can hear in the back. I'll actually just try and move closer so you can get the ambience, MVP. So they are dancing. And no really performances in terms of artists. But, you know, there is a bit of South African flavor that is here. And a whole lot of it. So, it promises to be a great event, but also just quite nerve-wracking, because I can imagine how Coach Hugo Broos feels, because this is the last squad that he'll ever announce.
1: But also, Nsako, I can imagine for you also it's nerve-wracking, because you're rubbing shoulders with everyone in sports, bro. Like,
0: exactly.
1: Real deal.
2: Minister.
1: MEC.
2: Minister.
1: What?
2: President.
1: Put some respect on your name, Nsako Mkhari.
0: And, you know, MVP, also, this is just testament to what the brand has done for me, what the Y brand has done for me. You know, I myself do not become Nsako Mkhari without the brand that is Y. You know, I do not get to rub shoulders with your Minister Gayton McKenzie, the President Cyril Ramaphosa, and all of the people that I've mentioned without the brand that is Y. So I can only also just, you know, just show my gratitude to the brand that has done so much for me as well.
1: That's beautiful. Lastly, on my side, do you think they're going to get like badges as they call their names on stage? Is that how it happens? Is it like a prize giving of sorts?
0: Yeah, so hopefully. So what usually happens at events like this, there's a significant moment that happens where President Cyril Ramaphosa will hand over the flag, the South African flag, to the captain of the team, Ronan Williams, saying that when you go out there, you are carrying 60 million plus South Africans. You know, when you guys go out on the field, these are the people that you are representing. So we'll hand over that flag, and that is the flag that this Bafana team will take on their plane as they even go to Mexico City, as they go to Atlanta, and hopefully play some games in Canada as well. So they will be getting a flag to say, you are carrying 60 million plus And when things get tough, remember who you're doing this for. And so that is the moment of significance that will happen here.
1: Mm. Wow. And Ntsako, thank you so much for the briefing. I guess we're going to find out from you after the announcement's been made. Can we watch it on TV? Is it going to be live?
0: Yes, ma'am. It will be live on TV on SABC 3 from 7 p.m. So this is a different kind of family meeting. You know, every time the children are post, I say he's speaking at 7 p.m. It's usually bad news.
1: Yeah.
0: But today, today it's looking good. It's looking good today.
1: Lovely stuff. Shout out, Ntsako Mkhari. Oh, he gone. He enjoying the festivities. He
2: Let him enjoy, man.
1: Yeah, yo, he's doing the most. Hey, Ntsako.
2: Ah, that's fine. Hey, been a nice week for him, man.
1: It really has.
2: First Pirates players.
1: Hey, Ntsako.
2: Yay.
1: Sundowns is solo.
2: Yay, yay, yay.
1: Ah, it's too nice. It's too nice. Well, all the best to all 36. And then the 26th that's going to come out.
2: Mm-hmm. From the 36th.
1: Make us proud, yo.
2: Yeah, they will.
1: Yeah.
2: They will.
1: They better. Havana choice.
2: Mm-hmm. We've got a score to settle with Mexico in that first game.
1: Yeah.
2: We've got a very big score to settle.
1: Do we say andale?
2: Andale, andale.
3: Cooking up the heat, it's why.
4: You know the secret. People always think it's the jersey playing, but you know better. It's you. You got to be special. Not just in one game, but special day in and day out. You have to be true to yourself. 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
3: 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Why? Traffic. Jamming in traffic with Y.
5: Scenario, man.
2: Scenario on the road in Dambanawa in Leleni, and of course in Zambanawa on a happy hour from 6 to 7 p.m. And today, because it is a wild card Wednesday, we've got a very wild guest in the building. If I'm a magics.
1: I'm a magics or my tricks.
2: I'm a magics. Mentalist.
1: Oh.
2: Yeah, you wanna land. Stick around. Are you Gloria? I'm a magics. You know, it's like. For now, though, my son is here all the way to Central Johannesburg on the M1 southbound. Some queuing traffic towards Boysons. Mbabu on the M1 northbound this time. Do drive cautiously there, as there is a crash just before Buccleuch interchange. And lastly, on the N1 southbound, heavy traffic towards 14th Avenue. This has been Sinai on the road. Dendisahamba, nowhere.
1: Shelling levels are high at this time of the year because we know we're getting into winter. People are going to throw whatever spanner that works your way.
2: Yeah.
1: You can either deflect it or accept it. Mm. I am deflecting these nonsense text messages that just say, hey. Hey, Ayanda.
2: That's so fair, Shane.
1: It's like, why am I even responding? I'm not going to waste my time. Yeah. I will move. But what are you deflecting? What are you saying? Ick. Don't do that if you're trying to mjolo with me in winter. John Dorian.
6: Can I check in?
7: Yo. Home run team. Ayanda Sinaye.
2: What's up?
7: Guys, my ick is I can't be out here meeting a lady for the first time. We're vibing proper and you're already making arrangements to go to dates proper, and then next thing she'll be hitting me on some, hey, can you please give me, well, my 5k or give me money for this. Hey, yo, we just finished the first date, girl.
1: How?
7: What up? Like, wow. Yo, what am I? You know?
1: Yeah.
7: Jeez, that's a 10 off for me. That's like, you know what? Nah. This is one of those girls, you know? So now I'm out. Deuces.
1: Hey, son. I hate it when that happens. Dislike it so much. Because then it makes us all look bad. as a representation on behalf of women, as a representation on behalf

0: behalf of men, we cannot be asking for money when you just started dating someone. Doesn't make sense. Why? Let's keep them coming. We're talking about these icks that people will try and do when they're trying to shell at you. And I spoke about mine. What about yours? Let's share.
1: Rev up your engines and turn up the volume. It's Home Run.

0: 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Home run.
1: Yo, yo, I am the MVP scenario, man. Me and my ick, bruv, it's when you're kicking it with the lady, and then that lady, you're trying to have a conversation about current affairs, like about politics and whatnot. But if she says to me, no, Mina, I am just not interested in politics. I bruh, just see like, I bruh, you are ignorant, bruh. This thing shapes our future, everything, our society as it is. So what do you mean you're not interested in them? Like, I gaga.
0: Ayanda MVP on Y.
2: Hey guys, hi Ayanda, Snai, how you guys doing? Flex here in the East Rand. The one day I find myself in the car at this time, and I want to.

0: chip in on the topic. You guys talk about something I can't really relate to, or something that I've been away from for the longest time. But I think if I was in a situation like that, where I was still dating around or talking to people, I think Nami, I get bored really fast. Like, if you're gonna come and say hey, and then I have to say hey back, how are you, how was your day, what are you doing, and I get so frustrated because I get bored really fast. So I'd rather you, let's just go, let me know what's happening, and then yeah, we meet up again. I agree with this, and I let, if we decide on something, then that's fine. Let's not try and bore ourselves before then, because when we do meet up, let's give that little date a chance, because we'll have a lot to talk about. Then, good mind you, you're asking me all the questions on the DM, so I get bored really quick. So I would go the same route as Abu Aya and Uguti. Let's get on it. What do you want? What are we doing? And then yeah. So shout out to you guys.
1: Cooking up the heat. It's why.
2: Mzansi, the excitement is building. 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
1: If you're happy and you know it, don't hold back. 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
4: Oh, home run family. Good evening. Good evening. I am the MVP. And Sinaye, man. Hey, it's your boy MTUWIT. It's the joint team Salof. XM to it. Aish. I like that was Concozini and I was window.
5: Oh, Vela, hey, see, this is my talking stages, you know, Concozana, SMS, hello, data and stuff. As Mutata, as I'm not that's a la Milia Pella, hey, I very gently see Nyao as in version Nyamalal, Nazwagan, silence, nigga shit. I go over Pelagas, which is asking for a lady's number now. Would she come a man to number number? No, as a strategy, saying he told you which is on the demand, because that's what ladies are doing these days. Would she want to have a number? Okay, oh, hi, how are you, Johnny? Responders of an apesha, tell us something. So, in your booby. It's your boy MTUWIT, XM to it.
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6: Ayanda MVP, P, Sinaye in the cut. 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My ick definitely has to be ambiguity. Stop being ambiguous, man. Like, be precise. Tell a person what you want to do, when you want to do it, and how you want to do it. Skatlo banje spacing, you know? We adults here. Also, like Uriah said, lack of confidence. Like, I don't want to feel like I'm leading you on. Like, you know, some of us can be debaucherous in these streets. And here you are, lacking confidence.

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Camera shoot me. 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
3: Stories making headlines. The court adjourns in the Senzimayiwa trial following testimony from retired senior SAPS Major General. An ongoing conflict in the DR Congo hinders efforts to contain the Ebola outbreak. A very good evening. I'm Ralebogha Nke. Retired senior SAPS Major General Vincent Lishabane says leading investigator in the Senzimayiwa murder trial, Brigadier Bongani Gininda, requested him to draft a statement in 2023, specifically to corroborate evidence linked to defense witness Constable Makosonke Zungu. Lishabane was testifying in the Pretoria High Court today as part of the ongoing defense proceedings in the long-running trial. One news reporter, Udrila Rabalao, files this report.
4: Lishabane told the court that at the time of the request, Zungu had already testified about the 2014 killing of former Orlando Pirates goalkeeper Senzo Meiwa, allegedly implicating the five accused and describing them as dangerous individuals.

0: However, Zungu later distanced himself from that version, claiming the contents of the statement did not reflect what he had originally told investigators. Leshabane says he agreed to draft the statement as requested by Gininda, insisting that he relied on his own knowledge of the case and also included information dating back to 2019 from his time heading the Gauteng provincial office. He says Gininda appeared unhappy with some of the details included. He further told the court that he only became aware of the contents of Zungu's statement during his testimony in court.
1: When did you see Constable Zungu's statement of the 30th of May 2023 for the first time?
2: No, from this court, when they were asking me myself in this court, my Lord. And also when I saw it one day when I was talking over the TV. And then, but I don't know why, because I know that Brigadier Gininda is in my statement. They know where I did everything.
0: For Y News, I am Udirile Rabalao at the High Court in Pretoria.
3: Turning to this now, Corruption Watch has revealed that the South African Police Service received the bulk of complaints in 2025, with 300 reports lodged against the sector. The Department of Basic Education followed SAPS with 221 complaints, followed by the Department of Justice and Home Affairs. Corruption Watch released its 14th annual corruption report titled Kinako. The organization further revealed that as of 2024, maladministration was the most common type of corruption reported, followed by fraud, bribery and extortion. Speaking to the public broadcaster, Corruption Watch Executive Director Lebogang Ramafoko confirmed that Gauteng received the most reports.
4: Corruption is not about individuals, but it's about when a system is being taken over by organized crime by nefarious means, and it starts with appointments. So you will see that in different places. As we have seen in the Department of Education, somebody may have been reported for alleged corruption in one province, and then they move over and they are employed without anybody following up what has happened, or without even blacklisting people like that. We are also seeing that there's a lot of bribery and extortion, and that is linked mainly with the police, where people would offer that a matter will not go ahead, or they refuse to even deal with matters because if you pay a bribe.
3: Lastly, the World Health Organization says ongoing conflict in the Democratic Republic of Congo is severely hindering efforts to contain the Ebola outbreak in Ituri province. WHO Director General Dr. Tedros Ghebreyesus has described the situation as a catastrophic collision of disease and conflict, warning that the virus is outpacing the response. He says humanitarian access is critical, adding that health workers cannot track or isolate cases while clashes and mass displacement continue. At least 10 confirmed Ebola cases and 220 suspected deaths have been recorded in the country so far. Dr. Tedros is expected to visit the DR Congo this week. Recapping your top story this hour, court adjourns in the Senzo Maiyua trial following testimony from retired senior SAPS Major General. Be sure to follow us on X and on Instagram at YFM. For Y News, I'm Ralebogha Nke.
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0: Shekana coming through with the beautiful sounds of Please Mister, and she brings us nicely to 8 minutes past the hour, 6 p.m. Welcome to the happiest hour of your life. Oh man, it's a beautiful wild card Wednesday this evening, and boy oh boy do we have a special guest for you.
1: Your evening just got a shot of excitement. Happy hour on Y.
0: All right, my happy person. Now, I want you to imagine this. Imagine sitting across somebody who can tell what number you're thinking of, finish your sentence before you even say it, maybe even make you question reality just a little bit. Now, our next guest doesn't just do magic. He plays with the mind. From international stages to the TV screens all around the world, this South African mentalist has left audiences speechless with a mix of psychology, illusion, and just pure entertainment, man. He's performed on so many shows like Great Britain's Got Talent, and he's also even fooled some of the greatest and biggest nines in magic. So, my happy person, warning, if your phone starts reading your thoughts during this interview, don't blame me, okay? Blame it on our guest. Please welcome the unbelievably talented, I'm such a huge fan of this man, Brendan Peel to the show!
2: Woo-woo. Oh, thanks so much.
0: Let me give you a round of applause there. Come on.
2: Yeah, thanks so much. Thanks welcome. For that wonderful introduction.
0: Welcome
2: to it's almost like someone wrote it down for you to say.
0: Right, right. It was definitely me, though. How are you feeling, bro?
2: Yeah, all good. You know, it's great to be back in South Africa. Mm-hmm. It's good to be back here at YFM as well.
0: Yeah.
2: Hello to obviously all the listeners out there this evening.
0: Back in South Africa, where were you in the world before you came back?
2: Right now, I was actually in Europe for like about 3 weeks. Yeah, because I headline on a lot of cruise ships around the world because most major cruise lines have like a major theater on board. It's actually, some of them are pretty state-of-the-art and pretty massive.
0: Really?
2: So, yeah, I was just doing some shows up there in a cruise ship and then came back the other day, like a week ago or so. I can't even remember the dates now.
0: Yeah. Where would you say your best performance was? Like a point in the country or anywhere in the world where you were like, I really enjoyed performing here?
2: You know, the more I do these performances around the world, there's so many to pick from. But honestly, I do genuinely, I love the home audience.
0: Nice.
2: I'm actually originally from Klubecha.
0: Oh.

0: Oh, wow. Yeah. Dude, I'm from the Eastern Cape as well.
1: Oh, really?
0: Yeah, okay. But I'm from King Williamstown, you
1: oh,
0: know
1: King
0: it.
1: King Williamstown. Yeah. Gwangle.
0: Gwangle, there we go. Got it.
1: Yeah, I know. So I haven't actually performed in King Williamstown before, but...
0: We need to make that happen, man.
1: Makanda or Grahamstown Festival for years.
0: Yeah.
1: You know, so those home sort of audiences when I perform in these places, it's always... It's like, it feels so nice to be back. But all across South Africa, my favorite audiences. So I can't just pick one audience, but I would have to say, you know, probably the National Arts Festival is like...
0: Yeah, yeah.
1: It's just a vibe, you know?
0: Yeah.
1: And you can catch me there this year as well.
0: Are you going to be there?
1: Yeah, I'll be there.
0: What are your dates? For a couple days,
1: like 3 days.
0: Okay.
1: I think 25th to the 28th of June. Yeah.
0: Nice, nice.
1: So coming up.
0: Now that I know you from Ekabega, PE, right? I kind of understand your upbringing. Oh, did you go to Grey? Are you a Grey boy?
1: Oh, no. I actually went to Pearson High School.
0: Pearson. Oh, Pearson. That was my next guess, actually.
1: Yeah, yeah. I look like a Pearson guy, yeah.
0: So coming from Pearson, yeah. I know that they're really passionate about hockey, rugby, and sports in general. How did you then, Brendan, decide to be like, hey, you know what? I'm going to put the sports aside. Let me pick up the world of magic.
1: Yeah, okay. So look, I mean, you know, I did like drama and stuff like that. So I was kind of one of those sort of more left field sort of people. But truth be told, I also did do sport. I did cricket and soccer. I didn't do rugby and hockey. You know, I'm too skinny for the rugby, especially back then.
0: Yeah,
1: I was worried I was going to break in half. But I've always had a passion for kind of the performance arts, whether it be, like I said, drama. And I got kind of into the vibe of doing magic tricks with a deck of cards and stuff.
0: Yeah.
1: And the magic bug bit, and never looked back, honestly. Now we're here.
0: Wow, man. We're on international stages now. Yeah. Now, to the happy person that's listening right now who's probably wondering, what is a mentalist? You know, maybe they've never seen a mentalist before. They've never seen them perform. How would you define what you do?
1: So, I always like to say that mentalism is effectively like a branch of magic. So, like large-scale illusions is also a branch of magic.
0: Mm-hmm.
1: Just like music, and I know our listeners, they love the music.
0: Yeah.
1: But just like music, there are genres of music, you know, country and, you know, even I'm a piano and stuff like that, all these genres of music. There's also different genres of magic.
0: Mm-hmm.
1: So mentalism is effectively a genre of magic. And that specific genre is the illusion of getting inside of someone's mind. So it's kind of magic of the mind, playing with that sort of aspect inside people's heads. And that's why I love it the most, because the magic lives inside your head.
0: Can you tell what I'm thinking about right now?
1: I don't know if I should reveal that on air right now, but
0: I'm thinking you're looking fly right now, bro. I love this jacket that you've got on. I love this pin. That's what I was thinking about right now.
1: Oh, thank you so much.
0: Would you be actually able to demonstrate some of the
1: Of course. If you want to try a little bit of an experiment.
0: Yes, please.
1: We can try with a few things over here because...
0: Okay.
1: So I like to play around with different things. I have a little booklet with famous landmarks in the world, right? So we also have a camera here, but you can also see and just verify. So we have like Rome, Sydney.
0: I can see them, a happy person. Yeah. I can see Easter Island there.
1: Easter Island, Athens, you can see them all here, yeah? So we're going to get a famous landmark, Beijing, etc. We're going to randomly get a famous a landmark of one of these. But
0: okay.
1: I would like you to actually select. And how you're going to do that is you're just going to open up, lift up wherever, and you're just going to look at this landmark.
0: Okay.
1: Famous.
0: You're going to look away, right?
1: Yeah. You just go ahead, open up wherever.
0: Okay.
1: Open up wherever and take a look.
0: Hold on.
1: Can you read one there?
0: Yeah. I can see it. Yeah, see it? I got it.
1: So just remember this place, right?
0: We
1: didn't even show the camera. I don't want you thinking maybe I'm looking at a reflection or something.
0: Mm-hmm.
1: But right now, you remembering this place. Is it a place that you've personally been?
0: No.
1: No. But maybe if you can imagine and visualize yourself going there, all right, just in your head, just think about it. I think you're thinking maybe it's like a more warm place, a warm destination.
0: Sure.
1: Yeah, it's like a hot place. In fact, you, even though, yeah, now you're kind of trying not to give much away, you're trying to keep a poker face.
0: I'm thinking about a very cold place now.
1: No, but keep thinking of your location right
0: now.
1: Just visualize that. I think it's It's something, it's a lot of like, it's a lot of sand, not like a Dubai. No, it's not Dubai. It's, are you thinking right now, you're thinking of like the pyramids of Egypt and like Egypt. Pyramids of
0: no! Egypt. No! Yeah? No, how? How did you know?
1: Perfect. You're absolutely perfect at this. In fact, I want to actually try something kind of through the radio with everyone as well.
0: Okay.
1: Because maybe some people here think that we

0: somehow been in cahoots, but honestly, we haven't yes. set up anything. I have here a pack of cards. Now, this is a regular deck of cards.
1: Mm-hmm.
0: Now, for all our listeners out there, I'm sure you can all visualize a deck of cards, but I would just like you to verify that genuinely all these cards are different. I'll
1: yes,
0: also show
1: yes,
0: our camera.
1: Yes,
0: but,
1: yes,
0: you know,
1: I can
0: I don't
1: verify
0: want people
1: that.
0: Thinking it's all just like the Two of Hearts or something like that. All these cards are genuinely different.
1: Yeah.
0: Now, is there a platform in front of you that you can see people kind of messaging in?
1: Sure.
0: Is that something we can do?
1: Yes.
0: Because what I would like, everyone who's listening who wants to send something in, send us a number between 5 and 20, let's say.
1: Okay. Should they drop a voice note or just a text or
0: I think
1: comment?
0: A text will be easiest. And then I would like you okay. to just pick one of those numbers. It doesn't necessarily have to be the first one. It could be whichever one.
1: The ones that come through from
0: yeah,
1: the
0: yeah,
1: listeners.
0: Yeah, just pick one of those. So it's
1: all right, my happy
0: just
1: person.
0: A number from 5 to 20, yeah.
1: 5 to 20. All right, my happy person, if you're listening right now, please do us that favor. A number from 5 to 20. You can drop the text with your voice notes and let us know.
0: Yeah.
1: Okay.
0: Awesome. So when you have one there, let's just let me know, basically. I don't know how long it usually takes
1: okay.
0: for.
1: Okay, okay.
0: I don't know if
1: all
0: there's
1: right.
0: a delay.
1: We've already got one, actually.
0: Okay, cool.
1: Nice.
0: Yeah. So which what number is it? Because we're going to actually count down whatever number they say.
1: Do I say it out loud?
0: Yeah.
1: Okay, the number is 11.
0: 11. So we're going to count down, and I'm going to go one by one over here from our deck that you saw earlier is all completely different. We're going to do 11, right?
1: Yeah.
0: I'm going to count the cards here. Make sure all these cards are different as we go. That's 1, 2, 3, 4, 5, 6, 7, 8, 9, 10. So the next one is card number 11, yes? The 11th card, literally mm-hmm. the 11th
1: yes,
0: card.
1: Yes.
0: We went one by one.
1: Mm-hmm.
0: The 11th card over here, and you can go ahead and call out what is our 11th card.
1: It's a 7 diamond.
0: 7 of diamonds,
1: yes.
0: right? Now, had they said 12, it would have been king of diamonds. If they carried on, it would have been 7 of clubs,
1: mm-hmm.
0: etc. All these cards genuinely different.
1: Yes.
0: We landed on the 7 of
1: diamonds. Yes.
0: Yeah? Now, that person that said that, is there any way I could have known he would have said 11? Or
1: no,
0: she?
1: No. There's absolutely no way.
0: And I would ask now, you, do you have your phone on you right now?
1: Yes, I do have my phone with me.
0: You do have your phone. In mm-hmm. fact, if everyone out there also listening has their phone on them, all right?
1: Mm-hmm.
0: I'd like you to take out your phone right now.
1: Okay.
0: Okay. So we have the 7 of diamonds, the
1: yes.
0: 7 diamonds right over here. And I would like you to go to Instagram.
1: Instagram.
0: All right?
1: Okay.
0: Now, a while ago, I posted an image on my Instagram. Now, my handle is at Brendan Peel Magic.
1: Gotcha.
0: That is B R E N D O N P E E L M A G I C. For those who cannot obviously read right now through the radio, but when you have found me on Instagram, go ahead and look at my first post. Please explain.
1: Stop it, Brendan. No. On his profile, right? He posted this picture 2 hours ago. We've got a 7 diamond.
0: And where am I in that photo in the background?
1: You're in Egypt. No, no, no, no, no, no, no, no. This is too much. I can't handle this. I cannot handle this. Wow. Ha, ha, ha, ha, ha, ha, ha, ha, ha, ha.
0: Thank you. And a taste of.
1: How did you do that? This guy. Yo, my happy person, we're still having so much fun with Brendan Peel right now. Perhaps you've got so many questions what just happened right now. Feel free to drop them over on the Y app. Any other questions that you guys might have, it's still happy hour time. I still need to just calm down a bit because I cannot believe what just happened right now. Bow, bow, bow, bow.

0: Happy hour!
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3: 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Why?

Fools coming through on this one, and it is called Taste. Right now, you are tasting all the good vibes, all the good music from 6 to 7 p.m. with your boy, Sinai. And of course, today, I'm not riding solo dolo. I'm with the one and only Brendan Peel, man. And I want to say this to you, my happy person. Some performers do tricks. Some create moments that make you question reality itself, just like what happened right now. If you tuned in earlier on, you would have seen what this man is capable of doing. He has left so many people on the global stage just astonished, just like how I am astonished right now. I asked him off air about how it was like being on Britain's Got Talent. And man, let me ask you again on air. How is that?

0: like, bro?
1: Yeah, so it was a surreal moment, you know, and at the time of being there on that stage, it was the very first time I was on like a global TV sensation show, you know, millions of people watched that. So it was definitely the most nerve-wracking thing I've ever done in my life.
0: Yeah.
1: I knew at that point, like, this could either totally make my career or totally, like, destroy my career if it goes badly, because then you have like 20 million people watching you fail. So it was like that pressure on my shoulders was pretty immense. And like every time I do TV stuff, you know, I always, even actually radio stuff, like even now, like the thing I did earlier, you know, I don't know how many people, 100,000 people listening or whatever, you know, it's a lot of pressure that if it goes wrong, then everyone listening to YFM thinks, oh no, this guy's not that good.
0: Yeah.
1: So it's always high stakes if it's like radio or TV, but definitely some of the bigger shows like BGT, Britain's Got Talent was, yeah. I mean, at the time, my mouth got so dry.
0: Yo,
1: actually, I had a fake tooth in my mouth.
0: Really?
1: Yeah, at that time, where there was like a plate and like, while I was doing the things on stage, actually, it kind of fell out in my mouth. I don't actually mention that often, but but now, yeah, now it's a solid thing in there.
0: Crazy.
1: It's not going to fall out now. But yeah, it was just like, it was high pressure, but it worked out.
0: Yeah, so I mean, we all saw Simon's reaction to that. Like, he couldn't believe it, man.
1: Yeah.
0: There's obviously a method to your madness. How often do you have to practice these skills that you own?
1: So, you know, now that I've been a professional now for quite some time, so naturally I'm regularly performing. So that kind of is in itself kind of practice. But if I'm trying something new, you know, there's always, you know, they say practice makes perfect.
0: Yeah.
1: The thing about mentalism, though, which is, again, the magic of the mind, the difficult thing to practice about that is because you have to have a mind to kind of get into. So you need like a person. You can't, it's not like sleight of hand, which is making things disappear and quickness of the hand and stuff, which is a very, very intense skill, by the way.
0: Mm.
1: But you could practice that in front of a mirror. But to do mentalism, you need to actually have another person. So, you know, there is always the potential of failure, to be honest. But but then again, that's part of the thrill, actually.
0: Yeah.
1: You know, doing a show and, you know, sometimes being like, is this actually going to work?
0: I asked the happy person to drop the voice notes over on the Y app, and man, they are flooding. Let's take a listen to the first one.
2: Good evening, guys. Snai, how are you doing? Brendan, how are you, man? Flats here. Just a quick one. So I'm a big fan, or I used to be a big fan of The Mentalist. It's a series that you used to play. I think I've watched that thing like 3 times, and I go back every time. It's still interesting to me. I get so intrigued watching that. So I guess my question would be, what we saw on The Mentalist, is that a reality from what he just did right now? Can someone really do that? Because in The Mentalist, the main act here basically helps out the police to try and solve cases by obviously doing the whole mentalist thing on the victims or the cops or whatever, or reading the room, you know, the crime scenes and all of that. Is that a reality?
0: All right, Brendan, all you, brother.
1: Yeah, so actually The Mentalist is a really awesome show for those of you who haven't seen it.
0: Yeah.
1: I think it like stopped airing like maybe like 10 years
0: quite
1: ago
0: a while
1: now.
0: Back yeah,
1: yeah. But it's a really awesome show.
0: Yeah.
1: And actually a lot of the sort of techniques that the main character, the mentalist, actually uses is actual real techniques that
0: you
1: know, stage mentalists and performers use. Now obviously The Mentalist TV show is of course a TV show, so some of it might be a little bit sort of embellished a little bit, or over embellished should I say, but some of the core things that and techniques that he is actually using are actually real techniques. You know, there is ways of reading body language. You know, there is, for example, defensive stances and poses. So if someone is more defensive, they more either crossed folded arms or have their arms crossed in front of them. Whereas if someone is more confident, their arms are behind them, behind their back, more open chested, and it's showing more natural confidence. And there's so many things. There's literally books on it. Like for example, as well with lying, right? You can actually pick up on tells, and actually professional poker players are really good at doing that.
0: Picking
1: up on tells, and mentalists naturally also kind of do that. There is actually some misconceptions as well, where people think that if someone's lying, they won't look you in the eye.
0: Yeah.
1: That's not actually the case. People actually, naturally, when talking, you don't

0: always focus on eye contact the whole time. So if actually someone's looking at you directly in the eye the whole time and talking like weirdly direct, that's actually more likely than a lie than looking away. So it's little things like that, to name a few, but all those sort of concepts in the mentalists are, a lot of them rather, are actual real techniques. Like I said, some of it is obviously for TV and like over embellished, but yeah.
1: I'm sure it's not easy to date you because you can just look at her and be like, are you trying to lie to me right now, babe? And you mentioned a couple of misconceptions earlier. I want to play a fun game with you, right?
0: Yeah, okay.
1: And this is called Fact Cap, or maybe it's complicated.
0: Okay.
1: So I'm just going to read out a list of myths or misconceptions that are out there when it comes to mentalism and magic and all of that. And you confirm for us whether it's fact, cap, or maybe it's complicated.
0: Okay.
1: All right. You ready?
0: Yeah.
1: All right. The first one, social media has made it harder for magicians to keep secret. Is this a fact, cap, or it's complicated?
0: I think that one's kind of between fact and complicated because unfortunately there is a lot of people out there on social media that will just reveal tricks.
1: Yeah.
0: And these are tricks. Some of these tricks are actually what some professionals are still performing. So I would say that part of it is fact, that there is a lot of content out there that you can learn, and kind of a lot of people do give away the secrets. But I would also say it's complicated because it pushes us as performing magicians and mentalists and, you know, performers in this magic world to actually create new stuff, you know, that maybe hasn't been seen. So, for example, when myself and my colleague Li Lau, we were on Penn and Teller, which is a show where you create a magic trick and go and try and fool Penn and Teller in Las Vegas on their TV show. And we did that and we fooled them.
1: Wow.
0: Yeah, you know, it was crazy. Only like a handful of magicians in the world have done that. But we did that because we created that magic effect. Same as, you know, the stunt / magic effect. Same as on Britain's Got Talent, etc. These things have been created. These things can't actually really be revealed on social media. Well, I mean, you know, maybe some people have. Okay, to be fair, some people have made these videos with their guesses. But some of it is actually laughable.
1: Yeah.
0: But you see, that's the thing, is that because there's certain techniques and props and magic tricks that have been revealed so much on social media, when I'm trying to create a new trick, I try and stay away from what I know. You know, if a trick has 100 million views of some guy revealing it, I'm probably not going to incorporate that aspect into the effect. So yeah, that's why it's between fact and complicated. Yeah.
1: All right, let's put a pause on that one. More fun questions and more fun games to play. When we're back, we just need to go pay some bills quickly. Keep it locked and loaded on the only frequency that moves you. And we've got the biggest mentalist in the game right now, Brendan Peel.
2: You heard it here first. 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
7: My neighbors? 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
6: At all?
7: No.
6: 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Talk. The North is kind of lonely.
7: 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The North is lonely for you. 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

0: But at my mom's house, back home, I do know my neighbors, and they were not good people. 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
3: You know, right now I'm feeling like that happy person who dropped that voice and said, yo, dog. Because, yo, dog, what do you mean Brandon is capable of what he's doing right now? I'm just so impressed with this man's capabilities, man. Like, bro, I've got so many questions to ask you. Like, we could go on and on and on and on. Before we went to go pay bills, we were playing a nice game called Fact, Cap, or It's Complicated. We asked you the first question. The second one goes like this. Magicians can actually read people's minds.
4: You know, I would say that's definitely complicated, you know, because... You know, what I try to do as a mentalist is I like to try and create the illusion of really reading someone's mind. But you actually are using genuine psychological techniques as well as mixture with a bit of sort of trickery as well. So it's a combination, you know, but I can't just tell you what someone on the other side of the world is thinking right now. But I can try to create the illusion of that. And that's quite a fun thing to do. Yeah. But yeah, so I would say complicated with that.
3: Complicated. People are actually easier to manipulate than they think.
4: So, you know, that one, I would actually say lean closer to fact.
3: Oh, wow.
4: And the reason I say that is there's a quote that I absolutely love, which is the reason what makes people so predictable is the fact that they think they're not predictable. And in the fact that they think that everyone thinks they're not predictable, that in a way is predictable. So I wouldn't say complete fact, but leaning towards fact. It also depends who you actually dealing with. It does vary from person to person, I gotta be honest.
3: I want you to be very honest with me here. Guy to guy, Brandon. Earlier on, I mentioned, I was just like, man, it must be hard to date you because you can just be like, I know when you're lying. Have you ever used some of these tricks to kind of figure out a girl's mind or maybe woo her towards you or something?
4: We got to ask my girl's opinion on that one.
3: Nice,
4: shout out to you, Bronwyn. Much love to you, girl.
3: Nice. There we go.
4: But let's say fact, yeah.
3: Oh, man, it must be so nice. Because you're probably the guy who just gets to a party and you've got all the party tricks
4: in
3: the world.
4: Oh, back in the day at university, everyone would always say, show me a trick. And, it would be, or show me something, you know.
3: Yeah.
4: It would get actually quite crazy, because I actually went to Rhodes University as well. Which,
3: makes sense.
4: It was always a bit of a wild time sometimes on the weekends. So, there was always something going on and I would always throw a little trick or two there.
3: Yeah.
4: It was actually great to actually start kind of learning at that point in my career that people were asking me and I was doing it and I was gaining actually experience for random people around Grahamstown or Makanda. Yeah.
3: Would you say that's the point where you were like, hey, man, I can actually take this very seriously. I can make a career out of this.
4: Yeah. So, the very first time I thought I could make a career out of this was probably my first show at the National Arts Festival, and people actually rocked up to the show and people came to me after the show and said they really liked it. And I'm like,
3: nice.
4: That's so crazy. I was like 18 at the time. And from then I was like, there might be something to this, you know? So I just pursued it and carried on.
3: Have you ever performed a magic trick and it didn't go the way that you planned it? And what do you do in that instance? Do you try and recover? Like, do you just, hey guys, oh, my fault. Can we start again?
4: So, I would say what sets apart like a good performing magician and a professional is that some things can always go wrong, just by the way. I must just add that in. But the difference between a professional and like a good magician is that a professional can kind of cover up even if something went wrong a little bit better, you know.
3: Okay.
4: Now, don't get me wrong. There is still sometimes where there are tricks that or effects or call them what you want that if they just go completely wrong, there's just no way out sometimes, but professionals try at least have a contingency somewhere up their proverbial sleeve, you know?
3: Yeah. We're still hanging out with Brendan Peel, my happy person. Drop that voice note over on the Y app. Maybe you've got a question that you want to ask him

Ambuzi bangi ngamloya kanjani uanti wami ngapha eFree State. No, let's keep it strictly here, all right? Drop that voice note over on the Y app and let's have some fun with it. Doja Cat coming through, and this one is called Streets.

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4: How do you do the bunny and the hat trick where you pull the bunny out of the hat? How does it work?
5: Oh my goodness, that has to be the cutest voice that we've gotten in so long.
0: Sinaye on Y.
5: 47 minutes past the hour, 6 p.m. We're still having ourselves a good old time right here on Happy Hour. And joining us in the building, the very talented Brendan Peel. And if you're wondering why that adorable little boy or little girl who was asking that question, why they were asking it, well, that's because Brendan is an extremely talented mentalist. And they've got a question for you, brother. Did you hear that question?
6: Yeah, that was very sweet.
5: Have you ever pulled a bunny out of a hat?
6: Yeah, you know, I think a lot of magicians start there. I've actually never done it with a live rabbit, though. Not to say I've done it with a dead rabbit. But, like I've done it with a fake rabbit or bunny.
5: Is that like the starter pack level of
6: getting
5: into the game?
6: Yeah, you know, I think, you know, it's everyone, when they think of magic, they usually think of a rabbit or bunny out of a hat and cards and stuff, so... So I think most magicians kind of have at least tried something with that aspect, you know. But I can't give it away right now on the radio how to exactly do it. But if you ever see me at a show or something like that, you can ask me and I'll show that young person there.
5: Speaking of shows, I'm having so much fun with you right now. I wish I could actually watch you somewhere. What's happening with you, like this today, tomorrow, this weekend?
6: Yeah, so
5: where can we catch you?
6: I do shows all over the show, and right now, tomorrow actually in Johannesburg, I'll be doing part of World of Wonders, which is an amazing show filled with some of the top magic and mentalist performers in the country. So you can get a little taste of magic, a little taste of like big scale illusion, and of course a whole lot of mentalism and mind reading stuff. And that is in the show World of Wonders, happening at the Apollo Hotel, which is in Bromfisher. The show starts at 7:30, and you can get your tickets from Quicket. There's still some available, I believe, so go on to Quicket, and I'll see you hopefully there tomorrow. Yeah, if you want to watch this live. Yeah,
5: I need to be there, bro. And before we let you go, do you have one more trick up your sleeve?
6: I tell you what, you know, I'm always ready for some fun. Right?
5: Yeah.
6: And I think you like the mind stuff, and I think you also like the stuff that people can play along at home a little bit.
5: Yes.
6: I see you have your phone.
5: Hold on, let me put on some magician bed music here.
6: Oh yeah, yeah, we gotta get this serious.
5: There we go.
6: All right. But again, we must just you have your phone with you, right?
5: Got it.
6: I want you to use that as a prediction. All right. So if you don't mind just opening a search engine, or if you're connected to the Wi-Fi. Now, don't worry. I'm not going to go through your search history.
5: Okay.
6: But I do want to Google basically something on your phone. Now, this is your phone.
5: Yes.
6: I'm not going to show the camera what I'm Googling yet. But this is indeed your phone. And I'm just going to put this in here as kind of a prediction of something that I hope will happen very shortly. So I've just kind of closed your phone. You can take your phone back. Please don't unlock it yet. Just keep it with you, right?
5: Okay.
6: But again, that is your phone. Now, on my phone, I have notes. Now, most of us even listening here have the app called Notes. Now, on my Notes app, I actually have 100 different celebrities that I've listed out on my notes. They're listed from 1 to 100. So either you can tell me, or if you want someone who's listening to tell us, whichever is going to be easiest, long as the listeners know that you're not obviously involved, I want you to basically give us a two-digit number, anything you like. Maybe it will just be easier if you give it to us in studio.
5: So I say it out loud right now. Two-digit number.
6: Yeah.
5: 23.
6: 23. Now, are you sure with that, right?
5: 100%.
6: 23. And there's no real way I could have known you said that, right?
5: Yes.
6: 23. Now, take a look. We're going to go on to my notes. All right. And in fact, there's a camera on here. Hopefully you can see as well.
5: Yes, I can.
6: From there. Now, I have a whole bunch of different notes listed here. The one says celebrities, right?
5: Mm-hmm.
6: I'm going to open that up. Now, in fact, I would like you to take it and scroll. Take

0: my phone and scroll up or down the celebrities. You said 23, right?
1: Yes.
0: Remember that celebrity for in a minute.
1: Okay.
0: But scroll up or down and make sure and verify. You can call out some of the other celebrities that aren't number 23 and make sure that they are all different. Let our listeners know that they're all genuinely different. Yes?
1: Nelson Mandela, Christopher Columbus, Elvis Presley, Walt Disney, Madonna, Usain Bolt.
0: You scroll down. You could sit here all night and call out the 99 other random ones. And they all numbered differently as well. Yes?
1: Mm-hmm. Yes.
0: Yes. So if you said, for example, number 85, who would that be?
1: Number 85 is Hugh Jackman.
0: Hugh Jackman, okay. Yep. You know, Wolverine himself. But you said 23. I tried to put very famous people there. Who is your number 23? Who's your famous celebrity for today?
1: Number 23 is Brad Pitt.
0: Brad Pitt. Do you know Brad Pitt?
1: Yes, I do.
0: Personally, that's amazing. No. I'd love to meet him. No, but Brad Pitt. But you could have literally had any of those. And that was a free and fair choice. And we have not set up anything, right?
1: Yes, yes.
0: So we have Brad Pitt as your free and fair choice. Now, you have your phone over there, and your phone has now been with you the entire time. I just Googled something on your phone earlier before this.
1: Yes.
0: I would like you now to go ahead and unlock your phone and show us what I Googled earlier.
1: Oh, my goodness. Ah, yeah. Oh, sweet. Oh.
0: And indeed, that is the Wikipedia profile of...
1: No. No, wow! No, that's a round of applause, man. Aye, aye, aye. What? Can you find my long lost brother? Like, excuse me. Wow, that was so impressive.
0: Oh, thank you so much.
1: Oh, Brendan, man, what an absolute pleasure it was having you in studio this evening, man.
0: It's been awesome to be here, and you've been absolutely great. And thank you so much for having me. And thank you also, you know, to the listeners engaging and sending in their voice notes and stuff like that. It's amazing. So thank you all.
1: Please repeat your Instagram handle one more time for the wires.
0: Yeah. Okay. So Instagram is at Brendan Peel Magic. Brendan is spelled BrendanPeel and then magic, like MAGIC. So find me on Instagram, Facebook, TikTok, you know, I'm on even X or Twitter, you know, I'm on all these things. You know? So find me wherever. You can check out some videos. You can engage with me there. If you're interested as well in learning some of the stuff or seeing where one of my next shows are, you can check. I'm always happy to share that information with everyone. And if you really want to actually learn some of these things, you can drop me a DM. I'm always happy to help. And it'd be great to hear from you all.
1: Oh, man, what an absolute pleasure it was having you in studio. Let's give you one more round of applause, Brendan. What a show.
0: Thanks so much.
1: Because you're from the Eastern Cape, I assume you're familiar with this course, all right? There you go. So I'm going to call you Mkaya right now. You understand what that means, Mkaya? If I say Mkaya to you, it just means we're from the same hometown.
0: Yeah, yeah.
1: I'm going to call you Mkaya now. I'm never going to call you Brendan again. I'm just so impressed with what you're doing. Continue doing what you're doing, brother. I know you're going to take it to levels that we've never seen before, man. Continue doing what you're doing. Yeah. What an absolute pleasure it was having Brendan Peel in the building, ladies and gentlemen. It's time for me to step outside the booth and make way for Club Y. But we will do Wildcard Wednesday, same time, same place tomorrow from 6 to 7 p.m. And from myself, Usnaya, I want you to never forget, my happy person, no matter where you are, no matter what it is that you're doing, don't you ever forget that Ndisa Hamba nowhere.

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1: When the forecast says a cold storm is coming, they're talking about Smirnoff Ice. Winter might bring the cold, but Smirnoff Ice brings the chill. Light, crisp, refreshing, and made to turn cold nights into a good time. 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

0: forecast says a cold storm is coming, they're talking about Smirnoff Ice. Winter might bring the cold, but Smirnoff Ice brings the chill. Light, crisp, refreshing, and made to turn cold nights into a good time. 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
13: So you're a chill dude who prefers this song.
14: I am the king of the black. Louis bag, that's a lot. You trying to get what I got. You claiming it's real, but it's not.
13: But your girl, well, your girl prefers this kind of music. And I'm a gents jam to this.
1: So you can never win, right?
13: Right, right.
1: Wrong. And we can tell you why. This is the frequency that moves you.
15: Hey. Did somebody say we getting uncensored?
16: Nasty.
15: Oh my God.
16: Sick.
15: Hey.

0: And what a way to kickstart the show. Star healer, Hambono Lwandle Nkulu, it's called Alawensi.
1: Okay, but it turned out in a competition.
0: And it doesn't.
1: Really? Can you see the trending videos on X right now?
0: Listen, right now South Africa is a movie, and whether you like it or not, you are a main character. People are crying.
1: You are part of the movie. Huh? It's a lot. Also, I feel like this week has dragged on forever. Like, how is it still Wednesday?
0: I disagree. I feel like it's really flying. Where are you racing to?
1: I wanna go to December.

0: Welcome to the show, man. This is Uncensored. We rock with you every Monday to Thursday between the hours of 8 to 10 o'clock. Yes. I am the one named Tools Umantiala.
1: And I am Barbara.
0: How was your day?
1: My day was medium rare, yes.
0: Medium rare,
1: every
0: yeah.
1: day we wake up, we grind, Tools.
0: Okay.
1: We get to work, we get in the field.
0: Anything shock you or just blow you away?
1: I'm going to save that for what the...
0: Okay.
1: I'm going to save that for what though, but for the most part, you know, being an adult is shocking, I think. Every time I have to buy groceries, I have to go do laundry. It's a shocking occasion.
0: Oh, it's them prices you're talking about.
1: Yeah.
0: Let's get into it, man.
2: Have you ever felt like this?
3: Oh, my God.
2: Or like this? Damn! This is your time to vent and let us know what was your...
4: What the
2: moment.
0: Yes, you already know the drill. Go ahead and drop a voice note using the YFM app. If anything or anyone grinded your gears, you got an annoying text, email, anything, share it, okay? It's your space and time to vent. I want to go first.
1: Mm.
0: I was on X today and I came across a video of this couple. Well, I believe it's a couple, but they're basically on holiday in the Kruger National Park.
1: Mm-hmm.
0: And they wake up to a massive African rock python just slithering by the window.
1: You even know the name, African rock.
0: I spend a lot of time on National Geographic.
1: Oh,
0: yeah.
1: Hectic.
0: African rock python. They get really, really huge.
1: Okay. Like anaconda huge.
0: Yeah, you could say yeah.
1: Like
0: anaconda huge.
1: What would you compare the width of the snake to?
0: I would say the size of its head. You don't really see the head, but like the spine of the body was probably the size of a soccer ball.
1: Oh, that's crazy.
0: That could literally chow.
1: Like a tire
0: being.
1: Of an X5.
0: Yeah, and it got me thinking. Okay, yeah, that's quite a good analogy. You go, girl. But it got me thinking, like, people go on holiday and do extreme things. Like, why would you want to go on holiday and go chill in the Kruger National Park where you can find lions, you can find elephants, snakes? Is that relaxing?
1: What kind of people were these? Did they have an accent?
0: No, you could only see the snake.
1: Oh, okay.
0: And also, I don't want to judge off of the accent.
1: Because now I'm judging. Now I'm judging. Because people fly all the way to Africa to mm-hmm. get the authentic African experience. And that's why they want to go sleep out in the wild. But also, maybe it's just people who love camping. Do you like camping?
0: No.
1: We are the same.
0: More than anything, not that I don't like camping. I just like living.
1: Yeah.
0: So I'm not trying to go to... It's like what do you call it? The trips that people go on with the boats.
1: Oh, the cruise.
0: Miss me.
1: Y'all never seen the Titanic. I literally said the only way I'd end up on a cruise boat is if someone paid me. You must know that.
0: And a lot.
1: When I'm saying, wow, this cruise is amazing, pull this clip out and drag me on Twitter.
0: Yeah, otherwise you can miss me for sure. But
1: that's
0: my what the really, really
1: insane.
0: Crazy.
1: Noha.
0: What's not? Yeah, no. Yes.
1: Inyoka.
0: Inyoka.
1: Engakanani
0: isikhansonzo sayo. But hey, that's their form of relaxing or at least going on holiday. What about you, man? How was your midweek Wednesday? How's the week going so far? Ukraine, all right? If the answer is no and someone irritated or annoyed you throughout the day, do me a favor. Drop that voice note using the YFM app, man.
5: Tell me what.
0: While that happens, here's a little something from Thames. It's called Love Me, Jeje on Y.
2: I'm

0: It's DJ Moscow with Ungang Limazi here on Why. You're hanging out with Tools Madala and Barbara on Uncensored. We do this every Monday to Thursday between the hours of 8 to 10. And we always kick off the show by letting you get it off your chest. Who annoyed you today? What annoyed you? Did something happen? And I mean, I've got thoughts.
1: You've got thoughts?
0: Big thoughts.
1: Let's hear them.
0: Big thoughts. I was scrolling and I saw, and I'm going to paraphrase here, so I'll use the word allegedly.
1: Okay. Hey, allegedly. Okay.
0: The Ugandan general said, if we pay a contractor to get the roads redone and fix potholes, and we see potholes after the road has been done, he will pay for it with his head. And it got me thinking, how many heads would be on the streets of Johannesburg today?
1: Oh my gosh.
0: Because the streets of Sandton, back when I was in high school, look completely different to how Sandton looks right now.
1: Mm-hmm.
0: That's crazy.
1: Look, if you speak to anyone who's a little bit older, they'll tell you how beautiful Hillbrow once was. Hillbrow.
0: Hillbrow.
1: Hillbrow.
0: Hillbrow.
1: You must look at the pictures. It looks like Rosebank.
0: That's insane. It's for me, the fact that every time you drive to the airport, there are roadworks on the airport road. But is the road ever worked?
1: I don't think so, hey?
0: It's crazy.
1: Yo, those heads would roll in South Africa. You.
0: Yo. Know, people would lose their fathers.
1: This is true.
0: Yeah.
1: This is true. Look, Umelusi also has a what? The massive butin.
2: Hi, Sanbonan.
1: Hola.
2: Someone at Tools now, Mama Slappy Studio.
0: Hey.
2: I go to Nkholi. 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
0: When he says taxi, he doesn't mean the car. He means taxi, the bus.
1: Yeah, I'm okay. The actual taxi driver. Yeah, yeah.
0: So there are people eating. Can you imagine the smells, though? No.
1: We actually need to have this conversation,
0: respect
1: right?
0: Respect us
1: because
0: in the taxi.
1: Certain journeys are very long. What if you're catching a taxi from, I don't know, Johannesburg CBD all the way to Pretoria and you're hungry? Why not?
0: But how many smells are there? And then there's also snake on the side. Like, there are so many stimulations.
1: I'll tell you the hardest thing about eating in a taxi is little babies going, nah. And you got to say no to that little kid. I say no, it's my chicken.
0: My thing is, equally as you're hungry, the baby is hungry and doing the same long journey to Pretoria.
1: It's a great life lesson that things are not fair in life and you're not always going to get what you
0: Madala.
1: Want. That baby has to learn that lesson one way or another.
0: Madala.
1: So if it comes across as me eating Streetwise 2 in a taxi, then let that be.
0: How?
1: Yeah.
0: Now
1: I'm Manuel.
3: Ayo, good evening, Barbie girl.
0: Hey.
3: And Tools Madala in the Petama Toulouse.
1: Oh, yes.
3: We all know that in Gauteng 98.7, Yama traffic lights are not working.
0: Yes.
3: So I wanted to know, really, is it possible to keep on giving the traffic updates about the traffic lights which are not working in Gauteng? Ah, come on, guys.
0: Hit me with the traffic bed. I can give you the traffic lights that right now. Right now.
1: Because you know them all.
0: I know them all. Starting off in Centurion on the R55 A14 Bakfontein Interchange. Those traffic lights are not working. Have not been working for the longest time. If you go further down on Main Road, you'll see the traffic lights by Witkoppen.
1: Okay, Robin.
0: It's no.

0: listen, it's not working. Baklu interchange. How many times have you heard the word Baklu interchange?
1: True.
0: During breakfast.
1: Kalulis interchange as well. Always the same thing. You're right.
0: Down. Pansy.
1: Yeah, pansy. But now we'll go. Maybe I'm stuck in traffic in Zombie.
2: Yo, Tools Madal.
1: Hola.
2: And Barbie girl, Barbara. Eish. And it's not even a part of what the type of a thing. You know what I mean? It's just like, yeah, what? Really disappointed me for me not to see Peterson being chosen for the World Cup and everything like that. And they chose a reserve goalkeeper that we've never seen him play for Sundowns and everything like that. You know what I mean? But like Peterson had one of the greatest seasons. But anyway, keep it moving. Let's enjoy the rest of the show. Don't touch that dial.
0: What's that?
2: It's uncensored. Best believe, trust.
1: I love the way trust ends his way.
0: Every single time.
1: And the way he makes you smile.
0: He greets me. Yes! I get so excited because it's Barbecue.
1: You smile all the time.
0: He makes my day.
1: Look, I'll tell you one thing regarding the football conversation. We hire these coaches to do their jobs. Like Hugo Bruce gets paid a lot of cash to look at all the players and make a decision because his butt is on the line. If we don't do well, he'll get fired. Not us as the spectators.
0: Yes.
1: And it's not just happening here in South Africa. It's happening in the Brazilian team where Carlo Ancelotti has left out a lot of players and included players where you're like, are you sure? Yes, he's sure. It's his job. It's what he does. It might sit uncomfortably with you, but he's doing what he does best.
0: You are very diplomatic today.
1: Today.
0: I'm proud of you, man. One moment you are saying babies don't deserve chicken. The next you are saying, Bayekele, I'm a coach. Let them do their job. No, I like it.
1: That baby thing is irritating. And then I act like I can't hear you because I'm talking my headsets.

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1: Flying Fish is surprising, eh?
2: How surprising?
1: It's like two cowboys at a taxi rank. Yeah. And they are singing a country song.
2: Flying Fish is surprising, eh?
1: Surprisingly good.
3: Flying Fish, surprisingly good. South Africa, B-Sharp. Not for persons under the age of 18.
0: If G's the spot, why's where it's hard? Why? Why? Setting the tempo.
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1: I can't wait for this man to touch down in SA. Woo, it's going to be a maza. 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You know the show, Uncensored. Every Monday to Thursday between 8 and 10. Tools Madala and Barbara say good evening to you. Do you have a what the? The answer is yes. Send that voice note, man. Vent, vent. Let it all out. A lady by the name of Staggy just came through with something. Massive booty.
2: Yo, I'm a cashier, was a Jet. Oh my word, hey Uncensored team. So I went to Jet today to go buy myself something, and they decided to not give me a plastic because it was one item. And when I asked for a plastic after they already did the transaction, found out that the plastic is R2, and I had no coins on me. Like, what the F, man?
3: You know I go to Jet like every 3 days just to see what new tracksuits and cute stuff they've got, because they really are cooking these days.
1: Mm-hmm.
3: But nothing annoys me like the checkout process.
1: Checkout process? You make it sound like you're at Home Affairs. What do you mean? You're just paying me?
3: Like, that's what it feels like, though. It feels like you're at Home Affairs. If you don't go there at like 10 a.m. or 11 a.m. when people are at work, you're going to stand there forever. And you'll find it's like one cashier and the rest of us are standing in a queue that goes around. And I'm like, why is no one helping us? It hasn't happened once, hasn't happened twice, hasn't happened three times. It happens every time I go there.
1: Askies.
3: Every time. I'm even going to write a review.
1: Wow.
3: Yeah, so okay. I feel you, Staggy.
1: Make sure, yeah, I was
3: Staggy,
1: gonna say,
3: you and I must join forces.
1: Make sure you call Staggy and E&E too.
3: Yes.
1: Yeah, mo.
3: Sizobali perfume.
1: Here's one coming in from Ulutando.
4: Hey, Uncensored team.
3: Hi.
4: So my what day of the day actually starts yesterday, guys. Like, yo, I smart me decided it was the best idea in the world to cancel my car insurance.
3: Ooh.
4: Best idea, because I live in Soros economy and I'm just like, oh, finances are a bit hectic now, and ever since I got this car, nothing has happened to it. Like, you know, no scratches, no, like, it's been chilled vibes, but I've been paying insurance. Yesterday I decided, you know what, let me cancel this insurance because it's not making sense for me. Everything has been good for this long, so what could happen? Oh, this morning God showed me what could happen, because I backed into there's a tiny, like, things sticking out of my gauge right at my house. So I know where it is, so I always like avoid it and stuff when I'm backing out. Today was the one day, I don't know what was happening, maybe I was like focusing on a lot of stress. I backed into that piece of metal and now my car is scratched. Oh, like, sure, guys.
1: Oh. Ouch.
3: Oh, it's always like that. Even Trevor Noah's mother cancelled her medical aid, then the bullet hit her bum. Allegedly.
1: Is that a real thing? What?
3: Yeah, in one of his early shows, Sky Daywalker, he spoke about that story. You're not a Trevor Noah fan.
1: I am. I just...
3: I need you to support my husband
1: when anyone
3: harder.
1: Says allegedly, you take the whole ocean's worth of salt and throw it in there.
3: The thing is, because he's such a joker, you never know when he's telling a real story or a joke of a story. But in the Daywalker comedy set, he says his mom got shot in the bum after she cancelled her medical aid.
1: Wow. Okay. They first born, I'm not. We'll wrap it up with Ubuhle.
5: 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My what the of the day has to be LinkedIn Premium. 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

0: That I genuinely think should have been on LinkedIn's normal subscription. 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Because wow, close to 500 rand every month? Insane.
1: I'm not sure how I feel about that one.
2: Really?
1: Why? Wait, now why are you paying for your subscription in the first place?
2: Because you want to see who's looking at your profile. It gives you all the different benefits. But also, LinkedIn is a glorified dating app these days.
1: Because I was about to say it's giving
2: Yeah.
1: Tinder.
2: Yeah.
1: LinkedIn Premium.
2: Yes.
1: Ay,
2: It actually is giving Tinder.
1: like, what kind of job
2: See
1: are you
2: who
1: looking
2: likes
1: for?
2: you. See who's
1: Yeah.
2: looking for you.
1: Hey, guys, Linda work to like social media. Raises a couple of eyebrows. But yeah, just like that, what the for this Wednesday is done and dusted. But it is Wednesday, which means uska prizi.
3: This is the gully of the bold, the loud, the use me as a button for legendary, the frequency of the future. You found us.
4: It's bad, guys. They found us.
3: You've taken
5: one small step for man, one giant leap for mankind.
3: And peep the motion, because this isn't just radio. This is what aura on 50,000 sounds like. The RSA in your DNA, what AI can't replicate. This is the unstoppable era, meaning we won't stop playing hits, sharing your stories, and reflecting your vibes, because we are in service of the future.
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0: It's Burna Boy with Las Las here on Why You Hanging Out with Tools, Madela and Barbara on Uncensored, 8 to 10 p.m. Monday to Thursday is where you need to be.
1: Yes, it is, because on a Wednesday we have Oscar Brizzi coming through. Usually he says some really informative things. Sometimes I'm just like, I lo baba lo.
0: Sure. Last week he was saying, real men don't bring lunchboxes to work.
1: Imagine, the week before that he said, if you're a real man, you can't post on social media.
0: Can
1: or
0: you
1: cook.
0: Imagine?
1: Like, Oscar Brizzi.
0: Where will my husband put me then?
1: Also, is Oscar Brizzi even in a relationship, I wonder?
0: Is he even a real person? That's the real question.
1: Uti, what about your husband?
0: Where will my husband post me?
1: Okay, so Skaprizik Hambani here today.
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1: Yo.
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1: Oscar Brizzi has okay, I'll try and summarize it, or at least, you know, translate it for someone who maybe doesn't understand this. Oscar Brizzi is dating his friend's sister.
0: Okay.
1: And his friend has no idea. They're in love. So now he's trying to figure out how to go about telling the friend and whether this whole situation is okay or not. But the cherry on top is that for him, he would never allow any of his friends to date his sister. But yeah, now he's doing it.
0: Wow. Yeah. Not shocking behavior. This is what I expect from Oscar Brizzi. This is what I expect.
1: Any word of advice?
0: I...
1: Say it, girl.
0: I have thoughts.
1: You have thoughts.
0: I have thoughts. I think for me, it's a breach of trust.
1: Mm-hmm.
0: Because I brought you around to the house. My sister was around. And when I wasn't looking, you were kennekering my sister.
1: Who looks like me?
0: I mean, you took it there.
1: No.
0: I didn't even think that far. When you say who looks like me,
1: exactly, you are kissing me.
0: Wow.
1: Injalo mos. It means dihleli nje nawe wena ujonge mina, ujonge usisi wami, ujonge uanti wami ngoba thina sibahle ekhaya kuleli dude. The whole family is in danger around you. For me, I don't want any of my friends coming close to any of my cousins. Even if you are a cousin brother, I don't have one, but if I had one, you wouldn't be my family is off limits.
0: Honestly, if my sister ended up marrying or dating one of my guy friends, I would be jealous and proud.
1: Jealous and proud?
0: Yay! So,
1: it's just a weird combination. I'm trying to imagine feeling jealous and proud.
0: Jealous and proud, because congrats, but it should have been me.
1: Okay.
0: Know? These are upstanding men in society. Abu Tools Madela, congrats, but it should have been me.
1: I get you.
0: Yeah.
1: I get you. But still, no. First of all, my sister needs to go and find other people to hang out.
0: I don't think it doesn't get better than my friends. Also, do you know how hot your friend's older brother is?
1: Listen, I do not...
0: That's where six packs originate.
1: I've had an argument with my sister.
0: Oh.
1: My real sister about this.
0: Okay.
1: Because she was getting a bit too talkative with one of my friends.
0: Okay.
1: And she was like, dude, chill. First of all,
0: oh,
1: you're not going to give me what he's about to give me.
0: Oh.
1: Not you. Oh.
0: Oh.
1: Hey. Yay. Number one.
0: Uyayithola.
1: Uyinga anyway. You are going home now. uyingane ngathi uyakhohle ukuthi uba nomdala lapha so ngicela ngento azozithiva wena number 2 ngizokushaya. That's how I deal with it. Now some people would say, oh Tools, you're being possessive. Yes, yeah, I am.
0: You are being sister possessive. Older brothers statistically have hot friends.
1: And statistically is a cool bimbam. Shaba kambama ka sister kaban. If I catch you, even if you crack jokes when she's around, uqaleni ukuhlekisa wena. Uqaleni ukuhlekisa, so shay stand up. Why is my sister having so much fun?
0: No, we need to sit down with your girlfriend and find out what kind of partner you are. It's giving, you know, Ketiwe and Dumisani.
1: No, not even.
0: Yes.
1: It's just about respect. And look, I sort of relate to Scabrizi because I don't want anyone coming near my sister, but I might be guilty of knowing a couple of sisters.
0: Ninjalo.
1: What's up, sisters?
0: You know,
1: hey, sisters.
0: Bye, be safe.
1: So I relate to Scabrizi, but I agree with him. So let's throw it out to you listening right now, Nam. Would you be okay with your friend dating your sibling? Or is that friendship automatically finished, destroyed, kaput, pelil? For me, it's done and dusted. You're not my friend. When we ang funa, indirectly.
0: We're going to be siblings now.
1: No.
0: Yes, ooh. We're in-laws.
1: I will hate you. Ugh. Even at the wedding, if you end up getting married, I'm going to be the one, if there's anyone here who'd like to... Stop!
0: How? How?
1: That's my sister, Ang. That's betrayal. How do you want to make love to my sister? My sister that looks like me,
0: you're
1: bro.
0: You're having too many thoughts right now. Just focus on your best man speech, Madala.
1: Best man? I'm not even going to be there. If I'm there, I'm causing drama.
0: Sure. I get. You answer the question. Is it okay for your friends to be dating your sibling, or does that mean the friendship is automatically cancelled?
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4: Major Steez, why?
5: Major, I think we need to address this thing. There's a lot of Steezes in the building. This is on the streets with Major Steez, and we have Phantom Steez in the building with us. I want a social vote on this one. How do you spell Steez? Because, dog, I remember when me and Major were coming up, Phantom was already around.
6: I was already there.
5: You were coming with the Phantom Steez E at the end after the Z.
6: Yes, but you know why?
5: Why?
6: Because I'm elite. So it's like, yo, I'm a Steez.
5: Yeah.
6: And I'm the elite one.
5: What about Steez without an E? Because to me, dog, grammatically, it just looks right. Because when you put an E after Steez, it's Steezy now. But what about your Phantom Steezy? Major Steezy!
7: But yes. you know what's real, man.
6: I'm real.
4: Get ready to elevate your night. Yeah! This is On the Streets, where the culture lives. Why? Setting the tempo.
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0: This one has the studio going crazy. I'm sure wherever you're tuning from, you are enjoying it just as much. Justin Bieber, man, with Miraz. What's up?
1: I'm going to fight you because you are taking on my favorite parts.
0: It's finished. Oh, your poor neighbor. Oh, my gosh. Is that you every morning in the shower?
1: Yes. And then Imali Corner has got composition. Give me time.
0: Okay.
1: Let me cook. Let me cook. If you don't know, Imali Corner is Tools Madela's first song out in the world.
0: What an angelic voice.
1: Yeah, thank you. That's what my mom says, yeah. But you know who else says my voice is angelic?
0: Who's that?
1: My brother's friends.
0: So if you just tuned in, on Uncensored, we're having a conversation around dating. Particularly, here's the question. Would you be okay with your friend dating your sibling?

0: that just, that's it. The friendship is done and dusted. That's the end of the friendship. As soon as your boy shows interest in your sister, your blood. You get what I mean?
1: Come on.
0: What do you mean, come on?
1: You need to loosen up a bit. Like, what if that's my soulmate, Tools?
0: Why are we not talking about soulmate, ebanganini, mam?
1: Because what if the reason you guys became friends was because the universe was conspiring for this very moment?
0: No,
1: Michael Jackson could be in your bloodline, but you're never going to see it because you don't want me and Bongani to be together.
0: You know what stresses me? You will chill with your friends and you will hear them talking about girls. Even if they were with a girl that they like, now that must be my sister. I'm actually getting worked up. Woosa. All right, there we go. Okay, now your voice note coming in from Oyizi.
2: I choose my darling papara. Exactly. Yo, all I'm saying, choose my darling, tifuna unive kahle. Ndiyayiqhwaba kuqala la wey, qhwabe nalo sisi wami, ndawugqiba kuphele kwaloo friendship. Andizi nakuloo mtshato, andizi. Count me out.
0: Okay, Oyizi, I was with you until you said you'd slap your sister. I'm not so sure about that part, but your friend, take five. Webe, immediately.
1: Was that what the cues were?
0: Yeah. Bob.
1: I said, I don't know what he's saying, but I know it's bad.
0: Oh, you could hear it was popcorn, huh?
1: Yeah.
0: Here's Blessing.
3: Hey, Tools, my darling and Barbara. I hope you guys are doing okay. Me, I'm 100%. Okay with my friend dating my sister, as long we don't discuss what's happening in that relationship. I'm a total 100% okay.
1: Sounds like a balanced man to me.
0: I'm not sure about that. Lefoko, okay, wait. Actually, let's wait with Lefoko. Got this in line. Let's start the side.
4: It's grounds for the friendship to end. Because if it's not marriage, I don't know what you're trying to imply by coming into my family and then what? You're an ex, are you my friend, and how am I supposed to look at my sibling or my cousin, my brother? And how am I supposed to also listen
5: Hello,
4: to...
5: Hello, beautiful Barbie girl. I mean, no way, Jose. That's the end of the friendship right there. Right then and there.
0: Shout out to Terrence as well as the queen that came in before that. We're going to wrap it up with Lutan.
6: I would never in a million years let any of my friends date my siblings, my cousins.
0: Yep.
6: Like if I can say, this person is related to me, no friend of mine is allowed to touch them because I know how my friends move. And as much as most of them are okay people and like, I guess like they don't have those weird tendencies or crazy tendencies, I just still would rather not because I know how my friends move. I know how my friends move. I know how they talk about men. I just don't want it to be my people. I don't want it to be my blood being spoken about like that.
0: You see, and what she says is true with guys and girls. I know how they talk about men. Men know how girls, it's vice versa.
1: But love conquers all.
0: In fairy tales, not in real life.
1: You people are not real lover girls and real lover boys.
0: You're listening to too much Drake, Gwen.
1: No. When a good thing goes bad, you don't even know the song. Oh, sad. But I do want to give a shout out to those three voice notes we just played because they're actually coming off of the group chat that we've got on the Y app with Uncensored.
0: Yes, yes.
1: So if you don't know, we've got an exclusive group chat on the Y app and you get to hear the voice notes from Scrub Breezy, the question of the day, first before it hits the airwaves.
0: Also, there's things that we talk about on the group that we can't necessarily talk about here on air because we'd lose our jobs.
1: You understand?
0: Not in the app.
1: Not in the app. The group, what happens in the group chat sometimes stays in the group chat because at the end of the day, this is Uncensored. So if you say something a little too crazy, we might just have to put it on air.
7: Where the beats never run dry. Why?
8: When the
7: forecast says a cold storm is coming, they're talking about Smirnoff Ice. Winter might bring the cold, but Smirnoff Ice brings the chill. Light, crisp, refreshing, and made to turn cold nights into a good time. So, whatever you do on the temperature

0: We're not saying your feed is boring, but following at YFM would help. You're in your car cruising. Then we play. Now you're vibing at a 10, but then the song ends. Then we play. Now we've got you jamming, but then we take you international.
1: We see you do your dance, let me see you twirl. Take a bit in the club with your homegirls. Take a bit for the gram, shut
0: up. Reminding you that this is the frequency that moves you. Uncensored, Monday to Thursday, 8 to 10 p.m. Why?
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1: Sounds coming through from De Rose. It's called Easy Unwind. It's time for us to open up that mic.
2: Anyone else who would like to share with us tonight?
3: Yeah.
4: It's about to go down.
1: Oh, it's about to go down indeed. In fact, asikhulume, let's talk. The mic is officially open. And it's time for us to get into something that just keeps popping up every time creators are arguing online. Originality.
5: Yes. I was actually listening to the song you just played and I'm like, this guy sounds like Mdrikizana from the hood. Because every week it's the same thing. You copied me. I saw this first. You're biting from this idea. This idea stolen. But everything online kind of looks like everything else at some point, right?
1: It really does though. Yeah.
5: Even on radio. I'm Clay.
1: We call it reheating nachos.
5: Yes. Mm-hmm. It's our favorite line.
1: Yep. Well, the real question actually becomes, are people actually stealing these ideas or are we just watching the same ideas being repeated or remixed in a different way and actually improved every single time?
5: That's how the wheel was invented. That's, I think,
1: what it was a square first.
5: It was a square.
1: Then it was a triangle. Then it became a circle.
5: And that's where this idea of iteration comes in, right? Making things better over time, because most creative work doesn't start from scratch. It starts from something that already exists and then gets shaped into something new.
1: That makes sense. Actually, one of my teachers of radio once said to me, listen, there's nothing new on radio. There's no new idea. Mm. You might feel like it is, but trust me, it's been done before. But now it's all about creating newer, better versions of the old ones.
5: Yes, and there's a book that I read when I was a student, because Kenali degree.
1: I went, I read.
5: To put it out there, I'm not just a baddie, I'm also educated. It's called Steal Like an Artist by Austin McLeod.
1: Okay.
5: And basically, it gives this idea that you need to look at your icons, look at where they're missing gaps, and then reheat their nachos with your own spice.
1: Okay.
5: But the golden rule is you can't steal from one person. You must steal from Beyonce, Drake, and Rihanna so that you sound like something new.
1: Oh, because if you steal from one person,
5: it's obvious.
1: It'll be too obvious. So if I, for example, would steal from, I don't know, DJ Fresh, now I'm Toolsy Fresh on Y or something like that.
5: You know, there's that particular influencer.
1: Which
5: who
1: one?
5: Reheated my nachos. And you told me they reheated your nachos too.
1: Yep, yep.
5: And then you understand, you become that person who's notorious for reheating nachos all over the industry.
1: Because people talk about it,
5: they
1: right?
5: They do.
1: Your followers may comment and say they like
5: wow,
1: it.
5: Wow, so original!
1: What? Is that the followers?
5: That's the comments.
1: Oh, wow. You know, you've got these breaks of energy that just come out of nowhere. Okay, so look, in a world where everything is actually influenced by something else, mm-hmm. can we actually say something is original in 2026? And if so, what is it? What is original? What's brand new under the sun?
5: Future and Tyler are dropping a song for the FIFA World Cup. That's original.
1: You Waka Waka happened a long time ago.
5: And did you see the one with Chomi?
1: Oh, Chomi. To the moon and the stars. And I'm in the elevated.
5: Yeah. They said Waka Waka made sense because it was in South Africa. Now, Waka Waka, it's an Agaico Mexico.
1: Yeah, and I love Chomi, but look, let's not get off the subject matter.
5: Yes, focus.
1: What we're really trying to ask you today is, what's something you started, but someone else got credit for? You started it, you thought about it, you did the hard work, you posted it on social media, and for some reason, maybe it didn't fly as well on your account, because your following is less.
5: Eish.
1: Or you created an idea, you spoke about it to someone, and all of a sudden, it's happening, and you're like, aye, boy. But I said it should be done like that.
5: Mm.
1: Have you experienced something like that?
5: It happens a lot.
1: Let's go into it, because you do a lot of content. I'm sure you've had your content stolen.
5: Yeah, I remember when I was starting out, I got excited to work with a certain brand, mm-hmm. and I put together this beautiful presentation, even emailed it to them so they have a copy themselves, and I saw the campaign roll out without me. And I think even today, I've got friends that come

0: back and tell me stories like that where they pitched an idea and then they just get a different presenter and throw out your nachos.
1: They tell you we're not interested or no, we have
0: some budget.
1: The worst is when they say we have something similar to your concept already. Ah, they are stealing it. It's gone. I had a situation actually with Mto. You know, we shoot our show, Taste Buds.
0: Yes.
1: So we shot an episode with a guy who said he just really wants to be part of the show.
0: Yeah.
1: And he's coming to watch and see how we record our show.
0: Gasp.
1: Literally everything.
0: From start to finish?
1: 2-3 weeks later, Manga and Zhu dropping their version of the show. I'm like, okay.
0: Do you know, there's one person who I think is a genius at adaptations. It's Thato Rampedi. So Thato Rampedi had a show called Looking for Mjolo on YouTube. I was a part of season 3. Go check it out because I love boys. But he basically stole the idea, borrowed the, we say stole as in steal like an artist, right? But stole the idea from Asylum Boys and then turned it into something that was Mzanzified and whatever.
1: Yeah.
0: And took multiple dating shows and merged them into one. So when you look at it, you can see the inspiration from this guy, that guy, and that guy. But you can't say he stole anyone's concept because he merged the three to be one new baby. And that's the key that people are missing.
1: I think for me, it's all good to borrow, but borrow correctly. Don't jump easy and be real. Be like, yo, I'm thinking of doing something similar.
0: I'm inspired by
1: you guys. Can I come and watch how you guys shoot so that I can execute it in a similar way when I'm doing mine? The issue is when you act like this was always something you were busy with and that it's your creation. Now what sucks is this particular person, they have way more followers than us. So
0: It looks like you are the crazy ones. Yes.
1: Do you get me? It looks like their baby, their idea.
0: In Jalovet.
1: But it's not.
0: Hey.
1: Homie just reheated our nachos, which are very tasty nachos, if I should say so myself. But come on.
0: I think it's the idea that people in 2026 don't want to come off as fangirls and they don't want to give people their flowers. It's okay sometimes to give people their flowers. Just go on the internet and say, this video was inspired by something that I saw Tools Mandala do. I thought it was so cool, so I'm going to give it a shot.
1: And that's all it is.
0: You say it once. And you've acknowledged me.
1: Yeah.
0: And then we move on. And you can do it 50 episodes if you like.
1: You can do whatever from that point. But don't act like I am not a form of inspiration. It goes down to even sampling with music. Kanye West's music would not be what it is if it wasn't for sampling. So we're not saying don't borrow. Don't lend. But do it in a respectful way. And don't present it like it's an original idea if it's not. Yeah. What, I want to make fried chicken now and call it, I don't know, roadside clever. I don't know.
0: I don't know. But, clever.
1: But you get what I'm going with this.
0: Sense and fried chicken. Oh, wow. So original.
1: SFC.
0: Hey, SFC. Nyembele.
1: No. Yeah, I'm one of the
0: SFC. It's giving hungry cats. But anyway, have you ever been robbed of credit of something you know you started? I know you had a good idea and someone at work presented it to your boss before. When you had that conversation with him, you thought they were your friend and you could trust them. Tell us, get it off your chest. Have you ever been robbed of credit for something you know you started?
1: Even if it's something as small as, you know, stuff while hanging out with your siblings and you're like, Mom, don't you think we should actually paint this garage? And then your sibling came and said, Mom, don't you think we should actually paint the garage? And he took the credit.
0: Yes, when a firstborn son.
1: Yeah.
0: The one who's going to save us.
1: My brother does that all the time.
0: I'm that sibling, unfortunately.
1: Oh, I hate that.
0: Everything I say is gold.
1: Alright, man, drop that voice note.
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2: Nadia.
3: 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I am a soap story standing in the rain in a summer dress. 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

0: It's Family First with Intle Ntombi. I'm here on Why You're Hanging Out with Tools Madala and Barbara on Why. We're talking all things creativity. Yeah, reheating the naturals. Have you ever been robbed of credit for something you know you started?
1: Yeah, and we ask you to drop a voice note using the YFM app. Let's have this conversation. Breathe. We got one coming in from Musanza.
2: Hello, hello.
0: Huh?
2: Yeah, man. I'm a victim of this. A couple of years ago, when after working as a sports coach, a friend of mine who was also my colleague ended up resigning due to unforeseen circumstances, and we had the idea of starting a sports organization, if you can call it that, where we service schools, sports externally, you know, get paid in contracts for that and stuff like that. So as he had lost his job, I just was supplying the equipment to him whilst he was meeting with the schools, but I was making sure, you know, the connections formed was from my side because I was still involved in the sports game and all of that. And first forward, I'm still at my job, still, you know, head of sports. And my friend now has about 11 schools under his business. I say his because once a couple of schools got signed, it now became a him thing and no longer an us thing.
0: Wow.
2: Of which up until that point, all the equipment he started in all the schools that he ended up signing, was equipment I was getting for him and assisting him on, ideas as well. We were a team up until the money was on the table and all of a sudden everything on paper was just him and him and him. So yeah, man. Anyways, such is life.
1: Hey, money. Oh. Money and friendship always gets tricky, eh?
0: One trigger, actually, because I'm thinking about my life.
1: You also have a situation that's similar?
0: Yeah, well, not really. I think it's just a common thing in the workplace where it's like everyone is friends and happy until it's time to get their money.
1: Until it's negotiation
0: time.
1: Here's another one coming in from Kamu.
3: Hey, team Uncensored.
0: Hi.
3: Okay, so I have been robbed of credit of something I actually started before. So it's not something trendy or anything like that, but it's a presentation that we're tasked to do at work. I actually did the presentation alone until my coworker said he can

0: add a little bit. Why did a little bit turn into him creating a whole new presentation with all new information and summarized versions of my information? And then the audacity, he took credit for the whole thing. And I'm just shocked. Like, people do that. Like, people take everything you do, put their name on it, put a little spin on it, and then they say it's theirs. Wow. So, yeah, no, it wasn't a good experience.
1: And it is always wow.
2: I don't know.
1: I, because you're like, yeah,
2: At that point.
1: you just added a tint, rims nyana.
2: But I think the one thing that gives me solace at night is knowing that you have to keep stealing from people. That's what you're gonna keep doing for the rest of your life. You're just gonna be a conjurer.
1: They have to keep stealing to keep going.
2: Yes.
1: So once you stop creating, they're stuck.
2: They are finished. They have to wait for you to move before they can climb.
1: Yo.
2: That's crazy.
1: That's a bar too. One more from Mo.
3: Hello, hello. So I had this idea about getting a bicycle or last mile delivery, Mukasi, and I just left it as a thought. I didn't really execute on it, so didn't write it down. But down the line, someone else came up with the idea and gave birth to this new business that's making a lot of clients, and yeah. Really down about that, but it is what it is.
2: I don't think we have to be down forever. Listen, I have a solution to this situation.
1: Okay.
2: Download the Y World app and swipe all the way back to April. First week of April, second week of
1: Oh,
2: April.
1: to that conversation
2: We
1: we
2: had a
1: had, you're
2: conversation on
1: right.
2: copywriting and how to protect your original ideas against people who steal from you. It is worth the listen, in my opinion. My humble opinion.
1: Oh, absolutely right. But look, the conversation does continue. We're asking you what's something you started, but someone else got credit for it. Maybe it's a business. We've got a couple of those coming through, and it's really saddening to hear how defeated they are.
2: Have you ever had a business idea stolen from you?
1: Yeah, I just explained now our TV show got jacked in front of us, or our online
2: Yeah, but besides
1: content, if you
2: content,
1: will.
2: like outside of the world of content, you've never had anything
1: No, I
2: tangible.
1: make sure I never go pitch without having backup and protection against those kind of
2: So
1: things.
2: how do you back up and protect? Do you make them sign NDAs?
1: You can make them sign NDAs, or you can just have proof of concept sent to you and have something that states that this is my idea, this is what it does, have everything. You can either mail it to yourself or send it to you via literal mail. So if ever someone questions that it's your idea, you have something. So for example, if I have a brief that explains my idea, right? I literally send an email to myself with that idea
2: Oh.
1: so that, yeah, so that years from now, if someone is saying this was my idea, I created it once upon a time, I've got literal proof via mail showing that it was my idea and I sent it to myself.
2: This sounds like one of those stories. You know, when they say, please call me his inventor, and then years later somebody comes and says,
1: But he won!
2: actually,
1: And
2: this
1: the
2: is
1: Please
2: my
1: Call Me guy
2: idea.
1: had that as well. He had proof of him creating the idea. Not just the ideas in my head. And don't you remember, dog? And
2: I
1: then I
2: told
1: said,
2: you.
1: No, I told you it won't work.
2: Oh.
1: Have the document written out explaining what it is and who you are working with. Yeah, proof of concept. But look, let's keep the conversation going. What is something you started, but someone else got the credit? Ooh.
4: The music you crave all day, every day. Why?
5: Flying fish is surprising, eh?
6: How surprising?
5: It's like Roman soldiers and knights, but there's a Zulu Roman soldier.
6: A Zulu Roman soldier.
7: We do it for Sparta!
8: Oh, Sparta and Manje.
5: And he's also a father of dragons, though.
8: Dragon! Kipumlilo!
6: Flying fish is surprising, eh?
5: Yeah, surprisingly good.
9: 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South Africa, B-Sharp. 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

0: that with me. 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
1: 21.
0: I blame my pops for that, cause if he didn't fail, he could've corrected me.
1: 21.
0: Give all the props to my mama, cause no matter what, she always protected me.
1: Oh God.
0: I promise you, it ain't no checking me.
1: Oh God.
0: Jump

0: life.
1: Wait a minute. Who are you?
2: Barbara on Y.
3: When the forecast says a cold storm is coming, they're talking about Smirnoff Ice. Winter might bring the cold, but Smirnoff Ice brings the chill. Light, crisp, refreshing, and made to turn cold nights into a good time. 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

0: Yabo lina ke yamagutman lina. 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
1: Safa ngamagutman bathong.
2: The song is literally called Stuff Some Magutman.
1: Oh, sorry.
0: Gun down. Sorry, put the gun down.
1: Okay, my guns are down.
0: Uzo stubula. Scott's Mapuma Cowboy. Dynamic duo, as well as Snow Terrace, right here on 99.2. The name of the show is Uncensored. Hey, man, we get to rock with you Monday to Thursday between 8 and 10 o'clock. And the conversation today is so delicious. Why haven't you sent a voice note, I'm wondering?
1: Imasivogore, what is something you started but someone else got credit for? Tough.
0: Voice notes coming in have been sounding rather sad. I'm hoping that the mood has shifted up a little bit. But here's one coming in from Uchase.
3: Good day, team.
1: Hey.
3: Cheers, Madala.
0: Hola.
3: Babi Barbara.
1: Hi.
3: How are you, Lapo Studio, guys? Oh, so now I've got my uncle. My uncle have got money, but that time he didn't know what to do with the money.
1: Mm.
3: So I introduced him this bus industry, to go cross-border thing.
1: Mm.
3: Then at first he told me that no, you made me the manager to run everything, what. Then he came to me and said, no, you know what, that kind of a business, no, I'm not interested. That one, I said, there's a lot of work, what. I said, no, it's fine. 2 years down the line, now we have got about 4 or 5 buses.
1: Wow.
3: That are doing cross-border thing. That was my idea, and he didn't even invite me to manage or to give me a job. Nothing. So, yeah, I feel that I was robbed, but, yeah, it was his money. I can't do anything. Thank you, guys. Let me just pick up my client here.
0: Is karma even real, man? Yes, I'm saying. Is karma real? Because rich people make these kind of moves every day.
1: Hey, I wash my hands. I have no thoughts.
0: Look, man, this is a real thing. Whether it's in business with trucks, social media, all kinds of stuff, your idea can be jacked or stolen. It's a good thing we have Grind that's going to be happening very soon, which is the ultimate creator convention.
1: Yes.
0: Literally, this is a culture-shifting content creation entrepreneurship experience brought to you by the good people of YFM. It's built for the generation that doesn't want to ask what's next, but actually create it. It's where creatives come to showcase their ideas, grow their brand, learn from the best of the best, much like Usenethemba Matondo, who I actually got to catch up with and have a chat.
1: Yeah, and this year Grind is happening at the Atlas Studios on the 27th of June, and the tickets are still available on yworld.co.za. But about my girl, Sinetemba Madondo, she is one of the creators that will be at Grind this year. Her personality, signature phrase is sweet pea, and unmistakable British accent have made her content one of the most recognizable on all of our FYPs. I hope she's on yours, Tools, and if she's not,
0: absolutely,
1: she must get in the name of Grind. She's known for turning everyday moments into hilarious, relatable content. She's built a strong personal brand through authenticity, humor, and a style that's completely her own. Mastering the art of creating content that people don't just watch, they quote, "Open the door for me, James," if you know.
0: You're really good with that accent.
1: I think you are.
0: So, because she's a busy lady, I had to catch up with her during the day.
1: Mm-hmm.
0: But don't worry, I still got the scoop. Here's the conversation.
4: Now, this person is definitely on your FYP. You've probably liked, shared, even laughed in one of her videos. And we really want to have a conversation with her so we understand what's going to be happening at Grind. Thank you so much for joining me on Uncensored. Where are you? Are you in KZN?
5: Yes, I'm in KZN.
4: I was there a week ago. The weather there is sketchy bongo. I'm not sure.
5: Really?
4: I found myself wearing a jacket, feeling hot and
5: taking it
4: cold at the same time.
5: Yeah, that's Durban for you.
4: Thank you so much for agreeing to, join me on the conversation. I really want to speak about characterization, you know, being able to turn on a mic and turn on a character. How did you develop your character?
5: So with characterization, when I started off with content,

0: creation. I try to fit in, and by trying to imitate other content creators. But I realized that I'm actually pretty good with accents. So why don't I just give it a shot? Let me put on one character and see how people might react. And then I got good reactions and bad. Some people were saying I'm not embracing my Zulu-ness. And then I introduced Madame Pinafore, which is my Zulu character, Ugamandondo, as well. And with characterization, it actually came about through the comment section as well, because people kept on saying, "You speak so well, you should try going into maybe acting or whatnot." And I was like, for now, that's far-fetched. So why don't we just try and, break into character via content creation?
1: Okay, how many characters have you developed? You got the British accent, you got the Zulu. Let's talk them
0: Yes.
1: and how you actually work towards having them. Because I in my head I have a British accent, but to the rest of the world I don't.
0: So, sure, I have three characters, but I only use two. So the third one, I'm not so sure about, but I'm kind of bringing her through,
1: Can you hear it? Can you
0: So,
1: hear it through right now? It's giving telepathy. Something is coming through. Is it coming through?
0: not really. Not
1: Okay, tell me about
0: really.
1: the character then.
0: So the first character is the Dreamer, which is the British one, and then the second one is Ugamandondo, which is the Zulu one, and the third one is Mamadondon, which is the Nigerian one. So those are the three characters that I've developed, and I believe those are the three accents I'm pretty good at. I can actually do six, but those are the three I'm pretty confident with.
1: Are people, or rather, I feel like people underestimate how difficult it is to speak on camera with confidence, conviction. How do you work on that? Because I'm pretty sure the first time you're recording, it was like, but then you find your
0: It
1: feet.
0: was,
1: Huh?
0: but I only felt like that when I wasn't being myself. The first video I uploaded as Usne and the person that can do or switch into accents, I was quite impressed. I was like, is this me? This is really good. But when you start off, obviously, with content creation, you feel a bit cringe because you're literally speaking into a camera and it's like speaking into a mirror. And it does feel cringe at first, but as time went on, as I said, when I started to become myself and embracing what I can do, I felt more comfortable. It felt natural.
1: Okay. Grind is going to be focused on elevation this year. What can we expect from you? What are you going to be bringing? How are you going to be elevating the stage?
0: I really don't know. The world is my oyster, and I feel as if with elevation, things will just happen organically. One thing I want to do is finish my master's degree. That's another way to elevate. Get that third belt in terms of content creation, maybe get into acting, voice acting as well. That's a
1: Yes.
0: dream of mine.
1: Yes.
0: And
1: Yes. If anything,
0: that's what I.
1: let's record. I do voice work, so you teach me, and I'll show you if I can impart any knowledge whatsoever.
0: Oh, wow, I'd love that.
1: Yeah. Okay. Can
0: So,
1: we
0: yeah.
1: James and Mom to come through, or
0: Can we?
1: your other characters? Because it's not just you there, right? Sorry, you.
0: Yes, it's quite a few. They're chilling right on the side.
1: Are they coming to grind as well?
0: They might make an appearance. I'm not too sure.
1: I'm absolutely loving it. Look, man, there's a lot of people out there that are contemplating starting content creation, whether it's their phone not being the one they hope it is, or them not being sure about their idea. Please just touch on a little bit of motivation on starting, right? The main thing is going to be happening at Grind, but just a taste of what's going to be happening at Grind on stage. If a person is not sure about whether or not they should start their content thing, why should they?
0: I think if you really want to do it, you can just start. So with me, I dared myself. So the first video I shot was me introducing myself. Hi, I'm Sinetema Madondo, and I want to become a content creator. I had the iPhone X, which was got very bad quality right now. So I was just like, no matter the phone, I'm just gonna go for it. And the one piece of advice I'd give to someone is to literally just start. There's nothing else that I can. Say another thing would be to create a content calendar. Well, create like a goal for each week. So if you want to start off and you feel as if maybe posting every day is too much for you, 3 videos a week. Start like that, 2 videos a week, and have an idea around what you want to do. And niching yourself in the beginning, I think, is not

0: important because when I started off, I was all over the place. I still am, actually. But as time went on, I kind of sort of niched myself. And I niche myself within categories that are quite broad: wellness, entertainment, and humor. So you can do anything with those niches. So it's a matter of literally just starting with whatever you have, having an idea of what you want to create, because I think a lot of people put pressure on the fact that they need to niche themselves and they need to be a specific content creator. The main thing about content creation is about creating moments. So what type of moments do you want to create? What do you want to see every day? So yeah. That's the advice that I have.
1: Another issue with content creation, sorry, just listening to what you're saying. You create something and then another artist will borrow it. And I'm saying borrow in a kind way. How do you go about one dealing with that should it happen to you and your content? And also how do you go about dealing with it if you are the actual borrower? Because an artist can borrow as long as you don't steal or copy or overdo it, maybe. It's almost like sampling, right?
0: True. So with that being said, I actually had someone who's when I started off with the Dreaming series, they actually kind of stole it. That's when I tried to introduce more characters to make it even more complicated, and I realized that they just got stuck. So with stealing the Dreaming series, you can only go so far because I know what to do and how to integrate my various characters. So the more I grew, the more complicated it got for them, and they stopped. So with borrowing, you can be inspired by someone's work, but you can't really steal it. So content creation is like research. I do research. Whatever is already out there already exists. So a lot of things already exist. It's a matter of you creating something from what you've already seen. So if you've seen skincare, if you've seen hair care, you can combine the two. So the difference with you as a content creator could be you then maybe doing it via humor, doing it via maybe not even talking or through music. So another thing that I've seen that's quite interesting is yes, so it's a matter of taking what already exists and creating something else. So and with people stealing your content, people tried to steal. Well, this person tried to steal what I created, but as I said, they couldn't keep up because with me, I'm a ball of energy. I'm always thinking, and you never know what to expect. So it's very hard to consume that type of consume and steal that type of content. So that's the one thing I think sets me apart from mo most content creators that have successfully made it with characterization. Because with most people, they do skits, but I integrate the skits into my real life, which makes it way more interesting. So a lot of people can try to do that, but how many people can actually do this? You know?
1: Have you borrowed? Have you watched something and thought like, okay, this is dope. I'm inspired by it. Let me take this, flip it there. And how do you go about crediting that person? Because like you look at the whole situation with Nara and Onge as well, and it's like, Nara, girl, you need to stop. You know? And she's
0: Right?
1: not even like doing like at least, you know, Ongezo drops a book, Nara got a book. Girl, come on.
0: So with me, as I said in the beginning, before the characterization, before the dreaming, when I started off, I watched a lot of content, consumed it, became inspired by it. I didn't necessarily steal people's content, but I tried my best to sound like other creators. But that's when I realized that this is not working for me. So it wasn't a matter of actually stealing what's there, but it was becoming inspired by a specific trend, songs, and trying to work with that and realizing that, hey, you don't actually fit in there. You should try something else or create something else. So that's that. I think with most content creators that consume or steal other people's content, it can only go so far because this requires a lot of creativity. It requires a lot of precision, especially if you're going to work with brands. If a brand comes today and they say, hey, we need a video by, I had a brand that came to me on Monday and they wanted a video posted to go live on Wednesday. So I was just like, sure, I have a few hours to think and maybe 24 hours to create. A lot of people would just sink under the pressure, but you need to be creative. It requires that. So if you're not a person that's creative and you basically depend on other people's content and stealing whatever is there, then what really goes so far?
1: How do you navigate that, right? The relationship between you and brands, authenticity and the bag. What's more important for you? Because I mean, if I come through and I'm like, yo, I got some Chang Chang, but it speaks against you and the characters that you've actually developed and created. How do you navigate those kind of situations?
0: So with me,

0: I definitely would say money's important. I wouldn't lie to you, but
1: Yes, thank you
0: if
1: for saying it.
0: yes,
1: You
0: money is
1: should be happy
0: important.
1: like
0: Money is very
1: a
0: important, but it's also very important to realize that when you are building a brand, you're building something that is big. So if a brand comes today and they don't align with what I do, and they're offering me this huge, I've never even, like, I'll be like, oh, I'm Malengaga. I know at the back of my
1: Zulu
0: mind, at the back of my
1: from
0: mind, I know I wouldn't be able to create anything and it doesn't align with Usne. So, no, but I know that in a month or a few weeks or a few days, something better is coming, and it always happens. So, I think an another thing that most people do is think about the money and go with it. I can make an example. A Forex, let's say company or whatnot, approached me, offered me almost half a million rand. I said no, because I don't use Forex. Why would I advertise that? And it all lies in what you want, because I could have easily said yes, and I started saying, but it would have crushed me as Usnethemba, as the brand. It would have just destroyed me, and people wouldn't understand what I was doing, because I don't understand Forex. Why would I advertise or basically promote whatever I don't use myself?
1: And this will
0: No.
1: go uncomfortable there. Now we
0: Exactly.
1: now.
0: So no, I don't think that it's important. If you see the money and you can work with that and it aligns with you, go for it. But if it doesn't, trust me, something bigger and better will definitely come.
1: All right, man, I can't wait to see you on stage. 27th is gonna be lit. I'm gonna be on stage too, so I can't wait.
0: I cannot wait.
1: Yes.
0: I'm
1: Actually,
0: absolutely elated.
1: let me wrap it up with my Zulu one. I was in KZN. Please don't judge me. Are you ready?
0: Okay.
1: All
0: Okay.
1: right, let's start in Osne.
0: Hey, I put
1: Oh my God.
0: awuzama
1: Futhi angathi nami ngihlala la eGoli futhi manje isiZulu sami yabo esh hayi uyazi
0: ayi sona kona kona awubhedi nokupatanisa kodwa phela siyakuza sothini
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0: ukhuluma
1: sasabeleke asikhona
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0: hayi uyobonana khona mfowethu
1: hayi
0: hayi
1: asibonge.
0: bonga mina
1: Yeah, please don't judge my Zulu.
2: I was gonna say, I looked up to you. You are my Zulu king.
1: No,
2: You are my
1: listen.
2: hero.
1: Usne is from KZN. Like, oh, did you hear her Zulu?
2: She made you sound like you don't know what you're doing.
1: Yeah.
2: That's insane.
1: That's real talk. But look, she is going to be a grind on the 27th of June. Super excited for that. Not 27th, huh?
2: Yeah, it's
1: Yes,
2: 27th
1: of
2: of
1: June.
2: June.
1: Sorry, in about my birthday is also on the 27th of April, so it kind of
2: When are your birthday haunts us before,
1: every month.
2: during, and
1: And
2: after?
1: uzobona next month ukuthi for my birthday. But just like that, the show is done and dusted. But the good news is that we're back again tomorrow for the final edition of this week's Uncensored. Listen, jump on the app, go join the Uncensored group right
2: I'm
1: now.
2: telling
1: I
2: you.
1: don't know what you're waiting for. Also, this angers me because I'm looking at the other groups and we are number last in the race of most followers. How can Home run the way up Savage? Savage Knights is beating us. Inner Circle is beating us.
2: Who is Inner Circle even?
1: It's the hip hop show.
2: Oh. No, the hip hop show is the agenda.
1: Well, they're calling themselves the Inner Circle of the group.
2: Bashimane by hip
1: It's the
2: hop.
1: Inner Circle,
2: Yo,
1: fam. You
2: man.
1: better understand, son. You know how it is.
2: You know what, Tools? I think it's time for us to wrap this mug up.
1: Let's step on out of here, Barbara. Don't forget, I am the one named the Tools of my daddy.
2: And
1: And
2: I am.
1: she's my kicking bugger night. Sorry, mama. Do your thing.
2: Sorry, Baba. I lost a bit.
1: Not Baba.
2: Okay, come back to character. We're talking characterization. Inkosi Baba. I'm Barbara. See you tomorrow.
1: It's sure,
2: Yeah.
1: ma. It's sure.
2: Shouty.
3: 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When the forecast says a cold storm is coming, they're talking about Smirnoff Ice. Winter might bring the cold, but Smirnoff Ice brings the chill. Light, crisp, refreshing, and made to turn cold nights into a good time. So, whatever you

0: Marvel. Pedestrian Day drew a crowd of 200,000 people who walked, ran, and roller skated across the 1.2-mile suspension span before vehicular traffic began the following day.
1: 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All you'll ever need. 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
1: But the budget is saying, relax, Wise got you with this. 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
1: And this. 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

0: Yeah, sure. 60 minutes after 10 o'clock, welcome to it. This is my Jazz Career, teaming up with Ricardo Banks. And this one, maybe Sanga Tequila, live on Savage Nights on Y. Welcome to it, my dog. In case you just tuned in, my name is Tabo XX on Soul Faking the Damn Pelita. You know, we do it every single Monday to Wednesday between 10 p.m. to midnight, exclusive to Y. Spongy. All right, so my dog, having an amazing Wednesday. Shout out to you. Let me give you some damn love. You understand? All right, so today, two things have been happening to me. I'm not going to lie. One of them is, firstly, Bafana Bafana, of course, officially have announced their squad for the 2026 World Cup taking place in USA, Mexico, and Canada. If you haven't seen the squad already, then yeah, I'm quite excited. A lot of disappointments. A lot of people did not see Brendan Petersen in the lineup, or rather in the 26-man squad. So we have a couple of questions as to why maybe Coach Hugo Bruce decided not to put Brendan Petersen from Kaizer Chiefs in the squad. I know it's a big question happening for a lot of people tonight. Also, I want to take a moment of silence. I think this one is quite personal for me. Today is 2 years since I lost my father, right? My father passed away 2 years ago on this particular day. It was on a Monday. One of the most difficult days I've ever had in my life. So I think I want to say a big shout out to the old man upstairs. You know what I'm saying? He would have loved to have seen what I'm doing today. But I want to say a big shout out to my father. He passed away on a day like this. So I hope he's well wherever he is in heaven right now. So listen, if you lost your father today, I don't know. I'm making it just a little bit personal for some reason today. But yeah, it was just a very difficult, I think, Wednesday for me. It was not the easiest of Wednesdays. You know what I'm saying? And Jayami, imagine losing your parents on a day like this. And it's essentially the anniversary. 2 years. Can you believe it? But we're not here to talk about that tonight. Tonight, we're going to make it a bit lighter. We're going to talk about something a lot different, right? The people in your life, do they really know you, right? Do you think the people in your life actually know who you are? Because I have a question for you that's going to make you like, I don't know, it's going to make your mind blown. It's going to just twist you in a couple of knots because you're going to ask yourself, do the people in my life bangazi? Ora bangazi kahle Grandview, young twel. But until then, send me a message, send me a voice note right now on the YFM app at YFM with the hashtag Savage Nights. Let me know who you're listening from, what you're getting up to on a beautiful Wednesday. And to all the ladies, happy Woman Crush ladies. Happy Woman Crush Wednesday to all the ladies out there, right? We're getting into it. Savage Nights, Tabo X, and the Damn Pelita. You know how we do it, my dog. Spangene. We're going to talk all things what's on the menu. And like I said to you, think about the people in your life. Do they really know you?
1: When the forecast says a cold storm is coming, they're talking about Smirnoff Ice. Winter might bring the cold, but Smirnoff Ice brings the chill. Light, crisp, refreshing, and made to turn cold nights into a good time. 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Smirnoff Ice, we do we, Naganjan. 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
2: 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Tabo X. Why?

This is my Tanya on this one. Sing up no funda more. Umuzi wet class. Live for Savage Nights and I welcome to my dog. In case you just tuned in, my name is Tabo X. X on Soul Faker, the damn Belita. You know how we do it. Tabo Club and the damn Horizon. You know how we do it on a beautiful. What day is it again? Wednesday. You know what I'm saying? Welcome to it, my dog. All right, so listen, before we get into all things, what's on the menu? We're going to firstly, I think, go to the bartender. And I think today I need a strong one. So, bartender, Jayami, shake me a damn drink. You understand? All right, so tonight's quite simple. I'm going to have myself a bit of a beer. Like I said, toasting to my father. He passed away 2 years ago today. So that one is still very personal to me, man. I can't lie. It's not easy doing these type of things, you know, doing these type of shows. But that's why we get personal. That's why we on radio, young Todd. So like I said to you, my dog, listen, we're going to talk about, do you think people in your life actually know who you are? And I've realized, Khori, you know what? I think Tabo X, and there's a reason I mentioned my surname today, because I realized, Guti, Tabo X and Tabo Club are the same person, but not the same person. You know what I mean? These people are actually quite different in a way. They're the same but different. I feel like Tabo X is someone who's always very cool, very animated, makes a lot of noise, doesn't get fazed by anything. But Tabo Club is someone a lot more carefree, like someone who's more down to earth, more personal. Someone that I think it takes a lot for you to know me. And I don't let people know me easily, young Todd. So I realized I don't think a lot of people actually know who the real me is, unless you're close to me, like unless we spend time together, unless we chill together, unless we're always out, unless you're my boy, you know, or my girl, then you'll know who I actually am. But not a lot of people tend to know who I am, you know what I'm saying? So I've realized, would people really love the real version?

version of me. And when I say the real version of me, ngikhuluma ngathi a version that's very down to earth. You know what I'm saying? I am someone who loves nostalgia. I'm someone who loves watching cartoons and movies and animes and stuff. I'm someone who actually likes being at home and spending time by myself. And it might seem like I'm a loner, but I'm not. I just enjoy it. You know what I'm saying? And this is coming from someone who has a lot of friends, because I have plenty of bros, you know what I mean? Bros and bellas and everything. But I'm one person who is very much down to earth. And I think to my core, I'm someone who puts my heart on my chest and my heart on my sleeve. Not a lot of people do that. Some people find it as a weakness, but I personally don't. And that's why I say maybe the real people don't know who I am. So the question I have for you is actually quite simple. If people who love you could see the version of you that exists when nobody's watching, would they still know who you are? You know what I mean? If you're the type, maybe, you know, when you go to the toilet, when you're at Karma, you don't flush the damn toilet. Would they accept you for that? Would they love you for that? Would they love you to your core? You know what I'm saying? So I'm asking Diam, send me a message, send me a voice note right now. Let me know if people who could love you, or rather the people who love you, if they could see the version of you that exists when nobody's watching, would they still know who you are? Please do tell. Until then, my man. This is by Dave. This one, it's called Sprint. Oh, live on Wise. Let's turn it up.

0: outside, my head in my hands.
1: I told her my name is Sam. She said, no, the one on your birth certificate. Your boyfriend ran from that diamond test, cause they weren't legitimate. She Turkish Cypriot, but her car's Brazilian.

You know that when Calvin Momo was in the building, it's always good music. People love Calvin Momo. They say he's so spiritual when it comes to his music. And you know what? I couldn't agree more. Music by Calvin Momo, and that one is called Amalobolo Live on Y. So many people love this song, genuinely speaking. So listen, I'll ask you the question. If people who love you could see the version of who you are that exists when nobody's watching, would they still know who you are? Young, understand? I got on here by Prince Payne, who says most definitely no change of character. They would get exactly the same person. I don't know. I don't feel like we're exactly the same people we are when we're with people that we love. You know what I mean? I feel like at some point we put on a version of what people

0: people should see. But when it comes to actual real life and the people around us, we don't give them the same picture. I don't know. But listen, I received the voice note on the Wi-Fi map. This one is by Mr. Brown 992. Njayami Uthini Khulumana.
1: Bye.
0: You know what? I think Mr. Brown 992 Njayami, I like that theory. I like Guti Abantu Banjalo. Let me give you some love. I love it. I feel like never let people actually know who you are. You understand? And never let people know the real you. Sometimes you got to keep some mystery to the vibes. You got to be just a little bit mysterious. And I think that's okay. Not everybody needs to love who you are. You understand? Sometimes I'm about to play the game. I don't like playing the game, but at the same time, I don't like knowing, letting people know who I actually am. You get me? But I'm asking why. Continue to let me know tonight if the people that you love could see the version of you that exists when nobody's watching, would they still know who you are? Let me know on why.
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0: produced by yours truly. You call this one Mirror Mirror, Live for the Wire. Welcome to it. It's Savage Nights, Tabo X, and I'm hold it down every single Monday to Wednesday, 10 p.m. to midnight, exclusive to Wire, my dog. Okay, listen. I asked you the damn question, right? I said to you, if people who love you could see the version of you that exists when nobody's watching, would they still know who you are? You get me? So I received one here. This one is by Given Ma. Says, no, they won't, because some people never expected me to grow. All they thought was that it would never happen. So no, it's not luck. I will remain the same. You know what? Some people don't want us to grow for real. Let me give it some love. I was talking to a friend of mine about this. And we're talking about how people always want to watch you in one place. They never like when you grow beyond them. And when you start growing, not beyond them, but like when you start growing in places and being in spaces that they never thought they'd see you in, it's a shock. And it's like, why? Why are you shocked that I'm in the same damn rooms as you, young son? So earlier, Vendi Bafetu, asinga nyatsani, never nyats people in this life, because I feel like we have this habit of nyatsering, and then come out and boom, here's Tabo Xaba in the same room as you. Okay, don't be shocked. It's not a surprise. It was always going to happen. You understand what I'm saying? So listen, wrapping it up right here on Y, the first hour of the show, still some more music on the way. On Y, I've got music by Odile. It's called So So, Verita with Ekoneni, and then some more music. Let's turn it up, my dog.
1: When the forecast says a cold storm is coming, they're talking about Smirnoff Ice. 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Smirnoff Ice. We do we, Naganjan. 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

0: Diamond Platinums on this one. Bizza Baye, get life and why. Yeah, sure. Welcome to the second half of the show and the last half of the show. My name is Tabo X, live in Savage Nights on Y. You know how we do it, Tabo Clower and the Damn. He's that. You know how we do it, baby. Listen, it's time to get into something that we do every single Wednesday. And on a Wednesday, we wear a certain color. It's called...
1: Okay, you should just know that we don't do this a lot. So this is like a really huge deal. On Wednesdays, we wear pink.
0: And that's right, baby. On Wednesdays, we wear pink. All right, so you're wondering what happens on Wednesdays, we wear pink. It's actually quite simple, right? It's always gender dynamics, politics, debates between men and women, things that we always talk about. And maybe you might learn something from a lady, or maybe, you know, ladies might learn something from a man. You never know. That's what the debate is all about. So today, it's actually quite simple. The discussion is a simple one. When it comes to the truth, right, who is worse at handling the truth between men and women? And now, I thought about this the other day, right? When a woman gets cheated on, for example, she doesn't get upset, she does cry, but she handles it better. And a friend of mine actually said to me, Jorge, when a guy gets cheated on, he's done with a hun, like completely done with a girl. He doesn't even

0: thing twice. He doesn't even want to give her a chance. He's really done. While women always tend to give you a second or a third chance. And I was like, I don't know how true that is, you know, but I might kind of hear it. So maybe this applies also to, you know, the truth. When you're told the truth in whatever capacity it is, right? Who can handle this better between men and women? I think, in my opinion, men handle the truth better. Let me tell you why. Women are too emotional, in my opinion. When you tell a woman the truth, whether she likes it or not, she's emotional about it. Which means she could react in like 8 different ways to what you say. But a broer, it's either he acts in 2 ways. Either he's going to take it badly or he'll take it well. But with women, you never know. There could be 8 different reactions to how she's going to take this. Could be badly, could be well. She could tell a friend. They could come together. So many things could happen. So I don't know. Let me know right now on the socials. Let me know right now on the wife map. Who is actually worse at handling the truth between men and women? Maybe you have the answer. Give me a reason. I want to know who can handle the truth just a lot more better. Young Tuan.
1: When the forecast says a cold storm is coming, they're talking about Smirnoff Ice. Winter might bring the cold, but Smirnoff Ice brings the chill. Light, crisp, refreshing, and made to turn cold nights into a good time. So, whatever you do when the temperature drops, take the vibes up with the ice. Smirnoff Ice. Available in a fresh look, but same delicious taste. Best served chilled even in winter. Smirnoff Ice. We do we, Naganja. Not for sale to persons under the age of 18. Drink responsibly.
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3: We're playing with champions. 60 seconds on the clock, guys. If anyone knows the answer, just shout out the answer. Molaifing.
4: Time starts in 3, 2, 1. Let's go.
3: All right, guys. Who is the current Minister of Sports, Arts and Culture?
5: Sports, Arts and Culture.
3: Yes. Say, you can say pass. You can say pass.
4: That's a hint.
3: there we go. What is a person from Lesotho called?
5: Sorry?
3: A person from Lesotho is called a? Ki? Dambi. Yeah. Which Betway Premiership team has earned their second star as CAF champions? What is Cyril Ramaphosa's nickname? What year was Orlando Pirates founded? Menzi Ngubane played which character on Generations?
4: Dombi's husband.
3: Yes! Call a friend!
4: You guys were able to score yourselves 10 points. Well done. Double digits. Hi, Nishai. Nishai.
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0: Representing a share alive with why. Thank you so much for listening to The Big Unstoppable Why. So this is why I asked you the question, who is actually worse at handling the truth, men or women? Tough one, very difficult. Who finds it very difficult to handle the truth? It is, yeah, it is quite, it's not an easy one, right? And I think men are better at handling the truth compared to women, personally speaking. But you know what? Some people don't agree, and we're all talking all things on Wednesdays, we wear pink. All right, so listen, let's see what you have to say. Some people on the social media platforms are saying men, definitely us men, were actually the worst. Oratilwe Ranto says women. Sipo Mbele says men. Kolani Shabango says tell a man you cheated, it's chai. Okay, then maybe I'm wrong. Maybe men are the worst at handling the truth. You know, maybe we just don't know how to handle the truth better. And maybe the reason why I agree is because we tend to be way too extreme in how we deal with the truth. So, yeah, you know what? I think I agree. Because someone asked me, actually, now someone sent me a message. Konamanjo, go WhatsApp. What's it? Tabo, if someone had cheated on you, what would you do? And I thought about this and I said, you know what? I would cry, but knowing me, I'd probably speak to like three other girls. And, yeah, maybe that's what makes it terrible. Maybe men are the worst at handling the truth when it comes to maybe cheating or anything for that matter. So I'm asking for you to send me a message, send me a voice note right now. Let us know who's actually worse at handling the truth, men or women. We're talking all things on Wednesdays. We wear pink.
1: When the forecast says a cold storm is coming, they're talking about Smirnoff Ice. 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
2: 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Why is where it's hot? Why?

0: 2024. I think this is a song of the year. Undebatable. Tala Icy on this one. I'm Bizong Omnika, live on Y. Welcome to it. We're talking all things on Wednesdays. We wear pink. Of course, like I said, who is worse at handling the truth between men and women? I think it is unanimous that men are the worst at handling the truth. And you know what? I'll concede and I agree that men are the worst when it comes to handling the truth. It's fine. It is what it is. And wrapping it up right here, still some more music on the way. Before I say goodbye to you, Danya Devs with Abakongi, live and wide. Before I say goodbye to you, let's turn it up on a beautiful Wednesday.
1: When the forecast says a cold storm is coming, they're talking about Smirnoff Ice. 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

0: It's been nothing but a good time with you, Mawaya. 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Because as you know, in Chayame, on a Saturday, we're reigning it supreme. You can find me on the socials at TaboX_ is where you can find me. But for me, I hope that you're having a lovely week. It's been a good one, and I'll see you on Saturday. We're going to reign supreme and do our thing. And of course, keep on supporting Bafana Bafana. The squad is out. So celebrate and support the boys. The World Cup is around the corner. From me, it is bye-bye.
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0: Ever wondered what in the world happened today in history?
1: On the 28th of May, 1902, the Anglo-Boer War was reaching its final stages. Boer leaders and British officials met to negotiate peace after years of devastation across farms and communities. The Boer forces prepared to surrender following the final discussions. Those negotiations directly led to the Treaty of Vereeniging, officially ending the war just days later.
0: Today in history, bringing yesterday's events into today's conversation. Only on Why.
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1: We see you do your dance, let me see you twirl. 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
1: Right now, we are talking about what the moment in the day that got you questioning hore maraya eman. But I'm sure haba fella motlhoko.
2: So ke ungam lo request e wait and save vandag, and then she goes and says, please step on it.
1: Oh.
2: What if she's tired of getting a bad service when she requests? Ngadlalela lana ke sis. I think it's much better ukuthi uthenge imoto. When you are here, is cry my shoe ke ngamla.
3: What did he say?
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4: I'm stealing though. 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
0: Monday to Thursday, 8 p.m. to 10 p.m. Only on Y. The following music is rated HOT, RSVP, WTF, and contains moments of extreme dopeness. Listener expression is advised.
1: Nadia.

0: 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The frequency of the future. You found us.
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1: And peep the motion, because this isn't just radio. This is what Aura on 50,000 sounds like. The RSA in your DNA, what AI can't replicate. This is the unstoppable era, meaning we won't stop playing hits, sharing your stories, and reflecting your vibes, because we are in service of the future. 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
1: What is the one meal that you're cooking to impress a lady?
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3: Listen, amagwinya, ne? I opened them in the middle, I put bacon. Greatest meal ever.
1: I didn't know you knew how to make gwinyas.
3: Yeah.
1: How do you make gwinyas? Yeah.
3: Uti amanz. Room temperature is fine. Sugar,
1: yes.
3: Flour.
1: That's all you're putting in the bowl?
3: Yes. For now. Then you make some dough that you're about to boil up, right?
1: Okay.
3: And then you put the gwinyas in a hot oil. And then they start to green. They round, and then they are crisp and brown. Make them crisp and brown.
1: Wasabi, I'm rating your meal a 0.5 out of 10. You guys don't know how to impress women.
4: Mina ngamshayela idombolo, bese ngamshayela ne beef stew, bese ngiyothichaka lakhe esayidile lapha. Hayi, ngicabanga ukuthi iyo lento emnandi.
1: I'm celebrating at the thought of that meal. 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

We're not saying your feed is boring, but following at YFM would help. Remember when you were in traffic and we played you this? Or when we played this? Making traffic a breeze and reminding you that this is the